0: that the NERD clearance is now compulsory for all prospective core members. The scheme urged prospective core members to complete the process early to avoid delays in mobilization. Reacting, Ms. Osemenje Gifts, a student of Ambrose Ali University, Ekpoma, described the decision as a positive step. She said the new system could help reduce cases of fake graduates, improving the tracking of prospective core members traveling to orientation camps, and provide the National Youth Service, NYC, with a clean, verified record of those eligible for mobilization. According to her, the policy will also encourage students to complete their clearance and prepare the necessary documents early, making the mobilization process smoother and better organized. However, she expressed concern about whether the system would be effective and accessible for everyone, particularly prospective core members in rural areas who may face challenges receiving timely information or accessing the required technology. She therefore urged the NYC to ensure the system is effective, user-friendly, and that adequate information reaches all prospective core members promptly, regardless of their location. To report.
1: My name is Osemenje Gifts Esore Isadora, a mass communication student of Ambrose Ali University, Ekpoma, Edo State. So when I first heard that the National Youth Service Corps has made NERD clearance compulsory before mobilization, my first reaction, you know, was, on one hand, it was missed actually, because I was like, another process again. But on the other hand, I actually understand why. I believe making NERD clearance compulsory is a very, very good decision, you know, and here's my reason. In recent years, we have had issues of fake graduates, wrong data, and even challenges while tracking corps members during their travel to camp. And this NERD is meant to actually solve that. You know, it gives NYC a clean, verified record of every prospective corps members that step into the camp. And that means better planning, you know, better safety, and fewer cases of impersonation, just like it has happened in recent years. So for us graduates that are preparing for NYSC, I think this policy is going to actually affect us in two major ways. And the positive side is that it will push us actually to get our documents ready early, no more rush for last minute or something like that. So I think if the NERD clearance, like if you do your NERD clearance on time, your mobilization will be very, very smooth. But the challenges here now is that, how about those who may not be aware early, or those who stay in the areas where there's poor internet? What if the portal is slow or it crashes? So I think it might cause delay and unnecessary panic. So NYC must ensure that the system is effective and the information gets to everyone on time. So my conclusion is that the intention behind NERD clearance is a very good one. I mean, it shows accountability and safety, but the sources of it now depend on how easy and accessible NYC makes the process for all graduates.
0: In a separate news, the Oredo Federal House of Representatives candidate in Edo State, Dr. Paddy Iyamu, on Tuesday in Benin, said Governor Monde Bebolo's recent working visit to the United Kingdom will strengthen diaspora remittance and attract greater support for community development across Edo State. Iyamu, a former commissioner in the state, in an interview with journalists, said the engagement with Edo indigents and business leaders in the United Kingdom has reinforced confidence among members of the diaspora, adding that strong ties with Edo people abroad would translate into increased financial inflows, investments, and support for development projects in the states. We will take a short break now. Still to come, federal government establishes self-school desks to protect students. Please stay tuned.
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0: Welcome back. If you're tuning in, this is Esam Binoculars News on the Air. Before now, I inform you that NYC makes national electronic registration database clearance mandatory for corps members' mobilization. Ms. Gift speaks. Bawala's UK visit will boost diaspora remittance and investments, Edo S. Commissioner. Now, the rest of the news. The federal government has established the Safe School Department within the Federal Ministry of Education as part of renewed efforts to strengthen the protection of learners and improve security in schools across the country. The Minister of Education, Marif Tunji Alosa, disclosed this when he appeared before the Senate Ad Hoc Committee on the Safe School Initiative, saying the new department will provide stronger institutional leadership and coordination for school safety programs nationwide. Alosa said the department replaces the former school Safe Schools units and would be responsible for strategic leadership, coordination, and oversight of school safety initiatives across Nigeria. And to wrap up the news, a quick recap of the headlines again. NYC makes National Electronic Registration Database clearance mandatory for core members' mobilization. Ms. Gift speaks. Opewola's UK visit will boost diaspora remittance and investments, Edo S. Commissioner. Federal government establishes school, Safe School Debt to protect students. This is our day on News on the Air. Thank you for listening. I am Judith Chinenye.
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6: All right, ladies and gentlemen, my name is Samson Alamano, also known as the Enjoyment Landlord. I'm speaking right now, always listen to Sports Daily on Esan Banakola Radio. 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
7: Welcome to Sports Daily from Esan Banakola Radio. I am Big Billy. First, from the local sport, Fly Eagles head coach, Abdul Makabi, is confident his side will bounce back from their recent setback at the WAFB Under-20 Championship when they face host Ivory Coast in Wednesday's decisive clash for a place at the Under-20 African Cup of Nations. In another development, former WBC cruiserweight champion Tony Bellew has warned that whoever loses the eagerly anticipated domestic heavyweight showdown between Anthony Joshua and Tyson Fury will face a harsh reality that could prove difficult to overcome. In another development, the Football Association is preparing to withdraw its backing for Gianni Infantino's bid for another term as FIFA president following the collapse of his controversial World Cup privatization proposal. The move comes in growing opposition to Infantino's leadership with UEFA, considering legal action over the abandoned plan, and the Football Association of Wales already announcing that it no longer supports his re-election. This is a bit of sport from Asian Binoculars Radio. I am Big Billy saying to have a lovely day and God bless you all.
0: Welcome to Entertainment News. Reaching you from your super radio station, Esan Binoculars Radio Uromi. First, the headlines. Study abroad has always been a family tradition for generations. I won't defend myself. Jew's wife breaks silence over P-Square controversy. I am Judith Chineye. Now the entertainment news in details. Afrobeat star Davido has revealed that overseas education has long been a tradition in his family, tracing the practice back to his grandfather's generation. Speaking in a recent interview that has gained attention on social media, the award-winning singer explained that his grandfather ensured his children receive education abroad, particularly in the United States. According to Davido, his father attended university in Kentucky, describing international education as a culture that has been maintained within the family for decades. In a separate news, the wife of music executive Jude Okoye, informal Okoye, has broken her silence following fresh allegations made by singer Peter Okoye, popularly known as Mr. P, declaring that she has no intention of defending herself publicly, despite being dragged into the ongoing family disputes. Ifeoma made the remarks in a statement shared on her official Instagram page on Monday, hours after Peter released another episode of his video series, detailing his long-running disagreement with his elder brother over the affairs and assets of the former P-Square group. To wrap up the entertainment news, the headlines again. Studying abroad has always been our family tradition for generations. I won't defend myself. Jude's wife breaks silence over P-Square controversy. That'll be today on Entertainment News. Thank you for listening.

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2: Yeah, welcome to ASAM Binoculars Radio. It's business news. Now the headline. TSC crisis. Aviation unions tear up for airlines picketing. Budgetary allocation must focus on effective execution. Okonjo Iweala. I am Edna Fowles. Now the business news in details. Nigeria's aviation sector may be heading for another round of industrial action, as two major aviation unions have declared they are prepared to commence picketing of airlines accused of withholding billions of naira in century ticket sales charges, warning that the action could begin any time from now. The threat follows the expiration of a 7-day ultimatum issued to the affected airlines on August 3, 2026, after an earlier 14-day notice failed to produce the desired response. In another development, still on business news, Director General of the World Trade Organization, Ngozi Okonjo-Iweala, has urged Nigeria to shift its focus from budget allocations to effective execution and maintenance of infrastructure, urging that increased public spending alone cannot guarantee sustainable development. Speaking on Monday at the 2026 Delta State Economic and Investment Summit, themed Enhancing Our Strengths, Unlocking Our Potentials, the former Nigeria Finance Minister said the country must build a stronger maintenance culture while investing in critical infrastructure needed to drive growth. With this, we end the business news from ASAM Binoculars Radio. I am Aiden Fowles. Thank you for listening. Have yourself a lovely day.
3: Welcome to News Across the Globe on ASAM Binoculars Radio. First, the headlines. Ukraine attacks Iran ship in Caspian Sea over suspected military cargo. Gaza families buried 112 recovered from 2023 airstrike rubble, as 300 died in single attack. I am Joseph Osamu.

0: think about the generations and to say we want to make it a better place for our children and our children's children so that they know it's a better world for them. We think they can make it a better place.
1: Good day, good listeners out there, and a lovely welcome to today's entertainment gist. We're always with you from Sound Binoculars Radio Uromi. I am your host, Ms. Judy K. On top of today's entertainment gist story, about information day on my table today. But before we continue, before I give you the full programs as we do on my table, let's go on a short musical break, which is the entrance to the entertainment gist. Please stay glued to radio sets because you are going to enjoy every bit of this gist as usual, because you're gonna deal with me. I'll be right back.

Welcome back. From that short musical break to the first information radio on my table today, he says, I used to borrow to maintain my lifestyle. Timini Ebrisin. Who is Timini Ebrisin? If you're watching Nigerian Nollywood film, you will know this guy very well. So, Timini na Nollywood actor. Yes, Nollywood actor and a very popular one at that. So today, it is talking about, his lifestyle, how, to maintain this, flamboyant lifestyle of a teen that most people do see on the screen. You know, say, when you see a celebrity driving flashy cars, living in a very big mansion, spending money anyhow, you don't even know the story behind it. Some people be like, ah, God, I want to be like this person. listen to this. Waiting 10 minutes off before you go wish. Some people, you wish. That wish, I tap. All the permanent tapers. Sometimes you don't know waiting they happen. Eh? And sometimes you don't know waiting it means to maintain this all this flamboyant lifestyle that people live. Some people call it fake lifestyle and some people actually living the luxurious lifestyle. But the problem is that you cannot really differentiate whether this person gain money, like this celebrity now where they watch now. Eh? Because if you get as if you say they see celebrity, they act big, they act very well for film. When you see them for real life, the person can't they use like they track. Now why some of them they always borrow or do some kind thing just to make sure say they keep up with that lifestyle that people see them on screen. Okay, so we have Timini can they talk this one now for the episode of the Mentality Podcast. And that place now you can talk and put what is it talking about? It's about lifestyle, how to maintain them. If you know Timini where you're gonna say the guy the ball. Yes, when we talk about agba ballers, Timini are one of them. Somebody like Zubby Michael them. If you know, you know. Just name them. The one where you self don't know. Like if you watch Nollywood movies, cinema movies, you go know their names. So he the ball. But some people don't know say like the clothes which they buy, the some of the wristwatch, those big, fancy things. The way you say if you check them, because it's in a big money, then they use to even perfume where they wear just to meet up with that standard of living in the borough. Yes, my intercom, not be me intercom. And he can't talk for public. Why you can't talk today, according to Timini? Because you just talk in a way to advise people. Do you understand? So him now, he live that kind of fake life before as an actor. That after people see him on the screen at very flashy or flamboyant lifestyle. Wear expensive clothes, expensive rifles, but because those ones not costume. So when he come, fans now or people can see him offline now, can't deal like that. Or even the friends. All the actors now, the way they get money, they do things. Now, himself want to feel among because of pressure. Now, why they live that fake life before? They borrow according to him. See, if they borrow money just to buy those things, just to make sure say he feel among. Yeah, may he follow for waiting. They do things now, but now he don't realize say the pressure will be here. And himself, they live that kind of lifestyle again. The question where himself they advise you. As a youth or a young person, when you be, ask yourself whether that life that you're living today, now pressure may make you deliver. I mean, just your normal lifestyle. I mean, they happy deliver. Why are you living to impress people or people's validation? Say that can't be no good. That you don't get money today. No, me say no worries tomorrow. The only thing you need to do now to just try, invest. If not business. They do small business, they save up. No, they use your money, they live lifestyle. Well, so that people go say, ah, this one almost. See, they change clothes all the time. So those canteen get no damn. Because those people you try to impress self, they don't even, some of them don't send you. If you broke, you go broke. As you say, realize them on time. Can't sit up. Yes, you sit up. And why can't they talk unto them during that? Mentality podcast now, so that people will learn from the mistake where you make in life and make them not follow that kind of lifestyle again. Living fake life, good. And some people these days they are trying to baptize this fake life, as fake lifestyle stuff. They are calling it now fake it until you make it. Now, lie, now still fake until you make them. Now, fake, fake, now fake life.
Matthew won't tell me if you like baptize them from today till tomorrow. I'll say the same thing. So the most important thing you say, you will be listening to this gist today, TV, everything, knowing that's all the advice young people. And even an adult smack, like, you can live up your life by trying to invest to achieve your dream, not be to the borrow things or the do things where your hand never reach, just to impress people. Because those people they impress, they not send you. And life has another way. Like, life has its own way of surprising people. Life is full of surprises. Like, when you think it's over, at that time you go see shege promise. So my people, from that one to the next thing for me on my table today, on top of this entertainment, she says why it is important to wait till 30s before getting married. Fast. Now, Faz, they talk this one today. Webby, Nigerian rapper. His full name na Folarin Falana, popularly known as Faz. If you don't know Faz, you go know Faz, Faz na a rapper, a very popular rapper at that one. Yes. So, in talking about marriage today, like his own opinion about marriage. Marriage, you know, it can't be a kind of, you know, the talk reason, you know, they advise anybody to marry before 30. Like, reason himself doesn't encourage marrying before 30. Where he comes up this one put now, during an episode of the BTS reality podcast. Yes, now for the podcast, in go, during that podcast interview, now they're going to ask him, you know, about marriage, how, you know, his lifestyle and married lifestyle also. Can they advise people as a young person where you be, as a, even as a guy or a lady, that himself will be fast, you know, they advise anybody to marry before 30. Why it can't talk him? He says that 20s, like when you date your 20s, 20 years now, early, middle, and late 20s, is just for exploring and enjoying life, not marriage. But after your early, like your late 20s now, you know what it mean from a early 20s, middle 20s, then to the late 20s, then from your 30s, you get, then you start thinking about getting married. Because of what? By that time, you are not only emotionally matured or emotionally ready for marriage, you are also, you know, financially, you may be also ready. But if you never enjoy life finish. You know, let me give you a typical scenario of waiting this man they talk about. When somebody marry at a very early stage or young age, you never explore life finish. You still never even finish anything. Like, you still date your body, but you just marry. Quickly marry now. Maybe because of pressure, people they pressure you, family, friends, and all that, blah, blah, blah. Now, when you come marry finish, you could come to see things where you never explore. Like going to club, going out, moving out freely. And you know if you do all those ones because you don't marry now. Inside house, you go do everything they do outside. Maybe you come back house quick because of your wife or your husband. So you go call the, you see your friends outside. We still have their own freedom. Now why the rate of divorce increase? Because you go just feel like, no now, person no fit tie me down. You come follow your friends. We never marry. Forgetting that yourself, you don't marry. Follow them, they go outside. When you come back, as basketball will start for family. But fans will say, instead of you to experience all those things, marry today, divorce tomorrow, shall calm down, explore life, work hard. When you do your 30s, upward, you think of getting married. Because at that time, your brain itself, everything don't ferment well, that you can condone some certain things in marriage. You know, say marriage now, where did they condone excesses? You don't know. You better know, because that time, you are not only emotionally intelligent, like, yes, intelligence, but you are also emotionally matured. You can handle two characters, the attitude, maturely, as an adult will you be. No, even though say you did 19 years of marriage, you don't mature for it, because not only one character you condone, another person's own. Two people, two personalities that grew up like differently from different background. Now you, especially you will be a man, you know how to handle them. That's why marriage needs maturity of mind.
before you enter marriage. Now, waiting fast, they talk. You were there listening to DJs today. Waiting, you take. You think, say, to marry early, now you go guarantee LM, you know, successful marriage, or when you reach 30 years and above, now you go guarantee marriage. What age do you think that someone needs to reach or to get before you be emotionally matured for marriage? Talk am the next person they close to you. If you learn one or two from you today. So the next thing for still on the this one are the bad things that happen between the P square, the defunct P square. Now where they don't separate, will be Mr. P and Rude Boy, their stage name actually. Say P square, anyone can divert his brother's phone, can kill him, issue or boss or person. They are matter of his month, you know. Since they separated since 2017. See date. They are matter C day. And you know the funniest thing, none of them has actually came online since that time to address this issue. It was just this month, like this, this year. Like, not really saying that this month, now they started to talk about some. Why? Now, because Mr. P posted on his Instagram handle, where in children them they speak French, where I tell you now, just now the updates, right? So people come, they talk and say, why you go the day happy? Say your children, they speak French fluently. But they don't sabi speak any Nigerian languages. Say which kind father you be. So the trolling and the backlashing criticism come there much. And in brother, where be Mr. Rude Boy, come even chook mouth for the matter. Say why you go they do that kind thing. They talk down on Nigerian language. Say who Nigerian language help. Now from there, they come they regurgitate. They bring out the matter where don't die since. Come they come online, they talk reason they separated. Yes, reason P square no be P square again. Now they don't they answer separate name, they can't come online. So today, one person come they chook mouth for the thing, will be Izu or Basi. Say any of them, like you get brother now. Because after they narrated everything will happen, we say I know if it say you now for this entertainment is because they matter long. Wait to make them separate. So this person now going to talk about if you get a brother and your brother can't get mind, like move your phone to another account with the time you know him. Say that person self even they capable of on a life in you. Like person will get mind do you that kind. Say that person no, you're not supposed to see him as a brother because the person is a very bad person. Now we're seeing the talk because the matter is on the long go. And some fans, including myself, we dey pray make they reconcile. Abi, you don't pray because I miss the P square that we used to know growing up as a child. I'd always hear their music, like they go they sing. Oh, so now some of you know some people actually like them together. They are praying that this field of death of them that they should reconcile and come together again. Abi, even if they don't want to do music together, at least make them be in good terms because another one 9 day. Important part. So my people, moving forward to the next info. But before we move into the next program, next topic where they're on my table today, make we sharply go on a musical break. I'll be right back. Enjoy. Make sure that you enjoy that sweet melody.

from Dazza. Musical break. I hope you love it. Your vibes sweet. Hope say you dance more, shape body. Because now so you be life not too serious. Make you channel the reason too many things to make you not today happy. Because I did try to make you day happy. Alright, moving forward to the next thing for me on my table today. It says, I thought I was a millionaire. Fella cries out, alleges dollar spread at this traditional wedding. We are fake. Oh, Chimu. Hey, when I see what hell I be like waiting again. And not yesterday, fella, they tell everybody, say, he's not a millionaire. That is the poor boy from Ikorodu, you know, thinly, because we know, say, we know me now. So today, the info update actually where they come from the wedding now. The traditional wedding don't come and go, right? They're waiting for their white wedding. When they give the update concerning waiting happen for the wedding, and also the money where they spread them. They put money for the box. As Pastor on first talk say, may nobody spread pella and jab his money for body or say God night tell him. Normally now that we now waiting at the era we did now. This era of technology and the modernization, they are no longer using the olden days of spraying money for body. Now they pour person money for body again. Just keep your box, whatever people put money inside. So after the counting of the money and checking of the money and everything, Pella they tell us they say you realize say the money when even himself the thing say don't become a millionaire because he be poor boy from Ikorodu now. The money we supposed to make a millionaire, you know, so the money now fake. Like some of the money where they spread dollars, where they spread for that traditional wedding, now fake money. Chai. When it's gonna be this one again, Wahala. Who can't even get mind do that kind of thing for Pella? Who get mind do them? Like you go person traditional wedding, and you get mind carry fake money, like counterfeit, go they spray or go they drop for that person. For your mind though, you carry church mind go say you won't go give a motion that at least you go people go see say you did something. Now we see some people they talk say instead of you to spread person fake like counterfeit, why not keep the money, like just no go the wedding or even go just stay one place. They not flog people when not spread money oh, not be by force. So Pella they cry so that kind of thing when you do no good. Alright, moving forward to the last thing for me on my table today. It says, they don't reflect on families' long-standing educational ties abroad. Yes. You know, see some people, they will just be like, now money and fame. Now you make some people, family, they come to study abroad. You know, say, wait till they see these days, especially for politicians, like some of those government parastatals, they are in lineage, them, their families. None of them, they in Nigeria. I be a lie. If you don't get money or celebrity where you be now, the first thing is to fly your children abroad. But though they tell us today, say their own studying abroad, no just start today, that his own grandfather self in children them study abroad. They know before his own generation that he don't did their lineage since. To show you say no be today money, they that family. Now wait till the video they talk. So there are people where they reason on that kind of side, say the video children will go abroad, go study, or himself going to study abroad now because of fame where himself started to make. So not be from his own lineage, I mean generation. Say don't do their things. So you wait till you guys talk about this. You know, the assumption in many for about celebrity lifestyle, how they do things. Some people will be like, that money when I kind of study abroad, why not use it to help the pro? Helping the pro is good, but at least we should supposed to know, say, this particular information we know about these people before jumping into conclusion is very, very necessary you know it. Now waiting the video, talk today with that one. And my people, now here, I go wrap up today's entertainment gist, and I hope say you enjoy it with me, because myself, I enjoy gisting you. True. Till tomorrow, I'll be bringing another fresh package. Keep listening to a sound by Not Last Radio. I remain your host, Mr. DK. Have a lovely day, and bye-bye for now.

Hello, wonderful people. It is another beautiful day, and Big Billy is right there in the building to give you the latest happening from the world of sport. Please stay glued to your radio set and don't touch the dial. Big Billy will be right back after this break.

And all right, I welcome you all back from that break. And if you're just joining me, this is Sports Review with Big Billy right here in the building. Starting from the local sport, President Bola Ahmed Tinubu on Tuesday congratulated Team Nigeria for its impressive outing at the 2026 Commonwealth Games in Scotland, where the country won 24 medals. Nigeria finished the game with 10 gold, 7 silver and 7 bronze medals, a performance that President described as a reflection of the resilience, discipline and determination of Nigerian athletes. In a statement issued by his special advisor on information and strategy, Bayo Onanuga, Tinubu said the athlete had flown the nation's flag with dignity and pride throughout the competition. He said the medals were a testament to their hard work and perseverance, adding that the experience gained by the athlete would lay the foundation for even greater achievement in future international competition, while aspiring young Nigerians to embrace commitment and national service. Whether on the podium or through courageous performances in the competition, every member of Team Nigeria has represented our nation with honor, dignity, and pride. On behalf of the government and the people of the Federal Republic of Nigeria, I express profound appreciation to our athletes, coaches, technical officials, medical personnel, administrators, and all those who dedicate and sacrifice, and all those whose dedication and sacrifice made Nigeria's participation at the Games possible, the president said. The president also commended the leadership of the Nigerian Olympic Committee and the National Sports Commission for their commitment to sports development and support for athletes. My administration remains steadfast in its resolve to invest in sports development, strengthen our sporting institution, improve training facility, and create greater opportunities for our talented athletes to excel on the continental and global stage. He urged members of Team Nigeria to remain focused and continue striving for excellence. The medal haul represents another commendable outing for Nigeria at the Games, although it fell short of the country's best performances in recent edition. Nigeria won 35 medals, 12 gold, 9 silver and 14 bronze at the 2022 Commonwealth Games in Birmingham after topping the African medals table. At the 2018 Gold Cast Game in Australia, Team Nigeria returned home with 24 medals comprising 9 gold, 9 silver and 6 bronze, while the country's recorded an even stronger performance at the 2014 Commonwealth Games, also held in Glasgow, Scotland, with 36 medals made up of 11 gold, 11 silver and 14 bronze medals. In another info, Lagos State Governor Babajide Sanwo-Olu has assured that the state is ready to host this year's CAF Award after a 5-month team from the Confederation of African Football inspected the Wale Soyinka Center for Culture and Creative Arts, popularly known as the National Theater, the designated venue for the ceremony. The CAF team arrived in Nigeria last Thursday for an inspection of facility being put forward by the country to host the organization's 48th Ordinary Nigerian Assembly and annual CAF Award ceremony. The team is led by former NFF presidential aspirant and CAF head of safety and security, Dr. Christian Emeruwa. The delegation also includes Mohamed Bakar, who is in charge of technology, Anas Ahmed, travel and accommodation, Salas Mustafa, transportation, and Harvis Dasido, branding. They were received by officials of the Lagos State Sports Commission led by Director General Lukan Fatodu as they inspected the National Theater on Monday. Sanwo-Olu said the state was committed to ensuring that Lagos deliver a successful event. We guided them through the venue and gathered their feedback. Hosting an event of this scale means every single dictate counts, and our team
is working hard behind the scene to make sure we get it right, the governor said in an X post on Monday. Lagos is ready and we look forward to putting on a brilliant show for African football. Nigeria has previously hosted the CAF Award on four occasions, with Lagos staging the most recent edition in January 2015, while Abuja will host the CAF General Assembly on November 21st, 2026. Lagos will take center stage for the ceremony, honoring the best player and other outstanding performers in African football. The CAF delegation had earlier inspected facility at the Nnamdi Azikiwe International Airport in Abuja on Friday before visiting the Bola Ahmed Tinubu International Conference Center, the designated venue for the Congress. The CAF team is being accompanied on the inspection tour by a five-man NFF delegation comprising Dr. Ademola Alurije, Director of Media and Communication, Alazo Chuk, Director of Marketing, Barnabas Joro, Head of Security, Emmanuel Ayobini, Chief Protocol Officer, and Toshu Rakiwa, Head of ICT. Team 2 months ago, at the African Summit in Nairobi, Kenya, President Bola Ahmed Tinubu approved Nigeria's hosting for the two major CAF events, following a request by CAF President Dr. Patrick Motsepe. And with that info, I shall quickly observe a break, and when I'm back, I'll be giving you more info on the program. Please stay glued to your radio set, don't touch the dial. Big Billy will be right back. I'll study the

All right, so welcome you back from that break. And if you're just joining in, this is Sport Review with Big Billy right here in the building. And Super Falcons captain Rasheedat Ajibade has said Nigeria were prepared to die on the pitch rather than suffer back-to-back defeat at the 2026 Women African Cup of Nations in Morocco.

Ajibade said this when speaking on their second group game as the 10-time African champions fought despite a red card to record a vital 1-0 over Zimbabwe in Morocco. Nigerian title defense had been hanging by a thread following a shock 3-2 opening defeat to the tournament. Dubitant Malawi leaving just the Madagascar side under intense pressure heading into the Zambia future. Their task became even tougher just before halftime when defender Oluwatosin was sent off for bringing down Zambia captain, forcing Super Falcons to play with 10 women for more than half of the contest. Ashisha Toshola 8-minute strike proved enough to see off Zambia's attacking duo of Banda and Rachel as Nigeria head on to the record their first win and first clean sheet of the tournament. Speaking after the match, Ajibade said the players understood there was no room for realization after the Malawi setback. Well, not from the angle of the Malawi game, we knew that we just had to win. It's either we die on the pitch, you know, so we are playing with every energy, the strength, the spirit within us to win this game, so there's no time to relax, she added. The Nigerian captain also revealed that her faith carried her through the moment. Oluwatosin was dismissed, insisting she was not worried despite Nigeria being reduced to 10 players against one of the continent's most dangerous attacking side. Honestly, I wasn't worried. I was going into the pitch with the word of God because I knew what God said He is going to help us. So I head on to God's word, she said. When that record came, you know, sometimes God does not do things in an easy way. He does it in a way that everyone would know that He is the one in charge and He takes all the glory in His hand, Ajibade added. And lastly, on Issa Binoculars Radio Sport Review today, Sky Sports veteran Jeff Staley has tipped Arsenal as the team to beat in the race for this season's Premier League title.

that he believed Mikel Arteta side heading toward the campaign as favourites, arguing that their closest rivals have not strengthened enough to overtake them. The Gunners head into the new season on the back of a successful campaign in which they won the Premier League title ahead of Manchester City and Manchester United. They also reached the UEFA Champions League final before losing to Paris Saint-Germain. Arteta had further reinforced his squad during the transfer window in a bid to compete on both domestic and European front. Speaking to TalkSport on Monday, Stelly said, "For me, the challenges are not getting stronger. So at the moment, Arsenal for me are the clear favourite in terms of the Premier League, but it's a question of what they can do in Europe as well." And with that info, I've come to the close of this and Binoculars Radio Sport Review today, and I hope you enjoyed every bit of it. Please stay glued to your radio set and don't touch the dial. Big Billy saying, you have a lovely day, and God bless you all.

Fellow Nigerians, greeting from here, Mado. Thanks for hearing from us from Isan Banankola's Radio, Gongongong, my listeners out there. I truly salute because you people are wonderful, make no, no worry. Everywhere is so bubble, everywhere is still, in fact, on a memorize. Meaning sit down and relax because we get plenty to read to dish out from this gist place. This is a poetry matter program on the call, my people. Nando, I'm a professor of theologian, if you call me Mr. T. I'm the anchor of this program until they carry matter more from old school level, carry call new school level based on behold all things have passed away. I build everything that become new happenings, update recent gist with the apple for Abodo country, Nigeria and beyond. Therefore, for this Nando program, our WhatsApp number will feature my out 9005191839. My recording WhatsApp number again for 3600519181839. Our Nando program source is Everly. Now from newspaper, Vera Online Social Media Network, Facebook friends and other sources, we'll go right on. So we'll start to talk on small, one yearly. We'll start from our area, Gogogon, Edo State, to be precise. Ubebo is putting Edo on the move with the oncoming Ontose Idon. By modern Abakomuza buses, introduce them. So this is Gaso for Edo State, Govo, Ubebo. Idon is strengthening public transportation, make it easy for Edo State, the residents, so that they will feel go to their workplace, go to school, go to market, or essential public places based on anywhere they want Wakago, they go feel Wakago easily. So now be the matter for these modern buses when the guy bring come on board. So still on the Edo matter, so distinguished senator Adam Soshomole of Edo, he don't talk to me, Edo shine diaspora after London matter when businessman or gag of woe by the say that they praise the guy wella based on say he to the try for in work for inside our state for those things. So now that's a show and they give on kudos from here to say that guy they try everly. So more come up for there to Canada matter. Get one trending post when just the Varana concerning with the apple say like 41 cows don't die on the IE. So this report now from Vara Online, see this guy Matana, see the owner of the cow, so the headman when the Musa Lawa, he as he hear, see many of the cows don't die, about 41 to 42 cows. Now so the guy, he confirmed to, he nearly died, he nearly die, but he confirmed based on say man, you know, those Fulani, those outside, so when you say man, they don't take their heads to the play at all. So as the guy collapsed, now so the Russian go general hospital for Kwali when BC now there the guy the coffee resuscitate and come back to life, if not before die follow this cow. So as they play from here, they don't say many investigation though they go on. DSS don't they investigate the incident from there. Now they come to say man say something supple say girls for hand chemical where they pull for the farm. Maybe say this car will come eat and I make the colour woto. So for Kwali Area Council, now the chairman for the area, Honorable Nuru Tanye, Kwali can report this kind of G's when he happens. Say this kind of matter, say may they try resolve the issue amicably. We'll come up for the talk another matter, he gave this up again relating to for Arise TV with the Apple, we get with this shit, we just talk, come out. He talks to man, he blow whistle, but they call pay him back in a way when he no expect instead of that to honor him. So now repressor, now he can get the return with the Apple. He talks to 44 billion naira fraud. Say, with the Apple, say, they gave the ESCC document and evidence, he packed with the ESCC need to run the show. Packer give them so. Say, the fat when he will give them only that one so please speak for himself so that they will just get the solution to the issue. So with that now, instead of them to give an accolade, praise and well, now there the matter change for table with it can get my repressor to say man. Now this great plenty questioning or those kind of matter, you know, Nigeria matter now. So in a talk say he provide everything needed to clear my name, these false allegations, including record
of the transfer and evidence of breaches for financial procedure from the Office of the Accountant General to the Ministry, to the Office of Accountant General to the Ministry. So this kind of matter include the payment of the remaining $3 billion from the COVID-19 fund issue. You don't understand when they talk, say, they sign many matters, sign many papers about 11 accounts with an authorization, consent of a approval. So my people, that one, now for that one, more quickly go another one. Oga Presido, Tinubu, he don't talk and say, man, in work, say, not be childish, say, he perfection, so when he has appeared onto accountancy and finance issue, say, now America, now he get that best of a talent, say, no be here. Say, he take that best of America for your own choosing profession to rule the people. So now you can know what you fit for there. So like that, still on the same matter, my people, for our Boto country, Nigeria, we'll talk small for NDC matter until Kwakwasu and Peter Obi. So Kwakwasu don't talk, say, if they win election, say they become the president and the Vice President, when they be so in and be so, say what they go do, they go sit down all those terrorists, sit down all those criminals, ask them one or two questions so that then go fit know how they go fit tackle the matter, because if you give thieves something, make it hide, you know, go fit see, and so you gotta sit them, iron things out, amicably that one, so there will be now on the owner. Contact something similar to that one, say if they fear on the race, say what thing they go do, say they go flush all those evil people out, not violate them. Again, say they go vote intelligent and dogged president to combat insecurity when be Obipitaso and Kwakwaso according to Ram. So that one, for that one, we'll talk one again, get what is up. You get some people when be say, man, that they do better for the family or two family things. So you get the other sister when be say, man, they reject saying they cannot enter inside the burial hall. This one not be small matter. Now, let them kaja come post and say the matter tire, even me when they talk like this. So, it still tire me because blood is thicker than water, whether I'm maybe the girl is poor, you know, get anything offer or something, I don't know. But the matter the case, as far as now one family tree, one love, they support on the package together, well and they. So, more common they talk on that one. This popular hip-hop singer went the fast the dawn when he sing, "This is Nigeria, this is Nigeria, police closed for stations, so closed for security reasons," and all those ones. So the guy now, he don't post the grandma picture when he be 95 years old, see, the grandma, sister, Kokoroko, so kudos, you don't understand, remember when she go.

see then go try. Made then join Nigeria fight security as a support. Be my point now there now match our final break finally today. I remember first of all, if you come in, Mr. T, bye for now. See you same station, same time, Eastern Banacolas Radio tomorrow by the grace of God. My people.

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of the Son, and of the Holy Spirit. Amen. You expired, Jesus, but the source of life gushed forth for souls, and the ocean of mercy opened up for the whole world. O fount of life, unfathomable divine mercy, envelop the whole world and empty yourself out upon us. O blood and water which gushed forth from the heart of Jesus, as a fount of mercy for us, I trust in you. O blood and water which gushed forth from the heart of Jesus, as a fount of mercy for us, I trust in you. O blood and water which gushed forth from the heart of Jesus, as a fount of mercy for us, I trust in you. Our Father, who art in heaven, hallowed be thy name. Thy kingdom come, thy will be done, on earth as it is in heaven. Give us this day our daily bread, and forgive us our trespasses, as we forgive those who trespass against us. And lead us not into temptation, but deliver us from evil. Amen. Hail Mary, full of grace, the Lord is with thee. Blessed art thou among women, and blessed is the fruit of thy womb, Jesus. Holy Mary, Mother of God, pray for us sinners, now and at the hour of our death. Amen. I believe in God, the Father Almighty, creator of heaven and earth, and in Jesus Christ, his only Son, our Lord, who was conceived by the Holy Spirit, born of the Virgin Mary, suffered under Pontius Pilate, was crucified, died, and was buried. He descended into hell. On the third day he rose again from the dead. He ascended into heaven, and is seated at the right hand of God the Father Almighty. From there he will come to judge the living and the dead. I believe in the Holy Spirit, the Holy Catholic Church, the communion of saints, the forgiveness of sins, the resurrection of the body, and life everlasting. Amen.

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wonderful country people, a special greeting and a lovely welcome to you all to this special edition of the program where we call My People, reaching you from the stable of Asian Binoculars Radio. My name is Chiriman Big Billy, and today I can dagger about behind the mic to give them plenty matter on top of the program. But before I go continue, make I sharply go on a short musical break. Make you stay with me because Big Billy will come back after this break. Alright, my wonderful country people, I welcome everybody back from that break. And if you just they join us this one at the program when they call my people, when they reach you from your number one radio station, Asian Binoculars Radio, and my name is Siremel Big Billy, like I talked before. Yes, on top of this program today, the topic when we want to dwell on, it can be what people call self-discipline. This self-discipline, I believe a lot of people don't feel hear them before. Even some people, they don't hear them, but they don't know what it means. Self-discipline can be the ability to control emotions and behaviors, to stay focused on long-term goals despite temptation. It acts as a muscle that strengthens through consistent protecting mindfulness. Key benefits include reduced stress, increased productivity, and enhanced resilience. Yes, this one I am with the meaning of self-discipline. The ability to control emotions and behavior to stay focused. Now, in everything when we do as human beings, if we are able to control our emotions and our behavior, there's nothing that will stop us. Because a lot of people, they have vision over a lot of things. Some people have dreams. Some people, they believe that one day they will be the person when go build plane when they use water instead of fuel. Or they believe one day they will be able to build a car when go use water instead of fuel. Already they don't build cars when they use electricity. You just need to charge them. And then even though you not pull fuel diesel, you go drive the car. If the battery run down, you charge them again. All those electronic cars, they don't already day in existence. But people still have visions that maybe one day they'll be able to produce something that is even better than electric cars. But at the end of the day, no matter what thing you get for mind, no matter the dream, no matter the vision, when you get as human being, when you don't have self-discipline, there is no way you will be able to

achieve that. And this goes directly to everybody, whether you be businessman, businesswoman, you now a person will be say you be artisan, student, you be civil servant, or you be self-employed and so on. Everybody needs self-discipline because it is the ultimate in order for you as a human being to be able to achieve success in that thing when you do. Because when you don't have self-discipline, you won't even know how to increase productivity. You won't even know how to increase that money when you they make from your business. Because there are a lot of people when we say they do well for business, so, but at the end of the day, spending recklessly, not they allow their business to thrive. And at the end of the day, there are people who are maybe civil servants who work in public or private enterprises. At the end of the day, how do you manage your salary? If you are the type of person when they spend above your earning, it shows that you lack self-discipline. It is very clear. So in order for you to be able to make ends meet as a human being, you must have self-discipline. For example, you as a teacher, let me use a secondary school teacher, when they earn 150,000 naira monthly. And if at the end of the month, that money you spend up to 300,000 without even having something good you are spending that money on. Maybe not the business you they put the money, not be saying our children you they train for school, not be saying our house you they build now, or maybe you they invest the money for something that you know at the end of the day this thing will bring return, and then you have more money to spend at the end of the day. You lack self-discipline. If you are the type of person when they earn 150k monthly, and at the end of the day, only sweet mouth when you they buy. If you they come back from work every evening, you they use 3,000 they buy school and go house. If you brunch for where they buy school and finish, you go walk out, go front, you brunch for where they sell barbecue, other than when they do roadside barbecue, you buy. You reach where they sell shawarma, you buy. And if you don't reach house, the woman when they close to your house when they sell pep momo, you follow and buy. You are just spending and spending and spending. You are doing competition with your own self. Not be saying a person you they follow do competition. You are doing competition with yourself. You are earning 150,000. You they buy clothes of 300,000 monthly. Who are you trying to impress? Whereby you can use half of that money to settle all the necessary things that you need, and then either you save the other one for the future, the reason for we call a rainy day, or you invest that money for something that will bring profits at the end of the day.

0: They
1: go wake up the following morning. 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Now, if you calculate that money into the buy suya each day when they come back from work, if you calculate that money, if you actually put that money into something good, I'm not sure you know it, but if you channel that money into something that will, at the end of the day, bring small money back to your pocket or to your bank account, it would have been a lot better than spending that money on sweet mouth, suya, shawarma, things when it's not really necessary to you. Because whether you eat suya or not, you go live. There are people, they haven't tasted suya in years. I will use myself as an example. For a very long time, whenever I even know how suya they taste from out, I know they live today. Yes. So, those of you who will be saying, they earn your salary, you spend maybe 40% of your salary on buying beer, drinking from one beer parlor every evening, you are coming from one to another. That's mindset. Because, first of all, the behavior when you get determines how your life will be. If you have a very

now sleep behavior, na so your life go still be. If you have a very good character, good behavior, a well-coordinated behavior, na so everything about you go still be. Not be magic, it's just how life take be. Now I just they tell you so. So you as a human being, as you they live your life, make you know say, for you to achieve something great, you must be self-disciplined. Even you as a student, you come school, your mates enter school, you hang for gates. After a while, you from there, you come out, you go another person house, you go there play PS5. When you call reach 145, you don't reach time for closing, you about, guy, after, make at the goal, student go don't start to the next school, you go come, you come out, you join crew of people when you go inside school, go learn. You come out. You don't come back for school, welcome home, and you put your clothes where you go eat. You think you the do person. Now yourself you the do. Because you lack self-discipline. Because if actually you have self-discipline, there's no way you will leave your papa and mama house. Come, say you the go school, at the end of the day, you can't go branch for somewhere else, they play PS5. And these are things that we see every day in our society. And the more you try to convince people, the more you are trying to tell people that these things are wrong, the more you see say that they dwell inside that particular thing. And at the end of the day, in a very short while, they will start seeing the results. And the results, not they always pay well. And that will be the issue. Well, before I go continue with the program, make I sharply go on a musical break. Make we use this music from Davido. Make we take Stress Body, and after which I will come back to continue with the program.

Alright, I welcome everybody back from that break, and I hope you enjoy that music when I throw give everybody, when I say make we taste shake body before we continue with the program. Yes, I still there for the matter on the program with the call my people on Nation Binoculars Radio on this beautiful day, and my name is Big Billy. Yes, the matter with the talk today can be waiting with the call self-discipline. Yes, the other aspect we can do for the matter now can be the key benefit of self-discipline. Number one, when I get for the paper, I can be goal achievement. It provides the focus and determination necessary to turn goals into accomplishment, keeping you on track even when motivation fails. Yes, because at the end of the day, people feel motivate you. But at some point in time, you're going to see the other side of that motivation. But if you are self-disciplined, you will still continue to the forge ahead no matter when it come your way. Another one can be enhanced productivity and performance. By reducing procrastination, you can better meet deadlines and maintain a high work ethic. Yes, that one are another very big one. The other one can be improved physical and mental health. This one they very, very important. It helps in adapting healthy habits. For example, diet, exercise, and when practiced in moderation, reduces stress and improves mental well-being. This one are waiting everybody need. Because the prayer of everybody now to stay healthy. And then at the end of the day, you see some people, because of lack of exercise, lack of a balanced diet, they go get as a tape before body, like people won't get kwashoko. But if you are self-disciplined, all of these things now waiting, you go feel achieve. Another one can be stronger character and resilience. Discipline builds emotional intelligence, self-control, and the ability to handle criticism or setback without giving up. Now, make I explain this one deeper. There are some people, no matter how much you they try, they know they ever believe in you. They will tell you, say, now this job that you want to do for the rest of your life, I beg, come on for this thing. They know this will not be your calling. But you, when they do that thing, you know what you see for that thing. You know what they drive you, they do that particular thing. There are some people that go say, now, barbing, you can't go learn. You want to go to barb hair. Now, here you go to live your life. Now, you go barb till you build your house, marry, train children. But they go forget, say, people over the years don't do that work, and they don't make a good amount of money from it, and they are living well without disturbing anybody for financial assistance. But they go trying to talk you down because they don't have the mindset when you get. They don't have that vision. They don't know what it prompts you to say, okay, you wake up one morning, say, you are going to learn how to cut hair. But because they know the reason in your own direction, they will do everything to talk you down. But if you have that self-discipline, like they talk, they come. There is nothing they will say, or there is no way they will persuade you that will make you to go back on waiting you they do. So for that reason, giving up will be none of your business. It not going to be any option to you, because as they are trying to talk you down, what did they try to do? Make you give up. But if you dare self-disciplined, anything when they like, may they talk, may they preach from now till tomorrow, na lie. Another one can be improved relationships. It helps regulate emotions and actions, leading to better interpersonal skills. As a human being, our relationship with one another, they very important. It matters a lot. Be you as a man, how do you relate with your fellow man? How do you relate with women? How do you relate with your own brother, your family members, even people when you don't know before, strangers when you see on a daily basis? How do you relate with them? It matters a lot. And if you don't have self-discipline, there is no way you'll be able to accommodate people in a manner that these people will feel comfortable around you. There's no way you'll be able to do it. People go to say, I beg, now that guy you want for you, they do that thing. No, don't bother yourself, that thing not gonna work. Because you have showed these people that you don't have self-discipline. You have over time showed these people that you lack self-discipline. So people don't believe in you anymore because of the way when you take the carry yourself. Even if stranger come your way and you are trying to build something nice with that stranger, you are trying to develop something that will yield fruit tomorrow or bring a lot of benefit
benefit to you and that stranger. People will say, well, now that person, now like this is Bill, we're not this straightforward. Because they have seen a high level of lack of discipline when you don't display over time. So if you want to achieve something good, if you want to have a very good and structured life, you need to be very self-disciplined. You need to be self-disciplined, because at the end of the day, there is nothing you want to achieve in this life as a human being when it not require self-discipline. And if you have that ability or that spirit of self-discipline, nothing can stop you, and nothing will be able to stop you, because you as a human being, you don't already see where you they go, and you don't already get the mindset, the body to follow or to navigate things when go be obstacle to you in order for you to get there. That is display of self-discipline. So my country people, when they listen to the sound of my voice on top of some binoculars radio, if you not fail to do all these things when I mentioned before, never too late. Because they say that when person wake up, now be morning. You wake up 6 a.m. not me say morning don't finish. 7 a.m. na still morning. 11:59 a.m. na still morning. So anytime when person wake up, they say now be the person morning. So if you fail to go on the wrong track before, this is an opportunity for you to have a rethink and do a turn over. And I believe and I promise you that everything will be better if you continue to believe the way when you're supposed to believe as someone who possesses the spirit of self-discipline. So my name is Tirime Bilbili, and for here I go draw the curtain of the program. And I hope you enjoyed every bit of the program. Bilbili, they tell now bye-bye. And most importantly, my country people, make us stay out of trouble and make we be very conscious of our environment, because a lot of things are happening, but now God now they protect. But you, on your part, you still have to do what you have to do in order for the work to be easier for God. Obviously, there's no work that is difficult for God, but you do not go see burning fire, go through your hand, and you expect magic to happen. No, it doesn't work that way. You still have to do your part as a human being. That's why God gave everybody that sense for us to know what is good and bad. So you as a human being, as you come out for your house in the morning, make sure they look your environment. As you come back, especially at night, for those people when not could enter house, make sure they check your environment where, make sure they put your eye down, because a lot of things are happening. But my prayer be saying, make all those bad things, make it not reach where we dey, make it not near our family members, make it not near our friends. My name is Tirime Bilbili, and I tell all of now bye for now. Until next week, when I go come again with another edition of the program, stay blessed and God bless you all.

0: on the air from Eastern Binoculars Radio Uromi. First, the headlines. NYSC makes National Electronic Registration Database mandatory for core members' mobilization. Ms. Gibbs speaks. Overloss UK visits who boost diaspora remittance and investments. Edo X Commissioner. Federal government establishes safe school desks to protect students. My name is Judy Chinenye. Now the news in details. The National Youth Service Corps has warned prospective corps members that they will not be mobilized for national use without obtaining clearance from the National Electronic Registration Database, NERD. The warning comes as the scheme continues preparations for the mobilization of a fresh batch of prospective corps members, while also intensifying efforts to ensure their safety during orientation camp journeys. In a public notice shared on its official X handle on Monday, the NYSC declared that the NERD clearance is now compulsory for all prospective corps members. The scheme urged prospective corps members to complete the process early to avoid delays in mobilization. Reacting, Ms. Osemenje Gifts, a student of Ambrose Ali University, Ekpoma, described the decision as a positive step. She said the new system could help reduce cases of fake graduates, improving the tracking of prospective corps members traveling to orientation camps, and provide the National Youth Service, NYSC, with a clean, verified record of those eligible for mobilization. According to her, the policy will also encourage students to complete their clearance and prepare the necessary documents early, making the mobilization process smoother and better organized. However, she expressed concern about whether the system would be effective and accessible for everyone, particularly prospective corps members in rural areas who may face challenges receiving timely information or accessing the required technology. She therefore urged the NYSC to ensure the system is effective, user-friendly, and that adequate information reaches all prospective corps members promptly, regardless of their location. The report.
1: My name is Osemenje Gift Esore Isadora, a mass communication student of Ambrose Ali University, Ekpoma, Edo State. So when I first heard that the National Youth Service Corps has made NERD clearance compulsory before mobilization, my first reaction, you know, was, on one hand, it was missed actually, because I was like, another process again. But on the other hand, I actually understand why. I believe making NERD clearance compulsory is a very, very good decision, you know, and here's my reason. In recent years, we have had issues of fake graduates, wrong data, and even challenges while tracking corps members during their travel to camp. And this NERD is meant to actually solve that. You know, it gives NYC a clean, verified record of every prospective corps members that step into the camp. And that means better planning, you know, better safety, and fewer cases of impersonation, just like it has happened in recent years. So for us graduates that are preparing for NYSC, I think this policy is going to actually affect us in two major ways. And the positive side is that it will push us actually to get our documents ready early, no more rush for last minute or something like that. So I think if the NERD clearance, like if you do your NERD clearance on time, your mobilization will be very, very smooth. But the challenges here now is that, how about those who may not be aware early, or those who stay in the areas where there's poor internet? What if the portal is slow or it crashes? So I think it might cause delay and unnecessary panic. So NYC must ensure that the system is effective and the information gets to everyone on time. So my conclusion is that the intention behind NERD clearance is a very good one. I mean, it shows accountability and safety, but the sources of it now depend on how easy and accessible NYC makes the process for all graduates.
0: In a separate news, the Oredo Federal House of Representatives candidates in Edo State Dr. Paddy Iyamu on Tuesday in Benin said Governor Monday Bawolo's recent working visit to the United Kingdom will strengthen diaspora remittance and attract greater support for community development across Edo states. Iyamu, a former commissioner in the states, in an interview with journalists, said the engagement with Edo indigenous and business leaders in the United Kingdom has reinforced confidence among members of the diaspora, adding that strong ties with Edo people abroad would translate into increased financial inflows, investments, and support for development projects in the states. We will take a short break now. Still to come, federal government establishes self-school desks to protect students. Please stay tuned.
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0: Welcome back. If I have to tune in, this is SM Binoculars News on the Air. Before now, I informed you that NYC makes National Electronic Registration Database Clearance mandatory for core members' mobilization. Ms. Gift speaks. Bawolo's UK visit will boost diaspora remittance and investments, Edo S. Commissioner. Now, the rest of the news. The federal government has established the Safe School Department within the Federal Ministry of Education as part of renewed efforts to strengthen the protection of learners and improve security in schools across the country. The Minister of Education, Marif Tunji Alosa, disclosed this when he appeared before the Senate Ad Hoc Committee on the Safe School Initiative, saying the new department will provide stronger institutional leadership and coordination for school safety programs nationwide. Alosa said the department replaces the former school Safe Schools units and would be responsible for strategic leadership, coordination, and oversight of school safety initiatives across Nigeria. And to wrap up the news, a quick recap of the headlines again. NYC makes National Electronic Registration Database Clearance mandatory for core members' mobilization. Ms. Gift speaks. Bawolo's UK visit will boost diaspora remittance and investments, Edo S. Commissioner. Federal government establishes school, save school debts to protect students. This will be today on News on the Hour. Thank you for listening. I am Judy Chinenye.
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7: Welcome to Sports Daily from Esan Banakola Radio. I am Big Billy. First, from the local sport, Fly Eagles head coach, Abdul Makabi, is confident his side will bounce back from their recent setback at the WAFB Under 20 Championship when they face host Ivory Coast in Wednesday decisive clash for a place at the Under 20 African Cup of Nations. In another development, former WBC Crosserweight Champion Tony Bellew has warned that whoever loses the eagerly anticipated domestic heavyweight showdown between Anthony Joshua and Tyson Fury, we face a harsh reality that could prove difficult to overcome. In another development, the Football Association is preparing to withdraw its backing for Gianni Infantino's bid for another term as FIFA president following the collapse of his controversial World Cup privatization proposal. The move comes amid growing opposition to Infantino's leadership with UEFA, considering legal action over the abandoned plan and the Football Association of Wales already announcing that it no longer supports his re-election. This is a bit of sport from Asian Binoculars Radio. I am Big Billy saying to have a lovely day and God bless you all.
0: 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First, the headlines. Studying abroad has always been a family tradition for generations. I won't defend myself. Jew's wife breaks silence over P-Square controversy. I am Judith Chineye. Now the entertainment news in details. Afrobeat star Davido has revealed that overseas education has long been a tradition in his family, tracing the practice back to his grandfather's generation. Speaking in a recent interview that has gained attention on social media, the award-winning singer explained that his grandfather ensured his children receive education abroad, particularly in the United States. according to the video, his father attended university in Kentucky, describing international education as a culture that has been maintained within the family for decades. In the separate news, the wife of music executive Jude Okoye, informal Okoye, has broken her silence following fresh allegations made by singer Peter Okoye, popularly known as Mr. P, declaring that she has no intention of defending herself publicly, despite being dragged into the ongoing family disputes. Ifeoma made the remarks in a statement shared on her official Instagram page on Monday, hours after Peter released another episode of his video series, detailing his long-running disagreement with his elder brother over the affairs and assets of the former P-Square group. To wrap up the entertainment news, the headlines again. Studying abroad has always been our family tradition for generations. I won't defend myself. Jude's wife breaks silence over P-Square controversy. This will be today on entertainment news. Thank you for listening. I am Jude Chinenge, saying enjoy the rest of your day.

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0: Oh
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0: Oh yeah.
2: We are welcome to ASAM Binoculars Radio. It's business news. Now the headline. TSC crisis. Aviation unions gear up for airlines picketing. Budgetary allocation must focus on effective execution. Okonjo-Iweala. I am Edna Fowles. Now the business news in details. Nigeria's aviation sector may be heading for another round of industrial action, as two major aviation unions have declared they are prepared to commence picketing of airlines accused of withholding billions of naira in century ticket sales charges, warning that the action could begin anytime from now. The threat follows the expiration of a 7-day ultimatum issued

0: The organization Ngozi Okonjo-Iweala has urged Nigeria to shift its focus from budget allocations to effective execution and maintenance of infrastructure, urging that increased public spending alone cannot guarantee sustainable development. Speaking on Monday at the 2026 Delta State Economic and Investment Summit, themed Enhancing Our Strength, Unlocking Our Potentials, the former Nigeria Finance Minister said the country must build a stronger maintenance culture while investing in critical infrastructure needed to drive growth. With this, we end the business news from Eastern Binoculars Radio. I am Aidan Faust. Thank you for listening. Have yourself a lovely day.
1: Welcome to News Across the Globe on Eastern Binoculars Radio, First Day Headlines. Ukraine attacks Iran ship in Caspian Sea over suspected military cargo. Gaza families buried 112 recovered from 2023 airstrike rubble as 300 died in single attack. I am Joseph Hussain.

0: think about the generations and to say we want to make it a better place for our children and our children's children so that they know it's a better world for them and think they can make it a better place.
1: Good day and good listeners out there, and a lovely welcome to today's Entertainment Gist. Well, the rest is to you from Esan Binoculars Radio Uromi. I am your host, Miss Judy K. On top of today's Entertainment Gist story, yeah, information day on my table today. But before we continue, before I give you the full programs as they do on my table, let's go on a short musical break, which is the entrance to the Entertainment Gist. Please stay glued to radio sets because you are going to enjoy every bit of this gist as usual, because you're gonna deal with me. I'll be right back.

Welcome back from that short musical break to the first information radio on my table today. He says, I used to borrow to maintain my lifestyle. Timini Ebrisin. Who is Timini Ebrisin? If you don't watch Nigerian Nollywood film, you will know this guy very well. So, hold on. Timini na Nollywood actor. Yes, Nollywood actor and a very popular one at that. So today, it is talking about, his lifestyle, how, to maintain this, flamboyant lifestyle of a teen that most people do see on the screen. You know, say, when you see a celebrity driving flashy cars, living in a very big mansion, spending money anyhow,

you don't even know the story behind it. Some people were like, ah, God, I want to be like this person. Listen to this waiting 10 minutes off before you go wish. Some people, you wish. That wish, I tap, all the power and tap. Sometimes you don't know waiting they happen. Eh? And sometimes you don't know waiting it means to maintain this all this flamboyant lifestyle that people live. Some people call it fake lifestyle, and some people are actually living the luxurious lifestyle. But the problem is that you cannot really differentiate whether this person gain money, like this celebrity now where they watch now. Eh? Because if you get as if you say they see celebrity, they act big, they act very, you know, well for film. When you see them for real life, the person can't they use like they trek. Now why some of them they always borrow or do some kind thing just to make sure say they keep up with that lifestyle that people see them on screen. Okay, so we're Timini gonna talk this one now for the episode of the Mentality Podcast. And that place now you can talk and put what is it talking about? It's about lifestyle, how to maintain them. You know, if you know Timini where you're gonna say the guy the ball. Yes, when we talk about agba ballers, Timini are one of them. Somebody like Zubi Michael, them, if you know, you know. Just name them. The one where you self don't know. Like if you they watch Nollywood movies, cinema movies, you go know their names. So he they brawl. But some people don't know say like the clothes which they where they buy, the some of the wristwatch, those big, you know, fancy things. The way you say if you check them, you go see big money, now they use to warm. Even perfume where they wear, just to meet up with that standard of living in the borough. Yes, my intercom, not be me intercom. And you can't talk for public. Why you can't talk today, according to Timini? Because you talk in a way to advise people. Do you understand? So, him now, he lived that kind of fake life before. As an actor, that after people see him on the screen at very flashy or flamboyant lifestyle, you know, I wear expensive clothes, expensive wristwatch, but because those ones na costume. So, when he come, you know, fans now or people can see him offline now, you know, can't deal like that. Or even the friends, all the actors now, the way they get money, they do things. Now, himself want to feel among because of pressure. Now, why they live that fake life before? He they borrow according to him. Say, we they borrow money just to buy those things, just to make sure, say, he feel among. Yeah? May he follow for waiting, they do it now, but now he don't realize, say, the pressure will be here. And himself, you know, they live that kind of lifestyle again. The question where himself, they advise you, as a youth or a young person where you be, ask yourself whether that life that you're living today, now pressure might make you deliver. I mean, now just your normal lifestyle. I mean, they happy they live on. Why are you living to impress people or people's validation? Say that can't see no good. That you don't get money today. Don't be saying no worries tomorrow. The only thing you need to do now to just try, invest. If not business, they do small business. They save up. No, they use your money. They live lifestyle well, so that people go say, ah, this one almost see they change clothes all the time. So those can't see. Get no damn, because those people you try to impress self, they don't even, some of them no send you. If you broke, you go broke. As you self realize I'm on time, can't sit up. Yes, you sit up. And why can't they talk unto them during that you know, Mentality Podcast now, so that people will learn from the mistake where you make in life and make them not follow that kind of lifestyle again. Living fake life, you know, good. And some people these days they are trying to baptize this fake life, you know, fake lifestyle stuff. They are calling it now fake it until you make it. Now lie, oh, now still fake until you make them. Now fake now fake life. Nothing you want to tell me if you like baptize them from today till tomorrow, now still the same thing. So the most important thing you say, you with the list of this gist today, TV everything. Nobody would ask for the advice to young people. And even an adult smack, like, you can live up your life by trying to invest to achieve your dream. Not be to the borrow things or they do things where your hand never reach, just to impress people. Because those people they impress, they not send you. And life has another way. Like, life has its own way of surprising people. Life is full of surprises. Like, where you would think it's over, at that time you go see shege promise. So my people, from that one to the next thing for me on my table today,
on top today's entertainment, she says, why is it important to wait till 30s before getting married? Fast. Now, Fast, they talk this one today. Webby, Nigerian rapper. His full name na Folarin Falana, popularly known as Faz. If you don't know Faz, you go know Faz, Faz na a rapper, a very popular rapper at that one. Yes. So, in talking about marriage today, like his own opinion about marriage. Marriage, you know, it can't be a kind of, you know, the talk reason, you know, they advise anybody to marry before 30. Like, reason himself doesn't encourage marrying before 30. Where he comes up this one put now, during an episode of the BTS reality podcast. Yes, now for the podcast in go during that podcast interview, now they're going to ask him, you know, about marriage, how, you know, his lifestyle and married lifestyle also. Going to advise people as a young person where you be, as a, even as a guy or a lady, that himself will be fast. You know, they advise anybody to marry before 30. Why he can't talk him? He says that 20s, like when you date your 20s, 20 years now, early, middle, and late 20s, is just for exploring and enjoying life, not marriage. Eh? But after your late, like your late 20s now, you know what he mean from early 20s, middle 20s, then to the late 20s, then from your 30s, then you start thinking about getting married. Because of what? By that time, you are not only emotionally matured or emotionally ready for marriage, you are also, you know, financially, you may be also ready. But if you never enjoy life, finish. You know, let me give you a typical scenario of waiting this man they talk about. When somebody marry at a very early stage or young age, you never explore life finish. You still never even finish anything. Like, you still date your body, but you just marry. Quickly marry now. Maybe because of pressure, people they pressure you, family, friends, and all that, blah, blah, blah. Now, when you call marry finish, you could come to see things where you never explore. Like going to club, going out, moving out freely. And you know if you do all those ones because you don't marry now. Inside house, you go do everything they do outside. Maybe you come back house quick because of your wife or your husband. So you go call the, you see your friends outside, they still have their own freedom. Now why the rate of divorce increase? Because you go just feel like, no now, person no fit tie me down. You come follow your friends when they never marry, forgetting that yourself you don't marry. Follow them, they go outside. When you come back out, basketball will start for family. But fans will say, instead of you to experience all those things, marry today, divorce tomorrow, shall calm down, explore life, work hard. When you do your 30s upward, you think of getting married, because at that time your brain itself, everything don't ferment well that you can condone some certain things in marriage. You know, say marriage now, where did they condone excesses? You know, no. You better know, because that time, you are not only emotionally intelligent, like, yes, intelligence, but you are also emotionally matured. You can handle two characters, the attitude, maturely, as an adult where you be. No, even though say you did 19 years of marriage, you don't mature for it, because not only one character you condone, another person's own. Two people, two personalities that grew up like differently from different background. Now you, especially you, will be a man, know how to handle them. That's why marriage needs maturity of mind before you enter marriage. Now waiting fast, they talk. You were there listening to DJs today. Waiting, you take. You think say to marry early. Now you go guarantee LM, you know, successful marriage, or when you reach 30 years and above, now you go guarantee marriage. What age do you think that someone needs to reach or to get before you be emotionally matured for marriage? Talk am the next person they close to you. If you learn one or two from you today. So the next thing for still on the this one are the basketball where they happen between the P Square, the defunct P Square. Now where they don't separate, will be Mr. P and Rude Boy, their stage name actually. Say P Square, anyone can divert his brother's phone.
can kill him. Issue or boss or person. The Amatana is what you know. Since they separated since 2017. See date. The Amatana see day. And you know the funniest thing, none of them has actually came online since that time to address this issue. It was just this month, like this, this year. Like, not really saying that this month, they started to talk about some. Why? Now, because Mr. P posted on his Instagram handle, where in children, they speak French, where I tell you now, just now the updates, right? So people come, they talk and say, why you go the day happy? Say your children, they speak French fluently, but they don't sabi speak any Nigerian languages. Say which kind father you be. So the trolling and the backlashing criticism can't do much. And in brother where be Mr. Yes, rude boy can't even chook mouth for the matter. Say why you go they do that kind thing. They talk down on Nigerian language. Say who Nigerian language help. Now from there they can't they regurgitate. They bring out the matter where don't die since. Can they come online? They talk reason they separated. Yes, reason P square no be P square again. Now they don't they answer separate name. They can't come online. So today one person can they chook mouth for the thing. Will be Izu or Basi. Say any of them like you get brother now because after they narrated everything will happen. We say I know if it's you now for this entertainment just because they matter long. Wait to make them separate. So this person now going to talk about. If you get a brother and your brother can't get mind, like move your fund to another account with the time you know you, say that person self even they capable of on a life in you, like person will get mind do you that kind. Say that person no, you're not supposed to see him as a brother because the person like very bad person. Now we're sitting in the talk because the matter is on the long go, and some fans, including myself, with a pray made a record style. I mean, you don't pray because I miss the P square that we used to know growing up as a child. I'd always hear their music, like they go, they sing. Oh, so now some people actually like them together. They are praying that this field of death of them that they should reconcile and come together again. I mean, even if they don't want to do music together, at least make them be in good terms because another one, 90. Important part. So my people, moving forward to the next info. But before we move into the next program, next topic where they're on my table today, make we sharply go on a musical break. I'll be right back. Enjoy. Make sure that you enjoy that. Sweet melody.

Welcome back from that musical break. I hope you love it. Your vibes read. Hope say you dance more, shape body. Because now so you be life not too serious. Make you channel the reason too many things to make you not today happy. Because I did try to make you day happy. Alright, moving forward to the next thing for me day on my table today. It says, I thought I was a millionaire. Fella cries out, alleges dollar spread at this traditional wedding. We are fake. Oh, Chimu. Hey, when I say wahala, I be like waiting again. And not be yesterday, Fella, they tell everybody, say, he's not a millionaire. That is a poor boy from Ikorodu. You know, thinly, because we don't say we know me now. So today, the info update actually where they come from the wedding now. The traditional wedding don't come and go, right? They're waiting for their white wedding. When they give the update concerning waiting happen for the wedding and also the money where they spread them in, they put money for the box as pastor on first talk, say may nobody spread pearl and jab his money for body or say God 90 lamb. Normally now that they were now waiting at the era we did now. This era of technology and the modernization, they are no longer using the olden days of spraying money for body. Now they pour person money for body again. Just keep your box, whatever people put money inside. So after the counting of the money and checking of the money and everything, Pella they tell us they say you realize say the money where even himself the thing say don't become a millionaire because he be poor boy from Ikorodu now. The money we're supposed to make a millionaire, you know, so the money now fake. Like some of the money where they spread dollars, where they spread for that traditional wedding, now fake money. Chai. When's it gonna be this one again, Wahala. Who can't even get mind do that kind of thing for Pella? Who get mind do them? Like you go person traditional wedding, and you get mind carry fake money, like counterfeit, go they spray, or go they drop for that person. For your mind though, you carry church mind go say you won't go give a motion that at least you go people go say you do something. Now waiting some people they talk, so instead of this spray person fake like counterfeit, why not keep the money? Like just no go the wedding or even go just stay one place. They not flog people when not spray money. Oh, not be by force. So Pella they cry, so that kind of thing when they do good. Alright, moving forward to the last thing for me on my table today. It says, they don't reflect on family's long-standing educational ties abroad. Yes. You know, see some people, they will just be like, now money and fame. Now you make some people, family, they come to study abroad. You know, say, wait till they see these days, especially for politicians, like some of those government parastatals, they are in lineage, they are families. None of them, they in Nigeria. I be a lie. If you don't get money or celebrity where you be now, the first thing is to fly your children abroad. But more they told, they tell us, they say their own studying abroad, not just start today, that his own grandfather self in children them study abroad. They not be for his own generation, that he don't date their lineage since. To show you say not be today money, they that family. Now wait till the video they talk. So that people where they reason on that kind of side say the video children go go abroad, go study, or himself going to study abroad now because of fame where himself started to make. So not be from his own lineage, generation. Say don't day there since. So you wait till you guys talk about this. You know, the assumption it made me for about celebrity lifestyle, how they do things. Some people be like, that money for Nakai they study abroad, why not use it to help the poor? Helping the poor is good, but at least we are supposed to know, say, this particular information we know about these people before jumping into conclusion is very, very necessary, you know it. Now waiting the video, talk today with that one. And my people, now here, I go wrap up today's entertainment gist, and I hope say you enjoy it with me, because myself, I enjoy gisting you. True. Till tomorrow, I'll be bringing another fresh package. Keep listening to a sound by Not Last Radio. I remain your host, Mr. DK. Have a lovely day, and bye-bye for now.

0: Hello, my wonderful country people. A special greeting and a lovely welcome to you all to the special edition of the program. What we call the Amiibo Show, the Talk of Hope program, where they reach you from the number one radio station, Eastern Bilocular Radio, on this beautiful day. My name is Steven Billy, and with me for the building today, I can't get Mr. Goodwin, and together, I'm going to choke mouth for the matter, and I'm going to do the Amiibo Show, the Talk of Hope program. And we're going to discuss all the matters when they happen for Connor, when not really concerned us as a baby. Mr. Gunu is making great our people.
1: I hear you now, my better country people. I thank Kuna once again for time when they use, they listen to our one and only radio station, Isam by Nukula. Kuna well done, you. Thank Kuna well, well.
0: Alright, my wonderful country people, and the special greeting and the sweet voice of my guest for the building. Thank you, Dad. Yes, today we get plenty more time on one the about for this program. But before we go continue, we could sharply go on the musical break. We could not stay with us. We will come back after this break.

0: Hi to my wonderful country people. I welcome everybody back from that break. And if you just joining this one of the program, what they call the Army Boss Show, the Tatafo program. Wanted a chook man for the matters when they happen we around the corner. We're not really concerned us as it be. Guys, in the morning, we'll carry on for the program today. This one can be the wedding between Pella and Jarvis. You know, a lot of people, they feel say, play. These people, now play. Now children, they just do all their leg, Maroli and the rest of them. But finally, the thing can go end for marriage. Now, you know, Nigerians, as it's today, a lot of people, they talk plenty things. Say, me Pella, they very careful. Say, now use Jarvis, they use them. Say, go run the boy dry, this and that and that. And you know, my own personal take for all this matter, basically, instead of people to they wish them well, some people don't really they wish them bad luck. Because you get some people when we say they don't really talk, say this marriage don't go last. Already those people now for their mind, they don't they pray make one or two things happen. So that they go come out and talk, say the fact of Camo, the fact of say this Jarvis of a girl, say wife pass, Pella, this and that, Pella to move and all of those stuff. Instead of people to be happy for these two young couple when just married. A lot of people don't get negative thoughts, say the girl wife pass the boy not to know anything, this and that and that. Now we think people don't already they talk. And the thing you can't get a state day for here. Mr. Gunnar, what will be your take for this one?
1: Thank you very much, my brother. Now, one thing we, now the problem with Nigeria gets be that, like, we say we they copy Igbo with their civilization, but nothing we they copy. Whether now the back of the book, we they copy from their own civilization, I mean, at front of the book, and you know. One thing we did with Nigeria, we say, I don't know whether I would call it jealousy, I mean, envy. Baba don't choose life when he go live. As I did now, if I choose life, I go live. Now me go suffer the life. Anything will come out from the life. Now me go see take up. Nobody go follow me bear the consequences. Baba say one man. Whether they get the use or money, they use. Now the top of their nine knows they use package there. This thing. Why it be say Nigerians know the feverish person well? Even when this boy self been the plan saying go do this thing, blah blah blah blah blah. Even the court marriage Nigerians come out, hey, bloggers they talk, blah blah blah blah blah. A consign them, the boy don't make life in one choose. Even if the marriage no last 2 weeks, he don't enter record say he was once a married man. Anyhow, they won't do him. Now the life of Nigerians be that Nigerians is a bit criticized, is a bit speculate nonsense about people them. And now one thing we make this our country, Nigeria, we know they feel, we they think say we they move forward, we know they move forward because person go just be, another person matter go be in problem the whole of the day. Whether in chopping, no chop, no be in business, but as long as say in they tackle this person, now just waiting they give them joy. Pella don't marry Jarvis. Whether we like him or not, in don't marry the girl, in don't marry. Even if tomorrow they split, he was once married to Jarvis. Now the problem, I know say even if they split this night, man, plenty people for Nigeria go happy. I talk him. You know, concern Pella, Baba don't mind. So, no, just wish them well. If they get a happy ending to the two of them, you dare to do them part.
0: You know, this kind of time, just like you talk, people did there when we say they very envious of Pella and Jarvis. Some people they feel say, how Jarvis, very clean girl, very outspoken girl, this and that and that, go they marry. Pella, when you're able to pronounce his name correctly. There is something that girl see in Pella when you and I know they see. Even those people when they criticize them, say this one, that one, Pella, no, you know, it's a bit tough, you know, maybe do this one. The boy, you know, they wise enough to just get money, they do the gap. There is something that girl see for that boy body. It could not even be the money or the fame. There's something that is very special to that girl, for that boy. But they won't be say, if the boy, okay, like before, now people they say, make Pella try go school, make it try get degree, make it try learn how to speak good English. Don't be so surprised if the guy tomorrow now I wake up say, okay, I want to really go achieve all these things before they talk. Make could be say, I they speak English fluently and so on. The girl don't go like the boy again. It could be not that just a normal vibe, when they vibe like normal street boy when you go for a Kurodu, now you make Jarvis. They like the guy or they love the guy to say, to them to do them pass, now they come there. And you know, one thing we not really like about, that's why all the celebrity, they try. Like one musician told, celebrity life is not easy. You see this, they are wedding now. Now some people will continue to they monitor them till they old. That's just one thing about this day life. Now, a lot of people, they say Jarvis and Pella, first of all, they very young to get married. But you see, for Africa, especially Nigeria, we don't get that mentality say to not reach 30 years. See, you never reach the age of getting married because of the type of country we're in. Imagine you at the age of maybe 28, 30, you never even figure out your life. Now, marriage we talk about, but in a well-organized society, when we say everything, they okay. At the age of 32, you're already doing well for yourself. What will stop you from getting married? Now, because for Nigeria, with the 15 year more, if you not even reach the age of 30, 35, even at the age of 40, some still they fear more, some people still they fear that marriage. Not because they fear woman or they fear responsibility. How they go take cope with the responsibility start coming? Because as a married man, you have a lot in your head and a lot in your hands as well. So all those things let make people they fear. So just like I did talk before, this type of marriage, me, I don't really they like them because people will just monitor them, monitor. If they travel, the news will carry it. If they sleep, they don't wake up well, news will carry it. If they born tomorrow, no, that's why all the celebrity, they try on me, I don't like the type of life when they live because everything is just there for the open. And everybody will not, the bloggers will not, they pick different story from different angle, you know? But as Nigerians and people, when we say we get good heart, at this point in time, make we not even they pray, make their marriage not even last. We should be praying that two of them will live long and be there for each other, just like you talk, Mr. Gunu is there to do them part. So, because this one where people already they say, very soon, Pepe Jarvis know what they do, you get where you go, did the marriage reach now, you go abandon Pella, that time they go, come split their property. Now, waiting people just feel that girl is just there to make money. Say at the end of the day, you get where the boy go grow rich now, the girl go start to misbehave. You can say, okay, make the divorce, make the share property. Now, waiting people just get for head. So a lot of people should know that there are more to life than all these material things for the. You know, at the end of the day, if people tell me say by now, Jarvis and Pella go able to talk about wedding, I don't even believe it. And they surprise everybody. At the marriage, they don't do them. So make everybody just rest for the matter. Wait till we go, they pray, may God bless the union. May the union continue to grow. May God continue to put the two of them together so that thing when they see for each other body, when they make each other, they feel say, okay, now you be the one when I choose, now you be the one when I choose. May that thing not come out so that the two of them go live together. And all these negative thoughts, people they think up and down, may they stop them. Instead of having such negative thoughts, may they use that same mind, that same spirit, may they use and pray for these people so that their life go better. And I'm waiting me get to share for that issue of Jarvis and the Pella. Okay, the next matter I want to carry come today, this one can be one very funny incident. When we say one young pair, in and one guy like that, they can't get misunderstanding for road. You know all these people when we say they have been bragged. The boy can say, do you know who I am? You know all those normal Nigerian slang. Do you know who I am? I can feed you and your family. Now the girl can say, well, you can feed me and your family. Now the girl go house. So now he pack all his siblings and his people. Now he go to the boy house. Say, oh yeah. Yesterday when we quarrel, you say you go feed me and my family. Now we don't come home, responsibility don't start. Because these days the economy is hard. People they look for where they go choke head when they say daily bread go fit come out. So you went there, I went there, especially, do you know who I am? I can feed you and your family. I'm gonna be careful though, because if you pack the whole community, come your doorstep, come to make you start to feed them. What is your take for this one?
1: Nah, waiting we don't know be that. You know, this talk now we just talk, and I know the kind things where this thing don't cause for this society. Do you know who I am? You know, this statement alone, you know things where it don't cause for this society. How two people get misunderstanding? We think we'll sharply come out from the other person's mouth and do you know who I am? How many things person been for in pocket too? And as country being a person not even supposed to be brag. Because you don't know who be who. Maybe you don't go brag finish for night, they come movie. You get that kind of thing. You know, you will see small boy, we just see 5 million naira. In don't come on. The yarn up and say blah blah blah blah blah. Now, if they kidnap him, that 5 million naira they will collect him from and still taking life on top. So, all those things, these statements of, do you know who I am? The girl that don't carry family come now, yeah. We chop that money where he gets now. And that guy now, I go imagine reaction, I go imagine what thing will go through in mind, and the small food store we get for ya. Now this group of people come chop. So that statement on your own no make sense. And for two young adults to get issued, the other person sharply intrude with, do you know who I am? It don't make sense, man. Like, country now no balance, so for person to be bragging, yeah, for our own safety. So now we tell us get to talk for this matter. Well, safety first, so don't be to the brag be the problem. Now your own security conscious is supposed to be.
0: And you know, the funniest thing they say, these people when they say, do you know who I am? Some of them, they don't really hold a hand, just to feel big for the front of that person.
1: Especially but, between this opposite
0: between
1: guy and woman, that's what it always be.
0: And if you really check out, first of all, why are you going to tell people say, do you know who I am? Who you be? Eh? In fact, who you really be? If your breath they just sit down for 1 minute now, that your chest when they hit, they say, do you know who I am? One more, it don't cold night be that way. So you see, in life, every human being we suppose they respect each other because we don't really know who the next person be, and that's life when they brag. Now something when they say the creator will take come at any time. So this idea of people like the Nigerian society now. There are people in Nigeria, they feel that they are untouchable. They feel that if they do one particular environment, every other person not even supposed to breathe air for that same environment. You know, there was this movie one time when I did watch, when basically this prince, anytime when you come home for a palace, you want to go, maybe you want to go shopping. If you enter supermarket, they go order everybody when they enter supermarket. Make they come out first because they're the prince of the community. You know, at the end of the day, if you sleep, you don't wake up. All those your gang, they don't follow you waka. At most, 1 week, people don't move on. Life don't continue. So make we learn how we take a deal with one another. Make you not a trampled upon people just because you feel that you are taller, you are more handsome, more beautiful, more richer, and you get more influence, more than that person. Because at the end of the day, if you really check out, every human being is a working corpse. Now that just it. Every human being is a working corpse. Because the only thing where it just differentiates you from person when you die and the person when you die alive, now just that breath, when they take in and out, it don't finish. If you take an in, not come out again. You say, back in the days, Papa Mary, you go for assembly ground, you say, breathe in, out, breathe in, out. You know, remember those days. If you breathe in, you don't feel breathe out again, it don't finish. If you breathe out, you don't feel breathe in again. Now, that is the end. So as human being where we be, because we know say this life now one person get the key when they control them. Make we day very humble. Make we know they do as if now we get the whole world. Because the world actually belongs to nobody except God. Now God know I bring you teach 8 in the morning. Make you hear say around 10 in the that same morning, just 2 hours later, that person don't kick bucket, don't kick kettle. So make we learn how to respect ourselves. And those people when they feel say the world revolves around them, almost the world not the revolves around anybody. Every passing day, every is a blessing, because if you sleep, you wake up in the morning, you suppose hit your leg for ground, say, "Baba God, thank you for this new day." Because the people may not make that new day, not because you better pass them, or because you find pass them, or because you reach past them. So, but you want to make out to that new day, God have a special plan for you. So for that reason, you suppose they very, very grateful, and you suppose they see yourself for another person's body. Because I guess some people will be say they even want to make all that human beings when they this world, may they become their carpet or their rug when they go, they march, they do whatever they want to do. So you as a human being, if you have the opportunity to help person, help them. If you get another opportunity to support person, support them. Not the fish say that small picking when you see today, you don't wear shoe, you don't wear slippers, you don't be anybody. Because a day will come when we say the son of a nobody will come somebody. And that somebody will be the highest person for the country. You never can tell. Like our president Bola Ahmed Tinubu, the day when they born her, if they tell mama say this your son go rule Nigeria, she not go believe. So that's what picking when they look down on today, he be the next president of Nigeria in the nearest future. At that time, you will still be alive. You will still be alive, because all these things, God has to take plan everything. And the plan, when God plan, the plan not they fail. The plan will go according to the way when God take plan. Even if the thing somehow, it don't come the way when we expect it, it will still come in another.

So you as a human being, you as a man, you as a woman, especially the rich ones, when they feel saying that they be all and all among life, it not be that kind thing, you know, make you take them easy with fellow human being, because we see everybody they pray now a better life. You get them today, not necessarily another person when they beside you not go get them. Because all fingers are not equal. You feel first person reach ladder, climb ladder. Make it be said the next person when why even climb and pass where you reach. So make with the calm down, make with the treat people right. Alright, now what I focus on people now waiting we can come for the program today, and I hope you now enjoy every bit of it. Mr. Good News, thank you so much for all your contribution. My name still remains Big Billy, and by the special grace of God, we go day here again next week with another edition of the program, and we call the Army Bosso, the Charter 4 program, when they reach you from a standby local radio. And until then, I beg, make we stay out of trouble, and we continue to be listening to a standby local radio. We now bye for now.

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0: My sister, why your face be like waiting to taste a prince fight?
1: No, the music where I sing. No, be I don't know how to promote.
0: Where you for sing this music?
1: No, be any record studio where I sing. No, be I for the produce. They do my music.
0: Foul. You wrong. You see, if you carry your music, go HF Entertainment. They go papa laugh for you. The engineer went in there, and they call him Magic Finger. When he finish music for you, they go still put up for radio, promote him for you. Instant banana, go play your music. Abuja, Port Harcourt, Lagos, internationally, you go go far.
1: Okay. Wait till you say that they call the instant radio.
0: Esa Banacola and the recording studio na HF Entertainment. Baby Pata, they go there now. No one see your face at this again.
1: Okay. Thank you, brother. And they go there now.

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1: Welcome to Newspaper Headlines from Instant Binoculars Radio, Uromi. As usual, I'm going to be giving you stories from different newspapers. The first one I have here today is Daily Post Newspapers. And the first headline says 2027 will be difficult for Atiku to win with Amaechi as VP. Wiki. Gunmen ambush joint security patrol in Plateau. Two operatives feared dead. Debt profile. Tinubu borrowing to repay debts. Analyst alleges. Tinubu only leader with courage to fix Nigeria now. Wiki. Transfer. Barcelona and Chelsea announced deals for Ter Stegen and Antwerp. Foundation father that has won nothing in Lagos. Wike tackles Bode George. Northern youth urge faith leaders to prioritize welfare of Nigerians over personal gain. Kano Assembly suspends Bebeji and Rogo. Bagwai Council Chairman. Tinubu, religious leaders shouldn't take sides. Wike hits Cardinal Olaikan. As per the Daily Post newspapers, NNL, Abakaliki FC, 45 technical crew with 3 coaches. F9 across all parameters. Showere scores Tinubu's 3-year performance. Osun 2026, APC rejects Governor Adeleke's political persecution allegations. Insecurity, police, EFCC and army told to review compensation policy for unlawful arrests. Peace Square, anyone who can divert his brother's front can kill him. Izu Obase. 2027, Primate Ayodele clarifies Tinubu will lose comments. FCT, Keke Napep, Okada seriously security threats not allowed in Abuja. Wike was on the Daily Post newspapers. We paid 50 million naira to secure his release. Family of abducted KB High Court judge. The last one says, expel any student involved in kidnapping. Tighten campus security, Alosa to VC. Away from Daily Post newspapers, I will take you to leadership newspapers. The first letter says, Tinubu's administration deserves F9 in all parameters. Showere. Burna Boy to headline London Stadium for record third time. Nigerian comedian Maazi Okeke breaks down in tears, alleges fiancé cheated despite years of financial support. Tinubu hails Team Nigeria's 24 medal haul at Glasgow Commonwealth Games. Osimhen rejects Galatasaray vice chaplaincy as club faces growing pressure. Osun governorship. Leave Tinubu out of your woes, Accord Fashional Chairman tells Adeleke. Why I believe marriage is better after 30, Faz. Jude Okoye responds after Peter alleges he threatened to shoot over US property. Suspected armed headman kills injured several in fresh Benway attack. From the leadership newspapers, Arteta holds talks with Vinicius Jr. and Arsenal prepare $150 million move. Wike warns Catholic bishops against branding INEC biased.

0: I borrowed money to live a fake life. Jiminy Ewison cautions against peer pressure. And the last letter says, Alosa orders VCs, rectors, and provosts to dismiss students involved in kidnapping. Away from that newspapers, let me take you to the Nation newspapers. The first calendar says, Adeniyi, how customs recruited 3,852 officers. 2027, opposition coalitions bound to fail, says Wike. Davido rallies support for Adeleke ahead of Osun elections. So the Nation newspapers. Federal government orders MDAs to comply with data protection mechanism and governance. Gbajabimiala showcases impressive football skills in a viral video with Governor Shawo Olu. We will restrict Okada and Keke in some areas, not ban entirely. Wike. The last says Tinubu seeks China partnership on marine data to unlock blue economy. So the next news I have here today, which is Vanguard newspapers. The first letter says, Oyo ADC governor candidate stirs reactions after serving boiled corn to supporters. Troops arrest alleged terrorist collaborators in Borno and Yobe. Spain says 72,000 migrants entered Ceuta and 70,000 returned. Baby Niger, don't make us most boring set. Sheba forms at housemates. Not the Vanguard newspapers. Scrapping Infantino's World Cup plan was absolutely necessary. Wega. Keyamo intervenes at TSC crisis threatens domestic airline operations. The last letter says Man United signed record $20 million sponsorship deal for training kits. So the last letter of today, which is Punch newspapers, the first headline says, Why Fubara wasn't allowed to seek second term? Wiki. Police arrest two suspected robbers in Lagos. Recover gun. Ex-Liberian President George Weah to deliver lecture at 2026 NBA conference. Court dismisses PDP suit against Benue lawmaker. Opelola's UK visits will boost diaspora remittance and investment. Edo ex-commissioner. Not the Punch newspapers. Expel students involved in kidnapping. Federal government orders varsities. Focus on electric vehicles. And Murray Bruce urges innocent. The last headline says Nigeria's new ambassador to Israel presents letters of credence. Time for wrapping up today's headlines. Thank you for listening. I am Jude Chinenye saying, have a lovely day.
1: Why do people call their life for us? Say they'll be by the ocean. They just hear your press off.
2: My betashos Nigeria country people, I salute na wella wella. I say na welcome all to news across geopolitical zone for Nigeria and topics on Binoculars Radio. Once again, we don't ready to give another update we should face for the newspapers today. I mean, where they talk to na so. My name na Jojo Namani. I'm your radio country brother and no time to check time. Let me quick carry you into the conversation. We will make the round on top of the papers first. So info will reach me for inside the news space today. They talk about state police. Yes, this one says state police publish the bill before they seek public impute. This one they come by Okechukwu Nwaguma. I make we tell you also say APC PDP administration, they disappointed for Israel or your people. Now, ADP gubernatorial candidate, they talk that one, say APC PDP disappointed all your people. Dermatologist, Dr. Olufu Lakemi, and Cool Adife, the medical doctor, Dr. Nwosu Egemba, within the co-appropriate doctor. They don't advise consumers make them verify ingredients before then they buy organic cream to protect skin health. You don't hear? Yes. Understanding politics now the beginning of wisdom. One Nigeria no go change until Nigerians vote out 2027 years of bad leadership and underdevelopment. This one they come by Daniel Unduka Okonkwo. As in the expressing own feeling for inside the matter we concern Nigerian politics. FG don't order VCs, rectors, provosts, make them dismiss students where they involved for kidnapping. Yes, any student with a yes say you go do kidnapping and straight dismissal from school. The Igbo Community Association for the Federal Capital Territory don't reject claims by Governor Hope Nsodima, Minister David Umahi, and Senator Oyekachi Onwebuoye.

Toxie, the Southeast electorate support President Tinubu's re-election. Developing countries fee accelerate growth with AI. This one comes from World Bank. And make we tell you also say, in case you want to check custom 2024-2025 final recruitment lists, the update on the link is show for the paper, just in case you apply. Come to Niger's Delta, NDDC boss, the Wu investors, estimated call Niger Delta, and on top of Osun's state chapter of their Progressive Congress, they don't urge Governor Ademola Adeleke, making stop to the blame President Bola Ahmed Tinubu and Minister of Marine and Blue Economy, Boyega Oyetola, ahead of the August 15th governorship election. Court don't order S-Corp make the unmasked parody account user and they come awards 220 million naira damages. Chairman of the Christian Association of Nigeria for Inside Ogun State, named Bishop Emmanuel Oludaisi Adekunle, talk say, worsening insecurity don't make Nigeria Christian vulnerable to kidnapping and banditry. On top of the matter, we consign FG. They don't order varsities make them expel students with them cash guilty of kidnapping. So nowhere will shelter you if they catch you say you be student, you go put your hand for kidnapping matter. UK, a survey can reveal say growing racist abuse against Africa, Nigerian healthcare workers. The matter it done there plenty for inside the UK. Yes, we will tell you say Ukrainian public relations expert will be attend Kevelenko in the call African government made and rein in the increased effort for

that the Russian Federation to recruit more of their citizens to fight for inside war against Ukraine. Yes, see for the matter we did for the news today. Originality now key to post BB Niger relevance. This now come from Sheyi Wolowo, a senior advice colleagues on top of the matter. And the ADC rep candidate will be Abidi Kubu, the more Oloye Lekan Alabi. And this one say we have intervened. We can defend building of house for judges. You don't hear him? If you never hear him, don't worry. Now, we can talk, not me talking. He say we have intervened. We get a different building of houses for judges. And we'll carry come another matter we see today for the people today. 2027 survey don't boast mind of voter rejection of female candidate. The U.S. don't introduce a new asylum proceeding rules where they allow applications today referred directly to migration judges without the initial USCIS interview. No data loss. Inside FMB, and this one they come concerning the fire we happened for there, and the minister they took this one. Why I left Pella Jabi's traditional marriage, Sheung Kuti, and they give that update. You want to know why? Nemeku Kari Commander Matana said the United Nations Children Fund and the Bauchi State Government don't commit 1 billion naira to tackle child malnutrition, and they urge mothers. Make them practice exclusive breastfeeding during the child first 1,000 days. Jonathan get no power to contest for inside 2027. This one they come from Ama Abraham. And on top 2027, see, I will be difficult for PDP presidential candidate to win amid crisis. And a wicked nine they talk that one. Yes, wicked day for PDP. Nice day they talk, see. It would be difficult for PDP presidential candidates to win. Nigerian Customs will begin yearly recruitment. Just in case you don't know, I don't drop update for you. Customs don't dismiss PDP suit against Benue lawmaker over defection to APC. I could tell you also say, for inside the news, court don't dismiss PDP suit against Benue lawmaker over defection to APC. Five suspects they arrested from Maiduguri, Borno State, because they allegedly processed the selling of meat from dead cattle. Presidential election, PDP cannot win 2027, preparing for 2031. Now, Wiki don't come and talk that one. Say 2027, PDP not going to win, that they prepare for 2031, but they want to use 2027. Test grant. The Africa Democratic Congress don't accuse the ruling All Progressive Congress of diverting attention from Nigeria's worsening economy and security challenges by attacking opposition presidential candidate Atiku Abubakar. Son don't they jail after they keep mother body for freezer for nearly 3 years. That's one a barbaric incident. Mother body for freezer. I think we know here. Next info, the Russia says 6 countries will not participate for 2030 World Cup qualifier. The update on show for the paper. BEDC staff don't suffer electric shock for equity. Very sorry news there. Rivers, I wanted Fubara to run for second term. We love him. And Wiki, now in the talk, that one. This one, not surprising one. Wiki, they talk from different side. But what is going to happen? Tinubu don't facilitate the team Nigeria for remarkable performance for inside the Glasgow Commonwealth game. And let me tell you one last one before we wrap up for inside the segment. And this one, they come from Barcelona. They don't decide against signing Super Eagle striker Victor Osimhen this summer, despite closely monitoring the situation for inside Galatasaray. My country people, we're going to talk and reach today for news across your political zone, or where they reach you for Asambana Plus Radio. Don't forget to say, we'll bring you another fresh episode and package again tomorrow, same time, same station, to contain waiting the middle round on top of the papers.
And until that tomorrow, so I make you continue to deal with us so that you're going to get all the updates we bring you. I salute now. My name is Jojo Namani.

name of the Father and of the Son and of the Holy Spirit. Amen. Greetings of peace to you, dear brothers and sisters in Christ. Welcome to Matters of Our Faith from East Sambaino Class Radio, your number one radio station in Eastland. Today, celebrating the dedication of the Basilica of St. Mary Major, our first reading will be taken from Jeremiah 31, 1 to 7, and the theme is, I have loved you with an everlasting love. At that time, says the Lord, I will be the God of all the families of Israel, and they shall be my people. Thus says the Lord, the people who survived the sword found grace in the wilderness. When Israel sought for rest, the Lord appeared to him from afar. I have loved you with an everlasting love. Therefore, I've continued my faithfulness to you. Again, I will build you, and you shall be built, O virgin Israel. Again, you shall adorn yourself with timbres, and shall go forth in the dance of the merrymakers. Again, you shall plant vineyards on the mountains of Samaria. The planters shall plant and shall enjoy the fruits. For there shall be a day when watchmen will call in the hill country of Ephraim, arise, and let us go up to Zion, to the Lord our God. For thus says the Lord, sing aloud with gladness for Jacob, and raise shouts for the chief of the nations. Proclaim, give praise, and say, the Lord has saved his people, the remnant of Israel. The theme of our gospel reading is, O woman, great is your faith. Matthew 15:21-28. At that time, Jesus went away and withdrew to the district of Tyre and Sidon. And behold, a Canaanite woman from that region came out and cried, have mercy on me, O Lord, son of David. My daughter is severely possessed by a demon. But he did not answer her by a word. And his disciples came and begged him, saying, send her away, for she is crying after us. He answered, I was sent only to the lost sheep of the house of Israel. But she came in next before him, saying, Lord, help me. And he answered, it is not fair to take the children's bread and throw it to the dogs. She said, yes, Lord, yet even the dogs eat the crumbs that fall from their master's table. Then Jesus answered her, O woman, great is your faith. Let it be done for you as you desire. And her daughter was healed instantly. Reflection on the readings. God's love is unconditional. His mercy towards us is incomprehensibly real. Human beings seek justice for the wrongs they suffer. We demand that the debtors pay. But God has a different attitude towards those who offend him. The Lord confronts us with an undying love that does not diminish even though we are sinful. He confronts us with news of deliverance. This news of salvation is received with merrymaking, dancing and festive singing. And this is God's promise to us, the lost sheep, and to the stranger who now believes in God's love and mercy towards us. The deliverance that God brings does not depend on any merit of us. In imitation of God our Father, we are encouraged to be merciful to all and to love unconditionally. And so this day we pray that we would have boldness to confront injustice in our world. We also pray that our hearts will continue to be sensitized to the pain of those in need, and that God will help us to remain committed to generous living. For Christians everywhere, that the Holy Spirit would empower them to be strong in the face of opposition and to share and live out their faith without fear. In Jesus' name we pray. Amen. Thank you for joining us today. God bless you. Have a wonderful day.

0: Prayer for Nigeria in distress. All-powerful and merciful Father, you are the God of justice, love, and peace. You rule over all the nations of the earth. Power and might are in your hands, and no one can withstand it. We present our country, Nigeria, before you. We praise and thank you, for you are the source of all we have and are. We are sorry for all the sins we have committed.
1: 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First, the headlines. NYSC makes National Electronic Registration Database mandatory for core members' mobilization. Ms. Gibbs speaks. Overloss UK visits who boost diaspora remittance and investments. Edo X Commissioner. Federal government establishes safe school debts to protect students. My name is Judith Chinenye. Now the news in details. The National Youth Service Corps has warned prospective corps members that they will not be mobilized for national use without obtaining clearance from the National Electronic Registration Database, NERD. The warning comes as the scheme continues preparations for the mobilization of a fresh batch of prospective corps members, while also intensifying efforts to ensure their safety during orientation camp journeys. In a public notice shared on its official X handle on Monday, the NYSC declared that the NERD clearance is now compulsory for all prospective corps members. The scheme urged prospective corps members to complete the process early to avoid delays in mobilization. Reacting, Ms. Osemenje Gifts, a student of Ambrus Ali University, Ekpoma, described the decision as a positive step. She said the new system could help reduce cases of fake graduates, improving the tracking of prospective corps members traveling to orientation camps, and provide the National Youth Service, NYSC, with a clean, verified record of those eligible for mobilization. According to her, the policy will also encourage students to complete their clearance and prepare the necessary documents early, making the mobilization process smoother and better organized. However, she expressed concern about whether the system would be effective and accessible for everyone, particularly prospective corps members in rural areas who may face challenges receiving timely information or accessing the required technology. She therefore urged the NYSC to ensure the system is effective, user-friendly, and that adequate information reaches all prospective corps members promptly, regardless of their location. The report.
2: My name is Osemenje Gifts Esore Isadora, a mass communication student of Ambrus Ali University, Ekpoma, Edo State. So when I first heard that the National Youth Service Corps has made NERD clearance compulsory before mobilization, my first reaction, you know, was, on one hand, it was missed actually, because I was like, another process again. But on the other hand, I actually understand why. I believe making NERD clearance compulsory is a very, very good decision, you know, and here's my reason. In recent years, we have had issues of fake graduates, wrong data, and even challenges while tracking corps members during their travel to camp. And this NERD is meant to actually solve that. You know, it gives NYC a clean, verified record of every prospective corps members that step into the camp. And that means better planning, you know, better safety, and fewer cases of impersonation, just like it has happened in recent years. So for us graduates that are preparing for NYSC, I think this policy is going to actually affect us in two major ways. And the positive side is that it will push us actually to get our documents ready early, no more rush for last minute or something like that. So I think if the NERD clearance, like if you do your NERD clearance on time, your mobilization will be very, very smooth. But the challenges here now is that, how about those who may not be aware early, or those who stay in the areas where there's poor internet? What if the the portal is low or it crashes. So I think it might cause delay and unnecessary panic. So NYC must ensure that the system is effective and the information gets to everyone on time. So my conclusion is that the intention behind NERD clearance is a very good one. I mean, it shows accountability and safety, but the sources of it now depend on how easy and accessible NYC makes the process for all graduates.
1: In a separate news, the Oredo Federal House of Representatives candidates in Edo State, Dr. Paddy Iyamu, on Tuesday in Benin, said Governor Monday Bebolo's recent working visit to the United Kingdom will strengthen diaspora remittance and attract greater support for community development across Edo State. Iyamu, a former commissioner in the state, in an interview with journalists, said the engagement with Edo indigents and business leaders in the United Kingdom has reinforced confidence among members of the diaspora, adding that strong ties with Edo people abroad would translate into increased financial inflows, investments, and support for development projects in the state. We will take a short break now. Still to come, federal government establishes self-school desks to protect students. Please stay tuned.
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1: Welcome back. If you are tuning in, this is SM Binoculars News on the Air. Before now, I inform you that NYC makes National Electronic Registration Database Clearance mandatory for core members' mobilization. Ms. Gift speaks. Bebolo's UK visit will boost diaspora remittance and investments, Edo S. Commissioner. Now, the rest of the news. The federal government has established the Safe School Department within the Federal Ministry of Education as part of renewed efforts to strengthen the protection of learners and improve security in schools across the country. The Minister of Education, Marif Tunji Alosa, disclosed this when he appeared before the Senate Ad Hoc Committee on the Safe School Initiative, saying the new department will provide stronger institutional leadership and coordination for school safety programs nationwide. Alosa said the department replaces the former school safe schools unit and would be responsible for strategic leadership, coordination, and oversight of school safety initiatives across Nigeria. And to wrap up the news, a quick recap of the headlines again. NYC makes National Electronic Registration Database Clearance mandatory for core members' mobilization. Ms. Gift speaks. Obewola's UK visit will boost diaspora remittance and investments, Edo S. Commissioner. Federal government establishes school, save school debt to protect students. This is today on News on the Hour. Thank you for listening. I am Judy Chinenye.
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8: All right, ladies and gentlemen, my name is Samson Alamano, also known as the Enjoyment Landlord. And speaking right now, always listen to Sports Daily on Esan Banakola Radio. 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
9: Welcome to Sports Daily from Esan Binoculars Radio. I am Big Billy. First, from the local sport, Fly Eagles head coach, Abdul Makabi, is confident his side will bounce back from their recent setback at the Wafu B Under 20 Championship when they face host Ivory Coast in Wednesday's decisive clash for a place at the Under 20 African Cup of Nations. In another development, former WBC Crusherweight Champion Tony Bellew has warned that whoever loses the eagerly anticipated domestic heavyweight showdown between Anthony Joshua and Tyson Fury, we face a harsh reality that could prove difficult to overcome. In another development, the Football Association is preparing to withdraw its backing for Gianni Infantino's bid for another term as FIFA president following the collapse of his controversial World Cup privatization proposal. The move comes in growing opposition to Infantino's leadership with UEFA, considering legal action over the abandoned plan and the Football Association of Wales already announcing that it no longer supports his re-election. This is a bit of sport from Asian Binoculars Radio. I am Big Billy saying to have a lovely day and God bless you all.
1: 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First, the headlines. Studying abroad has always been a family tradition for generations. I won't defend myself. Jew's wife breaks silence over P-Square controversy. I am Judith Chineye. Now the entertainment news in details. Afrobeat star Davido has revealed that overseas education has long been a tradition in his family, tracing the practice back to his grandfather's generation. Speaking in a recent interview that has gained attention on social media, the award-winning singer explained that his grandfather ensured his children receive education abroad, particularly in the United States. According to Davido, his father attended university in Kentucky, describing international education as a culture that has been maintained within the family for decades. In the separate news, the wife of music executive Jude Okoye, Ifeoma Okoye, has broken her silence following fresh allegations made by singer Peter Okoye, popularly known as Mr. P, declaring that she has no intention of defending herself publicly, despite being dragged into the ongoing family disputes. Ifeoma made the remarks in a statement shared on her official Instagram page on Monday, hours after Peter released another episode of his video series, detailing his long-running disagreement with his elder brother over the affairs and assets of the former P-Square group. To wrap up the entertainment news, the headlines again. Studying abroad has always been our family tradition for generations. I won't defend myself. Jew's wife breaks silence over P-Square controversy. This will be today on Entertainment News. Thank you for listening. I am Judith Chinenge, saying enjoy the rest of your day. Okay.

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0: Oh yeah.
3: Yeah, welcome to ASAM Binoculars Radio. It's business news. Now the headline. TSC crisis. Aviation unions gear up for airlines picketing. Budgetary allocation must focus on effective execution. Okonjo Iweala. I am Edna Fowers. Now the business news in details. Nigeria's aviation sector may be heading for another round of industrial action, as two major aviation unions have declared they are prepared to commence picketing of airlines accused of withholding billions of naira in century ticket sales charges, warning that the action could begin any time from now. The threat follows the expiration of a seven-day ultimatum issued to the affected airlines on August 3, 2026, after an earlier 14-day notice failed to produce the desired response. In another development, still on business news, Director General of the World Trade Organization, Ngozi Okonjo-Iweala, has urged Nigeria to shift its focus from budget allocations to effective execution and maintenance of infrastructure, urging that increased public spending alone cannot guarantee sustainable development. Speaking on Monday at the 2026 Delta State Economic and Investment Summit, themed "Enhancing Our Strengths, Unlocking Our Potentials," the former Nigeria finance minister said the country must build a stronger maintenance culture while investing in critical infrastructure needed to drive growth. With this, we end the business news from ASAM Binoculars Radio. I am Eden Fowles. Thank you for listening. Have yourself a lovely day.
4: Welcome to News Across the Globe on ASAM Binoculars Radio. First, the headlines. Ukraine attacks Iran ship in Caspian Sea over

from the stable of Asian Binoculars Radio. My name is Chiriman Big Billy, and today I can daggle about behind the mic to give plenty matter on top of the program. But before I go continue, make I sharply go on a short musical break. Make you stay with me because Big Billy will come back after this break. Alright, my wonderful country people, I welcome everybody back from that break. And if you just they join us this one at the program, when they call my people, when they reach you from your number one radio station, Asian Binoculars Radio, and my name is still remain Big Billy, like I talked before. Yes, on top of this program today, the topic when we want to dwell on, it can be what we call self-discipline. This self-discipline, I believe a lot of people don't feel hear them before. Even some people, they don't hear them, but they don't know what it means. Self-discipline can be the ability to control emotions and behaviors, to stay focused on long-term goals despite temptation. It acts as a muscle that strengthens through consistent, small delay actions such as removing distraction, setting specific goals, and protecting mindfulness. Key benefits include reduced stress, increased productivity, and enhanced resilience. Yes, this one I am with the meaning of self-discipline, the ability to control emotions and behavior to stay focused. Now, in everything when we do as human beings, if we are able to control our emotions and our behavior, there's nothing that will stop us. Because a lot of people, they have vision over a lot of things. Some people have dreams. Some people, they believe that one day they will be the person when go build plane when they use water instead of fuel. Or they believe one day they will be able to build a car when go use water instead of fuel. Already they don't build cars when they use electricity. You just need to charge them. And then even though you not pull fuel diesel, you go drive the car. If the battery run down, you charge them again. All those electronic cars, they don't already day in existence. But people still have visions that maybe one day they'll be able to produce something that is even better than electric cars. But at the end of the day, no matter what thing you get for mind, no matter the dream, no matter the vision, when you get a human being, when you don't have self-discipline, there is no way you will be able to achieve that. And this goes directly to everybody, whether you be businessman, businesswoman, a person will be say you be artisan, student, you be civil servant, or you be self-employed and so on. Everybody needs self-discipline because it is the ultimate in order for you as a human being to be able to achieve success in that thing you need to do. Because when you don't have self-discipline, you won't even know how to increase productivity. You won't even know how to increase that money when you make from your business. Because there are a lot of people when they say they do well for business, so, but at the end of the day, spending recklessly, not they allow their business to thrive. And at the end of the day, there are people who are maybe civil servants who work in public or private enterprises. At the end of the day, how do you manage your salary? If you are the type of person when they spend above your earning, it shows that you lack self-discipline. It is very clear. So in order for you to be able to make ends meet as a human being, you must have self-discipline. For example, you as a teacher, let me use a secondary school teacher, when they earn 150,000 naira monthly. And if at the end of the month, that money you spend up to 300,000 without even having something good you are spending that money on. Maybe not the business you they put the money, not be saying our children you they train for school, not be saying our house you they build now, or maybe you they invest the money for something that you know at the end of the day, this thing will bring return and then you will have more money to spend at the end of the day. You lack self-discipline. If you are the type of person when they earn 150,

monthly, and at the end of the day, only sweet mouth when you they buy. If you they come back from work every evening, if they use 3,000, they buy suya, go house. 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Other than when they do roadside barbecue, you buy. If this where they sell shawarma, you buy. And if you don't reach house, the woman when they close to your house, when they sell, pep momo, you follow and buy. You are just spending and spending and spending. You are doing competition with your own self. Let me say, in a person, you follow do competition. You are doing competition with yourself. You are earning 150,000. You buy clothes of 300,000 monthly. Who are you trying to impress? Whereby you can use half of that money to settle all the necessary things that you need. And then either you save the other one for the future, what we call a rainy day, or you invest that money for something that will bring profit at the end of the day. If you are not that type of person, when they spend your money like that, investing that money into something that will bring returns that will even be more than what you put into that business or that investment, you don't have self-discipline. That is it. That one don't come me say, I should work, may you not eat. No, I'm not trying to say you shouldn't eat, you shouldn't buy clothes. You shouldn't do one or two things that you feel at some point in time you need to do. Don't not be waiting at the title. But if you are regularly spending unnecessarily for things that you don't even really need, or even spending on something that you can do without. For example, if you don't buy sugar in the evening, go house. You go leave, you go wake up the following morning. If God designed you to wake up the following morning, you go wake up. Now, if you calculate that money into the buy suya each day when they come back from work, if you calculate that money, if you actually put that money into something good, I'm not saying you don't eat, but if you channel that money into something that will, at the end of the day, bring small money back to your pocket or to your bank account, it would have been a lot better than spending that money on sweet mouth, suya, shawarma, things when you're not really being necessary to you. Because whether you eat suya or not, you go live. There are people, they haven't tasted suya in years. I will use myself as an example. For a very long time, I never even know how suya they taste from out. I know they live today. Yes. So, those of you who will be saying, they end your salary, you spend maybe 40% of your salary on buying beer, drinking from one beer parlor every evening you are coming from work to another. That is lack of self-discipline. And there's no way you'll be able to achieve something great if you have that mindset. Because first of all, the behavior when you get determines how your life will be. If you have a very nasty behavior, that's how your life will still be. If you have a very good character, good behavior, a well-coordinated behavior, now so everything about you will still be. Not be magic, it's just how life take be. Now I just tell you so. So you as a human being, as you live your life, make you know say, for you to achieve something great, you must be self-disciplined. Even you as a student, you come to school, your mates enter school, you hang for gates. After a while, you from there, you come out, you go another person's house, you go there play PS5. When you call reach 145, you don't reach time for closing, you are back. Guy, after, make they go, student go, don't start to the leave school, you come out, you join crew of people when you go inside school, go learn. You come out. You don't come back from school, welcome home, and you put your clothes where you go eat. You think you the do person, not yourself you the do. Because you lack self-discipline. Because if actually you have self-discipline, there's no way you will leave your papa and mama house. Come, say you the go school, at the end of the day, you can't go branch for somewhere else, they play PS5. And these are things that we see every day in our society. And the more you try to convince people, the more you are trying to tell people that these things are wrong, the more you see say that they dwell inside that particular thing. And at the end of the day, in a very short while, they will start seeing the results. And the results, you know, they always pay well. And that will be the issue. But before I go continue with the program, make a sharply go on a musical break. Make we use this music from Davido. Make we take Stress Body. And after which, I will come back to continue on with the program.

Alright, I welcome everybody back from that break, and I hope you enjoy that music when I throw give everybody, when I say make we take shape body before we continue with the program. Yes, I still there for the matter on the program with the call my people on this on Binoculars Radio on this beautiful day, and my name is Big Billy. Yes, the matter with the talk today can be waiting in the course self-discipline. Yes, the higher aspect will come there for the matter now can be the key benefit of self-discipline. Number one, when I get for the paper, I can be goal achievement. It provides the focus and determination necessary to turn goals into accomplishment, keeping you on track even when motivation fails. Yes, because at the end of the day, people feel motivate you. But at some point in time, you're going to see the other side of that motivation. But if you are self-disciplined, you will still continue to forge ahead no matter what it come your way. Another one can be enhanced productivity and performance. By reducing procrastination, you can better meet deadlines and maintain a high work ethic. Yes, that one is another very big one. The other one can be improved physical and mental health. This one is very, very important. It helps in adapting healthy habits. For example, diet, exercise, and when practiced in moderation, reduces stress and improve mental well-being. This one are waiting everybody need. Because the prayer of everybody now to stay healthy. And then at the end of the day, you see some people, because of lack of exercise, lack of a balanced diet, they go get as they take before body, like people won't get kwashoko. But if you are self-disciplined, all of these things now waiting, you go feel achieved. Another

the ability to handle criticism or setback without giving up. Now, make I explain this one deeper. There are some people, no matter how much you they try, they know they ever believe in you. They will tell you.

say you wake up one morning say you are going to learn how to cut hair. But because say they know the reason in your own direction, they will do everything to talk you down. But if you have that self-discipline, like they talk, they come. There is nothing they will say, or there is no way they will persuade you that will make you to go back on waiting you they do. So for that reason, giving up will be none of your business. It not going to be any option to you, because as they are trying to talk you down, what did they try to do? Make you give up. But if you dare self-disciplined, anything when they like, may they talk, may they preach from now till tomorrow, na lie. Another one can be improve relationships. It helps regulate emotions and actions, leading to better interpersonal skills. As a human being, our relationship with one another, they very important. It matters a lot. Be you as a man, how do you relate with your fellow man? How do you relate with women? How do you relate with your own brother, your family members, even people when you don't know before, strangers when you see on a daily basis? How do you relate with them? It matters a lot. And if you don't have self-discipline, there is no way you'll be able to accommodate people in a manner that these people will feel comfortable around you. There's no way you'll be able to do it. People go to say, I beg, now that guy you want for you, they do that thing. No, don't bother yourself, oh, that thing not going to work. Because you have showed these people that you don't have self-discipline. You have over time showed these people that you lack self-discipline. So people don't believe in you anymore because of the way when you take the carry yourself. Even if a stranger come your way and you are trying to build something nice with that stranger, you are trying to develop something that will yield fruit tomorrow or bring a lot of benefit to you and that stranger, people will say, well, now that person now like this is Bill, you were not this straightforward, because they have seen a high level of lack of discipline when you don't display over time. So if you want to achieve something good, if you want to have a very good and structured life, you need to be very self-disciplined. You need to be self-disciplined, because at the end of the day, there is nothing you want to achieve in this life as a human being when it not require self-discipline. And if you have that ability or that spirit of self-discipline, nothing can stop you and nothing will be able to stop you, because you as a human being, you don't already see where you they go. And you don't really get the mindset, the body to follow or to navigate things when it will be obstacle to you in order for you to get there. That is display of self-discipline. So my country people, when they listen to the sound of my voice on top of some binoculars radio, if you not fail to do all these things when I mentioned before, never too late. Because they say that when person wake up, now it be morning. You wake up 6 a.m. not me say money don't finish. 7 a.m. na still money. 11:59 a.m. na still money. So anytime when person wake up, they say now be the person money. So if you felt they go on the wrong track before, this is an opportunity for you to have a rethink and do a turn over. And I believe and I promise you that everything will be better if you continue to believe the way when you're supposed to believe as someone who possesses the spirit of self-discipline. So my name is Tirime Bilbili, and for here I go draw the curtain of the program. And I hope you enjoyed every bit of the program. Bilbili, they tell now bye-bye. And most importantly, my country people, make us stay out of trouble and make us very conscious of our environment, because a lot of things are happening, but now God now they protect. But you, on your part, you

still have to do what you have to do in order for the work to be easier for God. Obviously, there's no work that is difficult for God, but you don't go see burning fire go through your hand and you expect magic to happen. No, it doesn't work that way. You still have to do your part as a human being. That's why God gave everybody that sense for us to know what is good and bad. So you as a human being, as they come out for your house in the morning, make sure they look your environment. As they come back, especially at night, for those people when not could enter house, make sure they check your environment where, make sure they put your eye down, because a lot of things are happening. But my prayer be saying, make all those bad things, make it not reach where we dey, make it not near our family members, make it not near our friends. My name is Idume Bigbin, and I dey tell all of now. Bye for now. Until next week, when I go come again with another edition of the program, stay blessed and God bless you all.

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Hello, wonderful people. It is another beautiful day, and Big Billy is right here in the building to give you the latest happening from the world of sport. Please stay glued to your radio set and don't touch the dial. Big Billy will be right back after this break.

And I'd like to welcome you all back from that break. And if you're just joining in, this is Sports Review with Big Billy right here in the building. Starting from the local sport, President Bola Ahmed Tinubu on Tuesday congratulated Team Nigeria for its impressive outing at the 2026 Commonwealth Games in Scotland, where the country won 24 medals. Nigeria finished the game with 10 gold, 7 silver and 7 bronze medals, a performance that the president described as a reflection of the resilience, discipline and determination of Nigerian athletes. In a statement issued by his special advisor on information and strategy, Bayo Onanuga, Tinubu said the athlete had flown the nation's flag with dignity and pride throughout the competition. He said the medals were a testament to their hard work and perseverance, adding that the experience gained by the athlete would lay the foundation for even greater achievement in future international competition, while inspiring young Nigerians to embrace commitment and national service. Whether on the podium or through courageous performances in the competition, every member of Team Nigeria has represented our nation with honor, dignity and pride. On behalf of the government and the people of the Federal Republic of Nigeria, I express profound appreciation to our athletes, coaches, technical officials, medical personnel, administrators, and all those who dedicate and sacrifice, and all those whose dedication and sacrifice made Nigeria's participation at the Games possible, the president said. The president also commended the leadership of the Nigerian Olympic Committee and the National Sports Commission for their commitment to sports development and support for athletes. My administration remains steadfast in its resolve to invest in sports development, strengthening our sporting institution, improve training facility, and create greater opportunities for our talented athletes to excel on the continental and global stage. He urged members of Team Nigeria to remain focused and continue striving for excellence. The medal haul represents another commendable outing for Nigeria at the Games, although it fell short of the country's best performances in recent edition. Nigeria won 35 medals, 12 gold, 9 silver and 14 bronze at the 2022 Commonwealth Games in Birmingham after topping the African medals table. At the 2018 Gold Cast Game in Australia, Team Nigeria returned home with 24 medals comprising 9 gold, 9 silver and 6 bronze. While the country recorded an even stronger performance at the 2014 Commonwealth Games, also held in Glasgow, Scotland, with 36 medals made up of 11 gold, 11 silver and 14 bronze medals. In another info, Lagos State Governor Babajide Sanwo-Olu has assured that the state is ready to host this year's CAF Award after a 5-man team from the Confederation of African Football inspected the Wale Soyinka Center for Culture and Creative Arts, popularly known as the National Theater, the designated venue for the ceremony. The CAF team arrived in Nigeria last Thursday for an inspection of facility being put forward by the country to host the organization's 48th Ordinary Nigerian Assembly and annual CAF Award ceremony. The team is led by former NFF presidential aspirant and CAF head of safety and security, Dr. Christian Emeriwa. The delegation also includes Mohamed Bakar, who is in charge of technology, Anas Ahmed, travel and accommodation, Salas Mustafa, transportation, and Harvis Dasido, branding. They were received by officials of the Lagos State Sports Commission led by Director General Lukan Fatodu as they inspected the National Theatre on Monday. Sanwo-Olu said the state was committed to ensuring that Lagos deliver a successful event.
We guided them through the venue and gathered their feedback. Hosting an event of this scale means every single detail counts, and our team is working hard behind the scene to make sure we get it right, the governor said in an X post on Monday. Lagos is ready, and we look forward to putting on a brilliant show for African football. Nigeria has previously hosted the CAF Award on four occasions, with Lagos staging the most recent edition in January 2015, while Abuja will host the CAF General Assembly on November 21st, 2026. Lagos will take center stage for the ceremony, honoring the best player and other outstanding performers in African football. The CAF delegation had earlier inspected facilities at the Nnamdi Azikiwe International Airport in Abuja on Friday before visiting the Bola Ahmed Tinubu International Conference Center, the designated venue for the Congress. The CAF team is being accompanied on the inspection tour by a five-man NFF delegation comprising Dr. Ademola Alurije, Director of Media and Communication, Alazo Chuk, Director of Marketing, Barnabas Joro, Head of Security, Emmanuel Ayobini, Chief Protocol Officer, and Toshu Rakiwa, Head of ICT. Team 2 months ago, at the African Summit in Nairobi, Kenya, President Bola Ahmed Tinubu approved Nigeria's hosting for the two major CAF events, following a request by CAF President Dr. Patrick Motsepe. And with that info, I shall quickly observe a break, and when I'm back, I'll be giving you more info on the program. Please stay glued to your radio set, don't touch the dial. Big Billy will be right back after this break.

All right, I welcome you back from that break. And if you're just joining in, this is Sport with you with Big Billy right here in the building. Super Falcons captain Rasheedat Ajibade has said Nigeria were prepared to die on the pitch rather than suffer back-to-back defeat at the 2026 Women African Cup of Nations in Morocco. Ajibade said this when speaking on their second group game as the 10-time African champions fought despite a red card to record a vital 1-0 over Zimbabwe in Morocco. Nigeria's title defense had been hanging by a thread following a shock 3-2 opening defeat to tournament debutant Malawi, leaving just the Madagascar side under intense pressure heading into the Zambia future. Their task became even tougher just before halftime when defender Oluwatosin was sent off for bringing down Zambia captain, forcing Super Falcons to play with 10 women for more than half of the contest. Ashisha Toshola's 8-minute strike proved enough to see off Zambia's attacking duo of Banda and Rachel as Nigeria head on to the record their first win and first clean sheet of the tournament. Speaking after the match, Ajibade said the players understood there was no room for realization after the Malawi setback. Well, not from the anger of the Malawi game, we knew that we just had to win. It's either we die on the pitch, you know, so we are playing with every energy, the strength, the spirit within us to win this game, so there's no time to relax, she added. The Nigerian captain also revealed that her faith carried her through the moment. Oluwatosin was dismissed, insisting she was not worried despite Nigeria being reduced to 10 players against one of the continent's most dangerous attacking side. Honestly, I wasn't worried. I was going into the pitch with the word of God because I knew what God said. He is going to help us. So I head on to God's word, she said. When that record came, you know, sometimes God does not do things in an easy way. He does it in a way that everyone would know that he is the one in charge and he takes all the glory in his hand, Ajibade added. And lastly, on Issa Barokula's radio sport review today, Sky Sports veteran Jeff Stelly has tipped Arsenal as the team to beat in the race for this season's Premier League title.

sincerely believe Mikel Arteta's side heading toward the campaign as favourites, arguing that their closest rivals have not strengthened enough to overtake them. The Gunners head into the new season on the back of a successful campaign in which they won the Premier League title ahead of Manchester City and Manchester United. They also reached the UEFA Champions League final before losing to Paris Saint-Germain. Arteta had further reinforced his squad during the transfer window in a bid to compete on both domestic and European front. Speaking to TalkSport on Monday, Stelly said, "For me, the challengers are not getting stronger. So at the moment, Arsenal for me are the clear favourite in terms of the Premier League, but it's a question of what they can do in Europe as well." And with that info, I've come to the close of this and Binoculars Radio Sport Review today, and I hope you enjoyed every bit of it. Please stay glued to your radio set and don't touch the dial. Big Billy is saying, you have a lovely day, and God bless you all.

Fellow Nigerians, greeting from here, Nado. Thanks for hearing from us from Isan Banankulas Radio. Gong, my listeners out there. I truly salute because you people are wonderful. Make no worry. Everywhere is superb, but everywhere is still, in fact, on a glamorized. Meaning sit down and relax because we get plenty to read to dish out from this place. This is a Chukmata Proko program on the call of my people. Nando, I'm a first of the theologian, if you call me Mr. T. I'm the anchor of this program until they carry my tap more from old school level, carry on new school level based on behold all things have passed away. I build everything that become new happiness, update recent gist with the apple for Abodo country, Nigeria and beyond. Therefore, for this Nando program, our WhatsApp number will feature Chukma out 90051918139. My record WhatsApp number again for 3600 5191 8139. Our Nado program source is Everly. Now from newspaper, Vara online social media network, Facebook friends and other sources, book right on. So we'll start to talk on small, one yearly. We'll start from our area, Gogogo, Edo State to be precise. Obebo is putting Edo on the move with the oncoming Antosi Edo. By modern Abakomuza buses, introduced them to this Ogaso or Edo State, Govo, Okwebo. Edo is strengthening public transportation, making it easy for Edo State residents so that they will feel good to their workplace, go to school, go to market, or essential public places based on anywhere where they want Wakago, they will feel Wakago easily. So now be the matter for these modern buses for the guy bring come on board. So still on the Edo Matasso, distinguished senator Adam Soshomole of Edo, he don't talk see man, Edo shine diaspora after London matter when busy man or gag of war by day. Say he don't praise the guy wella, based on say he to the try for in work for inside our state for Edo State. So now Adam Soshomole and they give him kudos from here to say that guy, we try Everly. So more come up for there, talk another matter. Get one trending post when you just do Varana, concerning with the apple, say like 41 cows, don't die, don't die, i.e. So this report, now from Vara Online, see this guy matter now, see the owner of the cow, so the headman, when the Musa Lawa, he as he hear, see many of the cows don't die, about 41 to 42 cows. Now, so the guy, he confirmed to, he nearly died, he nearly DIE. But he confirmed based on same man, you know, those, Fulani, others outside, so when we say man, they don't take their heads till they play at all. So as the guy collapsed, now so the Russian go to General Hospital for Kwali, when we say, now there the guy, the coffee resuscitator come back to life, if not before. That I follow this cow, so as they play from here, they don't say many investigation, though they go on, DSS don't they investigate the incident, from there now they come to see man, trace on this up, say you guys for hand chemical where they pull for the farm, maybe see this cow can eat, now make the color woto. So for Kwali Area Council, now the chairman for the area, Honorable Nuru Tanya, Kwali can report this kind of gist when he happens, say, this kind of matter, say me they try resolve the issue amicably. We'll come up for there talk another matter, he gave this up again, relating to, for Arise TV with the Apple, we get with this issue, we just talk, come out, he talks to man, he blow whistle, but they call pay him back in a way, when he no expect, instead of death or honor, say now repressor, now he can get the return with the Apple, he talks to 44 billion naira fraud, say, with the Apple, say, they gave the ESCC document and evidence, he packed with the ESCC need to run the show. Packer gave them so, say, the fact when he even give them only that one so, he speak for himself so that they will just get the solution to the issue. So with that now, instead of them to give an accolade, praise and well, now there, the matter change for table, with the conge, my repressor to say, man, now this great plenty questioning of this kind of matter, you know, Nigeria matter now. So, in a talk, say, he provide everything needed to clear my name, these false allegations, including record
of the transfer and evidence of breaches for financial procedure from the office of the Accountant General to the Ministry, to the office of Accountant General to the Ministry. So this scam matter include the payment of the remaining 3 billion from the COVID-19 fund issue. You don't understand when the talk say they sign many matters, sign many papers about 11 accounts with an authorization consent of a approval. So my people, that one, now for that one, more quickly go another one. Oga Presido, Tinubu, he don't talk and say man in work, say not be childish, say he perfection, so when he has appeared onto accountancy and finance issue, say, now America, now he get that best of talent, say no be here, say he take that best of America for your own choosing profession to rule the people, so now you can know what you fit for there, so like that, still on the same matter, my people, for our Boto country, Nigeria, we'll talk more for NDC matter until Kwakwaso and Peter Obi. So Kwakwaso don't talk, say, if they win election, say they become the president and the vice president, when they be so in and be so, say what they will do, they will sit down all those terrorists, sit down all those criminals, ask them one or two questions so that then go fit know how they go fit tackle the matter, because if you give thieves something, make it hide, you know, go fit see, and so you got sit them, iron things out, amicably, that one, Kwakwaso, so they will be now on your now, come talk something similar to that one, say if they fear on the race, say what thing they go do, say they go flush all those evil people out, not violate them. Again, say they go vote intelligent and dogged president to combat insecurity when be Obipitaso and Kwakwaso according to Ram. So that one, for that one, we'll talk one again, get what is up. You get some people when be say, man, that they do better for the family or two family things. So you get the other sister when be say, man, they reject say make you know enter into the burial hall. This one not be small matter. Nine let them kaja compost and say the matter tire, even me when they talk like this, so it's tire me because blood is thicker than water.

0: country. Say na so US they talk who say then go try. Made a join Nigeria fight security as a support be my point. Then I will match a final break finally today. I remember first of all, if you come in, Mr. T, bye for now. See you same station, same time, Isan Banakola Radio tomorrow by the grace of God. My people, una, do.
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1: Good day and good listeners out there, and a lovely welcome to today's Entertainment Gist. Well, the rest is to you from Esan Binoculars Radio Uromi. I am your host, Ms. Judy K. On top of today's entertainment gist story, yeah, information day on my table today. But before we continue, before I give you the full programs as they do on my table, let's go on a short musical break, which is the entrance to the entertainment gist. Please stay glued to radio sets, because you are going to enjoy every bit of this gist as usual, because you're gonna deal with me.

Welcome back from that short musical break to the first information radio on my table today. It says, I used to borrow to maintain my lifestyle. Timini Egbesin. Who is Timini Egbesin? If you're watching Nigerian Nollywood film, you will know this guy very well. So, Timini na Nollywood actor. Yes, Nollywood actor and a very popular one at that. So today it is talking about his lifestyle, how to maintain this flamboyant lifestyle of a teen that most people do see on the screen. Say when you see a celebrity driving flashy cars, living in a very big mansion, spending money anyhow, you don't even know the story behind it. Some people be like, ah God, I want to be like this person. Listen to this waiting 10 minutes of before you go wish. Some people, you wish that wish, I tap all the power topper. Sometimes you don't know waiting they happen, and sometimes you don't know waiting it mean to maintain this all this flamboyant lifestyle that people live. Some people call it fake lifestyle, and some people are actually living the luxurious lifestyle. But the problem is that you cannot really differentiate whether this person gain money, like this celebrity now where they watch now. Because if you get as if you say the celebrity, they act big, they act very well for film. When you see them for real life, the person can't they use like the trick. Now why some of them they always borrow or do some kind thing just to make sure say they keep up with that lifestyle that people see them on screen. Okay, so we're Timini gonna talk this one now for the episode of the Mentality Podcast. And that place now you come talk and put what is they talking about? It's about lifestyle, how to maintain them. If you know Timini where you're gonna say the guy the ball. Yes, when we talk about Agba ballers, Timini and one of them, somebody like Zubi Michael them, if you know you know. Just name them. The one where you yourself don't know, like if you watch Nollywood movies, cinema movies, you go know their names. So he the ball. But some people don't know say like the clothes which they only they buy, the some of the wristwatch, those big fancy things. The way you say if you check them, because it's not big money, then they use to even perfume where they wear just to meet up with that standard of living in the borough. Yes, my intercom, not be me intercom. And you can't talk for public. Why you can't talk today, according to Timini? Because you talk in a way to advise people. Do you understand? So him now, he lived that kind of fake life before, as an actor, that after people see him on the screen at very flashy or flamboyant lifestyle, wear expensive clothes, expensive wristwatch, but because those ones not.

assume. So when it come, you know, fans now or people can see I'm offline now, you know, can't deal like that. Or even the friends, all the actors now, the way they get money, they do things. Now himself want to feel among because of pressure. Now why they live that fake life before? Did they borrow according to him? Say we they borrow money just to buy those things, just to make sure say you feel among. Yeah, may you follow for waiting. They do it now, but now you don't realize say the pressure will be here. And himself, you know, they live that kind of lifestyle again. The question where himself they advise you as a youth or a young person where you be, ask yourself whether that life that you're living today, now pressure may make you deliver. I mean, just your normal lifestyle. I mean, they happy they live. Why are you living to impress people or people's validation? Say that can't see no good. That you don't get money today. No, me say no worry tomorrow. The only thing you need to do now to just try, invest. If not business, they do small business. They save up. No, they use your money. They live lifestyle. Well, so that people go say, ah, this one almost see they change clothes all the time. So those can't see. Get no damn, because those people you try to impress self, they don't even, some of them don't send you. If you broke, you go broke. As in self, realize them on time, can't sit up. Yes, you sit up. And why can't they talk to them during that you know, mentality podcast now, so that people will learn from the mistake where you make in life and make them not follow that kind of lifestyle again. Living fake life, you know, good. And some people these days they are trying to baptize this fake life, you know, as fake lifestyle stuff. They are calling it now fake it until you make it. Now lie, oh, now still fake until you make them. Now fake, now fake life. Nothing won't say, I mean, if you like baptize them from today till tomorrow, now still the same thing. So the most important thing you say, you will listen to this gist today, TV, everything. No, you would ask for the advice, young people, and even an adult man. Like, you can live up your life by trying to invest, to achieve your dream. Not be to the borrow things or the do things where your hand never reach, just to impress people. Because those people they impress, they not send you. And life has another way. Like life has its own way of surprising people. Life is full of surprises. Like when you would think it's over, at that time you go see shege promise. So my people, from that one to the next thing for me on my table today, on top today's entertainment, she says why it is important to wait till 30s before getting married. Faz they talk this one today. Webby, Nigerian rapper, his full name now Folarin Falana, popularly known as Faz. If you don't know Faz, you go know Faz. Faz now a rapper, a very popular rapper at that one. Yes. So he talking about marriage today, like his own opinion about marriage. Marriage, you know, it can't be a kind of, you know, the talk reason, you know, they advise anybody to marry before 30. Like reason himself doesn't encourage marrying before 30. Where he comes up this one put now during an episode of the BTS reality podcast. Yes, now for the podcast in go during that podcast interview, now they're going to ask him, you know, about marriage, how, you know, his lifestyle and married lifestyle also. Going to advise people as a young person where you be, as a, even as a guy or a lady, that himself will be fast, you know, they advise anybody to marry before 30. Why he can't talk him? He says that 20s, like when you date your 20s, 20 years now, early, middle, and late 20s, is just for exploring and enjoying life, not marriage. Eh? But after your early, like your late 20s now, you know what he mean from early 20s, middle 20s, then to the late 20s, then from your 30s, you get, then you start thinking about getting married. Because of what? By that time, you are not only emotionally matured or emotionally ready for marriage, you are also, you know, financially, you may be also ready. But if you never enjoy life finish, you know, let me give you a typical scenario of waiting this man they talk about. When somebody marry at a very early stage or young age, you never explore life finish.
still never even finished anything. Like, you still date your body, but you just marry. Quickly marry. Now, maybe because of pressure, people, they pressure you, family, friends, and all that, blah, blah, blah. Now, when you come marry, finish, you could come to see things where you never explore. Like going to club, going out, moving out freely. And you know if you do all those ones, because you don't marry now. Inside house, you go do everything they do outside. Maybe you come back house quick because of your wife or your husband. So you can come to see your friends outside. We still have their own freedom. Now, why the rate of divorce increase? Because you go just feel like, no, now, person no fit tie me down. You come follow your friends. We never marry. Forgetting that yourself, you don't marry. Follow them, they go outside. When you come back out, basketball will start for family. But, fast, they say, instead of you to experience all those things, marry today, divorce tomorrow. Shall calm down. Explore life, work hard. When you do your 30s, upward, you think of getting married. Because at that time, your brain itself, everything don't ferment well, that you can condone some certain things in marriage. You know, say marriage now, where did they condone excesses? You don't know. You better know. Because that time, you are not only emotionally intelligent, like, yes, intelligence, but you are also emotionally matured. You can handle two characters, the attitude, maturely as an adult will you be. No, even though say you date 19 years or marry, you don't mature for it. Because not be only one character you will condone, another person's own. Two people, two personalities that grew up like differently from different background. Now you, especially you will be a man, who can they, you know how to handle them. That's why marriage needs maturity of mind before you enter marriage. Now wait till fast they talk. You were there listening to this just today. Wait till you take. You think say to marry early, now you go guarantee LM, you know, successful marriage, or when you reach 30 years and above, now you go guarantee marriage. What age do you think that someone needs to reach or to get before you be emotionally matured for marriage? Talk am the next person they close to you. If you learn one or two from you today. So the next thing for still on the this one are the basketball that happened between the P square, the defunct P square. Now where they don't separate, will be Mr. P and Rude Boy, their stage name actually. Say P square, anyone can divert his brother's fund, can kill him, issue or boost or battle. They are maternal be smart, you know. Since they separated since 2017. See dates. Yamata CD. And you know the funniest thing, none of them has actually came online since that time to address this issue. It was just this month, like this year. Like, no, you're listening at this morning, they started to talk about some. Why? Now, because Mr. P posted on his Instagram handle where in children them they speak French, where I tell you now just now the updates, right? So people come they talk and say, why you go the day happy? Say your children they speak French fluently, but they don't sabi speak any Nigerian languages. Say which kind father you be. So the trolling and the backlashing criticism can't dey much. And in brother where be Mr. Rude Boy can't even chook mouth for the matter. Say why you go they do that kind thing. They talk down on Nigerian language. Say who Nigerian language help. Now from there, they can't dey regurgitate, they bring out the matter where they don't die since. Because they come online, they talk, reason they separated. Yes. Reason P square, no be P square again. Now they don't answer separate name, they can't come online. So, today, one person can't they chook mouth for the thing, will be Izu or Basi. Say, any of them, like, you gay brother now. Because after they narrated everything will happen, we say, I know if it say you now for this entertainment, just because they matter long. Wait till make them separate. So this person now I'm going to talk about, if you get a brother and your brother can't get mind, like move your fund to another account with the time you know you. Say that person self even they capable of on a life in you. Like person may get mind do you that kind. Say that person no, you're not supposed to see him as a brother because the person is a very bad person. Now we see in the talk because the matter you don't know, the long go. And some fans, including myself, with a prayer made a reconcile. Abi, you don't pray because I miss the P square that we used to know growing up as a child. I'd always hear their music, like they go, they sing. Oh, so now
some of, you know, some people actually like them together. They are praying that this field of death of them, that they should reconcile and come together again. Even if they don't want to do music together, at least make them be in good terms, because another one, 90 important parts. So my people, moving forward to the next info. But before we move into the next program, next topic where they're on my table today, make me sharply go on a musical break. I'll be right back. Enjoy. Make sure that you enjoy that sweet melody.

Welcome back from that musical break. I hope you love it. Your vibes read. Hope say you dance more, shape body. Because now so you be life not too serious, making sure the reason too many things to make you not today happy. Because I did try to make you day happy. Alright, moving forward to the next thing for me on my table today. It says, I thought I was a millionaire. Fella cries out, alleges dollar spread at this traditional wedding. We are fake. Oh, Chimu. Hey, when I say what hell, I be like waiting again. And not be yesterday, but like they tell everybody, say, it's not a millionaire that is a poor boy from Ikorodu, you know, Tinzinli, because we know, say, you know me now. So today, the info update actually where they come from the wedding now. The traditional wedding don't come and go, right? They're waiting for their white wedding. When they give the update concerning waiting happen for the wedding, and also the money where they spread them. In no say the money, no say as they spray money and they put money for the box. As Pastor Don first talk say, may nobody spray pella and jab his money for body or say God night tell him. Huh? Normally now that we now waiting at the era we did now. This era of technology and the modernization, they are no longer using the olden days of spraying money for body. Now they pour person money for body again. Just keep your box, whatever people put money inside. So after the counting of the money and checking of the money and everything, Pella they tell us, they say you realize, say the money when you put himself, the thing say don't become a millionaire because he be poor boy from Ikorodu now. The money we supposed to make a millionaire, you know, so the money now fake, like some of the money where they spread dollars, where they spread for that traditional wedding, now fake money. Chai, when you gonna be this one again, Wahala, who can't even get mind do that kind of thing for Pella? Who get mind do them? Like you go person traditional wedding and you get mind carry fake money, like counterfeit, go they spray or go they drop for that person. For your mind though, you carry church mind go say you won't go give a motion that at least you go people go see, say you did something. Now we see some people they talk, say instead of you to spray a person fake, like counterfeit, why not keep the money? Like just no go the wedding or even go, just stay one place. They not flog people, we not spray money. Oh, not be by force. So Pella they cry, so that kind of thing when they do, good. All right, moving forward to the last thing for me on my table today, says they don't reflect on families' long-standing educational ties abroad. Yes, you know, see some people, they will just be like, now money and fame, now you make some people family, they can't study abroad. You know, say, wait till they see these days, especially for politicians, like some of those government parastatals, they are in lineage, them, their families, none of them, they're in Nigeria. I be a lie. If you don't get money or celebrity where you be now, the first thing is to fly your children abroad. But they tell us, they say, their own studying abroad, no just start today, that his own grandfather self in children them study abroad. They know before his own generation, that he don't date their lineage since. To show you, say, no be today money, they that family. Now, wait till the video they talk. So that people where they reason on that kind of side, say the video children will go abroad, go study, or himself going to study abroad now because of fame where himself started to make. So not be from his own lineage, generation. Say don't they dear since. So you wait till you guys talk about this. You know, the assumption in many for about celebrity lifestyle, how they do things. Some people will be like, that money for that kind of study abroad, why not use it to help the pro? Helping the pro is good, but at least we should supposed to know, say, this particular information we know about these people before jumping into conclusion is very, very necessary, you know it. Now waiting the video, talk today with that one. And my people, now here, I go wrap up today's entertainment gist, and I hope say you enjoy it with me, because myself, I enjoy gisting you. True. Till tomorrow, I'll be bringing another fresh package. Keep listening to a sound by Not Last Radio. I remain your host, Mr. DK. Have a lovely day, and bye-bye for now.

0: Hello, my wonderful country people, a special greeting and a lovely welcome to you all to the special edition of the program. We'll recall the Ami Boso, the Talk of Hope program, where they reach you from the number one radio station, Eastern Bible Class Radio on this beautiful day. My name is Steve Billy, and with me for the building today, I can't get Mr. Goodies, and together, I'm going to choke mouth for the matter, and I'm going to do the Ami Boso, the Talk of Hope program. And we're going to discuss all the matters when they happen for Connor, when all the really concerned us as a baby. Mr. Gunu is making great our people.
1: I hear you now, my better country people. I thank you now once again for time when they use, they listen to our one and only radio station, Eastern Bible Class. Well done, you. Thank you now, well.
0: Alright, my wonderful country people, and the special greeting and the sweet voice of my guest for the duty. Thank you, Dad. Yes, today we get plenty more time on one day and about for this program. But before we go continue, we could sharply go on the musical break. We could not stay with us. We will come back after this break.

0: guys, my wonderful country people. I welcome everybody back from that break. And if you just joining this one of the program, we record the Army Boss Show, the Tatafo program. Wanted a chook mount for the matters when they happen, we around the corner. We're not really concerned as should be. Guys, in the morning, we'll carry on for the program today. This one can be the wedding between Pella and Jarvis. You know, a lot of people, they feel say, play. These people, now play. Now children, they do all their living, Maroli and the rest of them. But finally, the thing can go end for marriage. Now, you know, Nigerians, as it's today, a lot of people, they talk plenty things. Say, me Pella, they very careful. Say, now use Jarvis, they use them. Say, go run the boy dry, this and that and that. And you know, my own personal take for all this matter, be say, instead of people to they wish them well, some people don't really they wish them bad luck. Because you get some people when be say, they don't really talk, say, this marriage don't go last. Already those people now for their mind, they don't they pray make one or two things happen. So that they go come out and talk, say, the fair talk come out, the fair talk say, this Jarvis of a girl, say, wife pass, Pella, this and that, Pella to move and all of those stuff. Instead of people to be happy for this two young couple when just married. A lot of people don't they get negative thoughts, say the girl wife pass the boy not to know anything, this and that and that. Now, waiting people don't already they talk. And the thing you can't get a state day for here. Mr. Gunnus, what will be your take for this one?
1: Thank you very much, my brother. Please. Now, one thing we, now the problem with Nigeria gets be that, like, we say we copy Igbo with their civilization, but nothing we copy. Whether now the back of the book, we copy from their own civilization, I mean, at front of the book, I mean. One thing we think with Nigeria, we say, I don't know whether I would call them jealousy, I mean, at envy. Baba don't choose life when he go live. As I did now, if I choose life, I go live. Now me go suffer the life. Anything will come out from the life. Now me go still take up. Nobody go follow me bear the consequences. Baba saying one man. Whether they get the use or money, they use them. Now the top of their nine know how they use package there. This why if we say Nigerians not the feverish person well? Even when this boy self been the plan saying go do this thing, blah blah blah blah blah. Even the court marriage ideas come out, hey, bloggers they talk, blah blah blah blah blah. It consign them, the boy don't make life in one choose. Even if the marriage no last 2 weeks, he don't enter record say he was once a married man. Anyhow they won't do him. Now the life of Nigerians be that Nigerians is a bit criticized, is a bit speculate nonsense about people them. And now one thing we make this our country, Nigeria, we know they feel, we they think say we they move forward, we know they move forward because person go just be, another person matter go be in problem the whole of the day. Whether in chop, in no chop, no be in business, but as long as say in they tackle this person, now just waiting they give them joy. Pella don't marry Jarvis. Whether we like him or not, in don't marry the girl, in don't marry. Even if tomorrow they split, he was once married to Jarvis. Now the problem, I know say even if they split this night, man, plenty people for Nigeria go happy. I talk him. You know, concern Pella, Baba don't marry. So, no, just wish them well. If they get a happy ending to the two of them, you dare to do them part.
0: You know, this kind of time, just like you talk, people did there when they say they're very envious of Pella and Jarvis. Some people they feel say, ah, how Jarvis, very clean girl, very outspoken girl, this and that, go they marry Pella when everybody pronounce his name correctly. There is something that girl see in Pella when you and I know they see. Even those people when they criticize them, say this one, that one, Pella, no, you know, it's a bit tough, you know, a bit do this one. The boy, you know, they wise enough to just get money, they do the gap. There is something that guy see for that boy body. It could not even be the money or the fame. There's something that is very special to that guy for that boy body. When we say, if the boy, okay, like before, now people they say, make Pella try go school, make they make it try get degree, make it try learn how to speak good English. Don't be so surprised if the guy tomorrow now I wake up say, okay, I want to really go achieve all these things before they talk. Make people say, and they speak English fluently and so on. The girl not go like the boy again. It could be not that just a normal vibe, when they vibe like normal street boy when he go for a Kurodu. Now he make Jarvis. They like the guy or they love the guy. They say, they dare to do them pass, now they can't date. And you know, one thing we not really like about, that's why all the celebrity, they try. Like one musician told, celebrity life is not easy. You see, this they are wedding now. Now some people will continue to they monitor them till they old. That's just one thing about this day of life. Now, a lot of people they say Jarvis and Pella, first of all, they very young to get married. But you know, say for Africa, especially Nigeria, we don't get that mentality say if you not reach 30 years, say you never reach the age of getting married because of the type of country when we date. Imagine you at the age of maybe 28, 30, you never even figure out your life. Now, now marriage we talk about, but in a well-organized society when we say everything, they okay. At the age of 22, you're already doing well for yourself. What is stop you from getting married? Now, because for Nigeria, with a few senior more, if you not even reach the age of 30, 35, even at the age of 40, some still they say or more, some people still they fear that marriage. Not because they fear woman or they fear responsibility. How they go take cope with the responsibilities that come in. Because as a married man, you have a lot in your head and a lot in your hands as well. So all those things let me people they fear. So just like I talked before, this type of marriage, me, I don't really they like them because people will just monitor them, monitor. If they travel, the news will carry it. If they sleep, they don't wake up well, news will carry it. If they born tomorrow, no, that's why all the celebrities, they try on me, I don't like the type of life when they live because everything is just there for the open. And everybody will not, the bloggers will not, they pick different story from different angle, you know? But as Nigerians and people, when we say we get good heart, at this point in time, make we not even they pray, make their marriage not even last. We should be praying that two of them will live long and be there for each other, just like you talk, Mr. Gunu is there to do them part. So, because this one where people already they say, very soon, Pepe Jarvis know what they do. You get where you go, date the marriage rich now, you go abandon Pella, that time they go come split their property. Now, waiting people just feel that girl is just there to make money. Say, at the end of the day, you get where the boy go grow rich now, the girl go start to they misbehave. They will come say, okay, may they divorce, may they share property. Now, waiting people just get for help. So a lot of people should know that there are more to life than all these material things for the. You know, at the end of the day, if people tell me say by now Jarvis and Pella go able to talk about wedding, I don't even believe. And they surprise everybody. At the marriage, they don't do them. So make everybody just rest for the matter. Wait till we go they pray. May God bless the union. May the union continue to they grow. May God continue to they put the two of them together so that thing when they see for each other body, when they make each other, they feel say, okay, now you be the one when I choose, now you be the one when I choose, may that thing not come out so that the two of them go live together. And all these negative thoughts, people they think up and down, may they stop them. Instead of having such negative thoughts, may they use that same mind, that same spirit, may they use and pray for these people so that their life go better. And I'm waiting me get to share for that issue of Jarvis and the Pella. Okay, the next matter I want to come today, this one can be one very funny incident. When we say one young girl, in and one guy like that, they can't get misunderstanding for road. You know all these people when we say this have been brag. The boy can say, do you know who I am? You know all those normal Nigerian slang. Do you know who I am? I can feed you and your family. Now the girl can say, well, you can feed me and your family. Now the girl go house, so now he pack all his siblings and his people. Now he go to the boy house. Say, oh yeah. Yesterday when we quarrel, you say you go feed me and my family. Now we don't come, responsibility don't start. Because these days the economy is hard. People they look for where they go choke head when they say daily bread go come out. So you went there, I said, when they ask person, do you know who I am? I can feed you and your family. I'm gonna be careful though, because if you pack the whole community, come your doorstep, come to make you start to feed them. What will be your take for this one?
1: Nah, waiting we don't know be that. You know, this talk now we just talk now. I know the kind things where this thing don't cause for this society. Do you know who I am? You know, this statement alone, you know things where it don't cause for this society. How two people will get misunderstanding? Waiting will sharply come out from the other person's mouth now, do you know who I am? Or many things person being for in pocket too. And as country being a person not even supposed to be brag. Because you don't know who be who. May you don't go brag finish for night they come movie. You get that kind of thing. And I, you will see small boy, we just see 5 million naira. In don't come on. The yarn up and say, blah, blah, blah, blah, blah. Now, if they kidnap him, that 5 million naira they will collect him from and still taking life on top. So, all those things, these statements of, do you know who I am? The girl that don't carry family come now, yeah. We chop that money where he gets now. And that guy now, I go imagine reaction, I go imagine what thing going to go through in mind, and the small food store where he get for ya. Like this group of people come chop. So that statement on you no make sense. And for two young adults to get issued, the other person sharply intrude with, do you know who I am? It no make sense, man. Like, country man no balance, so for person to be bragging, yeah, for our own safety. So now we just get to talk for this matter. Safety first, so don't be to the brag be the problem. Now your own security conscious is supposed to be.
0: And you know, the funniest thing they say, these people when they say, do you know who I am? Some of them, they don't really hold a hand, just to feel big for the front of that person.
1: Especially but, between this opposite between guy and woman, that's why it always be.
0: And if you really check out, first of all, why are you going to tell people say, do you know who I am? Who you be? Eh? In fact, who you really be? If your breath, they just sit down for 1 minute now. That your chest when they hit, they say, do you know who I am? One more, it don't cold, might be that old. So you see, in life, every human being we suppose, they respect each other. Because we don't really know who the next person be. And that's life when they brag. Now something when they say, the creator will take come at any time. So this idea of people like the Nigerian society now. There are people in Nigeria, they feel that they are untouchable. They feel that if they do one particular environment, every other person not even supposed to breathe air for that same environment. You know, there was this movie one time when I did watch, when basically this prince, anytime when you come up for a palace, you want to go, maybe you want to go shopping. If you enter supermarket, they go order everybody when they enter supermarket. Make they come out first. Because they're the prince of the community. You know, at the end of the day, if you sleep, you don't wake up. All those your gang, they don't follow you work out. At most, 1 week, people don't move on. Life don't continue. So make we learn how we take a deal with one another. Make you know they trample upon people. Just because you feel that you are taller, you are more handsome, more beautiful, more richer, and you get more influence, more than that person. Because at the end of the day, if you really check out, every human being is a walking corpse. Now that's just it. Every human being is a walking corpse. Because the only thing that just differentiates you from the person when you die and the person when you die alive, now just that breath, when they take in and out, you don't finish. If you take an in, not come out again. You say, back in the days, Papa Mario go to for assembly ground, you say, breathe in, out. Breathe in, out. You know, remember those days. If you breathe in, you don't feel breathe out again. You don't finish. If you breathe out, you don't feel breathe in again. Now, that is the end. So, as human being, where we be, because you know, say, this life, now one person get the key when they control now. Make we day very humble. Make we know they do. As if now we get the whole world, because the world actually belongs to nobody except God. Now God know how everybody's life will be the following day. If you see person today, maybe you not see him tomorrow. In fact, if you see person around 8 in the morning, make you hear say around 10 in that same morning, just 2 hours later, that person don't kick bucket, don't kick kettle. So make we learn how to respect our lives. And those people, when they feel say the world revolves around them, almost the world not revolves around anybody. Every passing day, every is a blessing, because if you sleep, you wake up in the morning, you suppose hit your leg for ground, say, "Baba God, thank you for this new day." Because the people may not make that new day, not because you better pass them, or because you find pass them, or because you reach past them. So, but you may make out that new day, God have a special plan for you. So for that reason, you suppose they very, very grateful, and you suppose they see yourself for another person's body. Because I guess some people will be say they even want to make all that human beings when they this world, may they become their carpet or their rug when they go, they march, they do whatever they want to do. So you as a human being, if you have the opportunity to help person, help them. If you get another opportunity to support person, support them. Not the fish say that small picking when you see today, you don't wear shoe, you don't wear slippers, you don't be anybody. Because a day will come when we say the son of a nobody will come somebody. And that somebody will be the highest person for the country. You never can tell. Like our president, Bola Ahmed Tinubu, the day when they born her, if they tell mama say, "This is your son, go rule Nigeria," she not go believe. So that small picking when they look down on today, will be the next president of Nigeria in the nearest future. At that time, you will still be alive. You will still be alive, because all these things, God has to take plan everything. And the plan, when God plan, the plan not they fail. The plan will go according to the way when God take plan. Even if the thing somehow, it don't come the way when we be expected, it will still come in another form. So you as a human being, you as a man, you as a woman, especially the rich ones, when they feel saying that them be all and all. Among life, it not be that kind of thing, though. Make you they take them easy with fellow human being, because we see everybody they pray now a better life. You get them today, not miss the another person when they beside you not go get them. Because all fingers are not equal. You feel first person reach climb ladder. Make it be say the next person when why even climb and pass where you reach. So make with the calm down, make with the treat people right. Alright, my wonderful country people, now waiting we carry come for the program today, and I hope you now enjoy every bit of it. Mr. Good News, thank you so much for all your contribution. My name still remains Big Billy, and by the special grace of God, we'll go there here again next week with another edition of the program, what we call the Army Bosho, the Charter 4 program, when they reach you from a standby local class radio. 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Now, bye for now.

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1: Welcome to Newspaper Headlines from Instant Binoculars Radio, Uromi. As usual, I'm going to be giving stories from different newspapers. The first one I have here today is Daily Post Newspapers. And the first headline says 2027 will be difficult for Atiku to win with Amaechi as VP. Wiki. Gunmen ambush Joint Security Patrol in Plateau. Two operatives feared dead. Debt profile. Tinubu borrowing to repay debts. Analyst alleges. Tinubu only leader with courage to fix

Tinubu, religious leaders shouldn't take sides. Wike hits Cardinal Olaiyekan. As per the Daily Post newspapers, NNL, Abakaliki FC, 45 technical crew with 3 coaches. F9 across all parameters. Showere scores Tinubu's 3-year performance. Osun 2026, APC rejects Governor Adeleke's political persecution allegations. Insecurity. Police, EFCC and Army told to review compensation policy for unlawful arrests. P-Square. Anyone who can divert his brother's front can kill him. Izu Obase. 2027, Primate Ayodele clarifies Tinubu will lose comments. FCT, Keke Napep, Okada seriously security threats not allowed in Abuja. Wike was on the Daily Post newspapers. We paid 50 million naira to secure his release. Family of abducted KB High Court judge. The last one says, expel any students involved in kidnapping. Tighten campus security. Alosa to VC. Away from Daily Post newspapers, I will take you to leadership newspapers. The first letter says, Tinubu's administration deserves F9 in all parameters. Showere. Burna Boy to headline London Stadium for record third time. Nigerian comedian Mazi Okeke breakdown in sales, alleges fiancé cheated despite years of financial support. Tinubu hails Team Nigeria's 24 medal haul at Glasgow Commonwealth Games. Osimhen rejects Galatasaray vice chaplaincy as club first growing pressure. Osun governorship. Leave Tinubu out of your woes, Accord Fashional chairman tells Adeleke. Why I believe marriage is better after 30, Faz. Jude Okoye responds after Peter alleges he threatened to shoot over US property. Suspected armed headman kills injured several in fresh Benway attack. From the leadership newspapers, Arteta holds talks with Vinicius Jr. as Arsenal prepare $150 million move. Wike warns Catholic bishops against branding INEC biased. I borrowed money to live a fake life. Jiminy Ewusin cautions against peer pressure. And the last one says, Alosa orders VCs, rectors, and provosts to dismiss students involved in kidnapping. Away from that newspapers, let me take you to the Nation newspapers. The first calendar says, Adeniyi, how customs recruited 3,852 officers. 2027, opposition coalitions bound to fail, says Wike. Davido rallies support for Adeleke ahead of Osun elections. So the Nation newspapers, federal government orders MDAs to comply with data protection mechanism and governance. Gbajabimiala showcases impressive football skills in a viral video with Governor Shawo Olu. We will restrict Okada and Keke in some areas, not ban entirely. Wike. The last letters, Tinubu seeks China partnership on marine data to unlock blue economy. So the next newspaper I have here today, which is Vanguard newspapers. The first letter says, Oyo ADC governor candidate stares reactions after serving boiled corn to supporters. Troops arrest alleged terrorist collaborators in Borno and Yobe.

Spain says 72,000 migrants entered Ceuta and 70,000 returned. Baby Niger, don't make us most boring sets. Sheba forms as housemates. Not the Vanguard newspapers. Scrapping Infantino's World Cup plan was absolutely necessary. Wega. Keyamo intervenes at TSC crisis threatens domestic airline operations. The last says Man United signed record $20 million sponsorship deal for training kits. So the last newspaper of today, which is Punch newspapers, the first headline says, why Fubara wasn't allowed to seek second term? Wiki. Police arrest two suspected robbers in Lagos, recover gun. Ex-Liberian President George Weah to deliver lecture at 2026 NBA conference. Court dismisses PDP suit against Benue lawmaker. Opelola's UK visits will boost diaspora remittance and investment. Edo ex-commissioner. Slow the Punch newspapers. Expel students involved in kidnapping. Federal government orders varsities. Focus on electric vehicles. And Murray Bruce urges innocent. The last headline says, Nigeria's new ambassador to Israel present letters of credence. So wrapping up today's headlines, thank you for listening. I am Jude Chinenye, saying have a lovely day.

They just need your place up. My betatious Nigeria country people, I salute na wella wella. I still now welcome all to news across geopolitical zone for Nigeria and topics on Binoculars Radio. Once again, we're not ready to give another update we should face for the newspapers today. I mean, we'll talk to now so. My name now Jojo Namani. I'm your radio country brother and no time to check time. Let me quick carry you into the conversation. We'll make the round on top of the papers first. So info will reach me for inside the news space today. They talk about state police. Yes, this one says state police publish the bill before they seek public impute. This one they come by Okechukwu Nwaguma. I mean, could tell you also say APC PDP administration, they disappointed for inside or your people. Now ADP gubernatorial candidate, they talk that one, say APC PDP disappointed or your people. Dermatologist Dr. Olufolakemi and Cool Adefe, the medical doctor, Dr. Nwosu Egemba, within the co-appropriate doctor. They don't advise consumers make them verify ingredients before then they buy organic cream to protect skin health. You don't hear? Yes. Understanding politics now the beginning of wisdom. Why Nigeria not go change until Nigerians vote out 27 years of bad leadership and underdevelopment. This one they come by Daniel Unduka Okonkwo. As in the expressing your feeling for inside the matter with concern Nigerian politics. FG don't order VCs, rectors, provost, make them dismiss students where they involved for kidnapping. Yes, any student with a year say you go do kidnapping and straight dismissal from school. The Igbo Community Association for the Federal Capital Territory don't reject claims by Governor Hope Nsodima, Minister David Umahi, and Senator Oyekachi Nwebuye talks to the Southeast electorate support President Tinubu's re-election. Developing countries fee accelerate growth with AI. This one comes from World Bank. And we could tell you also say, in case you want to check custom 2024-2025 final recruitment lists, the update on the link is shown for the paper, just in case you apply. Come to Niger's Delta, NDDC boss, the Wu investors, estimate and call Niger Delta. And on top of Osun State chapter of their Progressive Congress, they don't urge Governor Ademola Adeleke making stop to the blame President Bola Ahmed Tinubu and Minister of Marine and Blue Economy Boyega Oyetola ahead of the August 15th governorship election. Court don't order S-Corp make them a mass parody account user and they can award 220 million naira damages. Chairman of the Christian Association of Nigeria for inside Ogun State, the name is Bishop Emmanuel Oludaisi Adekunle talk say, worsening insecurity don't make Nigeria Christian vulnerable to kidnapping and banditry. On top of the matter we concern FG, they don't order varsities make them expel student with a cash guilty of kidnapping. So nowhere it will shatter you if then cash you say you be student, you go put your hand for kidnapping matter. UK, the survey can reveal say growing racist abuse against Africa, Nigerian healthcare workers. The matter, it don't have plenty for inside the UK. Yes, we could tell you say Ukrainian public relations expert will be Artem Kevelenko. In the call on African government made them rein in the increased effort for inside the Russian Federation to recruit more of their citizens to fight for inside war against Ukraine. Yes. See for the net matter we did for the news today. Originality now key to post BB Nigeria relevance. It's not come from Shiyi. War as in the advice colleagues on top of the matter. And the ADC red candidate will be Abidi Kubu, the more Oloye Lekan Alabi. And this one say we have intervened. We can defend building of house for judges. You don't hear him? If you never hear him, don't worry. Now, we can talk, not me talking. He say we have intervened.
wicked defense, building of houses for judges. I'm Bob Kariko, come another Matawe Studio for the people's today. 2027 survey on both minds of voter rejection of female candidate. The U.S. don't introduce a new asylum proceeding rules where allow applications to be referred directly to migration judges without the initial USCIS interview. No data loss for inside FMB, and this only come concerning the fire we happened for there, and the minister that took this one. Why I left Pella Jabi's traditional marriage, Sheon Kuti, and they give that update. You want to know why? Nemeku Kari Commander Matana said the United Nations Children Fund and the Bauchi State Government don't commit 1 billion naira to tackle child malnutrition, and they urge mothers make them practice exclusive breastfeeding during the child's first 1,000 days. Jonathan get no power to contest for inside 2027. This one they come from Ama Abraham. And on top 2027, I would be difficult for PDP presidential candidate to win amid crisis. And a wiki, now in the talk that one. Yes, wicked day for PDP. Now instead they talk, see, it would be difficult for PDP presidential candidate to win. Nigerian Custom will begin yearly recruitment. Just in case you don't know, I don't drop update for you. Custom don't dismiss PDP suit against Benue lawmaker over deflection to APC. I could tell you also say, for inside the news, court don't dismiss PDP suit against Benue lawmaker over deflection to APC. Five suspects they arrested from Maiduguri, Borno State, because they allegedly process the selling of meat from dead cattle. Presidential election, PDP cannot win 2027, preparing for 2031. Now, Wiki don't come and talk that one. Say 2027, PDP not going to win, that they prepare for 2031, but the one is 2027. Test grant. The African Democratic Congress don't accuse the ruling All Progressive Congress of diverting attention from Nigeria's worsening economy and security challenges by attacking opposition presidential candidate Atiku Abubakar. Son don't they jail after they keep mother body for freezer for nearly 3 years. That's one a barbaric incident. Mother body for freezer. Something we know here. Next thing for the Russia says, six countries will not participate for 2030 World Cup qualifier. The update on show for the paper. BEDC staff don't suffer electric shock for Ekiti. Very sorry news there. Rivers, I wanted Fubara to run for second term. We love him. And Wiki, now in the talk, that one. This one, not surprising one. Wiki, the talk from different side. Intertalk said they love Wiki, if you want me to go for second time, but what is going to happen? Terrible don't facilitate the team Nigeria for remarkable performance for inside the Glasgow Commonwealth game. And then we could tell you one last one before we wrap up for inside the segment. And this news, they come from Barcelona. They don't decide against signing Super Eagle striker Vitor Osimhen this summer, despite closely monitoring the situation for inside Galatasaray. My country people, we're going to talk and reach today for news across your political zone, or will they reach you for Eastern Binoculars Radio? Don't forget to say, we'll bring you another fresh episode and package again tomorrow, same time, same station, to continue waiting the middle round on top of the papers. Until that tomorrow, so I make you continue to deal with us so that you're going to get all the updates we'll bring you. I salute now, my name is Jojo Namani.

name of the Father and of the Son and the Holy Spirit. Amen. Greetings of peace to you, dear brothers and sisters in Christ. Welcome to Matters of Our Faith from A Sound by No Class Radio, your number one radio station in Iceland. Today, celebrating the dedication of the Basilica of St. Mary Major, our first reading will be taken from Jeremiah 31, 1 to 7, and the theme is, I have loved you with an everlasting love. At that time, says the Lord, I will be the God of all the families of Israel, and they shall be my people. Thus says the Lord, the people who survived the sword found grace in the wilderness. When Israel sought forest, the Lord appeared to him from afar. I have loved you with an everlasting love. Therefore, I have continued my faithfulness to you. Again, I will build you, and you shall be built, O virgin Israel. Again, you shall adorn yourself with timbers, and shall go forth in the dance of the merrymakers. Again, you shall plant vineyards on the mountains of Samaria. The planters shall plant and shall enjoy the fruits. For there shall be a day when watchmen will call in the hill country of Ephraim, arise, and let us go up to Zion, to the Lord our God. For thus says the Lord, sing aloud with gladness for Jacob, and raise shouts for the chief of the nations. Proclaim, give praise, and say, the Lord has saved his people, the remnant of Israel. The theme of our gospel reading is, O woman, great is your faith. Matthew 15:21-28. At that time Jesus went away and withdrew to the district of Tyre and Sidon. And behold, a Canaanite woman from that region came out and cried, Have mercy on me, O Lord, son of David. My daughter is severely possessed by a demon. But he did not answer her by a word. And his disciples came and begged him, saying, Send her away, for she is crying after us. He answered, I was sent only to the lost sheep of the house of Israel. But she came in it before him, saying, Lord, help me. And he answered, It is not fair to take the children's bread and throw it to the dogs. She said, Yes, Lord, yet. Even the dogs eat the crumbs that fall from their master's table. Then Jesus answered her, O woman, great is your faith. Let it be done for you as you desire. And her daughter was healed instantly. Reflection on the readings. God's love is unconditional. His mercy towards us is incomprehensibly real. Human beings seek justice for the wrongs they suffer. We demand that the fault has pay, but God has a different attitude towards those who offend him. The Lord confronts us with an undying love that does not diminish even though we are sinful. He confronts us with news of deliverance. This news of salvation is received with merrymaking, dancing and festive singing. And this is God's promise to us, the lost sheep, and to the stranger who now believes in God's love and mercy towards us. The deliverance that God brings does not depend on any merit of us. In imitation of God our Father, we are encouraged to be merciful to all and to love unconditionally. And so this day we pray that we would have boldness to confront injustice in our world. We also pray that our hearts will continue to be sensitized to the pain of those in need and that God will help us to remain committed to generous living. For Christians everywhere, that the Holy Spirit would empower them to be strong in the face of opposition and to share and live out their faith without fear. In Jesus' name we pray. Amen. Thank you for joining us today. God bless you. Have a wonderful day.

Prayer for Nigeria in distress. All powerful and merciful Father, you are the God of justice, love, and peace. You rule over all the nations of the earth. Power and might are in your hands, and no one can withstand you. We present our country, Nigeria, before you. We pray and thank you, for you are the source of all we have and are. We are sorry for all the sins we have committed and for the good deeds we have failed to do. In your loving forgiveness, keep us safe from the punishment we deserve. Lord, we are weighed down not only by uncertainties, but also by moral, economic, and political problems. Listen to the cries of your people who confidently turn to you. God of infinite goodness, our strength in adversity, our help in weakness, our comfort in sorrow, be merciful to us, O people. Spare this nation, Nigeria, from chaos, anarchy, and doom. Bless us with your kingdom of justice, love, and peace. We ask this through Christ our Lord. Most sacred heart of Jesus, Immaculate Heart of Mary.

0: news on the hour from Eastern Binoculars Radio Uromi. First headlines. NYSC makes National Electronic Registration Database mandatory for core members' mobilization. Ms. Gibbs speaks. Overloss UK visits who boost diaspora remittance and investments. Edo X Commissioner. Federal government establishes safe school debts to protect students. My name is Judith Chinenye. Now the news in details. The National Youth Service Corps has warned prospective corps members that they will not be mobilized for national youth without obtaining clearance from the National Electronic Registration Database, NERD. The warning comes as the scheme continues preparations for the mobilization of a fresh batch of prospective corps members, while also intensifying efforts to ensure their safety during orientation camp journeys. In a public notice shared on its official X handle on Monday, the NYC declared that the NERD clearance is now compulsory for all prospective corps members. The scheme urged prospective corps members to complete the process early to avoid delays in mobilization. Reacting, Ms. Osemenje Gifts, a student of Ambrose Ali University, Ekpoma, described the decision as a positive step. She said the new system could help reduce cases of fake graduates, improving the tracking of prospective corps members traveling to orientation camps, and provide the National Youth Service, NYC, with a clean, verified record of those eligible for mobilization. According to her, the policy will also encourage students to complete their clearance and prepare the necessary documents early, making the mobilization process smoother and better organized. However, she expressed concern about whether the system would be effective and accessible for everyone, particularly prospective corps members in rural areas who may face challenges receiving timely information or accessing the required technology. She therefore urged the NYC to ensure the system is effective, user-friendly, and that adequate information reaches all prospective corps members promptly, regardless of their location. The report.
1: My name is Osemenje Gift Esore Isadora, a mass communication student of Ambrose Ali University, Ekpoma, Edo State. So when I first heard that the National Youth Service Corps has made NERD clearance compulsory before mobilization, my first reaction, you know, was, on one hand, it was missed actually, because I was like, another process again. But on the other hand, I actually understand why. I believe making NERD clearance compulsory is a very, very good decision, you know, and here's my reason. In recent years, we have had issues of fake graduates, wrong data, and even challenges while tracking corps members during their travel to camp. And this NERD is meant to actually solve that. You know, it gives NYC a clean, verified record of every prospective corps members that step into the camp. And that means better planning, you know, better safety, and fewer cases of impersonation, just like it has happened in recent years. So for us graduates that are preparing for NYSC, I think this policy is going to actually affect us in two major ways. And the positive side is that it will push us actually to get our documents ready early, no more rush for last minute or something like that. So I think if the NERD clearance, like if you do your NERD clearance on time, your mobilization will be very, very smooth. But the challenges here now is that, how about those who may not be aware early, or those who stay in the areas where there's poor internet? What if the portal is slow or it crashes? So I think it might cause delay and unnecessary panic. So NYC must ensure that the system is effective and the information gets to everyone on time. So my conclusion is that the intention behind NERD clearance is a very good one. I mean, it shows accountability and safety, but the sources of it now depend on how easy and accessible NYSC makes the process for all graduates.
0: In a separate news, the Oredo Federal House of Representatives candidates in Edo State Dr. Paddy Iyamu on Tuesday in Benin said Governor Monday Bebolo's recent working visit to the United Kingdom will strengthen diaspora remittance and attract greater support for community development across Edo states. Iyamu, a former commissioner in the states, in an interview with journalists, said the engagement with Edo indigenes and business leaders in the United Kingdom has reinforced confidence among members of the diaspora, adding that strong ties with Edo people abroad would translate into increased financial inflows, investments, and support for development projects in the states. We will take a short break now. Still to come, federal government establishes self-school debts to protect students. Please stay tuned.
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0: Welcome back. If you're tuning in, this is Sambino Clash News on the air. Before now, I informed you that NYC makes national electronic registration database clearance mandatory for core members mobilization. Ms. Gift speaks. Bebolo's UK visit will boost diaspora remittance and investments, Edo East Commissioner. Now, the rest of the news. The federal government has established the Safe School Department within the Federal Ministry of Education as part of renewed efforts to strengthen the protection of learners and improve security in schools across the country. The Minister of Education, Marif Tunji Alosa, disclosed this when he appeared before the Senate Ad Hoc Committee on the Safe School Initiative, saying the new department will provide stronger institutional leadership and coordination for school safety programs nationwide. Alosa said the department replaces the former school Safe Schools unit and would be responsible for strategic leadership, coordination, and oversight of school safety initiatives across Nigeria. And to wrap up the news, a quick recap of the headlines again. NYC makes National Electronic Registration Database clearance mandatory for core members mobilization. Ms. Gift speaks. Bebolo's UK visit will boost diaspora remittance and investments, Edo East Commissioner. Federal government establishes school, save school debt to protect students. This will be today on News on the Hour. Thank you for listening. I am Judy Chinenye.
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1: All right, ladies and gentlemen, my name is Samson Alamano, known as Enjoyment's Landlord. And speaking right now, always listen to Sports Daily on Esan Banakola Radio. 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
2: Welcome to Sports Daily from Esan Banakola Radio. I am Big Billy. First, from the local sport, Fly Eagles head coach, Abdul Makabi, is confident his side will bounce back from their recent setback at the Wafu B Under 20 Championship when they face host Ivory Coast in Wednesday decisive clash for a place at the Under 20 African Cup of Nations. In another development, former WBC cruiserweight champion Tony Bellew has warned that whoever loses the eagerly anticipated domestic heavyweight showdown between Anthony Joshua and Tyson Fury will face a harsh reality that could prove difficult to overcome. In another development, the Football Association is preparing to withdraw its backing for Gianni Infantino's bid for another term as FIFA president following the collapse of his controversial World Cup privatization proposal. The move comes amid growing opposition to Infantino's leadership with UEFA, considering legal action over the abandoned plan and the Football Association of Wales already announcing that it no longer supports his re-election. This is the bit of sport from Asian Binoculars Radio. I am Big Billy saying to have a lovely day and God bless you all.
3: 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First, the headlines. Studying abroad has always been a family tradition for generations. I won't defend myself. Jew's wife breaks silence over P-Square controversy. I am Judith Chineye. Now the entertainment news in details. Afrobeat star Davido has revealed that overseas education has long been a tradition in his family, tracing the practice back to his grandfather's generation. Speaking in a recent interview that has gained attention on social media, the award-winning singer explained that his grandfather ensured his children receive education abroad, particularly in the United States. According to Davido, his father attended university in Kentucky, describing international education as a culture that has been maintained within the family for decades. In a separate news, the wife of music executive Jude Okoye, informal Okoye, has broken her silence following fresh allegations made by singer Peter Okoye, popularly known as Mr. P, declaring that she has no intention of defending herself publicly, despite being dragged into the ongoing family disputes. Ifeoma made the remarks in a statement shared on her official Instagram page on Monday, hours after Peter released another episode of his video series, detailing his long-running disagreement with his elder brother over the affairs and assets of the former P-Square group. To wrap up the entertainment news, the headlines again. Studying abroad has always been our family tradition for generations. I won't defend myself. Jude's wife breaks silence over P-Square controversy. This will be today on entertainment news. Thank you for listening. I am Judith Chineye, saying enjoy the rest of your day.

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2: Yeah, welcome to ASAM Binoculars Radio. It's business news. Now the headline. TSC crisis. Aviation unions gear up for airlines picketing. Budgetary allocation must focus on effective execution. Okonjo Iweala. I am Edna Fowles. Now the business news in details. Nigeria's aviation sector may be heading for another round of industrial action, as two major aviation in century ticket sales charges, warning that the action could begin anytime from now. The threat follows the expiration of a 7-day ultimatum issued to the affected airlines on August 3, 2026, after an earlier 14-day notice failed to produce the desired response. In another development, still on business news, Director General of the World Trade Organization, Ngozi Okonjo-Iweala, has urged Nigeria to shift its focus from budget allocations to effective execution and maintenance of infrastructure, urging that increased public spending alone cannot guarantee sustainable development. Speaking on Monday at the 2026 Delta State Economic and Investment Summit, themed "Enhancing Our Strengths, Unlocking Our Potentials," the former Nigeria Finance Minister said the country must build a stronger maintenance culture while investing in critical infrastructure needed to drive growth. With this, we end the business news from ASAM Binoculars Radio. I am Edna Fowles. Thank you for listening. Have yourself a lovely day.
3: Welcome to News Across the Globe on ASAM Binoculars Radio. First, the headlines. Ukraine attacks Iran ship in Caspian Sea over suspected military cargo. Gaza families buried 112 recovered from 2023 airstrike rubble, as 300 died in single attack. I am Joseph Osayamo Iguare, and now the news in details. A Ukrainian strike hit an Iranian ship in the Caspian Sea days ago after Kyiv believed it was carrying military equipment, opening a new front in the web of links between the Ukraine and Iran conflict. The reports argue the attack reflects long-running ties among U.S. adversaries, with Tehran supplying Russia drones and other capabilities, Moscow returning military intelligence, and North Korea adding troops and weapons. Meanwhile, 112 Palestinians from the Abu Sharia and Al-Hassayan clan were buried in Gaza City after crews recovered their remains last month from a November 2023 strike site. 17 days of renewed searches for July 14 to August 1st yielded the bodies after recovery had been stalled for nearly 1,000 days by a lack of heavy equipment and the difficulty of scattered remains. More than 300 people were killed when Israeli warplane flattened a Sabah resident block where hundreds of relatives had been settling, including 44 children, 37 women, and former Minister Mufid Hasiya. And that is the size of it today on News Across the Globe. Thank you for joining. Have a beautiful day. Welcome to the religious segment on ASAM Binoculars Radio, First Airlines. Pope: digital communication must serve truth and human.

0: Committee. His appeal came in a message addressed to participants in the Signes World Conference currently taking place in Kigali, Rwanda, and signed on his behalf by Cardinal Secretary of State Pietro Parolin. The Pope sent his cordial greetings and assured those gathered of his spiritual closeness, expressing the hope that the discussions would give new impetus to effort to ensure that communication platform advance the common good of the entire human family. In a separate update, several days after a mass arrival of migrants, the border between Morocco and the Spanish enclave of Ceuta is gradually returning to normal. According to Spanish authorities, nearly 60,000 people crossed the border, most of them by swimming around the Bob Sebata bordering crossing. Moroccan authorities say that almost all of them have since returned to Morocco. While Madrid and Rabat differ on the number of migrants involved on the death toll, the crossing claimed dozens of In an interview with Vatican News, Archbishop Emilio Rocha Grano, OFM, Archbishop of Tangier, explained that migrants returning from Ceuta arrived back in Morocco exhausted and hungry. The local church, which had worked with sub-Saharan migrants for many years, suddenly found itself facing a major migration crisis and is now trying to assist those who attempted the journey and have returned home. That is it for the religious news. Thank you for joining. Have a great day.
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2: Hello and welcome to Eastern Banaclass Radio. It's your weather forecast for Urumi, Eastern, Northeast local governments, predicted by Metro State. My name is Jay Chris. By 12 a.m., there will be a cloudy sky of 77 degrees Celsius of a relative humidity of 93%. And by 7 a.m., there will be an overcast sky of 77 degrees Celsius of a relative humidity of 94%. And by 8 a.m., there will be a cloudy sky again of 79 degrees Celsius of a relative humidity of 88%. And by 12 p.m., there will be a light rain of 88 degrees Celsius of relative humidity of 60%. And by 1 p.m., there will be a thunderstorm of 90 degrees Celsius of relative humidity of 58%. And by 5 p.m., there will be a light rain of 88 degrees Celsius of relative humidity of 71%. And by 7 p.m., there will be a rain of 82 degrees Celsius of relative humidity of 81%. And by 8 p.m., there will be a cloudy sky of 79 degrees Celsius of relative humidity of 86%. And by 9 p.m., there will be an overcast sky of 79 degrees Celsius of relative humidity of 89%. And by 11 p.m., there will be a light rain of 77 degrees Celsius of relative humidity of 83%. And the sun will rise by 6:20 a.m. and the sun will set by 6:43 p.m. And that will be that in weather forecast for Urumi, East and Northeast local governments, predicted by Metro State. Stay tuned and stay connected and touch the dial. Thank you.
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1: MC Alamano, Ozemire, one of Esaland, Abitama, we are Bele Bayoke, Esam Banacola Radio, Madugere, Onepatanamono Sanizore, Noaro, Noago, Wonorabiaho, Emes Azilov, and Ebersun, one Nigerian, and Wigbe, Esa Walube Kiona, Esa Marahio, Esa Nagbe, Sana, Muesa Nolika, Iria Mareva, Dodo Travina. Esa Banacola Radio. Ehano ha, da ta me hono ba hono de. Ehano ha ba ta me hono ba hono de hono ha ba da ha. Oh!
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He reigns in this place. Tell somebody he reigns. We honor him, God. Hallelujah tonight. Our God, he reigns in majesty.

Hello, wonderful people. It is another beautiful day, and Big Billy is right here in the building to give you the latest happening from the world of sport. Please stay glued to your radio center, don't touch the dial. Big Billy will be right back after this break.

And all right, I welcome you all back from that break. And if you are just joining me, this is Sports Review with Big Billy right here in the building. Starting from the local sport, President Bola Ahmed Tinubu on Tuesday congratulated Team Nigeria for its impressive outing at the 2026 Commonwealth Games in Scotland, where the country won 24 medals. Nigeria finished the game with 10 gold, 7 silver and 7 bronze medals, a performance that President described as a reflection of the resilience, discipline and determination of Nigerian athletes. In a statement issued by his special advisor on information and strategy, Bayo Onanuga, Tinubu said the athlete had flown the nation's flag with dignity and pride throughout the competition. He said the medals were a testament to their hard work and perseverance, adding that the experience gained by the athlete would lay the foundation for even greater achievement in future international competition, while aspiring young Nigerians to embrace commitment and national service. Whether on the podium or through courageous performances in the competition, every member of Team Nigeria has represented our nation with honor, dignity and pride. On behalf of the government and the people of the Federal Republic of Nigeria, I express profound appreciation to our athletes, coaches, technical officials, medical personnel, administrators, and all those who dedicate and sacrifice, and all those whose dedication and sacrifice made Nigeria's participation at the Games possible, the president said. The president also commended the leadership of the Nigerian Olympic Committee and the National Sports Commission for their commitment to sports development and support for athletes. My administration remains steadfast in its resolve to invest in sports development, strengthen our sporting institution, improve training facility, and create greater opportunities for our talented athletes to excel on the continental and global stage. He urged members of Team Nigeria to remain focused and continue striving for excellence. The medal haul represents another commendable outing for Nigeria at the Games, although it fell short of the country's best performances in recent edition. Nigeria won 35 medals, 12 gold, 9 silver and 14 bronze at the 2022 Commonwealth Games in Birmingham after topping the African medals table. At the 2018 Gold Cast Game in Australia, Team Nigeria returned home with 24 medals comprising 9 gold, 9 silver and 6 bronze, while the country's recorded an even stronger performance at the 2014 Commonwealth Games, also held in Glasgow, Scotland, with 36 medals made up of 11 gold, 11 silver and 14 bronze medals. In another info, Lagos State Governor Babajide Sanwo-Olu has assured that the state is ready to host this year's CAF Award after a 5-man team from the Confederation of African Football inspected the Wale Soyinka Center for Culture and Creative Art, popularly known as the National Theater, the designated venue for the ceremony. The CAF team arrived in Nigeria last Thursday for an inspection of facility being put forward by the country to host the organization's 48th Ordinary Nigerian Assembly and annual CAF Award ceremony. The team is led by former NFF presidential aspirant and CAF head of safety and security, Dr. Christian Emeruwa. The delegation also includes Mohamed Bakar, who is in charge of technology, Anas Ahmed, travel and accommodation, Salas Mustafa, transportation, and Harvis Dasido, branding. They were received by officials of the Lagos State Sports Commission led by Director General Lukan Fatodu as they inspected the National Theater on Monday. Sanwo-Olu said the state was committed to ensuring that Lagos deliver a successful event. We guided them through the venue and gathered their feedback. Hosting an event of this scale means every single dictate, count, and our team
is working hard behind the scene to make sure we get it right, the governor said in an X post on Monday. Lagos is ready and we look forward to putting on a brilliant show for African football. Nigeria has previously hosted the CAF Award on four occasions, with Lagos staging the most recent edition in January 2015, while Abuja will host the CAF General Assembly on November 21st, 2026. Lagos will take center stage for the ceremony, honoring the best player and other outstanding performers in African football. The CAF delegation had earlier inspected facility at the Nnamdi Azikiwe International Airport in Abuja on Friday before visiting the Bola Ahmed Tinubu International Conference Center, the designated venue for the Congress. The CAF team is being accompanied on the inspection tour by a five-man NFF delegation comprising Dr. Ademola Alurije, Director of Media and Communication, Alazo Chuk, Director of Marketing, Barnabas Joro, Head of Security, Emmanuel Ayobini, Chief Protocol Officer, and Toshu Rakiwa, Head of ICT. Team 2 months ago, at the African Summit in Nairobi, Kenya, President Bola Ahmed Tinubu approved Nigeria's hosting for the two major CAF events following a request by CAF President Dr. Patrick Motsepe. And with that info, I shall quickly observe a break, and when I'm back, I'll be giving you more info on the program. Please stay glued to your radio set and don't touch the dial. Big Billy will be right back after this break.

All right, welcome you back from that break. And if you're just joining in, this is Sport With You with Big Billy right here in the building. Super Falcons captain Rasheedat Ajibade has said Nigeria were prepared to die on the pitch rather than suffer back-to-back defeat at the 2026 Women African Cup of Nations in Morocco. Ajibade said this when speaking on their second group game as the 10-time African champions fought despite a red card to record a vital 1-0 over Zimbabwe in Morocco. Nigeria's title defense had been hanging by a thread following a shock 3-2 opening defeat to tournament debutant Malawi, leaving just the Madagascar good side under intense pressure heading into the Zambia future. Their task became even tougher just before halftime when defender Oluwatosin was sent off for bringing down Zambia captain, forcing Super Falcons to play with 10 women for more than half of the contest. Asisat Oshoala's 8-minute strike proved enough to see off Zambia's attacking duo of Banda and Richard as Nigeria head on to the record their first win and first clean sheet of the tournament. Speaking after the match, Ajibade said the players understood there was no room for realization after the Malawi setback. Well, not from the anger of the Malawi game, we knew that we just had to win. It's either we die on the pitch, you know, so we are playing with every energy, the strength, the spirit within us to win this game, so there's no time to relax, she added. The Nigerian captain also revealed that her faith carried her through the moment. Oluwatosin was dismissed, insisting she was not worried despite Nigeria being reduced to 10 players against one of the continent's most dangerous attacking side. Honestly, I wasn't worried. I was going into the pitch with the word of God because I knew what God said. He is going to help us. So I head on to God's word, she said. When that record came, you know, sometimes God does not do things in an easy way. He does it in a way that everyone would know that He is the one in charge and He takes all the glory in His hand, Ajibade added. And lastly, on Issa Barocula's Radio Sport Review today, Sky Sports Victorian Jeff Staley has tipped Arsenal as the team to beat in the race for this season's Premier League title.

initially believed Mikel Arteta's side heading into the campaign as favourites, arguing that their closest rivals have not strengthened enough to overtake them. The Gunners head into the new season on the back of a successful campaign in which they won the Premier League title ahead of Manchester City and Manchester United. They also reached the UEFA Champions League final before losing to Paris Saint-Germain. Arteta had further reinforced his squad during the transfer window in a bid to compete on both domestic and European front. Speaking to TalkSport on Monday, Sterling said, "For me, the challenges are not getting stronger. So at the moment, Arsenal for me are the clear favourite in terms of the Premier League, but it's a question of what they can do in Europe as well." And with that info, I've come to the close of Ace and Binoculars Radio Sport Review today, and I hope you enjoyed every bit of it. Please stay glued to your radio set and don't touch the dial. Big Billy is saying you have a lovely day and God bless you all. I'm

Hello, Nigerians. Greeting from here, Mado. Thanks for hearing from us from Eastern Vernaculars Radio. Gong, gong, gong, my listeners out there. I truly salute because you people are wonderful. Make no, no worry. Everywhere is superb, but everywhere is still, in fact, on a premise. Meaning, sit down and relax because we get plenty to read to dish out from this place. This is the Tapo Chukmata Proko program on the call of my people. Nando, I'm a first of the theologian, if you call me Mr. T. I'm the anchor of this program until they carry my tapo from old school level, carry on new school level based on behold, all things have passed away. I build everything that become new happenings, update, recent gist with the tapo for Abodo country, Nigeria, and beyond. Therefore, for this Nando program, our WhatsApp number will feature my out 9005191839. My record is WhatsApp number again for 3600-5191-8139. Our Nando program source is Everly. Now from newspaper, Vera Online Social Media Network, Facebook friends and other sources, book right on. So we'll start to talk on small, one yearly. We'll start from our area, Gogogo, Edo State to be precise. Ubebo is putting Edo on the move with the oncoming Ontose Edo. By modern Abakomuza buses, introduce them to this Ogaso for Edo State, Govo, Ubebo. Edo is strengthening public transportation, make it easy for Edo State residents so that they will feel go to their workplace, go to school, go to market, or essential public places based on anywhere they want to go, they will feel work go easily. So now be the matter for these modern buses when the guy bring come on board. So still on the Edo matter, so distinguished senator Adam Soshomole of Edo, he don't talk to me, Edo shine diaspora after London matter when BC man or Gago vote by the say that they praise the guy wella, based on say he to the try for in work for inside our state for those days. So now that's a show, and they give on kudos from here to say that guy they try everly. So more come off for there, talk another matter. Get one trending post when you just did Vara now, concerning with the app, say like 41 cows don't die, don't the IE. So this report now from Vara Online, see this guy Matana, see the owner of the cow, so the headman when the Musa Lawa, he as he hear, see many of the cows don't die, about 41 to 42 cows. Now so the guy, he confirmed to, he nearly died, he nearly DIE, but he confirmed based on say man, you know, those Fulani, those outside, so when you say man, they don't take their heads to the play at all. So as the guy collapsed, now so the Russia go general hospital for Kwali, when we say now there the guy, the coffee resuscitator come back to life, if not before die follow this cow. So as they play from here, they don't say many investigation though they go on. DSS don't they investigate the incident for there now they come to say man trace on this sample. Say girls for hand chemical where they pull for the farm. Maybe see this car will come eat, now make the color woto. So for Kwali Area Council, now the chairman for the area, Honorable Nuru Tanya, Kwali can report this kind of G's when he happens. Say this kind of matter, say me they try to resolve the issue amicably. More come up for the talk another matter, he gave this up again, relating to for Arise TV with the Apple, we get with this shit, we just talk, come out. He talks to man, he blow whistle, but they call pay him back in a way when he no expect instead of them to honor her. Say, now repressor, now he can get the return with the Apple. He talks to 44 billion naira fraud. Say, with the Apple, say, they gave the EFCC document and evidence, he packed with the EFCC need to run the show. Packer give them so. Say, the fact when he will give them only that one so, please speak for himself so that they will just get the solution to the issue. So with that now, instead of them to give an accolade, praise and well, now there the matter change for table with the conge. My representative to say man, now this great plenty questioning of this kind of matter, you know, Nigeria matter now. So in a talk, so he provide everything needed to clear my name, these false allegations, including record
of the transfer and evidence of breaches for financial procedure from the Office of the Accountant General to the Ministry, to the Office of Accountant General to the Ministry. So this kind of matter include the payment of the remaining 3 billion from the COVID-19 fund issue. You don't understand why the talk say they sign many matters, sign many papers about 11 account with an authorization consent of approval. So my people, that one. Now for that one, more quickly go another one. Oga Presido, Tinubu, he don't talk and say man in work. Say no be childish show. Say he perfection. So when he disappeared until accountancy and finance issue. Say na America, na he get that best of talent. Say no be here. Say he take that best of America for him choosing profession to the people. So now you can know what you fit for there. So like that. Still on the same matter, my people. For our Boto country, Nigeria, we'll talk more for NDC matter until Kwakwaso and Peter Obi. So Kwakwaso talk say, if they win election, say they become the president and the vice president when they be so in and be so, say what they go do, they go sit down all those terrorists, sit down all those criminals, ask them one or two questions so that then go fit know how they go fit tackle the matter, because if you give thieves something, make it hide, you know, go fishing, and so you got sit them. I want this out. I make a blade on a quacker, so there will be now on you now. Come talk something similar to that one. Say if they fear on the race, say what thing they go do. Say they go flush all those evil people out, not violate them. Again, say they go vote intelligent and dogged president to combat insecurity when be Obipitaso and Kwakwaso according to Ram. So that one, for that one, we'll talk one again, get what is up. You get some people when be say, man, that they do better for the family or two family things. So you get the other sister when be say, man, they reject say, make you know, enter into the burial hall. This one, not be small matter. Now, they Kaja come post and say, the matter tire, even me when they talk like this, so. It's still tired me because blood is still out of water, whether I'm, maybe the girl is poor, you know, get anything offer, or something, I don't know, but no matter the case, as far as now one family tree, one love, they support on the package, together, well and big. So, more common to talk on that one. This popular hip-hop singer went the fast the door when he sing, This is Nigeria, police, close for station, so close for security reasons, and all those ones, so the guy now, he don't post the grandma picture when he be 95 years old. See, the grandma still strong, kokoroko. So kudos. You don't understand, remember 5 when she go take block 100 straight now. And people, my talk one forward under finally. Until Reverend Ezekiel, when he be say, the key of those bandits for Nigeria, US people talk say, on the money say, team will try for insecurity much more. But this matter, they no bad one say, they don't try for that matter, so when you say that guy just died, this one a person when you say in the book talk come out about the violence when they happen for the nation, whether they made them kill them for Plateau State. So US they talk who say then go try, made them join Nigeria, fight security as it's supposed to be. My point are there now, I will march a final break, finally today. I remember first of all, it's a legend if you come in, Mr. T, bye for now. See you same station, same time, Isan Banakola's radio tomorrow by the grace of God. My people, now.

Hello, my wonderful country people. A special greeting and a lovely welcome to you all to this special edition of the program where we call my people, reaching you from the stable of Asian Binoculars Radio. My name is Chidimen Big Billy, and today I can daggedy bow behind the mic to give you plenty matter on top of the program. But before I go continue, make I sharply go on a short musical break. Make you not stay with me because Big Billy will come back after this break. Alright, my wonderful country people, I welcome everybody back from that break. And if you just join us, this one at the program when they call my people, when they reach you from your number one radio station, Asian Binoculars Radio. And my name is Chidimen Big Billy, like I talked before. Yes, on top of this program today, the topic when we want to dwell on, it can be waiting a break, what they call self-discipline. This self-discipline, I believe a lot of people don't feel hear on before. Even some people, they don't hear on, but they don't know what it means. Self-discipline can be the ability to control emotions and behaviors, to stay focused on long-term goals despite temptation. It acts as a muscle that strengthens through consistent, small delay actions such as removing distraction, setting specific goals, and protecting mindfulness. Key benefits include reduced stress, increased productivity, and enhanced resilience. Yes, this one I mean the meaning of self-discipline, the ability to control emotions and behavior to stay focused. Now, in everything when we do as human beings, if we are able to control our emotions and our behavior, then

And then even though you not pull fuel diesel, you go drive the car. If the battery run down, you charge them again. All those electronic cars, they don't already day in existence. But people still have visions that maybe one day they'll be able to produce something that is even better than electric cars. But at the end of the day, no matter what thing you get for mind, no matter the dream, no matter the vision, when you get a human being, when you don't have self-discipline, there is no way you will be able to achieve that. And this goes directly to everybody, whether you be businessman, businesswoman, you now a person will be say you be artisan, student, you be civil servant, or you be self-employed and so on. Everybody needs self-discipline because it is the ultimate in order for you as a human being to be able to achieve success in that thing you need to do. Because when you don't have self-discipline, you won't even know how to increase productivity. You won't even know how to increase that money when you make from your business. Because there are a lot of people when they say they do well for business, so, but at the end of the day, spending recklessly, not they allow their business to thrive. And at the end of the day, there are people who are maybe civil servants who work in public or private enterprises. At the end of the day, how do you manage your salary? If you are the type of person when they spend above your earning, it shows that you lack self-discipline. It is very clear. So in order for you to be able to make ends meet as a human being, you must have self-discipline. For example, you as a teacher, let me use a secondary school teacher, when they earn 150,000 naira monthly. And if at the end of the month, that money you spend up to 300,000 without even having something good you are spending that money on. Maybe not the business you put the money, not be saying our children you train for school, not be saying our house you build now, or maybe you invest the money for something that you know at the end of the day, this thing will bring return and then you have more money to spend at the end of the day. You lack self-discipline. If you are the type of person when they earn 150K monthly, and at the end of the day, only sweet mouth when they buy. If you come back from work every evening, if they use 3,000, they buy sweet, go house. If you brunch for where they buy sweet, finish, you go waka, go front. You brunch for where they sell barbecue, other than when they do roadside barbecue, you buy. You reach where they sell shawarma, you buy. And if you don't reach house, the woman when they close to your house, when they sell, Pepe momo, you follow and buy. You are just spending and spending and spending. You are doing competition with your own self. Not me saying a person did they follow do competition. You are doing competition with yourself. You are earning 150,000. Do they buy clothes of 300,000 monthly? Who are you trying to impress? Whereby you can use half of that money to settle all the necessary things that you need, and then either you save the other one for the future. Even for we call a rainy day, or you invest that money for something that will bring profit at the end of the day. If you are not that type of person when they spend your money like that, investing that money into something that will bring returns that will even be more than what you put into that business or that investment, you don't have self-discipline. That is it. That one not come me say I should work, may you not eat. No, I'm not trying to say you shouldn't eat, you shouldn't buy clothes. You shouldn't do one or two things that you feel at some point in time you need to do. Don't not be waiting at the try talk. But if you are regularly spending unnecessarily for things that you don't even really need, or even spending on something that you can do without. For example, if you not buy shoes in the evening, go house. You go leave, you go wake up the following morning. If God designed you to wake up the following morning, you go wake up. Now, if you calculate that money into the buy suya each day when they come back from work, if you calculate that money, if you actually put that money into something good, I'm not saying you don't eat, but if you channel that money into something that will, at the end of the day, bring small money back to your pocket or to your bank account, it would have been a lot better than spending that money on sweet mouth, suya, shawarma, things when you're not really necessary to you. Because whether you eat suya or not,

you go live. There are people, they haven't tasted suya in years. I will use myself as an example. For a very long time, I never even know how suya they taste from out. I know they live today, yes. So, those of you who say, they earn your salary, you spend maybe 40% of your salary on buying beer, drinking from one beer parlor every evening, you are coming from work to another. That is lack of self-discipline. And there's no way you'll be able to achieve something great if you have that mindset. Because first of all, the behavior when you get determines how your life will be. If you have a very nasty behavior, that's how your life will still be. If you have a very good character, good behavior, a well-coordinated behavior, that's how everything about you will still be. Not be magic, it's just how life they be. Now I just they tell you so. So you as a human being, as you they live your life, make you know say, for you to achieve something great, you must be self-disciplined. Even you as a student, you come to school, your mates enter school, you hang for gates. After a while, you from there, you come out, you go another person's house, you go there play PS5. When you call reach 1:45, you don't reach time for closing, you are back. Guy, after, make they go, student go, don't start to the next school, you go come, you come out, you join crew of people when you go inside school, go learn. You come out. You don't come back from school, you welcome all, and you put your clothes where you go eat. You think you the do person, not yourself you the do. Because you lack self-discipline. Because if actually you have self-discipline, there's no way you will leave your papa and mama house. Come, say you the go school, at the end of the day, you can't go branch for somewhere else, they play PS5. And these are things that we see every day in our society. And the more you try to convince people, the more you are trying to tell people that these things are wrong, the more you see say that they dwell inside that particular thing. And at the end of the day, in a very short while, they will start seeing the results. And the results, you know, they always pay well. And that will be the issue. Well, before I go continue with the program, make I sharply go on a musical break. Make we use this music from Davido. Make we take Stress Body. And after which, I will come back to continue on with the program.

All right, I welcome everybody back from that break, and I hope you enjoy that music when I throw give everybody, when I say make we taste shake body before we continue with the program. Yes, I still there for the matter of the program with the call, my people, on the sound binoculars radio on this beautiful day, and my name is Big Billy. Yes, the matter with the talk today can be waiting with the call self-discipline. Yes, the higher aspect will come there for the matter now can be the key benefit of self-discipline. Number one, when I get for the paper, I can be goal achievement. It provides the focus and determination necessary to turn goals into accomplishment, keeping you on track even when motivation fails. Yes, because at the end of the day, people feel motivate you. But at some point in time, you're going to see the other side of that motivation. But if you are self-disciplined, you will still continue to the forge ahead no matter when it come your way. Another one can be enhanced productivity and performance. By reducing procrastination, you can better meet deadlines and maintain a high work ethic. Yes, that one is another very big one. The other one can be improved physical and mental health. This one is very, very important. It helps in adapting healthy habits. For example, diet, exercise, and when practiced in moderation, reduces stress and improves mental well-being. This one are waiting everybody need. Because the prayer of everybody now to stay healthy. And then at the end of the day, you see some people, because of lack of exercise, lack of a balanced diet, they go get as a table for body, like people won't get kwashoko. But if you are self-disciplined, all of these things now waiting, you go feel achieve. Another one can be stronger character and resilience. Discipline builds emotional intelligence, self-control, and the ability to handle criticism or setback without giving up. Now, make I explain this one deeper. There are some people, no matter how much you they try, they know they ever believe in you. He will tell you, say, now this job that you want to do for the rest of your life, I beg, come on for this thing. They know this will not be your calling. But you, when they do that thing, you know what you see for that thing. You know what they drive you, they do that particular thing. There are some people that go say, now, babbing, you can't go learn. You want to go to bab here. Now, here you go to live your life. Now, you go bab till you build your house, marry, train children. But they go forget, say, people over the years don't do that work and they don't make a good amount of money from it, and they are living well without disturbing anybody for financial assistance. But they go trying to talk you down because they don't have the mindset when you get. They don't have that vision. They don't know what it prompts you to say, okay, you wake up one morning, say, you are going to learn how to cut hair. But because see, they know the reason in your own direction, they will do everything to talk you down. But if you have that self-discipline, like they talk, they come. There is nothing they will say, or there is no way they will persuade you that will make you to go back on waiting you they do. So for that reason, giving up will be none of your business. It not going to be any option to you, because as they are trying to talk you down, what did they try to do? Make you give up. But if you they self-disciplined, anything when they like, may they talk, may they preach from now till tomorrow, na lie. Another one can be improved relationships. It helps regulate emotions and actions, leading to better interpersonal skills. As a human being, our relationship with one another is very important. It matters a lot. Be you as a man, how do you relate with your fellow man? How do you relate with women? How do you relate with your own brother, your family members, even people when you don't know before, strangers when you see on a daily basis? How do you relate with them? It matters a lot. And if you don't have self-discipline, there is no way you'll be able to accommodate people in a manner that these people will feel comfortable around you. There's no way you'll be able to do it. People go to say, I beg, now that guy you want for you to do that thing. No, don't bother yourself, oh, that thing not gonna work. Because you have showed these people that you don't have self-discipline. You have over time showed these people that you lack self-discipline. So people don't believe in you anymore because of the way when you take the carry yourself. Even if a stranger come your way and you are trying to build something nice with that stranger, you are trying to develop something that will yield
fruit tomorrow or bring a lot of benefit to you and that stranger. People will say, well, now that person now like this is Bill, we're not this straightforward, because they have seen a high level of lack of discipline when you don't display over time. So if you want to achieve something good, if you want to have a very good and structured life, you need to be very self-disciplined. You need to be self-disciplined, because at the end of the day, there is nothing you want to achieve in this life as a human being when it not require self-discipline. And if you have that ability or that spirit of self-discipline, nothing can stop you, and nothing will be able to stop you, because you as a human being, you don't already see where you they go, and you don't already get the mindset, the body to follow or to navigate things when it will be obstacle to you in order for you to get there. That is display of self-discipline. So my country people, when they listen to the sound of my voice on top of Sound Binoculars Radio, if you not fail to do all these things when I mentioned before, never too late. Because they say that when person wake up, now it be morning. You wake up 6 a.m. not me say morning don't finish. 7 a.m. na still morning. 11:59 a.m. na still morning. So anytime when person wake up, they say now it be the person morning. So if you fail to go on the wrong track before, this is an opportunity for you to have a rethink and do a turn over. And I believe and I promise you that everything will be better if you continue to live the way when you're supposed to live, as someone who possesses the spirit of self-discipline. So my name is Sirime Bilbili, and for here I go draw the curtain of the program. And I hope you enjoyed every bit of the program. Bilbili, they tell now, bye-bye. And most importantly, my country people, make us stay out of trouble and make we be very conscious of our environment, because a lot of things are happening, but now God now they protect. But you, on your part, you still have to do what you have to do in order for the work to be easier for God. Obviously, there's no work that is difficult for God, but if you don't go see burning fire go through your hand and you expect magic to happen, no, it doesn't work that way. You still have to do your part as a human being. That's why God gave everybody that sense for us to know what is good and bad. So you as a human being, as you come out for your house in the morning, make sure they look your environment. As you come back, especially at night, for those people when not could enter house, make sure they check your environment well, make sure they put your eye down, because a lot of things are happening. But my prayer be saying, make all those bad things, make it not reach where we dey, make it not near our family members, make it not near our friends. My name is Sirime Bilbili, and I will tell all of now, bye for now. Until next week, when I go come again with another edition of the program, stay blessed and God bless you all.

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I'm

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1: Welcome to Newspaper Headlines from Instant Binoculars Radio, Uromi. As usual, I'm going to be giving stories from different newspapers. The first one I have here today is Daily Post Newspapers. And the first headline says, 2027 will be difficult for Atiku to win with Amaechi as VP. Wiki. Gunmen ambush joint security patrol in Plateau. Two operatives feared dead. Debt profile. Tinubu borrowing to repay debts. Analyst alleges. Tinubu only leader with courage to fix Nigeria now. Wiki. Transfer. Barcelona and Chelsea announced deals for Ter Stegen and Antwerp. Foundation father that has won nothing in Lagos. Wike tackles Bode George. Northern youth urge faith leaders to prioritize welfare of Nigerians over personal gain. Kano Assembly suspends Bebeji and Rogo. Bagwai Council Chairman. Tinubu, religious leaders shouldn't take sides. Wike hits Cardinal Olaikan. As per the Daily Post newspapers, NNL, Abakaliki FC, 45 technical crew with 3 coaches. F9 across all parameters. Showere scores Tinubu's 3-year performance. Osun 2026, APC rejects Governor Adeleke's political persecution allegations. Insecurity, police, ESCC and Army told to review compensation policy for unlawful arrests. Peace Square, anyone who can divert his brother's front can kill him. Izu Obase. 2027, Primate Ayodele clarifies Tinubu will lose comments. FCT, Keke Napep, Okada seriously security threats not allowed in Abuja.

Don't worry. Burna Boy to headline London Stadium for record third time. Nigerian comedian Mazi Okeke breaks down in tears, alleges fiancé cheated despite years of financial support. Tinubu hails Team Nigeria's 24 medal haul at Glasgow Commonwealth Games. Osimhen rejects Galatasaray vice chaplaincy as club first growing pressure. Osun governorship leave Tinubu out of your woes, Accord fashional chairman tells Adeleke. Why I believe marriage is better after 30, Faz. Jude Okoye responds after Peter alleges he threatens to shoot over US property. Suspected armed headman kills three, injured several in fresh Benway attack. Slam the leadership newspapers. Arteta holds talks with Vinicius Jr. and Arsenal prepare $150 million move. Wike warns Catholic bishops against branding INEC biased. I borrowed money to live a fake life. Timini Ewison cautions against peer pressure. And the last thing that says, Alosta orders VCs, rectors and provosts to dismiss students involved in kidnapping. Away from that newspapers, let me take you to the Nation newspapers. The first calendar says, Adeniyi, how customs recruited 3,852 officers. 2027, opposition coalitions bound to fail, says Wike. Davido rallies support for Adeleke ahead of Osun elections. So the Nation newspapers. Federal government orders MDAs to comply with data protection mechanism and governance. Gbajabimiala showcases impressive football skills in a viral video with Governor Shawo Olu. We will restrict Okada and Keke in some areas, not ban entirely. Wike. The last says Tinubu seeks China partnership on marine data to unlock blue economy. So the next news I have here today, which is Vanguard newspapers. The first letter says, Oyo ADC governor candidate stirs reactions after serving boiled corn to supporters. Troops arrest alleged terrorist collaborators in Borno and Yobe. Spain says 72,000 migrants entered Ceuta and 70,000 returned. Baby Niger, don't make us most boring set. Sheba forms at housemates. Not the Vanguard newspapers. Scrapping Infantino's World Cup plan was absolutely necessary. Wega. Keyamo intervenes at TSC crisis threatens domestic airline operations. The last letter says Man United signed record $20 million sponsorship deal for training kits. So the last letter of today, which is Punch newspapers, the first headline says why Fubara wasn't allowed to seek second term. Wike. Police arrest two suspected robbers in Lagos. Recover gun. Ex-Liberian President George Weah to deliver lecture at 2026 NBA conference. Court dismisses PDP suit against Benue lawmaker. Opelola's UK visits will boost diaspora remittance and investment. Edo ex-commissioner. Not a Punch newspapers. Expel students involved in kidnapping. Federal government orders varsities. Focus on electric vehicles. And Murray Bruce urges innocent. The last headline says Nigeria's new ambassador to

this one, not surprising one. We get the talk from different side. Into toxic and love, we get maybe one may go for second time, but what is gonna happen? Table don't facilitate the team Nigeria for remarkable performance for inside the Glasgow Commonwealth game. And let me could tell you one last one before we wrap up for inside the segment. And this one, they come from Barcelona. They don't decide against signing Super Eagle striker Vitor Osimhen this summer, despite closely monitoring the situation for inside Galatasaray. My country people, we're going to talk and reach today for news across your political zone, or where they reach you for Eastern Binoculars Radio. Don't forget to say, we'll bring you another fresh episode and package again tomorrow, same time, same station, to continue waiting the mega round on top of the papers. Until that tomorrow, so I make you continue to deal with us so that you're going to get all the updates we'll bring you. I salute you now. My name is George Namani.

name of the Father and of the Son and the Holy Spirit. Amen. Greetings of peace to you, dear brothers and sisters in Christ. Welcome to Matters of Our Faith from Eastern by No Class Radio, your number one radio station in Eastland. Today, celebrating the dedication of the Basilica of St. Mary Major, our first reading will be taken from Jeremiah 31:1-7, and the theme is, I have loved you with an everlasting love. At that time, says the Lord, I will be the God of all the families of Israel, and they shall be my people. Thus says the Lord, the people who survived the sword found grace in the wilderness. When Israel sought for rest, the Lord appeared to him from afar. I have loved you with an everlasting love. Therefore, I have continued my faithfulness to you. Again, I will build you, and you shall be built, O Virgin Israel. Again, you shall adorn yourself with timbres, and shall go forth in the dance of the merrymakers. Again, you shall plant vineyards on the mountains of Samaria. The planters shall plant and shall enjoy the fruits. For there shall be a day when watchmen will call in the hill country of Ephraim, arise, and let us go up to Zion, to the Lord our God. For thus says the Lord, sing aloud with gladness for Jacob, and raise shouts for the chief of the nations. Proclaim, give praise, and say, the Lord has saved his people, the remnant of Israel. The theme of our gospel reading is, O woman, great is your faith. Matthew 15:21-28. At that time Jesus went away and withdrew to the district of Tyre and Sidon. And behold, a Canaanite woman from that region came out and cried, have mercy on me, O Lord, Son of David. My daughter is severely possessed by a demon. But he did not answer her by a word. And his disciples came and begged him, saying, send her away, for she is crying after us. He answered, I was sent only to the lost sheep of the house of Israel. But she came in next before him, saying, Lord, help me. And he answered, it is not fair to take the children's bread and throw it to the dogs. She said, yes, Lord, yet even the dogs eat the crumbs that fall from their master's table. Then Jesus answered her, O woman, great is your faith. Let it be done for you as you desire. And her daughter was healed instantly. Reflection on the readings. God's love is unconditional. His mercy towards us is incomprehensibly real. Human beings seek justice for the wrongs they suffer. We demand that the fault pay. But God has a different attitude towards those who offend him. The Lord confronts us with an undying love that does not diminish even though we are sinful. He confronts us with news of deliverance. This news of salvation is received with merrymaking, dancing, and festive singing. And this is God's promise to us, the lost sheep, and to the stranger who now believes in God's love and mercy towards us. The deliverance that God brings does not depend on any merit of us. In imitation of God our Father, we are encouraged to be merciful to all and to love unconditionally. And so this day we pray that we would have boldness to confront injustice in our world

I also pray that our hearts will continue to be sensitized to the pain of those in need, and that God will help us to remain committed to generous living. For Christians everywhere, that the Holy Spirit would empower them to be strong in the face of opposition and to share and live out their faith without fear. In Jesus' name we pray. Amen. Thank you for joining us today. God bless you. Have a wonderful day.

Pray for Nigeria in distress. All-powerful and merciful Father, you are the God of justice, love, and peace. You rule over all the nations of the earth. Power and might are in your hands, and no one can withstand you. We present our country, Nigeria, before you. We pray and thank you, for you are the source of all we have and are. We are sorry for all the sins we have committed and for the good deeds we have failed to do. In your loving forgiveness, keep us safe from the punishment we deserve. Lord, we are weighed down not only by uncertainties, but also by moral, economic, and political problems. Listen to the cries of your people who confidently turn to you. God of infinite goodness, our strength in adversity, our health in weakness, our comfort in sorrow. Be merciful to us, your people. Spare this nation, Nigeria, from chaos, anarchy, and doom. Bless us with your kingdom of justice, love, and peace. We ask this through Christ our Lord. Most Sacred Heart of Jesus, Immaculate Heart of Mary.

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NYSC makes National Electronic Registration Database mandatory for core members mobilization. Ms. Gift speaks. Overloss UK visits who boost diaspora remittance and investments. Edo X Commissioner. Federal government establishes safe school desks to protect students. My name is Judy Chinenye. Now the news in details. The National Youth Service Corps has warned prospective corps members that they will not be mobilized for national use without obtaining clearance from the National Electronic Registration Database, NERD. The warning comes as the scheme continues preparations for the mobilization of a fresh batch of prospective corps members, while also intensifying efforts to ensure their safety during orientation camp journeys. In a public notice shared on its official X handle on Monday, the NYSC declared that the NERD clearance is now compulsory for all prospective corps members. The scheme urged prospective corps members to complete the process early to avoid delays in mobilization. Reacting, Ms. Osemenje Gifts, a student of Ambrose Ali University, Ekpoma, described the decision as a positive step. She said the new system could help reduce cases of fake graduates, improving the tracking of prospective corps members traveling to orientation camps, and provide the National Youth Service, NYSC, with a clean

0: verify record of those eligible for mobilization. According to her, the policy will also encourage students to complete their clearance and prepare the necessary documents early, making the mobilization process smoother and better organized. However, she expressed concern about whether the system would be effective and accessible for everyone, particularly prospective corps members in rural areas who may face challenges receiving timely information or accessing the required technology. She therefore urged the NYC to ensure the system is effective, user-friendly, and that adequate information reaches all prospective corps members promptly, regardless of their location. To report.
1: My name is Osewenge Gift Esore Isadora, a mass communication student of Ambrosiali University, Ekoma, Edo State. So when I first heard that the National Youth Service Corps has made NET clearance compulsory before mobilization, my first reaction, you know, was, on one hand, it was missed actually, because I was like, another process again. But on the other hand, I actually understand why. I believe making NET clearance compulsory is a very, very good decision, you know, and here's my reason. In recent years, we have had issues of fake graduates, wrong data, and even challenges while tracking corps members during their travel to camp. And this NET is meant to actually solve that. You know, it gives NYC a clean, verified record of every prospective corps members that step into the camp. And that means better planning, you know, better safety, and fewer cases of impersonation, just like it has happened in recent years. So for us graduates that are preparing for NYSC, I think this policy is going to actually affect us in two major ways. And the positive side is that it will push us actually to get our documents ready early, no more rush for last minute or something like that. So I think if the NET clearance, like if you do your NET clearance on time, your mobilization will be very, very smooth. But the challenges here now is that, how about those who may not be aware early, or those who stay in the areas where there's poor internet? What if the portal is low or it crashes? So I think it might cause delay and unnecessary panic. So NYC must ensure that the system is effective and the information gets to everyone on time. So my conclusion is that the intention behind NET clearance is a very good one. I mean, it shows accountability and safety, but the sources of it now depend on how easy and accessible NYSC makes the process for all graduates.
0: In a separate news, the Oredo Federal House of Representatives candidate in Edo State, Dr. Paddy Iyamu, on Tuesday in Benin, said Governor Monday Bawolo's recent working visit to the United Kingdom will strengthen diaspora remittance and attract greater support for community development across Edo State. Iyamu, a former commissioner in the state, in an interview with journalists, said the engagement with Edo indigents and business leaders in the United Kingdom has reinforced confidence among members of the diaspora, adding that strong ties with Edo people abroad would translate into increased financial inflows, investments, and support for development projects in the states. We will take a short break now. Still to come, federal government establishes self-school desks to protect students. Please stay tuned.
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0: Welcome back. If you're tuning in, this is SM Binoculars News on the Air. Before now, I informed you that NYC makes National Electronic Registration Database Clearance mandatory for Corps members' mobilization. Ms. Gift speaks. Bawolo's UK visit will boost diaspora remittance and investments, Edo S. Commissioner. Now, the rest of the news. The federal government has established the Safe School Department within the Federal Ministry of Education as part of renewed efforts to strengthen the protection of learners and improve security in schools across the country. The Minister of Education, Marif Tunji Alosa, disclosed this when he appeared before the Senate Ad Hoc Committee on the Safe School Initiative, saying the new department will provide stronger institutional leadership and coordination for school safety programs nationwide. Alosa said the department replaces the former school Safe Schools Unit and would be responsible for strategic leadership, coordination, and oversight of school safety initiatives across Nigeria. And to wrap up the news, a quick recap of the headlines again. NYC makes National Electronic Registration Database clearance mandatory for core members mobilization. Miss Gift speaks. Opewola's UK visit will boost diaspora remittance and investments, Edo S. Commissioner. Federal government establishes school, Safe School Debt to protect students. This is today on News on the Hour. Thank you for listening. I am Judy Chinenye. Have a nice day.
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6: All right, ladies and gentlemen, my name is Samson Alamano, known as the Enjoyment Landlord. I'm speaking right now, always listen to Sports Daily on Esan Banakola Radio. 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
7: Welcome to Sports Daily from Esan Banakola Radio. I am Big Billy. First, from the local sport, Fly Eagles head coach, Abdul Makabi, is confident his side will bounce back from their recent setback at the Wafu B Under 20 Championship when they face host Ivory Coast in Wednesday's decisive clash for a place at the Under 20 African Cup of Nations. In another development, former WBC Crosserweight Champion Tony Bellew has warned that whoever loses the eagerly anticipated domestic heavyweight showdown between Anthony Joshua and Tyson Fury will face a harsh reality that could prove difficult to overcome. In another development, the Football Association is preparing to withdraw its backing for Gianni Infantino's bid for another term as FIFA president following the collapse of his controversial World Cup privatization proposal. The move comes amid growing opposition to Infantino's leadership with UEFA, considering legal action over the abandoned plan and the Football Association of Wales already announcing that it no longer supports his re-election. This is a bit of sport from Asian Binoculars Radio. I am Big Billy saying to have a lovely day and God bless you all.
0: Welcome to Entertainment News. Reaching you from your super radio station, Esan Binoculars Radio Uromi. First, the headlines. Study abroad has always been a family tradition for generations. I won't defend myself. Jew's wife breaks silence over P-Square controversy. I am Judith Chineye. Now the entertainment news in details. Afrobeat star Davido has revealed that overseas education has long been a tradition in his family, tracing the practice back to his grandfather's generation. Speaking in a recent interview that has gained attention on social media, the award-winning singer explained that his grandfather ensured his children receive education abroad, particularly in the United States. According to Davido, his father attended university in Kentucky, describing international education as a culture that has been maintained within the family for decades. In a separate news, the wife of music executive Jude Okoye, informal Okoye, has broken her silence following fresh allegations made by singer Peter Okoye, popularly known as Mr. P, declaring that she has no intention of defending herself publicly, despite being dragged into the ongoing family disputes. Ifeoma made the remarks in a statement shared on her official Instagram page on Monday, hours after Peter released another episode of his video series, detailing his long-running disagreement with his elder brother over the affairs and assets of the former P-Square group. To wrap up the entertainment news, the headlines again. Studying abroad has always been a family tradition for generations. I won't defend myself. Jew's wife breaks silence over P-Square controversy. This will be today on Entertainment News. Thank you for listening. I am Judith Chinenge saying enjoy the rest of your day.

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4: We are welcome to ASAM Binoculars Radio. It's business news. Now the headline. TSC crisis. Aviation unions gear up for airlines picketing. Budgetary allocation must focus on effective execution. Okonjo-Iweala. I am Edna Fowles. Now the business news in details. Nigeria's aviation sector may be heading for another round of industrial action, as two major aviation unions have declared they are prepared to commence picketing of airlines accused of withholding billions of naira in century ticket sales charges, warning that the action could begin any time from now. The threat follows the expiration of a 7-day ultimatum issued to the affected airlines on August 3, 2026, after an earlier 14-day notice failed to produce the desired response. In another development, still on business news, Director General of the World Trade Organization, Ngozi Okonjo-Iweala, has urged Nigeria to shift its focus from budget allocations to effective execution and maintenance of infrastructure, urging that increased public spending alone cannot guarantee sustainable development. Speaking on Monday at the 2026 Delta State Economic and Investment Summit, themed Enhancing Our Strengths, Unlocking Our Potentials, the former Nigeria Finance Minister said the country must build a stronger maintenance culture while investing in critical infrastructure needed to drive growth. With this, we end the business news from ASAM Binoculars Radio. I am Aidan Faust. Thank you for listening. Have yourself a lovely day.
5: Welcome to News Across the Globe on ASAM Binoculars Radio. First day headlines. Ukraine attacks Iran ship in Caspian Sea over suspected military cargo. Gaza families buried 112 recovered from 2023 airstrike rubble, as 300 died in single attack. I am Joseph.

0: think about the generations and to say we want to make it a better place for our children and our children's children so that they know it's a better world for them. We think they can make it a better place.
1: Good day, good listeners out there, and a lovely welcome to today's entertainment gist. We're addressing to you from Esan Binoculars Radio Uromi. I am your host, Miss Judy K. On top of today's entertainment gist story, but information day on my table today. But before we continue, before I give you the full program as they do on my table, let's go on a short musical break, which is the entrance to the entertainment gist. 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

Welcome back. From that short musical break to the first thing Formation Radio on my table today, he says, I used to borrow to maintain my lifestyle. Timini Ebrisin. Who is Timini Ebrisin? If you're watching Nigerian Nollywood film, you will know this guy very well. So, Timini na Nollywood actor. Yes, Nollywood actor and a very popular one at that. So today it is talking about his lifestyle, how to maintain this flamboyant lifestyle of a teen that most people do see on the screen. Say when you see a celebrity driving flashy cars, living in a very big mansion, spending money anyhow, you don't even know the story behind it. Some people be like, ah God, I want to be like this person. Listen to this waiting 10 minutes off before you go wish. Some people, you wish that wish, I tap all the Kawaii tapas. Sometimes you don't know waiting they happen, and sometimes you don't know waiting it means to maintain all this flamboyant lifestyle that people live. Some people call it fake lifestyle, and some people actually living the luxurious lifestyle. But the problem is that you cannot really differentiate whether this person gain money, like this celebrity now, where they watch now. Because if you get as if you say the celebrity, they act big, they act very well for film. When you see them for real life, the person can't they use like the trick. Now why some of them they always borrow or do some kind thing just to make sure say they keep up with that lifestyle that people see them on screen. Okay, so where Timini can talk this one now for the episode of the Mentality Podcast. And that place now you can talk and put what is it talking about? It's about lifestyle, how to maintain them. If you know Timini where you're gonna say the guy the ball. Yes, when we talk about agba ballers, Timini is one of them. Somebody like Zubby Michael, them. If you know, you know. Just name them. The one where you yourself don't know. Like if you watch Nollywood movies, cinema movies, you go know their names. So he the ball. But some people don't know say like the clothes with the way they buy the some of the wristwatch, those big fancy things. The way you say if you check them, because it's not big money, now they use to wear even perfume where they wear just to meet up with that standard of living in the borough. Yes, now it's so calm, not me so calm. And you can't talk for public. Why you can't talk today, according to Timini? Because it is talking in a way to advise people. Do you understand? So in now, he lived that kind of fake life before as an actor. That after people see him on the screen as very flashy or flamboyant lifestyle, wear expensive clothes, expensive wristwatch, but because those ones not costume. So when he come, fans now or people can see him offline now, can't deal like that. Or even the friends, all the actors now, the way they get money, they do things. Now himself wants to feel among because of pressure. Now why they live that fake life before? They borrow according to him. See, if they borrow money just to buy those things, just to make sure say he feel among. Yeah, may he follow for waiting the doings now. But now he don't realize say the pressure will be here. And himself, they live that kind of lifestyle again. The question where himself they advise you as a youth or the young person where you be, ask yourself whether that life that you're living today, now pressure may make you deliver. I mean, just your normal lifestyle. I mean, they happy deliver. Why are you living to impress people or people's validation? Say that can't be no good. That you don't get money today. Don't be saying no worries tomorrow. The only thing you need to do now to just try, invest. If not business, they do small business, they save up. No, they use your money, they live lifestyle all so that people go say, ah, this one almost see they change clothes all the time. So those canting get no damn. Because those people you try to impress self, they don't even some of them don't send you. If you broke, you go broke. As you say, realize them on time, can't sit up. Yes, you sit up and why can't they talk unto them during that Mentality Podcast now, so that people will learn from the mistake where you make in life and make them not follow that kind of lifestyle again. Living fake life, good. And some people these days they are trying to baptize this fake life, fake lifestyle stuff. They are calling it now fake it until you make it. Now still fake until you make them. Now fake life.
Nothing won't tell me if you like baptize them from today till tomorrow. I'll say the same thing. So the most important thing you say, you were the listen to this gist today. Timini everything. Knowing that's all the advice to young people. And even an adult snack, like you can live up your life by trying to invest to achieve your dream, not be to the borrow things or they do things where your hand never reach, just to impress people. Because those people they impress, they not send you. And life has another way. Like life has its own way of surprising people. Life is full of surprises. Like when you think it's over, at that time you go see shege promise. So my people, from that one to the next thing for me on my table today, on top today's entertainment, she says why it is important to wait till 30s before getting married. Fast. Now Faz, they talk this one today. Webby, Nigerian rapper. His full name now, Folarin Falana. Popularly known as Faz. If you don't know Faz, you go know Faz, Faz now a rapper, a very popular rapper at that one. Yes. So, he talking about marriage today, like his own opinion about marriage. Marriage. You know? It can't be a kind of, you know, the talk reason, you know, they advise anybody to marry before 30. Like, reason himself doesn't encourage marrying before 30. Where it comes up, this one put now, during an episode of the BTS reality podcast. Yes, now for the podcast, in go, during that podcast interview, now they're going to ask him, you know, about marriage, how, you know, his lifestyle, and married lifestyle also. Can they advise people as a young person where you be, as a, even as a guy or a lady, that himself will be fast, you know, they advise anybody to marry.

0: We lead with vision. We lead with
1: 20s, middle 20s, then to the late 20s, then from your 30s, you get, then you start thinking about getting married. Because of what? By that time, you are not only emotionally matured or emotionally ready for marriage, you are also, you know, financially, you may be also ready. But if you never enjoy life finish, you know, let me give you a typical scenario of waiting this man they talk about. When somebody marry at a very early stage or young age, you never explore life finish. You still never even finish anything. Like, you still date your body, but you just marry. Quickly marry now. Maybe because of pressure, people they pressure you, family, friends, and all that, blah, blah, blah. Now, when you come marry finish, you could come to see things where you never explore. Like going to club, going out, moving out freely. And you know if you do all those ones because you don't marry now. Inside house, you go do everything they do outside. Maybe you come back house quick because of your wife or your husband. So you can come to see your friends outside. We still have their own freedom. Now why the rate of divorce increase? Because you go just feel like, no now, person no fit tie me down. You come follow your friends. We never marry. Forgetting that yourself, you don't marry. Follow them, they go outside. When you come back out, basketball will start for family. But far as they say, instead of you to experience all those things, marry today, divorce tomorrow. Shall calm down. Explore life, work hard. When you do your 30s, upward, you think of getting married. Because at that time, your brain itself, everything don't ferment well, that you can condone some certain things in marriage. You know, say marriage now, where did they condone excesses? You know, no. You better know. Because that time, you are not only emotionally intelligent, like, yes, intelligent.

but you are also emotionally matured. You can handle two characters, the attitude, maturely as an adult where you be. No, even though say you did 19 years of marriage, you don't mature for it, because nobody one character you will condone another person's own. Two people, two personalities that grew up like differently from different background. Now you, especially you, will be a man who can, you know how to handle them. That's why marriage needs maturity of mind before you enter marriage. Now waiting fast they talk. You were there listening to DJs today. Waiting you take. You think say to marry early, now you go guarantee LM, you know, successful marriage, or when you reach 30 years and above, now you go guarantee marriage. What age do you think that someone needs to reach or to get before you be emotionally matured for marriage? Talk am the next person they close to you. If you learn one or two from you today. So the next thing for still on the this one are the bad things that happen between the P square, the defunct P square. Now when they don't separate, will be Mr. P and Rude Boy. Their stage name actually. Say P square, anyone can divert his brother's phone, can kill him, issue or boost or battle. They are matter of smart, you know. Since they separated since 2017. See dates. Their matter see day. And you know the funniest thing, none of them has actually came online since that time to address this issue. It was just this month, like this, this year, like not really saying that this month, now they started to talk about some. Why? Now because Mr. P posted on his Instagram handle where in children them they speak French, where I tell you now just now the updates, right? So people come they talk and say, why you go the day happy? Say your children they speak French fluently, but they don't sabi speak any Nigerian languages. Say which kind father you be. So the trolling and the backlashing criticism come there much. And in brother, where be Mr. Rude Boy, come even chook mouth for the matter. Say why you go they do that kind thing. They talk down on Nigerian language. Say who Nigerian language help. Now from there, they come they regurgitate. They bring out the matter where don't die since. Can they come online, they talk, reason they separated, yes, reason P square no be P square again, now they don't answer separate name, they can't come online. So today one person can they chook mouth for the thing, will be Izu or Basi. Say any of them, like you gay brother now, because after they narrated everything will happen, we say I know if it say you now for this entertainment is because they matter long, eh, wait to make them separate. So this person now going to talk about, if you get a brother and your brother can't get mind, like move your phone to another account with time you know you, say that person self even they capable of on a life in you, like person will get mind do you that kind. Say that person, no, you're not supposed to see him as a brother because the person is a very bad person. Now we see in the talk because the matter is on the long go, and some fans, including myself, with a pray made a reconcile. Abi, you don't pray, because I miss the P square that we used to know growing up as a child. I'd always hear their music, like they go, they sing. Oh, so now some of, you know, some people actually like them together. They are praying that this field of death of them that they should reconcile and come together again. Abi, even if they don't want to do music together, at least it made them be in good terms, because another one, 90. Important part. So my people, moving forward to the next info. But before we move into the next program, next topic where on my table today, make we sharply go on a musical break. I'll be right back. Enjoy, make sure that you enjoy that. Sweet melody.

Welcome back from that musical break. I hope you love it. Your vibes read. Hope say you dance more, shape body. Because now so you be life not too serious, make you channel the reason too many things to make you not today happy. Because I did try to make you day happy. Alright, moving forward to the next thing for we day on my table today. It says, I thought I was a millionaire. Stella cries out, alleges dollar spread at the traditional wedding. We are fake. Oh, Chimu. Hey, when I see Wahala be like waiting again, and not yesterday, people like they tell everybody, say, it's not a millionaire, that is the poor boy from Ikorodu, you know, thinly, because we know, say, we know me now. So today, the info update actually where they come from, the wedding now, the traditional wedding don't come and go, right? They're waiting for their white wedding. When they give the update concerning waiting happen for the wedding, and also the money where they spread them.

in, no, no, say the money, you know, say, and they spray money and they put money for the box. As Pastor Lam first talk, say, may nobody spray pearl and jab his money for body, or say, God, 90 lamb. Huh? Normally, now, and they now waiting at the era we're there now, this era of technology and the, you know, modernization, they are no longer using, you know, the olden days of spraying money for body. Now they pour person money for body again. Just keep your box, whatever, people put money inside. So, after the counting of the money and checking of the money and everything, Pella they tell us, they say you realize say the money, when even himself, the thing say he don't become a millionaire because he be poor boy from Ikorodu now. The money we supposed to make a millionaire, you know, say the money now fake. Like some of the money where they spread dollars, where they spread for that traditional wedding, now fake money. Chai. Where's it gonna be this one again, eh? Wahala. Who can't even get mine do that kind of thing for Pella? Who get mine do them? Like you go person traditional wedding and you get mine carry fake money, like counterfeit, go they spray or go they drop for that person. For your mind though, you carry church mind go say you won't go give a motion that at least you go people go see say you do something. Now we see some people they talk, so instead of you to spray a person fake, like counterfeit, why not keep the money? Like just no go the wedding or even go, just stay one place. Eh? They not flog people when not spray money. Oh, not be by force. So Pella they cry. So that kind of thing when they do, well, you know, good. Alright, moving forward to the last thing for me on my table today, says they don't reflect on families' long-standing educational ties abroad. Yes. You know, see some people, they will just be like, now money and fame, now you make some people family, they come to study abroad. You know, say, wait till we they see these days, especially for politicians, like some of those government parastatals, they are in lineage, them, their families, none of them they in Nigeria. I be a lie. If you don't get money or celebrity where you be now, the first thing is to fly your children abroad. But they tell us, they say, their own studying abroad, not just start today, that his own grandfather self, in children, them study abroad. They know before his own generation, that he don't date their lineage since. Eh? To show you, say, not be today money, they that family. Now, wait till the video they talk. So that people where they reason on that kind of side say the video children go go abroad, go study, or himself going to study abroad now because of fame where himself started to make. So not be from his own lineage, I mean generation, say don't they dear sis. So you wait till you guys talk about this. You know, the assumption it made me for about celebrity lifestyle, how they do things. Some people will be like, that money for that kind of study abroad, why not use it to help the poor? Helping the poor is good, but at least you should supposed to know, say, this particular information you know about these people before jumping into conclusion is very, very necessary you know it. Now, waiting the video, talk today with that one. And my people, now here, I go wrap up today's entertainment gist, and I hope say you enjoy it with me, because myself, I enjoy gisting you. True. Till tomorrow, I'll be bringing another fresh package. Keep listening to West Sound by North Last Radio. I remain your host, Miss GDK. Have a lovely day, and bye bye for now.

0: Hello, my wonderful country people, a special greeting and a lovely welcome to you all to the special edition of the program. We'll recall the Ami Boso, the Talk of Hope program, where they reach you from the number one radio station, Eastern Bible Class Radio, on this beautiful day. My name is Stephen Billy, and with me for the building today, I can't get Mr. Goodwill, and together, I'm going to chook mouth for the matter, and I'm going to do the Ami Boso, the Talk of Hope program. And we're going to discuss all the matters when they happen for Connor, when it really concerns us as a baby. Mr. Gunu, make you greet our people.
1: 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I thank you now once again for time you and the use they listen to our one and only radio station, Eastern Bible Class. Well done, thank you now, well.
0: All right, my wonderful country people, and the special greeting and the sweet voice of my guest for the duty. And that. Yes, today we get plenty more time on one day yarn about for this program. But before we go continue, we could sharply go on the musical break. We could not stay with us. We will come back after this break.

0: Alright, my weather forecast people, I welcome everybody back from that break. And if you just joining this one of the program, we record the Yami Bosho, the Tatafo program. Wanted a chook mark for the matters when they happen, we around the corner. We're not really concerned us as it be. Guys, in the morning, we'll carry on for the program today. This one can be the wedding between Pella and Jarvis. You know, a lot of people, they feel say, play. These people, now play. Now children, they do. All their rigmarole and the rest of them. But finally, the thing can go end for marriage. Now, you know, Nigerians, as it's today, a lot of people, they talk plenty things. Say, me Pella, they very careful. Say, now use Jarvis, they use them. Say, go run the boy dry, this and that and that. And you know, my own personal take for all this matter, be say, instead of the people to they wish them well, some people don't really they wish them bad luck. Because get some people when be say, they don't really talk, say, this marriage don't go last. Already those people now for their mind, they don't they pray make one or two things happen. So that they go come out, come talk, say, the fact of Camo, the fact of say, this Jarvis of a girl, say, wife, pass, Pella, this and that, Pella to move and all of those stuff. Instead of people to be happy for this two young couple when just married. A lot of people don't they get negative thoughts, say the girl wife pass the boy not to know anything, this and that and that. Now, waiting people don't already they talk. And the thing you can't get a stay day for here. Mr. Gunnus, what will be your take for this one?
1: Thank you very much, my brother. Now, one thing we, the problem with Nigeria gets be that, we say we they copy people with their civilization, but nothing we they copy. Whether at the back of the book, we they copy from their own civilization, I mean, at front of the book, I mean. One thing we think with Nigeria, we say, I don't know whether I would call it jealousy, I mean, envy. Baba don't choose life when you go live. As I did now, if I choose life, I go live. Now me go suffer the life. Anything will come out from the life. Now me go still take up. Nobody go follow me bear the consequences. Baba say one man. Whether they get the user, money know the user. Now the two of them, I know as they use package there. This thing. Why if they say Nigerians know the fish person well? Even when this boy self been the plan saying, go do this thing, blah, blah, blah, blah, blah. Even the court marriage, Nigerians come out, hey, bloggers, they talk, blah, blah, blah, blah, blah. It consign them. The boy don't make life anyone choose. Even if the marriage no last 2 weeks, he don't enter record say he was once a married man. Anyhow, they won't do him. Now the life of Nigerians be like, Nigerians is a bit criticized, they a bit speculate nonsense about people them. And now one thing we make this our country, Nigeria, we know they feel, we they think say we they move forward, we know they move forward because person go just be, another person matter go be in problem the whole of the day. Whether in chopping, no chop, no be in business, but as long as say in they tackle this person, now just waiting they give them joy. Pella don't marry Jarvis. Whether we like him or not, in don't marry the girl, in don't marry. Even if tomorrow they split, he was once married to Jarvis. Now the problem, I know say even if they split this night now, plenty people for Nigeria go happy. I talk him. You know, concern Pella, Baba don't marry. So, no, just wish them well. If they get a happy ending to the two of them. Till death do them part.
0: You know, this kind of time, just like to talk, people did there when we say, they're very envious of Pella and Jarvis. Some people they feel say, ah, how Jarvis, very clean girl, very outspoken girl, this and that, go they marry Pella when everybody pronounce his name correctly. There is something that girl see in Pella when you and I know they see. Even those people when they criticize them, say this one, that one, Pella, no, you know, it's a bit tough, you know, it's a bit do this one. The boy, you know, they wise enough, you just get money, they do buga. There is something that guy see for that boy body. It could not even be the money or the fame. There's something that is very special to that guy for that boy body. When we say, if the boy, okay, like before, now people they say, make Pella try go school, make they make it try get degree, make it try learn how to speak good English. Don't be so surprised if the guy tomorrow now wake up say, okay, I want really go achieve all these things. People they talk, make people say I they speak English fluently and so on. The girl not go like the boy again. It could be not that, that just a normal vibes when they vibe like normal street boy when you go for a Korodu. Now you make Jarvis. They like the guy or they love the guy to say to them to do them pass. Now they come there. And you know, one thing I don't really like about that's why all the celebrity they try. Like one musician told celebrity life is not easy. You see this they are ready now. Now some people will continue to they monitor them till they old. That's just one thing about this day life. Now, a lot of people they say Jarvis and Pella, first of all, they're very young to get married. But you know, say for Africa, especially Nigeria, we don't get that mentality say if you not reach 30 years, say you never reach the age of getting married because of the type of country we're in today. Imagine you are the age of maybe 28, 30, you never even figure out your life. Now, now marriage we talk about, but in a well-organized society when we say everything, they okay. At the age of 32, you're already doing well for yourself. What will stop you from getting married? Now, because for Nigeria, with the fish say your money, if you not even reach the age of 30, 35, even at the age of 40, some still they say your mom, some people still they fear that marriage. Not because they fear woman or they fear responsibility. How they go take cope with the responsibility start coming. Because as a married man, you have a lot in your head and a lot in your hands as well. So all those things, let me people they fear. So just like I talked before, this type of marriage, me, I don't really they like them because people will just monitor them, monitor. If they travel, the news will carry it. If they sleep, they don't wake up well, news will carry it. If they born tomorrow, no, that's why all these celebrities, and they try on me, I don't like the type of life when they live because everything is just there for the open. And everybody will not, the bloggers will not, they pick different stories from different angles, you know? But as Nigerians and people, when we say we get good heart, at this point in time, make we not even they pray, make their marriage not even last. We should be praying that two of them will live long and be there for each other, just like we talk, Mr. Gunu is there to do them part. So, because this one where people already say, very soon, prepare, jump is not what they do. You get where you go, date the marriage rich now, you go abandon Pella, that time they go, come split their property. Now, waiting people just feel that girl is just there to make money. Say at the end of the day, you get where the boy go grow rich now, the girl go start to misbehave. You can say, okay, may they divorce, may they share property. Now, waiting people just get for head. So a lot of people should know that there are more to life than all these material things for the. You know, at the end of the day, if people tell me, say, by now, Jarvis and Pella go able to talk about wedding, I don't even believe it. And they surprise everybody. And the marriage, they don't do them. So make everybody just rest for the matter. Wait till we go, they pray, may God bless the union. May the union continue to grow. May God continue to put the two of them together so that thing when they see for each other body, when they make each other, they feel say, okay, now you'll be the one when I choose, now you'll be the one when I choose. May that thing not come out so that the two of them go live together. And all these negative thoughts, people they think up and down, may they stop them. Instead of having such negative thoughts, may they use that same mind, that same spirit, may they use and pray for these people so that their life go better. And I'm waiting me get to share for that issue of Jarvis and the Pella. Okay, the next matter I want to come today, this one can be one very funny incident. When we say one young girl, he and one guy like that, they can't get misunderstanding for road. You know all these people when we say they have been bragged. The boy can say, do you know who I am? You know all those normal Nigerian slang? Do you know who I am? I can feed you and your family. Now the girl can say, well, you can feed me and your family. Now the girl go house, so now he pack all his siblings and his people. Now he go to the boy house. Say, oh yeah, yesterday when we quarrel, you say you go feed me and my family. Now we don't come home, responsibility don't start. Because these days, the economy is hard. People, they look for where they go choke head when they say daily bread go fit come out. So you went there, said when they asked you, do you know who I am? I can feed you and your family. I'm gonna be careful though, because if you pack the whole community, come your doorstep, come to make you start to feed them. What is your take for this one?
1: Nah, waiting we don't know be that. You know, this talk now we just talk now. You know the kind of things where this thing don't cause for this society. Do you know who I am? You know this statement alone, you know things where it don't cause for this society. How two people will get misunderstanding? But then go sharply come out from the other person mouth and do you know who I am? How many three person being up in pocket to and as country being a person not even supposed to brag? Because you don't know who be who. Maybe you don't go brag finish for night they come movie. You get that kind of thing. You know, you will see small boy we just see 5 million naira. In don't come on. The yarn up and say blah blah blah blah blah. Now if they kidnap him, that 5 million naira they will collect him from and still taking life on top. So all those things, these statement of do you know who I am? The girl that don't carry family come now, yeah. We chop that money where he gets now. And that guy now, I go imagine reaction, I go imagine what thing will go through in mind, and the small food stuff we get for you. Now this group of people work on chop. So that statement on you no make sense. And for two young adults to get issued, the other person sharply intrude with, do you know who I am? It don't make sense, man. Like, country now no balance, so for person to be bragging, yeah, for our own safety. So now we just get to talk for this matter. Well, safety first, though, no be to the brag be the problem. Now, your own security conscious is supposed to be.
0: And you know, the funniest thing they say, these people, when they say, do you know who I am? Some of them, they don't really hold. And I just to feel big for the front of that person.
1: Especially but, between this opposite between guy and woman, that's so it always be.
0: And if you really check out, first of all, why you go able to tell person say, do you know who I am? Who you be? In fact, who you really be? If your breath they just sit down for 1 minute now, that your chest when they hit, they say, do you know who I am? One more, it don't cold, night be that way. So you see, in life, every human being we suppose they respect each other, because we don't really know who the next person be. And that's life when they brag. Now something when they say, the creator of it take come at any time. So this idea of people like the Nigerian society now, there are people in Nigeria, they feel that they are untouchable. They feel that if they do one particular environment, every other person not even supposed to breathe air for that same environment. You know, there was this movie one time when I did watch, when basically this prince, anytime when you come home for a palace, you want to go, maybe you want to go shopping, if you enter supermarket, they go order everybody when they enter supermarket, make they come out first, because they're the prince of the community. You know, at the end of the day, if you sleep, you don't wake up, all those your gang, they don't follow you waka. At most, 1 week, people don't move on, life don't continue. So make we learn how we take a deal with one another. Make you not a trampled upon people just because you feel that you are taller, you are more handsome, more beautiful, more richer, and you get more influence, more than that person. Because at the end of the day, if you really check out, every human being now walking corpse. Now that just it. Every human being now walking corpse. Because the only thing where it just differentiates you from person when you die and the person when they are alive, now just that breath when they take in and out, it don't finish. If you take an in, not come out again. We say back in the days of primary school, they say for assembly ground, we say breathe in, out. You know, remember those days. If you breathe in, you don't feel breathe out again. You don't finish. If you breathe out, you don't feel breathe in again. Now that is the end. So as human being where we be, because you know say this life now one person get the key when they control them. Make we day very humble. Make we know they do as if now we get the whole world. Because the world actually belongs to nobody except God. Now God know how everybody life will be the following day. You feel see person today, maybe you not see him tomorrow. In fact, you feel see person around 8 in the morning, make you hear say around 10 in that same morning, just 2 hours later, that person don't kick bucket, don't kick kettle. So make we learn how to respect ourselves. And those people, when they feel say the world revolves around them, almost the world not they revolves around anybody. Every passing day, every is a blessing. Because if you sleep, you wake up in the morning, you suppose hit your leg for ground, say, Baba God, thank you for this new day. Because the people may not make that new day, not because say, you better pass them, or because say, you find past them, or because say, you reach past them. So, but you may make out that new day, God have a special plan for you. So for that reason, you suppose they very, very grateful. And you suppose they see yourself for another person's body. Because I guess some people might be saying they even want to make all that human beings when they did this world, may they become their carpet or their rug when they go, they march, they do whatever they want to do. So you as a human being, if you have the opportunity to help person, help them. If you get another opportunity to support person, support them. Not the fish, that small picky when you see today, you don't wear shoe, you don't wear slippers, you don't be anybody. Because a day will come when we say the son of a nobody will come somebody. And that somebody will be the highest person for the country. You never can tell. Like our president, Bola Ahmed Tinubu, the day when they born, if they tell mama, say, this is your son, go rule Nigeria, she not go believe. So that small picky when they look down on today, will be the next president of Nigeria in the nearest future. At that time, you will still be alive. You will still be alive because all these things, God has to plan everything. And the plan, when God plan, the plan not they fail. The plan will go according to the way when God take plan. Even if the things somehow, it don't come the way when we be expected, it will still come in another form. So you as a human being, you as a man, you as a woman, especially the rich ones, when they feel saying that they be all and all, among life, it not be that kind thing, you know. Make sure they take them easy with fellow human being, because we see everybody they pray now a better life. You get them today, not me say another person when they beside you, not go get them. Because all fingers are not equal. You feel first person reach, climb ladder. Make it be say the next person when one evil climb and pass where you reach. So make with the calm down, make with the treat people right. Alright, my wonderful country people, now waiting will carry coming for the program today, and I hope you will enjoy every bit of it. Mr. Good News, thank you so much for all your contribution. My name is still remain Big Billy, and by the special grace of God, we go day here again next week with another edition of the program, what we call the Ami Bo Show, the Charter 4 program, with the ritual from Asian Binoculars Radio. And until then, I beg, make we stay out of trouble and we continue to listen to Asian Binoculars Radio. Now, bye for now.

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1: Welcome to Newspaper Headlines from Instant Binoculars Radio Uromi. As usual, I'm going to be giving stories from different newspapers. The first one I have here today is Daily Post Newspapers. And the first headline says 2027 will be difficult for Atiku to win with Amaechi as VP. Wiki. Gunmen ambush joint security patrol in Plateau. Two operatives feared dead. Debt profile. Tinubu borrowing to repay debts. Analyst alleges. Tinubu only leader with courage to fix Nigeria now. Wiki. Transfer. Barcelona and Chelsea announced deals for Ter Stegen and Antwerp. Foundation father that has won nothing in Lagos. Wike tackles Bode George. Northern youth urge faith leaders to prioritize welfare of Nigerians over personal gain. Kano Assembly suspends Bebeji and Rogo. Bagwai Council Chairman. Tinubu, religious leaders shouldn't take sides. Wike hits Cardinal Olaikan. As for the Daily Post newspapers, NNL, Abakaliki FC, 45 technical crew with 3 coaches. F9 across all parameters. Showere scores Tinubu's 3-year performance. Osun 2026, APC rejects Governor Adeleke's political persecution allegations. Insecurity, police, EFCC and army told to review compensation policy for unlawful arrests. Peace Square, anyone who can divert his brother's funds can kill him. Izu Obase. 2027, Primate Ayodele clarifies Tinubu will lose comments. FCT, Keke Napep, Okada seriously security threats not allowed in Abuja. Wike was on the Daily Post newspapers. We paid 50 million naira to secure his release. Family of abducted KB High Court judge. The last line says, expel any students involved in kidnapping. Fighting campus security, Alosa to VC. Away from Daily Post newspapers, I will take you to leadership newspapers. The first letter says, Tinubu's administration deserves F9 in all parameters. Showere. Burna Boy to headline London Stadium for record third time. Nigerian comedian Maazi Okeke breaks down in sales, alleges fiancé cheated despite years of financial support. Tinubu hails Team Nigeria's 24 medal hold at Glasgow Commonwealth Games. Osimhen rejects Galatasaray vice chaplaincy as club faces growing pressure. Osun governorship. Leave Tinubu out of your woes, Accord Fashional Chairman tells Adeleke. Why I believe marriage is better after 30, Faz. Jude Okoye responds after Peter alleges he threatens to shoot over US property. Suspected armed headman kills 3, injured several in fresh Benue attack. From the leadership newspapers, Arteta holds talks with Vinicius Jr. as Arsenal prepare $150 million. We know them, yeah. I borrowed money to live a fake life. Jiminy Ewison cautions against peer pressure. And the last letter says, Alosa orders VCs, rectors, and provosts to dismiss students involved in kidnapping. Away from that newspapers, Let me take you to the Nation newspapers. The first candidate says, Adeniyi, how customs recruited 3,852 officers. 2027, opposition coalitions bound to fail, says Wike. Davido rallies support for Adeleke ahead of Osun elections. So the Nation newspapers. Federal government orders MDAs to comply with data protection mechanism and governance. Gbajabimiala showcases impressive football skills in a viral video with Governor Shawo Olu. We will restrict Okada and Keke in some areas, not ban entirely. Wike. The last says Tinubu seeks China partnership on marine data to unlock blue economy. So the next news I have here today, which is Vanguard newspapers. The first letter says, Oyo ABC governor candidate stirs reactions after serving boiled corn to supporters. Troops arrest alleged terrorist collaborators in Borno and Yobe. Spain says 72,000 migrants entered Ceuta and 70,000 returned. Baby Niger, don't make us most boring sets. Sheba forms as housemates. Not the Vanguard newspapers. Scrapping Infantino's World Cup plan was absolutely necessary. Wega. Keyamo intervenes at TSC crisis threatens domestic airline operations. The last letter says Man United signed record $20 million sponsorship deal for training kits. So the last letter of today, which is Punch newspapers, the first headline says why Fubara wasn't allowed to seek second term. Wiki. Police arrest two suspected robbers in Lagos, recover gun. Ex-Liberian president George Weah to the

Inaugural Lecture at 2026 NBA Conference. Court dismisses PDP suit against Benue lawmaker. Opelola's UK visits will boost diaspora remittance and investment. Edo ex-commissioners, not a punch newspapers. Expel students involved in kidnapping. Federal government orders varsities. Focus on electric vehicles. And Murray Bruce urges innocent. The last headline says, Nigeria's new ambassador to Israel presents letters of credence. And wrapping up today's headlines, thank you for listening. I am Jude Chinenye, saying, have a lovely day.

My better shows Nigeria country people, I salute na wella wella. I say na welcome all to news across geopolitical zone for Nigeria and topics on Binoculars Radio. Once again, we don't ready to give now the update we should face for the newspapers today. I mean, where they talk to now so. My name na Jojo Namani. I'm your radio country brother, and no time to check time. Let me go carry you into the conversation. We'll make the round on top of the papers first. So info will reach me for inside the news space today. They talk about state police. Yes, this one says state police published the bill before they seek public input. This one they come by Okechukwu Nwaguma. I make we tell you also say APC PDP administration, they disappointed. For instance, or your people, now ADP gubernatorial candidate, they talk that one, say APC PDP disappoints all your people. Dermatologist, Dr. Olufulakemi and Cole Adefe, the medical doctor, Dr. Nwosu Egemba, within the co-op code doctor. They don't advise consumers, make them verify ingredients before then they buy organic cream to protect skin health. You don't hear? Yes. Understanding politics now the beginning of wisdom. Why Nigeria not go change until Nigerians vote out 27 years of bad leadership and underdevelopment. This one they come by Daniel Unduka Okonkwo, as in the expressing own feeling for inside the matter with concern Nigerian politics. FG don't order VCs, rectors, provosts, make them dismiss students where they involved for kidnapping. Yes, any student with a ESA, you go do kidnapping, and straight dismissal from school. The Igbo Community Association for the Federal Capital Territory don't reject claims by Governor Hopun Sodima, Minister David Umahi, and Senator Oyekachi Unweboyi, talks to the Southeast electorate support President Tinubu's re-election. Developing countries fee accelerate growth with AI. This one they come from World Bank. And we could tell you also say, in case you want to check custom 2024-2025 final recruitment lists, the update on the link is shown for the paper, just in case you apply. Come to Niger's Delta, NDDC boss, the Wu investors, as they made call Niger Delta, and on top of Osun State chapter of their Progressive Congress, they don't urge Governor Ademola Adeleke making stop to the blame President Bola Ahmed Tinubu and Minister of Marine and Blue Economy Boyega Oyetola ahead of the August 15th governorship election. Court don't order S Corp make the unmasked parody account user and they come awards 220 million naira damages. Chairman of the Christian Association of Nigeria for inside Ogun State, the name is Bishop Emmanuel Oludaisi Adekunle talk say, worsening insecurity don't make Nigeria Christian vulnerable to kidnapping and banditry. On top of the matter we concern FG, they don't order varsities make them expel students with them cash guilty of kidnapping. So nowhere will shelter you if then cash you say you be student, you go put your hand for kidnapping matter. UK, a survey can reveal say growing racist abuse against Africa, Nigerian healthcare workers. The matter is done there plenty for inside the UK. Yes, we will tell you say Ukrainian public relations expert will be Artem Kevelenko. In the uncolored African government made them rein in the increased effort for inside the Russian Federation to recruit more of their citizens to fight for inside war against Ukraine. Yes. See for the net matter we did for the news today. Originality now key to post BB Niger relevance. This is how they come from Shiyi Wolowo, as in the advice colleagues on top of the matter. And the ADC red candidate will be Abidi Kugu, the more Oloye Lekan Alabi. And this one say we have intervened, we can defend building of house for judges. You don't hear him? If you never hear him, don't worry. Now, we can talk, not me talk. He say we have intervened.
wicked defense, building of houses for judges. And Goku Kari come another matter we still do for the people today. 2027 survey don't boast mind of voter rejection of female candidate. The US don't introduce a new asylum proceeding rules where they allow applications to be referred directly to migration judges without the initial USCIS interview. No data loss for inside FMB, and this only come concerning the fire we happened for there, and the minister that took this one. Why I left Pella Jabi's traditional marriage, Sheon Kuti, and they give that update. You wanna know why? Nnamdi Kanu Commander Matana said the United Nations Children Fund and the Bauchi State Government don't commit 1 billion naira to tackle child malnutrition, and they urge mothers make them practice exclusive breastfeeding during the child's first 1,000 days. Jonathan get no power to contest for inside 2027. This one they come from Amma Abraham. And on top 2027, I will be difficult for PDP presidential candidate to win amid crisis. And a wicked now in the talk, that one. Yes, wicked day for PDP. Now in the talk, see. It will be difficult for PDP presidential candidate to win. Nigerian Customs will begin yearly recruitment. Just in case you don't know, I don't drop update for you. Customs don't dismiss PDP suit against Benue lawmaker over defection to APC. I could tell you also say, for inside the news, court don't dismiss PDP suit against Benue lawmaker over defection to APC. Five suspects they arrested from Maiduguri, Borno State, because they allegedly process the selling of meat from dead cattle. Presidential election, PDP cannot win 2027, preparing for 2031. Now, Wiki don't come and talk that one. Say 2027, PDP not going to win, that they prepare for 2031, but the one is 2027. Test grant. The African Democratic Congress don't accuse the ruling All Progressive Congress of diverting attention from Nigeria's worsening economy and security challenges by attacking opposition presidential candidate Atiku Abubakar. Son don't they jail after they keep mother body for freezer for nearly 3 years. That's one a barbaric incident. Mother body for freezer. I think we'll not go here. Next info, the Russia says six countries will not participate for 2030 World Cup qualifier. The update on show for the paper. BEDC staff don't suffer electric shock for Ekiti. Very sorry news there. Rivers, I wanted Fubara to run for second term. We love him. And Wiki, now in the talk, that one. This one, not surprising one. We Wiki, the talk from different side. Intertoxic and love, okay, maybe one may go for second time, but we think won't happen. Table don't facilitate the team Nigeria for remarkable performance for inside the Glasgow Commonwealth game. And I may could tell you one last one before we wrap up for inside the segment. And this new one, they come from Barcelona. They don't decide against signing Super Eagle striker Vitor Sime this summer, despite closely monitoring the situation for inside Galatasaray. My country people, we're going to talk and reach today for news across your political zone, or will they reach you for a Samba Close?

the name of the Father and of the Son and the Holy Spirit. Amen. Greetings of peace to you, dear brothers and sisters in Christ. Welcome to Matters of Our Faith from Eastern by No Class Radio, your number one radio station in Eastland. Today, celebrating the dedication of the Basilica of St. Mary Major, our first reading will be taken from Jeremiah 31, 1 to 7, and the theme is, I have loved you with an everlasting love. At that time, says the Lord, I will be the God of all the families of Israel, and they shall be my people. Thus says the Lord, the people who survived the sword found grace in the wilderness. When Israel sought for rest, the Lord appeared to him from afar. I have loved you with an everlasting love. Therefore, I have continued my faithfulness to you. Again, I will build you, and you shall be built, O Virgin Israel. Again, you shall adorn yourself with timbres, and shall go forth in the dance of the merrymakers. Again, you shall plant vineyards on the mountains of Samaria. The planters shall plant and shall enjoy the fruits. For there shall be a day when watchmen will call in the hill country of Ephraim. Arise, and let us go up to Zion, to the Lord our God. For thus says the Lord, sing aloud with gladness for Jacob, and raise shouts for the chief of the nations. Proclaim, give praise, and say, the Lord has saved his people, the remnant of Israel. The theme of our gospel reading is, O woman, great is your faith. Matthew 15:21-28. At that time Jesus went away and withdrew to the district of Tyre and Sidon. And behold, a Canaanite woman from that region came out and cried, Have mercy on me, O Lord, son of David. My daughter is severely possessed by a demon. But he did not answer her by a word. And his disciples came and begged him, saying, Send her away, for she is crying after us. He answered, I was sent only to the lost sheep of the house of Israel. But she came and knelt before him, saying, Lord, help me. And he answered, It is not fair to take the children's bread and throw it to the dogs. She said, Yes, Lord, yet. Even the dogs eat the crumbs that fall from their master's table. Then Jesus answered her, O woman, great is your faith. Let it be done for you as you desire. And her daughter was healed instantly. Reflection on the readings. God's love is unconditional. His mercy towards us is incomprehensibly real. Human beings seek justice for the wrongs they suffer. We demand that the fault has pay, but God has a different attitude towards those who offend him. The Lord confronts us with an undying love that does not diminish even though we are sinful. He confronts us with news of deliverance. This news of salvation is received with merrymaking, dancing and festive singing. And this is God's promise to us, the lost sheep, and to the stranger who now believes in God's love and mercy towards us. The deliverance that God brings does not depend on any merit of us. In imitation of God our Father, we are encouraged to be merciful to all and to love unconditionally. And so this day we pray that we would have boldness to confront injustice in our world. We also pray that our hearts will continue to be sensitized to the pain of those in need and that God will help us to remain committed to generous living. For Christians everywhere, that the Holy Spirit would empower them to be strong in the face of opposition and to share and live out their faith without fear. In Jesus' name we pray. Amen. Thank you for joining us today. God bless you. Have a wonderful day.

Prayer for Nigeria in distress. All powerful and merciful Father, you are the God of justice, love, and peace. You rule over all the nations of the earth. Power and might are in your hands, and no one can withstand you. We present our country, Nigeria, before you. We pray and thank you, for you are the source of all we have and are. We are sorry for all the sins we have committed and for the good deeds we have failed to do. In your loving forgiveness, keep us safe from the punishment we deserve.

Lord, we are weighed down not only by uncertainties, but also by moral, economic, and political problems. Listen to the cries of your people who confidently turn to you. God of infinite goodness, our strength in adversity, our health in weakness, our comfort in sorrow, be merciful to us, your people. Spare this nation, Nigeria, from chaos, anarchy, and doom. Bless us with your kingdom of justice, love, and peace. We ask this through Christ our Lord. Most Sacred Heart of Jesus, Immaculate Heart of Jesus.

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If you're ready, we're waiting. Tasty Records, where stars are born and legends begin the world.

treasury of compassion inexhaustible. Look kindly upon us and increase your mercy in us, that in difficult moments we might not despair, nor become despondent, but with great confidence submit ourselves to your holy will, which is love and mercy.

Hello, my wonderful country people. A special greeting and a lovely welcome to you all to this special edition of the program we call my people, reaching you from the stable of Asian Binoculars Radio. My name is Chidimen Big Billy, and today I can dig it down behind the mic to give them plenty matter on top of the program. But before I go continue, make I sharply go on a short musical break. Make you not stay with me because Big Billy will come back after this break. Alright, my wonderful country people, I welcome everybody back from that break. And if you just join us this one at the program, when they call my people, when they reach you from your number one radio station, Asian Binoculars Radio, and my name is still remain Big Billy, like I talked before. Yes, on top of this program today, the topic when we want to dwell on, it can be waiting a bit for the call self-discipline. This self-discipline, I believe a lot of people don't feel hear them before. Even some people, they don't hear them, but they don't know what it means. Self-discipline can be the ability to control emotions and behaviors, to stay focused on long-term goals despite temptation. It acts as a muscle that strengthens through consistent, small delay actions such as removing distraction, setting specific goals, and protecting mindfulness. Key benefits include reduced stress, increased productivity, and enhanced resilience. Yes, this one I am with the meaning of self-discipline, the ability to control emotions and behavior to stay focused. Now, in everything when we do as human beings, if we are able to control our emotions and our behavior, there's nothing that will stop us. Because a lot of people, they have vision over a lot of things. Some people have dreams. Some people, they believe that one day they will be the person when go build plane when they use water instead of fuel. Or they believe one day they will be able to build a car when go use water instead of fuel. Already they don't build cars when they use electricity. You just need to charge them. And then even though you not pull fuel diesel, you go drive the car. If the battery run down, you charge them again. All those electronic cars, they don't already day in existence. But people still have visions that maybe one day they'll be able to produce something that is even better than electric cars. But at the end of the day, no matter what thing you get for mind, no matter the dream, no matter the vision, when you get a human being, when you don't have self-discipline, there is no way you will be able to achieve that. And this goes directly to everybody, whether you be businessman, businesswoman, you now a person will be say you be artisan, student, you be civil servant, or you be self-employed and so on. Everybody needs self-discipline because it is the ultimate in order for you as a human being to be able to achieve success in that thing when you do. Because when you don't have self-discipline, you won't even know how to increase productivity. You won't even know how to increase that money when you make from your business. Because there are a lot of people when they say they do well for business, so, but at the end of the day, spending recklessly, not they allow their business to thrive. And at the end of the day, there are people who are maybe civil servants who work in public or private enterprises. At the end of the day, how do you manage your salary? If you are the type of person when they spend above your earning, it shows that you lack self-discipline. It is very clear. So in order for you to be able to make ends meet as a human being, you must have self-discipline. For example, you as a teacher, let me use a secondary school teacher, when they earn 150,000 naira monthly. And if at the end of the month, that money you spend up to 300,000 without even having something
good you are spending that money on. Maybe not the business you they put the money. Not be saying our children you they train for school. Not be saying our house you they build now. Or maybe you they invest the money for something that you know at the end of the day, this thing will bring return, and then you will have more money to spend at the end of the day. You lack self-discipline. If you are the type of person when they earn 150k monthly, and at the end of the day, only sweet mouth when you they buy. If you they come back from work every evening, if they use 3,000, they buy sweet and go house. If you brunch for where they buy sweet and finish, you go waka go front. You brunch for where they sell barbecue. I don't know when they do roadside barbecue, you buy. If this where they sell shawarma, you buy. And if you don't want each house, the woman when they close to your house, when they sell, pep momo, you follow and buy. You are just spending and spending and spending. You are doing competition with your own self. Not be saying a person you they follow do competition. You are doing competition with yourself. You are earning 150,000. You they buy clothes of 300,000 monthly. Who are you trying to impress? Whereby you can use half of that money to settle all the necessary things that you need, and then either you save the other one for the future. The people we call a rainy day, or you invest that money for something that will bring profit at the end of the day. If you are not that type of person when they spend your money like that, investing that money into something that will bring returns that will even be more than what you put into that business or that investment, you don't have self-discipline. That is it. That one don't come me say, I should work, may you not eat. No, I'm not trying to say you shouldn't eat, you shouldn't buy clothes. You shouldn't do one or two things that you feel at some point in time you need to do. Don't not be waiting at the try talk. But if you are regularly spending unnecessarily for things that you don't even really need, or even spending on something that you can do without. For example, if you not buy sugar in the evening, go house. You go leave, you go wake up the following morning. If God designed you to wake up the following morning, you go wake up. Now, if you calculate that money until they buy suya each day when they come back from work, if you calculate that money, if you actually put that money into something good, I'm not saying you don't eat, but if you channel that money into something that will, at the end of the day, bring small money back to your pocket or to your bank account, it would have been a lot better than spending that money on street mouth, suya, shawarma, things when you not really necessary to you. Because whether you eat suya or not, you go live. There are people, they haven't tasted suya in years. I will use myself as an example. For a very long time, I never even know how suya they taste from mouth. I know they live today, yes. So, those of you who be saying, you they earn your salary, you spend maybe 40% of your salary on buying beer, drinking from one beer parlor every evening you are coming from work to another. That is lack of self-discipline. And there's no way you'll be able to achieve something great if you have that mindset. Because first of all, the behavior when you they get determines how your life will be. If you have a very nasty behavior, that's how your life will still be. If you have a very good character, good behavior, a well-coordinated behavior, now so everything about you will still be. Not be magic, it's just how life take be. Now I just tell you so. So you as a human being, as you live your life, make you know say, for you to achieve something great, you must be self-disciplined. Even you as a student, you come to school, your mates enter school, you hang for gates. After a while, you from there, you come out, you go another person house, you go there play PS5. When you call reach 145, you don't reach time for closing, you are back. Guy, after, make they go, student go, don't start to the leave school, you come out, you join crew of people when you go inside school, go learn. You come out. You don't come back from school, welcome home, and you put your clothes, you go eat. You think you the do person. Now yourself you the do. Because you lack self-discipline. Because if actually you have self-discipline, there's no way you will leave your papa and mama house. Come, say you the go school, at the end of the day, you can't go branch for somewhere else, they play PS5. And these are things that we see every day in our society. And the more you try to convince people, the more you are trying to
tell people that these things are wrong, the more you see they dwell inside that particular thing. And at the end of the day, in a very short while, they will start seeing the results. And the results, not they always pay well. And that will be the issue. But before I go continue with the program, make I sharply go on a musical break. Make we use this music from Davido. Make we take Stress Body. And after which, I will come back to continue on with the program.

Alright, I welcome everybody back from that break, and I hope you enjoy that music when I throw give everybody, when I say make we take shake body before we continue with the program. Yes, I still there for the matter on the program with the call, my people on the Sound Binoculars Radio on this beautiful day, and my name I be Big Billy. Yes, the matter with the talk today can be waiting with the call self-discipline. Yes, the other special come day for the matter now can be the key benefit of self-discipline. Number one, when I get for the paper, I can be goal achievement. It provides the focus and determination necessary to turn goals into accomplishment, keeping you on track even when motivation fails. Yes, because at the end of the day, people feel motivate you. But at some point in time, you're going to see the other side of that motivation. But if you are self-disciplined, you will still continue to the forge ahead no matter what it come your way. Another one can be enhanced productivity and performance. By reducing procrastination, you can better meet deadlines and maintain a high work ethic. Yes, that one another very big one. The other one can be improve physical and mental health. This one they very, very important. It helps in adapting healthy habits. For example, diet, exercise, and when practiced in moderation, reduces stress and improves mental well-being. This one are waiting everybody need. Because the prayer of everybody now to stay healthy. And then at the end of the day, you see some people, because of lack of exercise, lack of a balanced diet, they go get agitated before body, like people won't get kwashoko. But if you are self-disciplined, all of these things now waiting, you go feel achieve. Another one can be stronger character and resilience. Discipline builds emotional intelligence, self-control, and the ability to handle criticism or setback without giving up. Now, make I explain this one deeper. There are some people, no matter how much you they try, they know they ever believe in you. They will tell you, say, now this job that you want to do for the rest of your life, I beg, come on for this thing. They know this will not be your calling. But you, when they do that thing, you know what you see for that thing. You know what they drive you, they do that particular thing. There are some people that go say, now, babbing, you can't go learn. You want to go to bab hair. Now, here you go to live your life. Now, you go bab till you build your house, marry, train children. But they go forget, say, people over the years don't do that work, and they don't make a good amount of money from it, and they are living well without disturbing anybody for financial assistance. But they go trying to talk you down because they don't have the mindset when you get. They don't have that vision. They don't know what it prompts you to say, okay, you wake up one morning, say, you want to go and learn how to cut hair. But because they know the reason in your own direction, they will do everything to talk you down. But if you have that self-discipline, like they talk, they come. There is nothing they will say, or there is no way they will persuade you that will make you to go back on waiting you they do. So for that reason, giving up will be none of your business. It not go be any option to you, because as they are trying to talk you down, what did they try to do? Make you give up. But if you dey self-disciplined, anything when they like, may they talk, may they preach from now till tomorrow, na lie. Another one can be improve relationships. It helps regulate emotions and actions, leading to better interpersonal skills. As a human being, our relationship with one another is very important. It matters a lot. Be you as a man, how do you relate with your fellow man? How do you relate with women? How do you relate with your own brother, your family members, even people when you don't know before, strangers when you see on a daily basis? How do you relate with them? It matters a lot. And if you don't have self-discipline, there is no way you'll be able to accommodate people in a manner that these people will feel comfortable around you. There's no way you'll be able to do it. People go to say, I beg.

they go. And you don't really get the mindset, the body to follow or to navigate things, when go be obstacle to you in order for you to get there. That is display of self-discipline. So my country people, when they listen to the sound of my voice on top of a sound by no class radio, if you not fail to do all these things when I mentioned before, never too late. Because they say that when person wake up, now be morning. You wake up 6 a.m. not me say morning don't finish. 7 a.m. na still morning. 11:59 a.m. na still morning. So anytime when person wake up, they say now be the person morning. So if you felt they go on the wrong track before, this is an opportunity for you to have a rethink and do a turn over. And I believe and I promise you that everything will be better if you continue to believe the way when you're supposed to believe as someone who possesses the spirit of self-discipline. So my name is Tirime Bilbili, and now for here I go draw the curtain of the program. And I hope you enjoyed every bit of the program. Bilbili, they tell now bye-bye. And most importantly, my country people, make una stay out of trouble and make we be very conscious of our environment, because a lot of things are happening, but now God now they protect. But you, on your part, you still have to do what you have to do in order for the work to be easier for God. Obviously, there's no work that is difficult for God, but if you don't go see burning fire go through your hand and you expect magic to happen, no, it doesn't work that way. You still have to do your part as a human being. That's why God gave everybody that sense for us to know what is good and bad. So you as a human being, as you come out for your house in the morning, make sure they look your environment. As you come back, especially at night, for those people when not could enter house, make sure they check your environment where, make sure they put your eye down, because a lot of things are happening. But my prayer be saying, make all those bad things, make it not reach where we dey, make it not near our family members, make it not near our friends. My name is Tirime Bilbili, and I tell all of now bye for now. Until next week, when I go come again with another edition of the program, stay blessed and God bless you all.

0: news on the hour from Eastern Binoculars Radio Uromi. First headlines. NYSC makes National Electronic Registration Database mandatory for core members' mobilization. Ms. Gibbs speaks. Overloss UK visits who boost diaspora remittance and investments. Edo X Commissioner. Federal government establishes safe school debts to protect students. My name is Judy Chinenye. Now the news in details. The National Youth Service Corps has warned prospective corps members that they will not be mobilized for national youth without obtaining clearance from the National Electronic Registration Database, NERD. The warning comes as the scheme continues preparations for the mobilization of a fresh batch of prospective corps members, while also intensifying efforts to ensure their safety during orientation camp journeys. In a public notice shared on its official X handle on Monday, the NYSC declared that the NERD clearance is now compulsory for all prospective corps members. The scheme urged prospective corps members to complete the process early to avoid delays in mobilization. Reacting, Ms. Osemenje Gifts, a student of Ambrose Ali University, Ekpoma, described the decision as a positive step. She said the new system could help reduce cases of fake graduates, improving the tracking of prospective corps members traveling to orientation camps, and provide the National Youth Service, NYSC, with a clean, verified record of those eligible for mobilization. According to her, the policy will also encourage students to complete their clearance and prepare the necessary documents early, making the mobilization process smoother and better organized. However, she expressed concern about whether the system would be effective and accessible for everyone, particularly prospective corps members in rural areas who may face challenges receiving timely information or accessing the required technology. She therefore urged the NYSC to ensure the system is effective, user-friendly, and that adequate information reaches all prospective corps members promptly, regardless of their location. The report.
1: My name is Osemenje Gift Esore Isadora, a mass communication student of Ambrose Ali University, Ekoma, Edo State. So when I first heard that the National Youth Service Corps has made NERD clearance compulsory before mobilization, my first reaction, you know, was, on one hand, it was missed actually, because I was like, another process again. But on the other hand, I actually understand why. I believe making NERD clearance compulsory is a very, very good decision, you know, and here's my reason. In recent years, we have had issues of fake graduates, wrong data, and even challenges while tracking corp members during their travel to camp. And this NERD is meant to actually solve that. You know, it gives NYC a clean, verified record of every prospective corps members that step into the camp. And that means better planning, you know, better safety, and fewer cases of impersonation, just like it has happened in recent years. So for us graduates that are preparing for NYSC, I think this policy is going to actually affect us in two major ways. And the positive side is that it will push us actually to get our documents ready early, no more rush for last minute or something like that. So I think if the NERD clearance, like if you do your NERD clearance on time, your mobilization will be very, very smooth. But the challenges here now is that, how about those who may not be aware early, or those who stay in the areas where there's poor internet? What if the portal is slow or it crashes? So I think it might cause delay and unnecessary panic. So NYC must ensure that the system is effective and the information gets to everyone on time. So my conclusion is that the intention behind NERD clearance is a very good one. I mean, it shows accountability and safety, but the sources of it now depend on how easy and accessible NYSC makes the process for all graduates.
0: In a separate news, the Oredo Federal House of Representatives candidates in Edo State Dr. Paddy Ili, said Governor Mondlebolo's recent working visit to the United Kingdom will strengthen diaspora remittance and attract greater support for community development across Edo states. Iyamu, a former commissioner in the state, in an interview with journalists, said the engagement with Edo indigents and business leaders in the United Kingdom has reinforced confidence among members of the diaspora, adding that strong ties with Edo people abroad would translate into increased financial inflows, investments, and support for development projects in the states. We will take a short break now. Still to come, federal government establishes self-school debts to protect students. Please stay tuned.
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0: Welcome back. If you're tuning in, this is SM Binoculars News on the Air. Before now, I informed you that NYC makes national electronic registration database clearance mandatory for core members mobilization. Ms. Gift speaks. Bawolo's UK visit will boost diaspora remittance and investments, Edo S. Commissioner. Now, the rest of the news. The federal government has established the Safe School Department within the Federal Ministry of Education as part of renewed efforts to strengthen the protection of learners and improve security in schools across the country. The Minister of Education, Marif Tunji Alosa, disclosed this when he appeared before the Senate Ad Hoc Committee on the Safe School Initiative, saying the new department will provide stronger institutional leadership and coordination for school safety programs nationwide. Alosa said the department replaces the former school Safe Schools units and would be responsible for strategic leadership, coordination, and oversight of school safety initiatives across Nigeria. And to wrap up the news, a quick recap of the headlines again. NYC makes National Electronic Registration Database clearance mandatory for core members mobilization. Ms. Gift speaks. Obewola's UK visit will boost diaspora remittance and investments, Edo S. Commissioner. Federal government establishes school, save school debt to protect students. This will be today on News on the Air. Thank you for listening. I am Judy Chinenye. Have a nice day.
3: Nigeria be
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2: Alright, ladies and gentlemen, my name is MC Alamano, known as the Enjoyment Landlord. I'm speaking right now, always listen to Sports Daily on Esan Banacola Radio. 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
3: Welcome to Sports Daily from Esan Banacola Radio. I am Big Billy. First from the local sport, Fly Eagles head coach, Abdul Makabi. Is confident his side will bounce back from their recent setback at the WAFB Under-20 Championship when they face host Ivory Coast in Wednesday's decisive clash for a place at the Under-20 African Cup of Nations. In another development, former WBC Crusherweight Champion Tony Bellew has warned that whoever loses the eagerly anticipated domestic heavyweight showdown between Anthony Joshua and Tyson Fury will face a harsh reality that could prove difficult to overcome. In another development, the Football Association is preparing to withdraw its backing for Gianni Infantino's bid for another term as FIFA president following the collapse of his controversial World Cup privatization proposal. The move comes in growing opposition to Infantino's leadership with UEFA, considering legal action over the abandoned plan and the Football Association of Wales already announcing that it no longer supports his re-election. This is the Beat of Sport from Asian Binoculars Radio. I am Big Billy saying to have a lovely day and God bless you all.
4: 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Studying abroad has always been a family tradition for generations.
0: I won't defend myself. Jew's wife breaks silence over P-Square controversy. I am Judith Chinenye. Now the entertainment news in details. Afrobeat star Davido has revealed that overseas education has long been a tradition in his family, tracing the practice back to his grandfather's generation. Speaking in a recent interview that has gained attention on social media, the award-winning singer explained that his grandfather ensured his children receive education abroad, particularly in the United States. According to Davido, his father attended university in Kentucky, describing international education as a culture that has been maintained within the family for decades. In the separate news, the wife of music executive Jude Okoye, Ifeoma Okoye, has broken her silence following fresh allegations made by singer Peter Okoye, popularly known as Mr. P, declaring that she has no intention of defending herself publicly, despite being dragged into the ongoing family disputes. Ifeoma made the remarks in a statement shared on her official Instagram page on Monday, hours after Peter released another episode of his video series, detailing his long-running disagreement with his elder brother over the affairs and assets of the former P-Square group. To wrap up the entertainment news, the headlines again. Studying abroad has always been our family tradition for generations. I won't defend myself. Jude's wife breaks silence over P-Square controversy. This will be today on Entertainment News. Thank you for listening. I am Judith Chinenye, saying enjoy the rest of your day.

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2: Yeah, welcome to ASAM Binoculars Radio. It's business news. Now the headline. TSC crisis. Aviation unions gear up for airlines picketing. Budgetary allocation must focus on effective execution. Okonjo Iweala. I am Edna Fowles. Now the business news in details. Nigeria's aviation sector may be heading for another round of industrial action, as two major aviation unions have declared they are prepared to commence picketing of airlines accused of withholding billions of naira in century ticket sales charges, warning that the action could begin any time from now. The threat follows the expiration of a 7-day ultimatum issued to the affected airlines on August 3, 2026, after an earlier 14-day notice failed to produce the desired response. In another development, still on business news, Director General of the World Trade Organization, Ngozi Okonjo-Iweala, has urged Nigeria to shift its focus from budget allocations to effective execution and maintenance of infrastructure, urging that increased public spending alone cannot guarantee sustainable development. Speaking on Monday at the 2026 Delta State Economic and Investment Summit, themed "Enhancing Our Strengths, Unlocking Our Potentials," the former Nigeria Finance Minister said the country must build a stronger maintenance culture while investing in critical infrastructure needed to drive growth. With this, we end the business news from ASAM Binoculars Radio. I am Aidan Faust. Thank you for listening. Have yourself a lovely day.
3: Welcome to News Across the Globe on ASAM Binoculars Radio. First day headlines. Ukraine attacks Iran ship in Caspian Sea over suspected military cargo. Gaza families buried 112 recovered from 2023 airstrike rubble, as 300 died in single attack. I am Joseph Osaimo.

0: think about the generations and to say we want to make it a better place for our children and our children's children so that they know it's a better world for them. And think they can make it a better place.
1: Dear good listeners out there, and a lovely welcome to today's entertainment gist. Well, the rest is to you from Esan Binoculars Radio Uromi. I am your host, Miss Judy K. On top of today's entertainment gist story, Yakba information day on my table today. But before we continue, before I give you the full programs as they do on my table, let's go on a short musical break, which is the entrance to the entertainment gist. Please stay glued to radio sets because you are going to enjoy every bit of this gist as usual, because you're gonna deal with me. I'll be right back.

Welcome back. From that short musical break to the first information radio on my table today, he says, I used to borrow to maintain my lifestyle. Timini Ebrisin. Who is Timini Ebrisin? If you're watching Nigerian Nollywood film, you will know this guy very well. So, Timini na Nollywood actor. Yes, Nollywood actor and a very popular one at that. So today, it is talking about, his lifestyle, how, to maintain this, flamboyant lifestyle of a teen that most people do see on the screen. You know, say, when you see a celebrity driving flashy cars, living in a very big mansion, spending money anyhow, you don't even know the story behind it. Some people be like, ah, God, I want to be like this person. listen to this. Waiting 10 minutes off before you go wish. Some people, you wish. That wish, I tap. All the power tapper. Sometimes you don't know waiting they happen. Eh? And sometimes you don't know waiting it means to maintain this all this flamboyant lifestyle that people live. Some people call it fake lifestyle and some people actually living the luxurious lifestyle. But the problem is that you cannot really differentiate whether this person gain money, like this celebrity now where they watch now. Eh? Because if you get as if you say the celebrity, they act big, they act very well for film. When you see them for real life, the person can't they use like the trick. Now why some of them they always borrow or do some kind thing just to make sure say they keep up with that lifestyle that people see them on screen. Okay, so we're Timini gonna talk this one now for the episode of the Mentality Podcast. And that place now you can talk and put what is it talking about? It's about lifestyle, how to maintain them. If you know Timini where you're gonna say the guy the ball. Yes, when we talk about agba ballers, Timini are one of them. Somebody like Zubi Michael, them. If you know, you know. Just name them. The one where you self don't know. Like if you watch Nollywood movies, cinema movies, you go know their names. So he the ball. But some people don't know say like the clothes which they where they buy the some of the wristwatch, those big fancy things. The way you say if you check them, you go see a big money then they use to wear even perfume when they wear just to meet up with that standard of living in the borough. Yes, my intercom, no be me talkam. And it can't talk for public. Why you can't talk today according to Timini? Because you talk in a way to advise people. Do you understand? So in now, he they live that kind of fake life before as an actor. That after people see him on the screen at very flashy or flamboyant lifestyle. Wear expensive clothes, expensive rifles, but because those ones not costume. So when he come, fans now or people can see him offline now, can't deal like that. Or even the friends, all the actors now. The way they get money, they do things. Now, himself want to feel among because of pressure. Now, why they live that fake life before? They borrow according to him. See, they borrow money just to buy those things, just to make sure say he feel among. Yeah, may he follow for waiting. They do things now, but now he don't realize say the pressure will be here. And himself, they live that kind of lifestyle again. The question where himself they advise you as a youth or a young person where you be, ask yourself. Whether that life that you're living today, now pressure may make you deliver. Just your normal lifestyle. You day happy deliver. Why are you living to impress people or people's validation? Say that can't be no good. That you don't get money today. Don't be saying no worries tomorrow. The only thing you need to do now to just try. Invest. If not business, they do small business, they save up. They use your money, they live lifestyle so that people go say, ah, this one almost see they change clothes all the time. So those canting get no damn. Because those people you try to impress self, they don't even some of them not send you. If you broke, you go broke. As you self realize them on time, you can't sit up. Yes, you sit up and why can't they talk unto them during that Mentality Podcast now so that people will learn from the mistake where you make in life and make them not follow that kind of lifestyle again. Living fake life is no good. And some people these days they are trying to baptize this fake life, fake lifestyle stuff. They are calling it now fake it until you make it. Now lie, oh, now still fake until you make them. Now fake, fake now fake life.
Matthew once said, if you like baptize them from today till tomorrow, I'll say the same thing. So the most important thing you say, you will be listening to this gist today, teaming everything, knowing that's all the advice to young people. And even an elder's mark, like, you can live up your life by trying to invest to achieve your dream, not be to the borrow things or the do things where your hand never reach, just to impress people. Because those people they impress, they not send you. And life has another way. Like, life has its own way of surprising people. Life is full of surprises. Like, when you think it's over, at that time you go see shege promise. So my people, from that one to the next thing for me on my table today, on top of this entertainment, she says why it is important to wait till 30s before getting married. Fast. Now, fast they talk this one today. Webby, Nigerian rapper, his full name na Folarin Falana, popularly known as Faz. If you don't know Faz, you go know Faz, Faz na a rapper, a very popular rapper at that one. Yes. So in talking about marriage today, like his own opinion about marriage. Marriage, you know, it can't be a kind of, you know, the talk reason, you know, they advise anybody to marry before 30. Like, reason himself doesn't encourage marrying before 30. Where he comes up this one put now during an episode of the BTS reality podcast. Yes, now for the podcast in go during that podcast interview, now they're going to ask him, you know, about marriage, how, you know, his lifestyle and married lifestyle also. Can they advise people as a young person where you be, as a, even as a guy or a lady, that himself will be fast, you know, they advise anybody to marry before 30. Why he can't talk him? He says that 20s, like when you date your 20s, 20 years now, early, middle and late 20s, is just for exploring and enjoying life, not marriage. But after your like your late 20s now, you know what it mean from early 20s, middle 20s, then to the late 20s. Then from your 30s, you get, then you start thinking about getting married. Because of what? By that time, you are not only emotionally matured or emotionally ready for marriage, you are also, you know, financially, you may be also ready. But if you never enjoy life finish, you know, let me give you a typical scenario of waiting this man they talk about. When somebody marry at a very early stage or young age, you never explore life finish. You still never even finish anything. Like, you still date your body, but you just marry. Quickly marry now. Maybe because of pressure, people they pressure you, family, friends, and all that, blah, blah, blah. Now, when you come marry finish, you could come to see things where you never explore. Like going to club, going out, moving out freely. And you know if you do all those ones because you don't marry now. Inside house, you go do everything they do outside. Maybe you come back house quick because of your wife or your husband. So you go call the, you see your friends outside. We still have their own freedom. Now why the rate of divorce increase? Because you go just feel like, no now, person no fit tie me down. You come follow your friends when they never marry. Forgetting that you self, you don't marry. Follow them, they go outside. When you come back out, basketball will stand for family. But fans will say, instead of you to experience all those things, marry today, divorce tomorrow, shall calm down, explore life, work hard. When you do your 30s, upward, you think of getting married. Because at that time, your brain itself, everything don't ferment well, that you can condone some certain things in marriage. You know, say marriage now, where did they condone excesses? You don't know. You better know, because that time you are not only emotionally intelligent, like yes, intelligence, but you are also emotionally matured. You can handle two characters, the attitude, maturely as an adult where you be. No, even though say you did 19 years of marry, you don't mature for it, because nobody one character you condone another person's own. Two people, two personalities that grew up like differently from different background. Now you, especially you will be a man, you know how to handle them. That's why marriage needs maturity of mind.
before you enter marriage. Now, wait till fast they talk. You whether you listen to DJs today, wait till you take. You think say to marry early, na you go guarantee LM, you know, successful marriage, or when you reach 30 years and above, na you go guarantee marriage. What age do you think that someone needs to reach or to get before you be emotionally matured for marriage? Talk am the next person they close to you. If you learn one or two from you today. So the next thing for still on the this one are the bad things that happen between the P square, the defunct P square. Now when they don't separate, will be Mr. P and Rude Boy, their stage name actually. Say P square, anyone can divert his brother's phone, can kill him, issue or boost opposite. They are matter of his smart, you know. Since they separated since 2017 till date. Their matter still day. And you know the funny thing, none of them has actually came online since that time to address this issue. It was just this month, like this, this year. Like, not even listening at this month, now they started to talk about some. Why? Now, because Mr. P posted on his Instagram handle, where in children them they speak French, where I tell you now, just now the updates, right? So people come, they talk and say, why you go the day happy? Say your children, they speak French fluently, but they don't sabi speak any Nigerian languages. Say which kind father you be. So the trolling and the backlashing criticism come there much. And in brother, where be Mr. Rude Boy, come even chook mouth for the matter. Say, why you go they do that kind thing? They talk down on Nigerian language. Say, who Nigerian language help? Now from there, they come they regurgitate. They bring out the matter where don't die since. Come they come online, they talk reason they separated. Yes, reason P square no be P square again. Now they don't they answer separate name. They come online. So today one person come they chook mouth for the thing. Will be Izu or Basi. Say any of them like you get brother now, because after they narrated everything will happen. We say I know if it say you now for this entertainment is because they matter long. Wait to make them separate. So this person now I'm going to talk about. If you get a brother and your brother can't get mind, like move your fund to another account with time you know you. Say that person self even they capable of on a life in you. Like person will get mind do you that kind. Say that person no, you're not supposed to see him as a brother because the person is like, a very bad person. Now we see in the talk because the matter you don't long ago. And some fans, including myself, we they pray may they reconcile. Abi, you don't pray because I miss the P square that we used to know growing up as a child. I'd always hear their music, like they go, they sing. Oh, so now some of you know, some people actually like them together. They are praying that this field of death of them that they should reconcile and come together again. Abi, even if they don't want to do music together, at least may them be in good terms because another one, 9 day. Important part. So my people, moving forward to the next info. But before we move into the next program, next topic where they're on my table today, make we sharply go on a musical break. I'll be right back. Enjoy. Make sure that you enjoy that. Sweet melody.

Welcome back from that musical break. I hope you love it. Your vibes sweet. Hope say you dance more, shape body, because now so you be life not too serious. Make you channel the reason too many things to make you not today happy. Because I did try to make you day happy. Alright, moving forward to the next thing for me on my table today. It says, I thought I was a millionaire. Fella cries out, alleges dollar spread at this traditional wedding. We are fake. Oh, Chimu. Hey, when I see what hell I be like waiting again. And not be yesterday, Fella, they tell everybody, say, he's not a millionaire. That is a poor boy from Ikorodu. You know, sincerely, because we don't say we know me now. So today, the info update actually where they come from the wedding now. The traditional wedding don't come and go, right? They're waiting for their white wedding. When they give the update concerning waiting happen for the wedding, and also the money where they spread them in. No, say the money, no, say as they spread money and they put money for the box. As Pastor on first talk, say may nobody spread fell and jab his money for body or say God, 90 lamb. Huh? Normally, now that we're now waiting at the era we're there now. This era of technology and the modernization, they are no longer using the olden days of spraying money for body. Now they pour person money for body again. Just keep your box, whatever people put money inside. So after the counting of the money and checking of the money and everything, Pella they tell us, they say you realize, say the money when you put himself, the thing say you don't become a millionaire because he be poor boy from Ikorodu now. The money we're supposed to make a millionaire, you know, so the money now fake. Like some of the money where they spread dollars, where they spread for that traditional wedding, now fake money. Chai. What's it gonna be this one again, Wahala. Who can't even get mind do that kind of thing for Pella? Who get mind do them? Like you go person traditional wedding, and you get mind carry fake money, like counterfeit, go they spray or go they drop for that person. For your mind though, you carry church mind go say you won't go give a money that at least you go people go see say you did something. Now we see some people they talk, so instead of you to spread person fake like counterfeit, why not keep the money? Like just no go the wedding or even go, just stay one place. They not flog people when not spray money. Oh, now be by force. So Pella they cry, so that kind of thing when they do, well, you know, good. Alright, moving forward to the last thing for me on my table today. It says, they don't reflect on families' long-standing educational ties abroad. Yes. You know, see some people, they will just be like, now money and fame, now you make some people family, they come to study abroad. You know, say, wait till they see these days, especially for politicians, like some of those government parastatals, they are in lineage, them, their families, none of them they in Nigeria. I be a lie. If you don't get money or celebrity where you be now, the first thing is to fly your children abroad. But they tell us, they say their own studying abroad, not just start today, that his own grandfather self in children them study abroad. They not be for his own.

generation that you don't date their lineage since, eh? To show you say no be to them money, they that family. Now wait till the video they talk. So there are people where they reason on that kind of side, say the video children go abroad, go study, or himself going to study abroad now because of fame where himself started to make. So not be from his own lineage, I mean generation. Say you don't date their since. So you wait till you guys talk about this. You know, the assumption it made me for about celebrity lifestyle, how they do things. Some people will be like, that money for Nakai they study abroad, why not use it to help the poor? Helping the poor is good, but at least we should supposed to know, say, this particular information we know about these people before jumping into conclusion is very, very necessary you know it. Now waiting the video, we'll talk today with that one. And my people, my here, I go wrap up today's entertainment gist, and I hope say you enjoy it with me, because myself, I enjoy gisting you. True. Till tomorrow, I'll be bringing another fresh package. Keep listening to a sound by Not Last Radio. I remain your host, Miss Judy K. Have a lovely day, and bye-bye for now.

0: Hello, my wonderful country people, a special greeting and a lovely welcome to you all to the special edition of the program. We call the Ami Bosho, the Talk of Hope program, where they reach you from the number one radio station, Eastern Bible Class Radio, on this beautiful day. My name is Tiribu Billy, and with me for the building today, I can't get Mr. Goodwill, and together, I'm going to chook mouth for the matter, and we're going to do the Ami Bosho, the Talk of Hope program. And we're going to discuss all the matters when they happen for Connor, when all really concerned us as a baby. Mr. Goodwill, make you greet our people.
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0: Alright, my wonderful country people, and the special greeting and the sweet voice of my guest for the building. Nah, be that. Yes, today we get plenty more time on one day yarn about for this program. But before we go continue, we could sharply go on the musical break. We could not stay with us. We will come back after this break.

0: All right, my weather for country people, I welcome everybody back from that break. And if you just joining this one of the program, we record the Army Boss Show, the Tatafo program. Wanted the chook mark for the matters when they happen, we around the corner. We're not really concerned us as it be. Guys, in the morning, we'll carry on for the program today. This one can be the wedding between Pella and Jarvis. You know, a lot of people, they feel say, play, these people. Now play them play, now children they do all their rigmarole and the rest of them, but finally the thing can go end for marriage. Now you know Nigerians as it's may, a lot of people they talk plenty things. Say me Pella, they very careful. Say na use Jarvis, they use them. Say go run the boy dry, this and that and that. And you know my own personal take for all this matter, basically, instead of the people to they wish them well, some people don't really they wish them bad luck. Because you get some people when they say they don't already talk, say this marriage don't go last. Already those people now for their mind, they don't they pray make one or two things happen. So that they go come out and talk, say the fact of Camo, the fact of say this Jarvis of a girl, say wife passed, Pella, this and that, Pella to move and all of those stuff. Instead of people to be happy for these two young couple when just married. A lot of people don't they get negative thoughts, say the girl wife passed the boy not to know anything, this and that and that. Now waiting people don't already they talk. And the thing you can't get a stay day for here. Mr. Gunnus, what will be your take for this one?
1: Thank you very much, my brother. Now, one thing we, that the problem with Nigeria get be that, like, we say we they copy Igbo with their civilization, but nothing we they copy. Whether not the back of the book, we they copy from their own civilization, I mean, at front of the book, and, you know. One thing we did with Nigeria to say, I don't know whether I would call it jealousy, I mean, an envy. Baba don't choose life when he go live. As I did now, if I choose life, I go live, now me go suffer the life. Anything will come out from the life, now me go still take up. Nobody go follow me bear the consequences. Baba say one man. Whether they get the use or money no the user. Now the top of their nine know as they use package there this thing. Why it be say Nigerians know the few person well? Even when this boy self been the plan saying go do this thing, go do this thing, blah blah blah blah blah. Even the court marriage Nigerians come out, hey, bloggers they toss, blah blah blah blah blah. It consign them, the boy don't make life anyone choose. Even if the marriage no last 2 weeks, he don't enter record say he was once a married man. Anyhow, they won't do him. Now the life of Nigerians be that Nigerians is a bit criticized, they a bit speculate nonsense about people them. And now one thing we make this our country, Nigeria, we know they feel, we they think say we they move forward, we know they move forward because person go just be, another person matter go be in problem the whole of the day. Whether in chopping, no chop, no be in business, but as long as see in they tackle this person, not just waiting they give them joy. Pella don't marry Jarvis. Whether we like him or not, in don't marry the girl, in don't marry. Even if tomorrow they split, he was once married to Jarvis. Now the problem, I know say even if they split this night now, plenty people for Nigeria go happy. I talk him. You know, concern Pella, Baba don't marry. So no, just wish them well. They get a happy ending to the two of them. You dare to do them part.
0: You know, this kind of time, just like you talk, people did there when they say they very envious of Pella and Jarvis. Some people they feel say, ah, how Jarvis, very clean girl, very outspoken girl, this and that, go they marry Pella when they don't even pronounce his name correctly. Almost there is something that girl see in Pella when you and I know they see. Even those people when they criticize them, say this one, that one, Pella, no, you know, a bit tough, you know, a bit do this one, the boy, you know, they wise enough to just get money, they do buga. There is something that girl see for that boy body. It could not even be the money or the fame. There's something that is very special to that girl, for that boy. But they won't be say, if the boy, okay, like before, now people they say, make Pella try go school, maybe make it try get degree, make it try learn how to speak good English. Don't be so surprised if the guy tomorrow now wake up say, okay, I want really go achieve all these things. People they talk, make could be say I they speak English fluently and so on. The girl not go like the boy again. It could be not that, that just a normal vibes when they vibe like normal street boy when he go for a Korodu. Now him make Jarvis. They like the guy or they love the guy. They say they dare to do them pass. Now they come there. And you know, one thing we not really like about that's why all the celebrity they try. Like one musician told celebrity life is not easy. You see this they are wedding now. Now some people will continue to they monitor them till they old. That's just one thing about this they are life. Now a lot of people they say Jarvis and Pella, first of all they're very young to get married. But you know, say for Africa, especially Nigeria, we don't get that mentality say if you not reach 30 years, say you never reach the age of getting married because of the type of country we're in. Imagine you are the age of maybe 28, 30, you never even figure out your life. Now, now marriage we talk about, but in a well-organized society, when we say everything, they okay. At the age of 32, you're already doing well for yourself. What will stop you from getting married? Now, because for Nigeria, with a 15-year more, if you not even reach the age of 30, 35, even at the age of 40, some still they fear more, some people still they fear that marriage. Not because they fear woman or they fear responsibility. How they go take cope with the responsibility start coming? Because as a married man, you have a lot in your head. And a lot in your hands as well. So all those things let me people they fear. So just like I did before, this type of marriage, me I don't really they like them because people will just monitor them, monitor. If they travel, the news will carry it. If they sleep, they don't wake up well, news will carry it. If they born tomorrow, no, that's why all these celebrities, they try on me, I don't like the type of life when they live because everything is just there for the open and everybody will not the bloggers will not they pick different story from different angle, you know. But as Nigerians and people when we say we get good heart at this point in time, make we not even they pray make their marriage not even last. We should be praying that two of them will live long and be there for each other just like you talk, Mr. Gunu is there to do them part. So because this one where people only they say very soon prepare jump is not what they do, you get where you go date the marriage rich now, you go abandon Pella, that time they go come split their property. Now waiting people just feel that guy is just there to make money. Say at the end of the day, you get where the boy go grow rich now, the girl go start to misbehave. You can say, okay, may they divorce, may they share property. Now, what if people just get for head? So a lot of people should know that there are more to life than all these material things for the. You know, at the end of the day, if people tell me, say, by now, Jarvis and Pella go able to talk about wedding, I don't even believe. And they surprise everybody. And the marriage, they don't do them. So make everybody just rest for the matter. Wait till we go, they pray. May God bless the union. May the union continue to they grow. May God continue to they put the two of them together. So that thing when they see for each other body, when they make each other, they feel say, okay, now you be the one when I choose, now you be the one when I choose. May that thing not come out. So that the two of them go live together. And all these negative thoughts, people they think up and down, may they stop on. Instead of having such negative thoughts, may they use that same mind, that same spirit, may they use and pray for these people so that their life go better. And I'm waiting me get to share for that issue of Jarvis and the Pella. Okay, the next matter I want to come today, this one can be one very funny incident. When we say one young girl, in and one guy like that, they can't get misunderstanding or road. You know all these people when we say they have been bragged. The boy can say, do you know who I am? You know all those normal Nigerian slang? Do you know who I am? I can feed you and your family. Now the girl can say, well, you can feed me and your family. Now the girl go house. So now he pack all his siblings and his people. Now he go to the boy house. Say, oh yeah. Yesterday when we did quarrel, you say you go feed me and my family. Now we don't come home, responsibility don't start. Because these days, economy is hard. People they look for where they go choke head when they say daily bread go fit come out. So you went there, said when they asked person, do you know who I am? I can feed you and your family. I'm on day careful though, because if you pack the whole community, come your doorstep, come to make you start to feed them. What is your take for this one?
1: Nah, waiting we don't know be that. You know, this talk now we just talking, I know the kind things where this thing don't cause for this society. Do you know who I am? You know, this statement alone, you know things where it don't cause for this society. How two people get misunderstanding? But then you go sharply come out from the other person mouth, now do you know who I am? How many times person been for in pocket too? And as country being a person not even supposed to brag. Because you don't know who be who. Maybe you don't go brag finish for night, they come movie. You get that kind of thing. You know, you will see small boy, we just see 5 million naira. In don't come on. The yarn up and say blah, blah, blah, blah, blah. Now, if they kidnap him, that 5 million naira they will collect him from and still take his life on top. So, all those things, these statement of, do you know who I am? The girl that don't carry family come now, yeah. We chop that money where he gets now. And that guy now, I go imagine reaction, I go imagine what thing will go through his mind, and the small food store will get for ya. Now this group of people come chop. So that statement on you no make sense. And for two young adults to get issued, the other person sharply intrude with, do you know who I am? It don't make sense, man. Like, country now no balance, so for person to be bragging for our own safety. So now we just get to talk for this matter. Well, safety first, so no be to the brag be the problem. Now your own security conscious is supposed to be.
0: And you know, the funniest thing they say, these people when they say, do you know who I am? Some of them, they not really hold a hand, just to feel big for the front of that person.
1: I'm but, between this opposite guy and woman, that's what it always be.
0: And if you really check out, first of all, why are you going to tell people to say, do you know who I am? Who you be? In fact, who you really be? If your breath they just sit down for 1 minute now, that your chest when they hit, they say, do you know who I am? One more, you don't cold night be that way. So you see, in life, every human being we suppose they respect each other, because we don't really know who the next person be, and that's life when they brag. Now something when they say the creator will take come at any time. So this idea of people like the Nigerian society now. There are people in Nigeria, they feel that they are untouchable. They feel that if they dey one particular environment, every other person not even supposed to breathe air for that same environment. You know, there was this movie one time when I did watch, when they say this prince, anytime when you come home for a palace, you want to go, maybe you want to go shopping. If you enter supermarket, they go order everybody when they enter supermarket. Make they come out first, because they're the prince of the community. You know, at the end of the day, if you sleep, you don't wake up. All those your gang, they don't follow you waka. At most, 1 week, people don't move on. Life don't continue. So make we learn how we take a deal with one another. Make you not a trampled upon people just because you feel that you are taller, you are more handsome, more beautiful, more richer, and you get more influence, more than that person. Because at the end of the day, if you really check out, every human being now working corpse. Now that just it. Every human being now working corpse. Because the only thing where it just differentiates you from person when you die and the person when you die alive, now just that breath when they take in and out, it don't finish. If you take an in, don't come out again. You say back in the days for primary school, for assembly ground, you say breathe in, out, breathe in, out. You know, remember those days. If you breathe in, you don't feel breathe out again, it don't finish. If you breathe out, you don't feel breathe in again. Now that is the end. So as human being where we be, because you know say this life now one person get the key when they control them. Make we day very humble. Make we know they do as if now we get the whole world. Because the world actually belongs to nobody except God. Now God know how everybody life will be the following day. If you see person today, maybe you not see him tomorrow. In fact, if you see person around 8 in the morning, make you hear say around 10 in that same morning, just 2 hours later, that person don't kick bucket, don't kick kettle. So make we learn how to respect our lives. And those people, when they feel say the world revolves around them, almost the world not they revolves around anybody. Every passing day, every is a blessing. Because if you sleep, you wake up in the morning, you suppose hit your leg for ground, say, Baba God, thank you for this new day. Because the people may not make that new day, not because say, you better pass them, or because say, you find past them, or because say, you reach past them. So, but you may make out that new day, God have a special plan for you. So for that reason, you suppose they very, very grateful. And you suppose they see yourself for another person's body. Because I guess some people will be say they even want to make all that human beings when they did this world, may they become their carpet or their rug when they go, they march, they do whatever they want to do. So you as a human being, if you have the opportunity to help person, help them. If you get another opportunity to support person, support them. Not the fish say that small picky when you see today, you don't wear shoe, you don't wear slippers, you don't be anybody. Because a day will come when they say the son of a nobody will come somebody. And that somebody will be the highest person for the country. You never can tell. Like our president Bola Ahmed Tinubu, the day when they born her, if they tell mama say this your son go rule Nigeria, she not go believe. So that small picky when they look down on today, will be the next president of Nigeria in the nearest future. At that time, you will still be alive. You will still be alive because all these things, God has to plan everything. And the plan, when God plan, the plan not they fail. The plan they go according to the way when God take plan. Even if the thing is somehow, it don't come the way when we be expected, it will still come in another form. So you as a human being, you as a man, you as a woman, especially the rich ones, when they feel saying that they be all and all, among life, it not be that kind thing, you know, though. Make you they take them easy with fellow human being, because we see everybody they pray now a better life. You get them today, not me say the another person when they beside you, not go get them. Because all fingers are not equal. You feel first person reach, climb ladder. Make it be say the next person when one even climb up past where you reach. So make with the calm down, make with the treat people right. Alright, my wonderful country people, now waiting will carry come for the program today, and I hope you will enjoy every bit of it. Mr. Good News, thank you so much for all your contribution. My name is still remains Big Billy, and by the special grace of God, we go day here again next week with another edition of the program, what we call the Army Boss Show, the Catapult program, when they reach you from Asian Bible Clash Radio. And until then, I beg, make we stay out of trouble. And we continue to be listening to Asian Bible Clash Radio. We now bye for now.

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2: must have been born.
1: Javi,
0: you are my darling. Jesus Christ, no Sanubla, O Kerala, Maria, Maria, you grasha, you say, you must have been born. Jesus Christ, you are my darling. Jesus Christ, you are my darling.
1: Maria,
0: Bonada,
1: Panos and Obla, Nima Jagi, Awe, Pogatri, Vitanos and Obla, Nidoka,
0: Agera, Biomo, Bialimin of Yali,
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1: Not the music where I think. 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
0: Where you for sing this music?
1: Not be any record studio where I see. Not be I for the produce. They do my music.
0: Foul. You wrong. You see, if you carry your music, go HF Entertainment. They go papa laugh for you. The engineer went this year, and they call him Magic Finger. When he finish music for you, they go still put him for radio, promote him for you. Instant Banacola, go play your music. Abuja, Port Harcourt, Lagos, internationally, you go go for that.
1: Okay. Wait till you say that they call the Instant Radio.
0: Esa Banacola and the recording studio na HS Entertainment. Badi Pata, they go there now. No one see your face at this again.
1: Okay. Thank you, brother. And they go there now.

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1: Welcome to newspaper headlines from Instant Binoculars Radio Uromi. As usual, I'm going to be giving stories from different newspapers. The first one I have here today is Daily Post Newspapers. And the first headline says 2027 will be difficult for Atiku to win with Amaechi as VP. Wiki. Gunmen ambush joint security patrol in Plateau. Two operatives feared death.

debt profile. Tinubu borrowing to repay debt, analyst alleges. Tinubu only leader with courage to fix Nigeria now. Wiki. Transfer. Barcelona and Chelsea announced deals for Ter Stegen Antwerp. Foundation father that has won nothing in Lagos. Wike tackles Bode George. Northern youth urge faith leaders to prioritize welfare of Nigerians over personal gain. Kano Assembly suspends Bebeji and Rogo, Bagwai Council Chairman. Tinubu, religious leaders shouldn't take sides. Wike hits Cardinal Olaikan. As per the Daily Post newspapers, NNL, Abakaliki FC, 45 technical crew with 3 coaches. F9 across all parameters. Showere scores Tinubu's 3-year performance. Osun 2026, APC rejects Governor Adeleke's political persecution allegations. Insecurity. Police, EFCC and Army told to review compensation policy for unlawful arrests. P-Square. Anyone who can divert his brother's funds can kill him. Izu Obase. 2027, Primate Ayodele clarifies Tinubu will lose comments. FCT, Keke Napep, Okada seriously security threats not allowed in Abuja. Wike was on the Daily Post newspapers. We paid 50 million naira to secure his release. Family of abducted KB High Court judge. The last night says, expel any students involved in kidnapping. Tighten campus security. Alosa to VC. Away from Daily Post newspapers, I will take you to leadership newspapers. The first letter says, Tinubu's administration deserves F9 in all parameters. Showere. Burna Boy to headline London Stadium for record third time. Nigerian comedian Mazi Okeke breaks down in sales, alleges fiancé cheated despite years of financial support. Tinubu hails Team Nigeria's 24 medal haul at Glasgow Commonwealth Games. Osimhen rejects Galatasaray vice chaplaincy as club first growing pressure. Osun governorship, leave Tinubu out of your woes, Accord Fashional chairman tells Adeleke. Why I believe marriage is better after 30, Faz. Jude Okoye responds after Peter alleges he threatens to shoot over US property. Suspected armed headman kills 3, injured several in fresh Benue attack. From the leadership newspapers, Ateta holds talks with Vinicius Jr. and Arsenal prepare $150 million move. Wike warns Catholic bishops against branding INEC biased. I borrowed money to live a fake life. Timini Ewison cautions against peer pressure. And the last one says, Alosa orders VCs, rectors and provosts to dismiss students involved in kidnapping. Away from that newspapers, let me take you to the Nation newspapers. The first calendar says, Adeniyi, how customs recruited 3,852 officers. 2027, opposition coalitions bound to fail, says Wike. Davido rallies support for Adeleke ahead of Osun elections. So the Nation newspapers. Federal government orders MDAs to comply with data protection mechanism and governance. Gbajabemia
Salah showcases impressive football skills in a viral video with Governor Shawu Olu. We will restrict Okada and Keke in some areas, not banned entirely. Wiki. The last night, Tinubu seeks China partnership on marine data to unlock blue economy. So the next news I have here today, which is Vanguard Newspapers. The first letter says, Oyo ADC governor candidate states reactions after serving boiled corn to supporters. Troops arrest alleged terrorist collaborators in Borno and Yobe. Spain says 72,000 migrants entered Ceuta and 70,000 returned. Baby Niger, don't make us most boring sets. Sheba forms at housemates. Plan the Vanguard newspapers. Scrapping Infantino's World Cup plan was absolutely necessary. Wega. Keyamo intervenes at TSC crisis threatens domestic airline operations. The last letter says Man United signed record $20 million sponsorship deal for training kits. So the last letter of today, which is Punch newspapers, the first headline says why Fubara wasn't allowed to seek second term. Wiki. Police arrest two suspected robbers in Lagos, recover gun. Ex-Liberian President George Weah to deliver lecture at 2026 NBA conference. Court dismisses PDP suit against Benue lawmaker. Opelola's UK visits will boost diaspora remittance and investment. Edo ex-commissioner. Slow the Punch newspapers. Expel students involved in kidnapping. Federal government orders varsities. Focus on electric vehicles. And Murray Bruce urges innocent. The last headline says Nigeria's new ambassador to Israel presents letters of credence. And wrapping up today's headlines, thank you for listening. I am Jude Chinenye saying, have a lovely day.

My betashos Nigeria country people, I salute na wella wella. I say na welcome all to news across two political zones for Nigeria and topics on Binoculars Radio. Once again, we're not ready to give another update we should face for the newspapers today. I mean, we'll talk to na so. My name na Jojo Namani. I'm your radio country brother, and no time to check time. Let me quick carry you into the conversation. We will make the round on top of the papers first. So info will reach me for inside the news space today. They talk about state police. Yes, this one says state police published the bill before they seek public input. This one they come by Okechukwu Nwaguma. I mean, could tell you also say APC PDP administration, they disappointed for Inza or your people. Now ADP gubernatorial candidate, they talk that one, say APC PDP disappointed all your people. Dermatologist Dr. Olufulakemi and Cole Adefe, the medical doctor, Dr. Ngosu Egemba, within the corporate code doctor. They don't advise consumers make them verify ingredients before then they buy organic cream to protect skin health. You don't hear? Yes. Understanding politics now the beginning of wisdom. Why Nigeria not go change until Nigerians vote out 2027 years of bad leadership and underdevelopment. This one they come by Daniel Unduka Okonkwo. As in the expressing own feeling for inside the matter we concern Nigerian politics. FG don't order VCs, rectors, provosts, make them dismiss students where they involved for kidnapping. Yes, any student with a year say you go do kidnapping and straight dismissal from school. The Igbo Community Association for the Federal Capital Territory don't reject claims by Governor Hope Nsodima, Minister David Umahi, and Senator Oyekachi Nwebonyi talks to the Southeast electorate support President Tinubu's re-election. Developing countries fee accelerate growth with AI. This one comes from World Bank. And we could tell you also say, in case you want to check custom 2024-2025 final recruitment lists, the update on the link is show for the paper, just in case you apply. Come to Niger's Delta, NDDC boss, the Woo Investors, as they made them call Niger Delta. And on top of Osun's state chapter of their Progressive Congress, they don't urge Governor Ademola Adeleke making stop to the blame President Bola Ahmed Tinubu and Minister of Marine and Blue Economy Boyega Oyetola ahead of the August 15th governorship election. Court don't order S-Corp make them a mass parody account user and they come awards 220 million naira damages. Chairman of the Christian Association of Nigeria for inside Ogun State, the name is Bishop Emmanuel Oludaisi Adekunle talks say, worsening insecurity don't make Nigeria Christian vulnerable to kidnapping and banditry. On top of the matter, we consign FG, they don't order varsities, make them expel students, with them cash guilty of kidnapping. So nowhere will shelter you if then cash you say you be student, you go put your hand for kidnapping matter. UK, a survey can reveal say growing racist abuse against Africa, Nigerian healthcare workers. The matter, it done there plenty for inside the UK. Yes, me go tell you say Ukrainian public relations expert will be Artem Kevelenko. In the call on African government made them rein in the increased effort for inside the Russian Federation to recruit more of their citizens to fight for inside war against Ukraine. Yes. See for the net matter we did for the news today. Originality now key to post BB Nigeria relevance. This now come from Shiyi Wolowo as in the advice colleagues on top of the matter. And the ADC rep candidate will be Abidi Kugu, the more Oloye Lekan Alabi. And this one say we have intervened wickedly defend building of house for judges. You don't hear him? If you never hear him, don't worry. Now, wicked talker, not me talker. He say we have intervened
wicked the defense, building of houses for judges. And Mokko Kari come another matter we still do for the people today. 2027 survey don't boast mind of voter rejection of female candidate. The U.S. don't introduce a new asylum proceeding rules where a lot of applications today referred directly to migration judges without the initial USCIS interview. No data loss for inside FMB, and this only come concerning the fire we happened for there, and the minister that took this one. Why I left Pella Jabin's traditional marriage, Sheung Kuti, and they give that update. You want to know why? Nembe Kukari Commander Matana said the United Nations Children Fund and the Bauchi State Government don't commit 1 billion naira to tackle child malnutrition, and they urge mothers make them practice exclusive breastfeeding during the child's first 1,000 days. Jonathan get no power to contest for inside 2027. This one they come from Ama Abraham. And on top 2027, I will be difficult for PDP presidential candidate to win. I mean, crisis and a wicked night they talk that one. Yes, wicked day for PDP. Night they talk, see. It would be difficult for PDP presidential candidates to win. Nigerian Customs will begin yearly recruitment. Just in case you don't know, I don't drop update for you. Customs don't dismiss PDP suit against Benue lawmaker over defection to APC. I could tell you also say, for inside the news, court don't dismiss PDP suit against Benue lawmaker over defection to APC. Five suspects they arrested from Maiduguri, Borno State, because say they allegedly process the selling of meat from dead cattle. Presidential election, PDP cannot win 2027, preparing for 2031. Now Wiki don't come and talk that one. Say 2027, PDP not going to win, that they prepare for 2031, but they want to use 2027. Test grant. The African Democratic Congress don't accuse the ruling All Progressive Congress of diverting attention from Nigeria's worsening economy and security challenges by attacking opposition presidential candidate Atiku Abubakar. Son don't they jail after they keep mother body for freezer for nearly 3 years. That's one a barbaric incident. Mother body for freezer. Nothing will not go here. Next thing for the Russia says, six countries will not participate for 2030 World Cup qualifier. The update on show for the paper. BEDC staff don't suffer electric shock for Ekiti. Very sorry news there. Rivers, I wanted Fubara to run for second term. We love him. And Wiki, now in the talk, that one. This one, not surprising one. Wiki, the talk from different side. Intertalk said they love Wiki, if you want me to go for second time, but what is going to happen? Table don't facilitate the team Nigeria for remarkable performance for inside the Glasgow Commonwealth game. And let me tell you one last one before we wrap up for inside the segment. And this new one, they come from Barcelona. They don't decide against signing Super Eagle striker Vitor Osimhen this summer, despite closely monitoring the situation for inside Galatasaray. My country people, we'll talk and reach today for news across your political zone, or where they reach you for Asam Binoculars Radio. Don't forget to say, we'll bring you another fresh episode and package again tomorrow, same time, same station, to contain waiting in the middle round on top of the papers. Until that tomorrow, so I make you continue to deal with us so that you're going to get all the updates we'll bring you. I salute now. My name is George Namani.

name of the Father and of the Son and the Holy Spirit. Amen. Greetings of peace to you, dear brothers and sisters in Christ. Welcome to Matters of Our Faith from Eastern by No Class Radio, your number one radio station in Eastland. Today, celebrating the dedication of the Basilica of St. Mary Major, our first reading will be taken from Jeremiah 31, 1 to 7, and the theme is, I have loved you with an everlasting love. At that time, says the Lord, I will be the God of all the families of Israel, and they shall be my people. Thus says the Lord, the people who survived the sword found grace in the wilderness. When Israel sought for rest, the Lord appeared to him from afar. I have loved you with an everlasting love. Therefore, I have continued my faithfulness to you. Again, I will build you, and you shall be built, O Virgin Israel. Again, you shall adorn yourself with timbres, and shall go forth in the dance of the merrymakers. Again, you shall plant vineyards on the mountains of Samaria. The planters shall plant and shall enjoy the fruits. For there shall be a day when watchmen will call in the hill country of Ephraim, Arise, and let us go up to Zion, to the Lord our God. For thus says the Lord, Sing aloud with gladness for Jacob, and raise shouts for the chief of the nations. Proclaim, give praise, and say, The Lord has saved his people, the remnant of Israel. The theme of our gospel reading is, O woman, great is your faith. Matthew 15:21-28. At that time Jesus went away and withdrew to the district of Tyre and Sidon. And behold, a Canaanite woman from that region came out and cried, Have mercy on me, O Lord, son of David. My daughter is severely possessed by a demon. But he did not answer her by a word. And his disciples came and begged him, saying, Send her away, for she is crying after us. He answered, I was sent only to the lost sheep of the house of Israel. But she came and knelt before him, saying, Lord, help me. And he answered, It is not fair to take the children's bread and throw it to the dogs. She said, Yes, Lord, yet. Even the dogs eat the crumbs that fall from their master's table. Then Jesus answered her, O woman, great is your faith.

God has a different attitude towards those who offend him. The Lord confronts us with an undying love that does not diminish even though we are sinful. He confronts us with news of deliverance. This news of salvation is received with merrymaking, dancing and festive singing. And this is God's promise to us, the lost sheep, and to the stranger who now believes in God's love and mercy towards us. The deliverance that God brings does not depend on any merit of us. In imitation of God our Father, we are encouraged to be merciful to all and to love unconditionally. And so this day we pray that we would have boldness to confront injustice in our world. We also pray that our hearts will continue to be sensitized to the pain of those in need, and that God will help us to remain committed to generous living. For Christians everywhere, that the Holy Spirit would empower them to be strong in the face of opposition and to share and live out their faith without fear. In Jesus' name we pray. Amen. Thank you for joining us today. God bless you. Have a wonderful day.

Prayer for Nigeria in distress. All-powerful and merciful Father, you are the God of justice, love and peace. You rule over all the nations of the earth. Power and might are in your hands, and no one can withstand you. We present our country, Nigeria, before you. We pray and thank you, for you are the source of all we have and are. We are sorry for all the sins we have committed and for the good deeds we have failed to do. In your loving forgiveness, keep us safe from the punishment you deserve. Lord, we are weighed down not only by uncertainties, but also by moral, economic, and political problems. Listen to the cries of your people who confidently turn to you. God of infinite goodness, our strength in adversity, our help in weakness, our comfort in sorrow, be merciful to us, your people. Spare this nation, Nigeria, from chaos, anarchy, and doom. Bless us with your kingdom of justice, love, and peace. We ask this through Christ our Lord. Most sacred heart of Jesus, Immaculate Heart of Mary.

0: and they are from Instant Binoculars Radio Uromi. First, the headlines. NYSC makes National Electronic Registration Database mandatory for core members' mobilization. Ms. Gibbs speaks. Overloss UK visits who boost diaspora remittance and investments. Edo X Commissioner. Federal government establishes safe school debts to protect students. My name is Judy Chinenye. Now the news in details. The National Youth Service Corps has warned prospective corps members that they will not be mobilized for national use without obtaining clearance from the National Electronic Registration Database, NERD. The warning comes as the scheme continues preparations for the mobilization of a fresh batch of prospective corps members, while also intensifying efforts to ensure their safety during orientation camp journeys. In a public notice shared on its official X handle on Monday, the NYSC declared that the NERD clearance is now compulsory for all prospective corps members. The scheme urged prospective corps members to complete the process early to avoid delays in mobilization. Reacting, Ms. Osemenje Gifts, a student of Ambrose Ali University, Ekpoma, described the decision as a positive step. She said the new system could help reduce cases of fake graduates, improving the tracking of prospective corps members traveling to orientation camps, and provide the National Youth Service, NYC, with a clean, verified record of those eligible for mobilization. According to her, the policy will also encourage students to complete their clearance and prepare the necessary documents early, making the mobilization process smoother and better organized. However, she expressed concern about whether the system would be effective and accessible for everyone, particularly prospective corps members in rural areas who may face challenges receiving timely information or accessing the required technology. She therefore urged the NYC to ensure the system is effective, user-friendly, and that adequate information reaches all prospective corps members promptly, regardless of their location. The report.
1: My name is Osemenje Gifts Esore Isadora, a mass communication student of Ambrose Ali University, Ekpoma, Edo State. So when I first heard that the National Youth Service Corps has made NERD clearance compulsory before mobilization, my first reaction, you know, was, on one hand, it was missed actually, because I was like, another process again. But on the other hand, I actually understand why. I believe making NERD clearance compulsory is a very, very good decision, you know, and here's my reason. In recent years, we have had issues of fake graduates, wrong data, and even challenges while tracking corps members during their travel to camp. And this NERD is meant to actually solve that. You know, it gives NYC a clean, verified record of every prospective corps members that step into the camp. And that means better planning, you know, better safety, and fewer cases of impersonation, just like it has happened in recent years. So for us graduates that are preparing for NYSC, I think this policy is going to actually affect us in two major ways. And the positive side is that it will push us actually to get our documents ready early, no more rush for last minute or something like that. So I think if the NERD clearance, like if you do your NERD clearance on time, your mobilization will be very, very smooth. But the challenges here now is that, how about those who may not be aware early, or those who stay in the areas where there's poor internet? What if the portal is low or it crashes? So I think it might cause delay and unnecessary panic. So NYC must ensure that the system is effective and the information gets to everyone on time. So my conclusion is that the intention behind NERD clearance is a very good one. I mean, it shows accountability and safety, but the sources of it now depend on how easy and accessible NYSC makes the process for all graduates.
0: In a separate news, the Oredo Federal House of Representatives candidates in Edo State Dr. Paddy Iyamu on Tuesday in Benin said Governor Mondebelelo's recent working visit to the United Kingdom will strengthen diaspora remittance and attract greater support for community development across Edo State. Iyamu, a former commissioner in the state, in an interview with journalists, said the engagement with Edo indigents and business leaders in the United Kingdom has reinforced confidence among members of the diaspora, adding that strong ties with Edo people abroad would translate into increased financial inflows, investments, and support for development projects in the state. We will take a short break now. Still to come, federal government establishes self-school debts to protect students. Please stay tuned.
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0: Welcome back. If you're tuning in, this is SM Binoculars News on the Air. Before now, I informed you that NYC makes national electronic registration database clearance mandatory for core members' mobilization. Ms. Gift speaks. Bawolo's UK visit will boost diaspora remittance and investments, Edo East Commissioner. Now, the rest of the news. The federal government has established the Safe School Department within the Federal Ministry of Education as part of renewed efforts to strengthen the protection of learners and improve security in schools across the country. The Minister of Education, Marif Tunji Alosa, disclosed this when he appeared before the Senate Ad Hoc Committee on the Safe School Initiative, saying, the new department will provide stronger institutional leadership and coordination for school safety programs nationwide. Alosa said the department replaces the former school safe schools units and will be responsible for strategic leadership, coordination, and oversight of school safety initiatives across Nigeria. And to wrap up the news, a quick recap of the headlines again. NYC makes National Electronic Registration Database clearance mandatory for core members' mobilization. Ms. Gift speaks. Obewola's UK visit will boost diaspora remittance and investments, Edo East Commissioner. Federal government establishes school, save school debt to protect students. This will be today on News on the Air. Thank you for listening. I am Judy Chinenye. Have a nice day.
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4: Babulu wa de kamaho bi san banakula radio. 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Oh he he. Alu ni no bo wa bi. In the UIB for natural NYC, Akita Akita Mabakita Chira Shasha, ye, or you bore Akita Dogi, Ujenebo say UIB for no Norivo, or no Ziva Norivo. Upevo, UK no shan, Arayo, even no answer body, Udu do that body be open in no Ziva. Or no Ziva Norivo, Otto, or Nukuno Semana, in this one Nigeria, Ekilo, a better than me, UIB, Nuhan, Yokichi, even no Yadari. Utu waraks a why base worry. Any boner was selling my own, there were a choice of selling. Oh, hang. Any wokan, you wipe before you go on it, the Ojinibo. Akita, he, you can on, I'm making neither was a rabble, nor was Sandago Jinibo, Beke, Avafege, so wiping over you, so wiping again all that, Umolorio. Like you and me, even on, I'm making now, that I yo, a back that I loye, I did woo do 12 be that I'm making now. No Kiraki no Adoko Jenepo, okay, our National Electronic Registration Database, Nature NAD. You know, na am making a Axa Boloni, why big chin, even a bookman, no as our living Joe Dado, Beno Heke. lekrani anak modak bare taiwi official ex ando ubede oni nu kan iwabe ge en logoni nacho NYSC 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
7: All right, ladies and gentlemen, my name is Samson Alamano, also known as the Enjoyment's Landlord. 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
8: Welcome to Sports Daily from Esan Banacola's Radio. I am Big Billy. First, from the local sport, Fly Eagles head coach, Abdul Makabi, is confident his side will bounce back from their recent setback at the Wafu B Under 20 Championship when they face host Ivory Coast in Wednesday's decisive clash for a place at the Under 20 African Cup of Nations. In another development, former WBC Crosserweight Champion Tony Bellew has warned that whoever loses the eagerly anticipated domestic heavyweight showdown between Anthony Joshua and Tyson Fury, we face a harsh reality that could prove difficult to overcome. In another development, the Football Association is preparing to withdraw its backing for Gianni Infantino's bid for another term as FIFA president following the collapse of his controversial World Cup privatization proposal. The move comes in growing opposition to Infantino's leadership with UEFA, considering legal action over the abandoned plan and the Football Association of Wales already announcing that it no longer supports his re-election. This is a bit of sport from Asian Binoculars Radio. I am Big Billy saying to have a lovely day and God bless you all.
0: Welcome to Entertainment News. Reaching you from your super radio station, Esan Binoculars Radio Uromi. First, the headlines. Studying abroad has always been a family tradition for generations. I won't defend myself. Jew's wife breaks silence over P-Square controversy. I am Judith Chineye. Now the entertainment news in details. Afrobeat star Davido has revealed that overseas education has long been a tradition in his family, tracing the practice back to his grandfather's generation. Speaking in a recent interview that has gained attention on social media, the award-winning singer explained that his grandfather ensured his children receive education abroad, particularly in the United States. According to the video, his father attended university in Kentucky, describing international education as a culture that has been maintained within the family for decades. In a separate news, the wife of music executive Jude Okoye, informal Okoye, has broken her silence following fresh allegations made by singer Peter Okoye, popularly known as Mr. P, declaring that she has no intention of defending herself publicly, despite being dragged into the ongoing family disputes. Ifeoma made the remarks in a statement shared on her official Instagram page on Monday, hours after Peter released another episode of his video series, detailing his long-running disagreement with his elder brother over the affairs and assets of the former P-Square group. To wrap up the entertainment news, the headlines again. Studying abroad has always been our family tradition for generations. I won't defend myself. Jude's wife breaks silence over P-Square controversy. This is today on entertainment news. Thank you for listening. I am Judith Chinenge, saying enjoy the rest of your day.

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2: Yeah, welcome to ASAM Binoculars Radio. It's business news. Now the headline. TSC crisis. Aviation unions gear up for airlines picketing. Budgetary allocation must focus on effective execution. Okonjo Iweala. I am Edna Fowles. Now the business news in details. Nigeria's aviation sector may be heading for another round of industrial action, as two major aviation unions have declared they are prepared to commence picketing of airlines accused of withholding billions of naira in century ticket sales charges, warning that the action could begin any time from now. The threat follows the expiration of a 7-day ultimatum issued to the affected airlines on August 3, 2026, after an earlier 14-day notice failed to produce the desired response. In another development, still on business news, Director General of the World Trade Organization, Ngozi Okonjo-Iweala, has urged Nigeria to shift its focus from budget allocations to effective execution and maintenance of infrastructure, urging that increased public spending alone cannot guarantee sustainable development. Speaking on Monday at the 2026 Delta State Economic and Investment Summit, themed Enhancing Our Strengths, Unlocking Our Potentials, the former Nigeria Finance Minister said the country must build a stronger maintenance culture while investing in critical infrastructure needed to drive growth. With this, we end the business news from ASAM Binoculars Radio. I am Edna Fowles. Thank you for listening. Have yourself a lovely day.
3: Welcome to News Across the Globe on ASAM Binoculars Radio. First day headlines. Ukraine attacks Iran ship in Caspian Sea over suspected military cargo. Gaza families buried 112 recovered from 2023 airstrike rubble, as 300 died in single attack. I am Joseph Osemo.
4: Hello, my wonderful country people. A special greeting and a lovely welcome to you all to this special edition of the program we will call My People, reaching you from the stable of ASAM Binoculars Radio. My name is Chiriman Big Billy, and today I can daggedy bow behind the mic to give them plenty matter on top of the program. But before I go continue, make I sharply go on a short musical break. Make you not stay with me, because Big Billy will come back after this break. Alright, my wonderful country people, I welcome everybody back from that break. And if you just join us this one at the program, when they call my people, when they reach you from your number one radio station, ASAM Binoculars Radio, and my name is Sirene Big Billy, like I talked before. Yes, on top of this program today, the topic when we want to dwell on, it can be what people call self-discipline. This self-discipline, I believe a lot of people don't feel hear them before. Even some people, they don't hear them, but they don't know what it means. Self-discipline can be the ability to control emotions and behaviors, to stay focused on long-term goals despite temptation. It acts as a muscle that strengthens through consistent, small delay actions, such as removing distraction, setting specific goals, and protecting mindfulness. Key benefits include reduced stress, increased productivity, and enhanced resilience. Yes, this one I am with the meaning of self-discipline, the ability to control emotions and behavior to stay focused. Now, in everything when we do as human beings, if we are able to control our emotions and our behavior, there's nothing that will stop us. because a lot of people, they have vision over a lot of things. Some people have dreams. Some people, they believe that one day they will be the person when go build plane when they use water instead of fuel. Or they believe one day they'll be able to build a car when go use water instead of fuel. Already they don't build cars when they use electricity. You just need to charge them. And then even though you not pull fuel or diesel, you go drive the car. If the battery run down, you charge them again. All those electronic cars, they don't already day in existence. But people still have visions that maybe one day they'll be able to produce something that is even better than electric cars. But at the end of the day, no matter what thing you get for mind, no matter the dream, no matter the vision, when you get a human being, when you don't have self-discipline, there is no way you will be able to achieve that. And this goes directly to everybody, whether you be businessman, businesswoman, you be say you be artisan, student, you be civil servant, or you be self-employed and so on. Everybody needs self-discipline because it is the ultimate in order for you as a human being to be able to achieve success in that thing you do. Because when you don't have self-discipline, you won't even know how to increase productivity. You won't even know how to increase that money when you make from your business. Because there are a lot of people when we say they do well for business, so, but at the end of the day, spending recklessly, not they allow their business to thrive. And at the end of the day, there are people who are maybe civil servants who work in public or private enterprises. At the end of the day, how do you manage your salary? If you are the type of person when they spend above your earning, it shows that you lack self-discipline. It is very clear. So in order for you to be able to make ends meet as a human being, you must have self-discipline. For example, you as a teacher, let me use a secondary school teacher, when they earn 1,000, without even having something good you are spending that money on, maybe not the business you they put the money, not be saying our children you they train for school, not be saying our house you they build now, or maybe you they invest the money for something that you know at the end of the day this thing will bring return, and then you have more money to spend at the end of the day. You lack self-discipline. If you are the type of person when they earn 150k monthly, and at the end of the day only sweet mouth when you they buy, if you come back from work every evening, if they use 3,000, they buy suya, go house. If you brunch from where they buy suya, finish, you go waka, go front. You brunch from where they sell barbecue, other than when they do roadside barbecue, you buy. If this where they sell shawarma, you buy. And if you don't reach house, the woman when they close to your house, when they sell pepper momo, you follow and buy. You are just spending and spending and spending. You are doing competition with your own self. Not be saying a person did they follow do competition. You are doing competition with yourself. You are earning 150,000. You they buy clothes of 300,000 monthly. Who are you trying to impress? Whereby you can use half of that money to settle all the necessary things that you need, and then either you save the other one for the future,

0: Liverpool will call a rainy day, or you invest that money for something that will bring profits at the end of the day. If you are not that type of person when they spend your money like that, investing that money into something that will bring returns, returns that will even be more than what you put into that business or that investment, you don't have self-discipline. That is it. That one not come me say, I should work, may you not eat. No, I'm not trying to say you shouldn't eat, you shouldn't buy clothes. You shouldn't do one or two things that you feel at some point in time you need to do. No, not be waiting at the try talk. But if you are regularly spending unnecessarily for things that you don't even really need, or even spending on something that you can do without. For example, if you not buy sugar in the evening, go house. You go leave, you go wake up the following morning. If God designed you to wake up the following morning, you go wake up. Now, if you calculate that money into the buy sugar each day when they come back from work, if you calculate that money, if you actually put that money into something good, I'm not saying you don't eat, but if you channel that money into something that will, at the end of the day, bring not really necessary to you, because whether you eat suya or not, you go live. There are people, they haven't tasted suya in years. I will use myself as an example. For a very long time, I never even know how suya they taste from out. I know they live today, yes. So those of you who be say they earn your salary, you spend maybe 40% of your salary on buying beer, drinking from one beer parlor every evening, you are coming from one to another. That is lack of self-discipline. And there's no way you'll be able to achieve something great if you have that mindset. Because first of all, the behavior when you get determines how your life will be. If you have a very nasty behavior, that's how your life will still be. If you have a very good character, good behavior, a well-coordinated behavior, now so everything about you will still be. Not be magic, it's just how life take be. Now I just they tell you so. So you as a human being, as you they live your life, make you know say, for you to achieve something great, you must be self-disciplined. Even you as a student, you come to school, your mates enter school, you hang for gates. After a while, you from there, you come out, you go another person's house, you go there play PS5. When you call reach 145, you don't reach time for closing, you are back. Guy, after, make at the goal, student go, don't start to the leave school, you come out, you join crew of people when you go inside school, go learn. You come out. You don't come back for school, welcome home, and you put your clothes where you go eat. You think you the do person, not yourself you the do. Because you lack self-discipline, because if actually you have self-discipline, there's no way you will leave your papa and mama house. Come, say you the go school, at the end of the day, you can't go branch for somewhere else, they play PS5. And these are things that we see every day in our society. And the more you try to convince people, the more you are trying to tell people that these things are wrong, the more you see say that they dwell inside that particular thing. And at the end of the day, in a very short while, they will start seeing the results. And the results, you know, they always pay well. And that will be the issue. Well, before I go continue with the program, make a sharply go on a musical break. Make we use this music from Davido. Make we take Stress Body. And after which, I will come back to continue on with the program.
1: Thank you.

Alright, I welcome everybody back from that break, and I hope you enjoy that music. When I throw, give everybody, when I say make we take shake body before we continue with the program. Yes, I still there for the matter on the program when they call my people on the Sound Binoculars Radio on this beautiful day, and my name is Big Billy. Yes, the matter when they talk today can be waiting in the course self-discipline. Yes, the higher aspect will come there for the matter now can be the key benefit of self-discipline. Number one, when I get for the paper, can be goal achievement. It provides the focus and determination necessary to turn goals into accomplishment, keeping you on track even when motivation fails. Yeah, because at the end of the day, people feel motivate you. But at some point in time, you're going to see the other side of that motivation. But if you are self-disciplined, you will still continue to forge ahead no matter what it come your way. Another one can be enhanced productivity and performance. By reducing procrastination, you can better meet deadlines and maintain a high work ethic. Yes, that one is another very big one. The other one can be improved physical and mental health. This one is very, very important. It helps in adapting healthy habits. For example, diet, exercise, and when practiced in moderation, reduces stress and improves mental well-being. This one are waiting everybody need. Because the prayer of everybody now to stay healthy. And then at the end of the day, you see some people, because of lack of exercise, lack of a balanced diet, they go get as a take before body, like people won't get kwashoko. But if you are self-disciplined, all of these things now waiting, you go feel achieve. Another one can be stronger character and resilience. Discipline builds emotional intelligence, self-control, and the ability to handle criticism or setback without giving up. Now, make I explain this one deeper. There are some people, no matter how much you they try, they know they ever believe in you. They will tell you, say, now this job that you want to do for the rest of your life, I beg, come on for this thing. They know this will not be your calling. But you, when they do that thing, you know what you see for that thing. You know what they drive you, they do that particular thing. There are some people that go say, now, babbing, you can't go learn. You want to go to bab here. Now, here you go to live your life. Now, you go bab till you build your house, marry, train children. But they go forget, say, people over the years don't do that work, and they don't make a good amount of money from it, and they are living well without disturbing anybody for financial assistance. But they go trying to they talk you down because they don't have the mindset when you get. They don't have that vision. They don't know what it prompts you to say, okay, you wake up one morning, say, you want to go learn how to they cut hair. But because say, they know the reason in your own direction, they will do everything to talk you down. But if you have that self-discipline, like they talk, they come. There is nothing they will say, or there is no way they will persuade you that will make you to go back on waiting you they do. So for that reason, giving up go be none of your business. It not go be any option to you, because as they are trying to talk you down, what did they try to do? Make you give up. But if you they self-disciplined, anything when they like, may they talk, may they preach from now till tomorrow. Na lie. Another one can be improve relationships. It helps regulate emotions and actions, leading to better interpersonal skills. As a human being, our relationship with one another is very important. It matters a lot. Be you as a man, how do you relate with your fellow man? How do you relate with women? How do you relate with your own brother, your family members, even people when you don't know before, strangers when you see on a daily basis? How do you relate with them? It matters a lot. And if you don't have self-discipline, there is no way you'll be able to accommodate people in a manner that these people will feel comfortable around you. There's no way you'll be able to do it. People go to say, I beg, now that guy you want for you, they do that thing. No, don't bother yourself, that is not going to work. Because you have showed these people that you don't have self-discipline. You have over time showed these people that you lack self-discipline. So people don't believe in you anymore because of the way when you take the carry yourself. Even if stranger come your way and you are trying to build something nice with that stranger, you are trying to develop something that will yield
fruit tomorrow or bring a lot of benefit to you and that stranger. People will say, oh, well, now that person now like this is Bill, we're not this straightforward, because they have seen a high level of lack of discipline when you don't display over time. So if you want to achieve something good, if you want to have a very good and structured life, you need to be very self-disciplined. You need to be self-disciplined, because at the end of the day, there is nothing you want to achieve in this life as a human being when it not require self-discipline. And if you have that ability or that spirit of self-discipline, nothing can stop you and nothing will be able to stop you, because you as a human being, you don't already see where you they go, and you don't already get the mindset, the body to follow or to navigate things when it will be obstacle to you in order for you to get there. That is display of self-discipline. So my country people, when they listen to the sound of my voice on top of some binoculars radio, if you not fail to do all these things when I mentioned before, never too late. Because they say that when person wake up, now it be morning. You wake up 6 a.m. not me say morning don't finish. 7 a.m. na still morning. 11:59 a.m. na still morning. So anytime when person wake up, they say now it be the person morning. So if you fail to go on the wrong track before, this is an opportunity for you to have a rethink and do a turn over. And I believe and I promise you that everything will be better if you continue to believe the way when you're supposed to believe as someone who possesses the spirit of self-discipline. So my name is Sirime Bilbili, and for here I go draw the curtain of the program. And I hope you enjoyed every bit of the program. Bilbili, they tell now bye-bye. And most importantly, my country people, make us stay out of trouble and make we be very conscious of our environment, because a lot of things are happening, but now God now they protect. But you, on your part, you still have to do what you have to do in order for the work to be easier for God. Obviously, there's no work that is difficult for God, but you don't go see burning fire go through your hand and you expect magic to happen. No, it doesn't work that way. You still have to do your part as a human being. That's why God gave everybody that sense for us to know what is good and bad. So you as a human being, as you come out for your house in the morning, make sure they look your environment. As you they come back, especially at night, for those people who are not could enter house, make sure they check your environment well, make sure they put your eye down, because a lot of things are happening. But my prayer be saying, make all those bad things, make it not reach where we they, make it not near our family members.

0: Larson. Orphie Nets. Here, Nabu! Nabu! Can Buda Brendan Chignac incroyable see get back out?
1: His fourth three-pointer

Hello, wonderful people. It is another beautiful day, and Big Billy is right here in the building to give you the latest happening from the world of sport. Please stay glued to your radio center, don't touch the dial. Big Billy will be right back after this break.

And all right, I welcome you all back from that break. And if you are just joining in, this is Sports Review with Big Billy right here in the building. Starting from the local sport, President Bola Ahmed Tinubu on Tuesday congratulated Team Nigeria for its impressive outing at the 2026 Commonwealth Games in Scotland, where the country won 24 medals. Nigeria finished the game with 10 gold, 7 silver and 7 bronze medals, a performance that the president described as a reflection of the resilience

discipline and determination of Nigerian athletes. In a statement issued by his special advisor on information and strategy, Bayo Onanuga, Tinubu said the athlete had flown the nation's flag with dignity and pride throughout the competition. He said the medals were a testament to their hard work and perseverance, adding that the experience gained by the athlete would lay the foundation for even greater achievement in future international competition, while inspiring young Nigerians to embrace commitment and national service. Whether on the podium or through courageous performances in the competition, every member of Team Nigeria has represented our nation with honor, dignity, and pride. On behalf of the government and the people of the Federal Republic of Nigeria, I express profound appreciation to our athletes, coaches, technical officials, medical personnel, administrators, and all those who dedicate and sacrifice, and all those whose dedication and sacrifice made Nigeria's participation at the Games possible, the president said. The president also commended the leadership of the Nigerian Olympic Committee and the National Sports Commission for their commitment to sports development and support for athletes. My administration remains steadfast in its resolve to invest in sports development, strengthen our sporting institution, improve training facilities, and create greater opportunities for our talented athletes to excel on the continental and global stage. He urged members of Team Nigeria to remain focused and continue striving for excellence. The medal hall represents another commendable outing for Nigeria at the Games, although it fell short of the country's best performances in recent edition. Nigeria won 35 medals, 12 gold, 9 silver and 14 bronze at the 2022 Commonwealth Games in Birmingham after topping the African medals table. At the 2018 Gold Cast Game in Australia, Team Nigeria returned home with 24 medals comprising 9 gold, 9 silver and 6 bronze, while the country's recorded an even stronger performance at the 2014 Commonwealth Games, also held in Glasgow, Scotland, with 36 medals made up of 11 gold, 11 silver and 14 bronze medals. In another info, Lagos State Governor Babajide Sanwo-Olu has assured that the state is ready to host this year's CAF Award after a 5-man team from the Confederation of African Football inspected the Wale Soyinka Center for Culture and Creative Arts, popularly known as the National Theater, the designated venue for the ceremony. The CAF team arrived in Nigeria last Thursday for an inspection of facility being put forward by the country to host the organization's 48th Ordinary Nigerian Assembly and annual CAF Award ceremony. The team is led by former NFF presidential aspirant and CAF head of safety and security, Dr. Christian Emeruwa. The designation also includes Mohamed Bakar, who is in charge of technology, Anas Ahmed, travel and accommodation, Salas Mustafa, transportation, and Harvis Dasido, branding. They were received by officials of the Lagos State Sports Commission led by Director General Lukan Fatodu as they inspected the National Theater on Monday. Sanwo-Olu said the state was committed to ensuring that Lagos deliver a successful event. We guided them through the venue and gathered their feedback. Hosting an event of this scale means every single detail counts, and our team is working hard behind the scene to make sure we get it right, the governor said in an X post on Monday. Lagos is ready and we look forward to putting on a brilliant show for African football. Nigeria has previously hosted the CAF Award on 4 occasions, with Lagos staging the most recent edition in January 2015, while Abuja will host the CAF General Assembly on November 21st, 2026,
Lagos will take center stage for the ceremony, honoring the best player and other outstanding performers in African football. The CAF delegation had earlier inspected facility at the Nnamdi Azikiwe International Airport in Abuja on Friday before visiting the Bola Ahmed Tinubu International Conference Center, the designated venue for the Congress. The CAF team is being accompanied on the inspection tour by a five-man NFF delegation comprising Dr. Ademola Alurije, Director of Media and Communication, Alazo Chuk, Director of Marketing, Barnabas Joro, Head of Security, Emmanuel Ayobini, Chief Protocol Officer, and Toshu Rakiwa, Head of ICT. Team 2 months ago at the African Summit in Nairobi, Kenya, President Bola Ahmed Tinubu approved Nigeria's hosting for the two major CAF events following a request by CAF President Dr. Patrick Motsepe. And with that info, I shall quickly observe a break, and when I'm back, I'll be giving you more info on the program. Please stay glued to your radio set and don't touch the dial. Big Billy will be right back. I'll start this break.

All right, welcome you back from that break. And if you're just joining in, this is Sport With You with Big Billy right here in the building. And Super Falcons captain Rasheedat Ajibade has said Nigeria were prepared to die on the pitch rather than suffer back-to-back defeat at the 2026 Women African Cup of Nations in Morocco. Ajibade said this when speaking on their second group game as the 10-time African champions fought despite a red card to record a vital 1-0 over Zimbabwe in Morocco. Nigeria's title defense had been hanging by a thread following a shock 3-2 opening defeat to tournament debutants Malawi, leaving just the Madagascar side under intense pressure heading into the Zambia future. Their task became even tougher just before halftime when defender Oluwatosin was sent off for bringing down Zambia captain, forcing Super Falcons to play with 10 women for more than half of the contest. Asisat Oshola's 8-minute strike proved enough to see off Zambia's attacking duo of Banda and Rachel as Nigeria head on to the record their first win and first clean sheet of the tournament. Speaking after the match, Ajibade said the players understood there was no room for realization after the Malawi setback. Well, not from the anger of the Malawi game, we knew that we just had to win. It's either we die on the pitch, you know, so we are playing with every energy, the strength, the spirit within us to win this game, so there's no time to relax, she added. The Nigerian captain also revealed that her faith carried her through the moment. Oluwatosin was dismissed, insisting she was not worried despite Nigeria being reduced to 10 players against one of the continent's most dangerous attacking side. Honestly, I wasn't worried. I was going into the pitch with the word of God because I knew what God said He is going to help us. So I head on to God's word, she said. When that record came, you know, sometimes God does not do things in an easy way. He does it in a way that everyone would know that He is the one in charge and He takes all the glory in His hand, Ajibade added. And lastly, on Mr. Binoculars Radio Sport Review today, Sky Sports Victorian Jeff Staley has tipped Arsenal as the team to beat in the race for this season's Premier League title.

initially believed Mikel Arteta side heading toward the campaign as favourites, arguing that their closest rivals have not strengthened enough to overtake them. The Gunners head into the new season on the back of a successful campaign in which they won the Premier League title ahead of Manchester City and Manchester United. They also reached the UEFA Champions League final before losing to Paris Saint-Germain. Arteta had further reinforced his squad during the transfer window in a bid to compete on both domestic and European front. Speaking to TalkSport on Monday, Sterling said, "For me, the challengers are not getting stronger. So at the moment, Arsenal for me are the clear favourite in terms of the Premier League, but it's a question of what they can do in Europe as well." And with that info, I've come to the close of this and Binoculars Radio Sport Review today, and I hope you enjoyed every bit of it. Please stay glued to your radio set and don't touch the dial. Big Billy saying, you have a lovely day, and God bless you all.

Hello, Nigerians. Greeting from here, Mado. Thanks for hearing from us from Eastern Vernaculars Radio. Gong, gong, gong, my listeners out there. I truly salute because you people are wonderful. Make no worry. Everywhere is so bubble. Everywhere is still, in fact, on a premise. Meaning, sit down and relax because we get plenty to read to dish out from this place. This is a Chukmata Proko program on the call of my people. Nado, I'm a foster theologian, if you call me Mr. T. I'm the anchor this program until they carry my top more from old school level, carry call new school level based on behold all things have passed away. I build everything that become new happenings, update recent gist with the apple for Abudo country, Nigeria and beyond. Therefore, for this Nado program, our WhatsApp number will feature Chukma out 9005191-8139. My record was WhatsApp number again for 3600-5191-8139. Our Nado program source is Everly. Now from newspaper, Vera Online Social Media Network, Facebook friends and other sources, book right down. So we'll start to talk one yearly. We'll start from our area, Gogogo, Edo State to be precise. Ubebo is putting a door on the move. Don't come in on to say he don't buy modern Abakumuza buses, introduce them to this Ogaso for Edo State, Govo, Okwebo. He does the strengthening public transportation, make it easy for Edo State the residents so that they will feel go to their workplace, go to school, go to market, or essential public places based on anywhere where they want to go, they will feel work go easily. So now be the matter for this modern buses when the guy bring come on board. So still on the Edo matter, so distinguished senator Adam Soshomole of Edo, he don't talk to me. Edo shine diaspora after London matter when BC man or Gago vote by day. Say that he praise the guy wella, based on say he did to the try for in work for inside our state for Edo state. So now that's Soshomole, and they give him kudos from here to say that guy we try everly. So more come up for there, talk another matter. Get one trendy post when you just did Vara now, concerning with the apple, say like 41 cows don't die on the IE. So this report now from Vara Online, see this guy matter now, see the owner of the cow, so the headman when the Musa Lawa, he as he hear, see many of the cows don't die, about 41 to 42 cows. Now so the guy, he confirmed to, he nearly died, he nearly DIE. But he confirmed based on say, man, you know, those Fulani, others outside, so when you say, man, they don't take their heads till they play at all. So as the guy collapsed, now so the Russian go general hospital for Kwali, when you say, now there the guy, the coffee resuscitator come back to life, if not before. Die follow this cow. So as they play from here, they don't say many investigation. Though they go on, DSS don't they investigate the incident. From there now they come to say man, say something supple. Say girls to hang chemical where they pull for the farm. Maybe say this cow can't eat, now make the color woto. So for Kwali Area Council, now the chairman for the area, Honorable Nuru Tanya, Kwali can report this kind of gist when he happens. Say this kind of matter, say me they try resolve the issue amicably. More come up for there, talk another matter, he gave this up again, relating to, for Arise TV with the Apple, we get with this issue, we just talk, come out, he talks to man, he blow whistle, but they call pay him back in a way, when he no expect, instead of that, to honor him, say now repressor, now he can get the return with the Apple, he talks to 44 billion naira fraud, say, with the Apple, say, they gave the EFCC document and evidence, he pack with the EFCC need to run the show, pack and give them so, say, the fact when he will give them only that one so, please speak for himself so that they will just get the solution to the issue. So with that now, instead of them to give an accolade, praise and well, now there the matter change for table, with the conge, my representative to say man, now this great plenty question in all those kind of matter, you know, Nigeria matter now. So, in a talk, say he provide everything needed to clear my name, this false allegation, including record
of the transfer and evidence of breaches for financial procedure from the office of the Accountant General to the Ministry, to the office of Accountant General to the Ministry. So this kind of matter include the payment of the remaining 3 billion from the COVID-19 fund issue. You understand when they talk, say, they sign many matters, sign many papers about 11 accounts with an authorization, consent of a approval. So my people, that one. Now for that one, more quickly go another one. Oga Presido, Tinubu, he don't talk and say, man, he work. Say, not be childish, oh. Say, he perfection, so when he has appeared onto accountancy and finance issues. Say, na America, na he get that best of talent, say, no be here. Say, he take that best of America for your own choosing profession to the people, so now you can know what you fit for there, so like that, still on the same matter, my people, for our Boto country, Nigeria, we'll talk more for NDC matter until Kwakwaso and Peter Obi. So Kwakwaso talk, say, if they win election, say they become the president and the vice president when they be so in and be so, say what they will do, they will sit down all those terrorists, sit down all those criminals, ask them one or two questions so that then go fit know how they go fit tackle the matter, because if you give tips something make it hide, you know, go fit see, and so you got sit them. I want this out. Amicably, that one, so there will be now on your now. Contact something similar to that one. Say if they feel run the race, say what thing they go do. Say they go flush all those evil people out, not violate them. Again, say they go vote intelligent and dogged president to combat insecurity when it be Obipitaso and Kwakwaso according to Ram. So that one, for that one, we'll talk one again, get what is up. You get some people when be say, man, they do better for the family or two family things. So you get the other sister when be say, man, they reject, say, make you know, enter inside the burial hall. This one, not be small matter. Nine, they then keja come post and say, the matter tire, even me when they talk like this, so. Is it tire me because blood is stick at the water, whether I'm maybe the girl is poor, you know, get anything offer or something, something, I don't know, but no matter the case, as far as now one family tree, one love, they support on the package together, well, well, and they. So, more common to talk on that one. This popular hip hop singer went the fast the door when he sing, this is Nigeria, this is Nigeria, police close for station, so close for security reason, and all those ones. So, the guy now, he don't post the grandma picture when he be 95 years old. See, the grandma, sister, Kokoroko. So kudos. You know, that's not remember 5 when she go take block 100 straight now. And people might talk one forward under finally. Until Reverend Ezekiel, when he be say, the key of those bandits for Nigeria, US people talk say, on the money say, team do the trifles. The security is much more, but this matter, they no bad one, say, they no try for that matter, so when you say, that guy just died, this one a person, when you say, in the bull talk, come out about the violence when they happen for the nation, whether they made them kill them for Plateau State, say, so U.S. state talk, say, then go try, made them join Nigeria, fight the security as it's supposed to be. My point, then I will march a final break, finally today. I remember first saw your legend, if you come in, Mr. T, bye for now, see you same station. Same time, it's on Banacola's radio tomorrow by the grace of God. My people, una.

0: think about the generations and to say we want to make it a better place for our children and our children's children so that they know it's a better world for them and think they can make it a better place.
1: Good day and good listeners out there, and a lovely welcome to today's Entertainment Gist. Well, the rest is to you from Esan Binoculars Radio Uromi. I am your host, Miss Judy K. On top of today's Entertainment Gist story, yeah, information there on my table today. But before we continue, before I give you the full programs as they do on my table, let's go on a short musical break, which is the entrance to the Entertainment Gist. Please stay glued to radio sets because you are going to enjoy every bit of this gist as usual, because you're gonna deal with me. I'll be right back.

Welcome back from that short musical break to the first information radio on my table today. He says, I used to borrow to maintain my lifestyle. Timini Ebrisin. Who is Timini Ebrisin? If you don't watch Nigerian Nollywood film, you will know this guy very well. So, hold on. Timini na Nollywood actor. Yes, Nollywood actor and a very popular one at that. So today, it is talking about, his lifestyle, how, to maintain this, flamboyant lifestyle of a teen that most people do see on the screen. You know, say, when you see a celebrity driving flashy cars, living in a very big mansion, spending money anyhow, you don't even know the story behind it. Some people are like, ah, God, I want to be like this person. listen to this. Waiting 10 minutes off before you go wish. Some people, you wish. That wish, I tap. All the power and tap. Sometimes you don't know waiting they happen. Eh? And sometimes you don't know waiting it means to maintain this all this flamboyant lifestyle that people live. Some people call it fake lifestyle and some people actually living the luxurious lifestyle. But the problem is that you cannot really differentiate whether this person gain money, like this celebrity now where you watch now. Eh? Because if you get as if you say the celebrity, they act big, they act very, well for film. When you see them for real life, the person can't they use like the trick. Now, why some of them they always borrow or do some kind thing just to make sure say they keep up with that lifestyle that people see them on screen. Okay, so we're Timini going to talk this one now for the episode of the Mentality Podcast. And that place now you can talk and put what is it talking about? It's about lifestyle, how to maintain them. If you not mean anywhere where you're going to say the guy, the ball. Yes, when we talk about agba ballers, meaning I'm one of them. Somebody like Zubi Michael, them. If you know, you know. Just name them. The one where you self don't know. Like if you watch Nollywood movies, cinema movies, you go know their names. So, he the ball. But some people don't know, say, like the clothes which they buy, some of the wristwatch, those big, fancy things. The way you say, if you check them, because it's in a big money, then they use to wear. Even perfume where they wear, just to meet up with that standard of living in the borough. Yes, my intercom, not be me intercom. And you can't talk for public. Why you can't talk today, according to Timini? Because you talk in a way to advise people. Do you understand? So him now, he lived that kind of fake life before as an actor. That after people see him on the screen at very flashy or flamboyant lifestyle, wear expensive clothes, expensive wristwatch, but because those ones na costume. So when he come, fans now or people can see him offline now, can't deal like that. Or even the friends, all the actors now, the way they get money, they do things. Now himself want to feel among because of pressure. Now why they live that fake life before? He they borrow according to him. Say they borrow money just to buy those things, just to make sure say he feel among. Yeah, may he follow for waiting. They do it now, but now he don't realize say the pressure will be here. And himself, they live that kind of lifestyle again. The question where himself they advise you as a youth or a young person where you be, ask yourself whether that life that you're living today, now pressure may make you deliver. I mean, now just your normal lifestyle. I mean, they happy deliver. Why are you living to impress people or people's validation? Say that can't be no good. That you don't get money today. Don't say no worries tomorrow. The only thing you need to do now to just try, invest. If not business, they do small business, they save up. No, they use your money, they live lifestyle so that people go say, ah, this one almost see they change clothes all the time. So those canting get no damn. Because those people you try to impress self, they don't even, some of them don't send you. If you broke, you go broke. As you self realize them on time, you can't sit up. Yes, you sit up. And why can't they talk to them during that Mentality Podcast now, so that people will learn from the mistake where you make in life and make them not follow that kind of lifestyle again. Living fake life, good. And some people these days they are trying to baptize this fake life, as fake lifestyle stuff. They are calling it now fake it until you make it. Now lie, oh, now still fake until you make them. Now fake, fake now fake life.
Matthew once said, if you like baptize them from today till tomorrow, I'll say the same thing. So the most important thing you say, you with the list of this Jesus today, Timini everything, knowing what that's all the advice to young people. And even an adult man, like you can live up your life by trying to invest to achieve your dream, not be to the borrow things or they do things where your hand never reach, just to impress people. Because those people they impress, they not send you. And life has another way. Like life has its own way of surprising people. Life is full of surprises. Like when you would think it's over, at that time you go see shege promise. So my people, from that one to the next thing for me on my table today, on top to this entertainment, she says why it is important to wait till 30s before getting married. Fast. Now fast they talk this one today. Webby, Nigerian rapper, his full name na Folarin Falana, popularly known as Faz. If you don't know Faz, you go know Faz, Faz na a rapper, a very popular rapper at that one. Yes. So in talking about marriage today, like his own opinion about marriage, you know, it can't be a kind of, you know, the talk reason, you know, they advise anybody to marry before 30. Like reason himself doesn't encourage marrying before 30. Where he comes up this one put now during an episode of the BTS reality podcast. Yes, now for the podcast in go during that podcast interview, now they're going to ask him, you know, about marriage, how, you know, his lifestyle and married lifestyle also. Going to advise people as a young person where you be, as a, even as a guy or a lady, that himself will be fast. You know, they advise anybody to marry before 30. Why it can't talk him? He says that 20s, like when you date your 20s, 20 years now, early, middle, and late 20s, is just for exploring and enjoying life, not marriage. But after your late 20s now, you know what it mean from early 20s, middle 20s, then to the late 20s, then from your 30s, then you start thinking about getting married. Because of what? By that time, you are not only emotionally matured or emotionally ready for marriage, you are also, you know, financially, you may be also ready. But if you never enjoy life finish, you know, let me give you a typical scenario of waiting this man they talk about. When somebody marry at a very early stage or young age, you never explore life finish. You still never even finish anything. Like, you still date your body, but you just marry. Quickly marry now. Maybe because of pressure, people they pressure you, family, friends, and all that, blah, blah, blah. Now, when you come marry finish, you could come to see things where you never explore. Like going to club, going out, moving out freely. And you know if you do all those ones because you don't marry now. Inside house, you go do everything they do outside. Maybe you come back house quick because of your wife or your husband. So you go come there, you see your friends outside. We still have their own freedom. Now why the rate of divorce increase? Because you go just feel like, no now, person no fit time it down. You come follow your friends. We never marry. Forgetting that yourself, you don't marry. Follow them, they go outside. When you come back out, basketball will start for family. But fans, they say, instead of you to experience all those things, marry today, divorce tomorrow, shall calm down, explore life, work hard. When you do your 30s, upward, you think of getting married. Because at that time, your brain itself, everything don't ferment well, that you can condone some certain things in marriage. You know, say marriage now, where did they condone excesses? You don't know. You better know, because that time, you are not only emotionally intelligent, like, yes, intelligence, but you are also emotionally matured. You can handle two characters, the attitude, maturely, as an adult where you be. No, even though say you did 19 years of marry, you don't mature for it, because not only one character you condone, another person's own. Two people, two personalities that grew up like differently from different background. Now you, especially you will be a man, know how to handle them. That's why marriage needs maturity of mind.
before you enter marriage. Now, waiting fast, they talk. You were there, listen to DJs today. Waiting, you think. You think, say, to marry early, now you go guarantee LM, you know, successful marriage, or when you reach 30 years and above, now you go guarantee marriage. What age do you think that someone needs to reach or to get before you be emotionally matured for marriage? Talk am the next person they close to you. If you learn one or two from you today, so the next thing for still on the this one are the bad things that happen between the P square, the defunct P square. Now where they don't separate, will be Mr. P and Rude Boy. Their stage name actually. Say P square. Anyone can divert his brother's phone. Can kill him. Issue or both opposite. They are maternal be smart, you know. Since they separated since 2017, till date, their matter still there. And you know the funniest thing, none of them has actually came online since that time to address this issue. It was this month, like this year, like not really saying that this month, they started to talk about some. Why? Now because Mr. P posted on his Instagram handle, where in children them they speak French. Where I tell you now, just now the updates, right? So people come they talk and say, why you go the day happy? Say your children they speak French fluently, but they don't sabi speak any Nigerian languages. Say which kind father you be. So the trolling and the backlashing criticism come they much. And in brother, where be Mr. Rude Boy, come even chook mad for the matter. Say why you go they do that kind thing? They talk down on Nigerian language. Say who Nigerian language help? Now from there, they come they regurgitate. They bring out the matter where don't die since. Because they come online, they talk. Reason they separated. Yes. Reason P square, no be P square again. Now they don't answer separate name. They come online. So today, one person come they chook mouth for the thing. Will be Izu or Basi. Say any of them, like you get brother now. Because after they narrated everything will happen, we say, I know if it say you now for this entertainment, it's because they matter long. Wait to make them separate. So this person now I'm going to talk about, if you get a brother and your brother can't get mind, like move your phone to another account without you know you. Say that person self even they capable of on a life in you. Like person will get mind do you that can't. Say that person no, you're not supposed to see him as a brother because the person is a very bad person. Now we see in the talk because the matter is on the long go. And some fans, including myself, we dey pray make they reconcile. Abi, you know, pray because I miss the P square that we used to know growing up as a child. I'd always hear their music, like they go, they sing. Oh, so now some people actually like them together. They are praying that this field of them that they should reconcile and come together again. Abi, even if they don't want to do music together, at least make them be in good terms, because another one, 9 day important part. So my people, moving forward to the next info. But before we move into the next program, next topic where they're on my table today, make we sharply go on a musical break. I'll be right back. Enjoy. Make sure that you enjoy that sweet melody.

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I hope you love it. Your vibes read. Hope say you dance more, shape body. Because now, so you be life not too serious. Make you channel the reason too many things to make you not today happy. Because I did try to make you day happy. All right, moving forward to the next thing for video.

Now, the traditional wedding don't come and go, right? They are waiting for their white wedding. Can they give the update concerning waiting happen for the wedding? And also the money where they spread them in. No, say the money. No, say as they spread money and they put money for the box. As Pastor John first talk, say, may nobody spread pearl and jab his money for body. Or say, God, 90 lamb. Eh? Normally, now, nah, they are waiting at the era we did now. This era of technology and the, you know, modernization, they are no longer using the olden days of spraying money for body. Now they pour person money for body again. Just keep your box, whatever people put money inside. So after the counting of the money and checking of the money and everything, Pella they tell us, they say you realize, say the money where even himself the thing say don't become a millionaire because he be poor boy from Ikorodu. Now the money we supposed to make a millionaire, you know, say the money now fake. Like some of the money where they spread dollars, where they spread for that traditional wedding, now fake money. Chai. When it gonna be this one again, eh? Wahala. Who can't even get mind do that kind of thing for Pella? Who get mind do them? Like you go person traditional wedding and you get mind carry fake money, like counterfeit, go they spray or go they drop for that person. For your mind though, you carry church mind go say you won't go give a motion that at least you go people go say you do something. Now we see some people they talk, so instead of you to spray a person fake like counterfeit, why not keep the money? Like just no go the wedding or even go just stay one place. Eh? They not flog people when not spray money. Oh, now be by force. So Pella they cry, so that kind of thing when they do, yeah, you know, good. Alright, moving forward to the last thing for me on my table today, it says they don't reflect on families' long-standing educational ties abroad. Yes. You know, see some people, they will just be like, now money and fame, now you make some people family, they can't they study abroad. You know, say, wait till they see these days, especially for politicians, like some of those government parastatals, their lineage, them, their families, none of them, they're Nigeria. I've been a lie.

My lovely listeners of ASAM Binoculars Radio, it's good to have you here with me again in another edition of Days of Our Lives. You are on to ASAM Binoculars Radio, as I've said, and it's a great pleasure and honor to have you here with me, because without you, we are nowhere. We are here just because of you. So today, I'll be talking to you about some tips that make a difference in your community, how to make difference in your community. I am Edna Powers. So join the ride with me as we journey on this program of today, how to make a difference in your community. Okay, like I would say, if you want to make a difference in your community but are not sure where to start, I have these tips that may help you. Okay, these are all based on personal experience. Yes. So listeners, just follow the tips as I give them to you. Firstly, I will say define your purpose and know your values. Okay, you have to define your purpose and know your values. Like, I will use United Community as an example. They have clear purpose that is documented and shared to build community here, and it helps guide the work that my team leads. I like using John Maxwell Value Guide with our Leadership Academy to bankers can reflect on personal values. So all those that can, it can refer to as some personal values. And I would say, learn about issues and opportunities. This can make you to somehow make a difference in your community, to help you to make a difference in your community. 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Elected officials, non-profit organizations, and others to learn about your community, to help you to know the area where you can help. You know, learning new information and unlearning old ideas may help us make positive contributions and feel more connected. Okay, this will help us a lot to know the areas where to reach out to people in the society. And what again is that, highlight people who lead by example. You have to highlight people who lead by example. Like when United Community Bank President Rich Brentshill read the four money bears to students, he is making a positive impact in their lives. He is also showing that he cares about this community and inspires others, like other people, to volunteer as well. Yes, like when you visit schools, you visit some kind of areas in your community, whatever little thing you can do to them, reach to them, talk to them. With that, you are helping in your small way, and it might be small way, but it will mean a lot to them. Yes, how can you show or make impact in your community? That is what we are talking about right now, and you are on to ASAM Binoculars Radio, the first, fast and current media in ASAM land. Yes, you can reach out to people in your community. Yes, organizations. So another aspect is donate money, time, or you can do both money and time at the same time when you have the opportunity and the necessary income to do that. Like every naira or dollar that is donated and every volunteer are make an impact in the community. So I'm proud that even in Nigeria, there are a lot of people reaching out to people. There are a lot of foundations. Okay, people into foundations, charitable foundations, like non-profit organizations across this continent, across this country. They somehow with teammates, they volunteering their time to reach out to people and their goods. They reach out to the less privileged. They reach out to people in need. So you can go out, give out your time, see what you can do to help
the less privileged, to help even hospitals, you know, see what you can do to uplift and bring joy into people's mind and make people's hearts glad. Okay, with this, you will be reaching out, you'll be making an impact in your community. Okay, yes, it might look somehow thinking, how can you get the money? I tell you, it takes time, you know, or a step, I would say. When you take that step, the first step, you know, before you know it, you must have gone very far in helping out and reaching out people in your community. Okay, just make that step today. By the time you make that step, you will be reaching out before you yourself know it. Okay, and again, I will say, encourage and inspire volunteerism. Encourage and inspire volunteerism. You know, I'm proud that Together for Good, like most volunteering people in Nigeria or council, they follow some kind of policy that can make some other people reach out too. That is what I want you to know, that you can reach out and encourage people to do the same as you do. Okay? Yes. You can reach out to schools or government organizations, some churches. Let them know some people are there that need our help. Create a talk with them. As you do yours, as you reach out to them, even in your own organization or in your church, letting them to know that there are some people somewhere that haven't take a square meal or the 3 square meals a day. Understand? And they will need our help. So you can reach out to people, making them to donate, making them to volunteer in any way they can. Okay? Just if you are into the charitable work, don't just do it alone. Let people know. Understand? That is why I said encourage and inspire volunteerism. Okay? You can teach in the church, teach in even people that work in offices. Okay? Let them know there are some people somewhere that need help. Okay? Yes, you can reach out to them in one way or the other. Yes. By doing this, you will be helping people and it will be spreading. People will be getting more help. It will be spreading. Yes. Instead of you doing it alone. A tree doesn't make a forest. Okay. By the time you spread the message, by the time you reach out to people to know that there are people somewhere that need help, they too will want to do the same thing. They too will want to go into charitable work. They want to come out and do something for them in one way or the other. Dear listeners, you are listening to us from Eastern Binoculars Radio, the first, fast and current media in Eastern Land. And we are talking about how you can make an impact in your community, how you can make impact in your community. Okay, how you can make a difference, right? Yes, in your community. So dear listeners, this time I would like us to go on a very short break. Please enjoy this music. Don't change it, and don't go anywhere. We'll be right back.

you are welcome back. It's good to know you are there listening to us on today's program, Days of Our Lives. And you are on to ASAM Binoculars Radio, my dear listeners. And we are talking about how you can make an impact, how you can make difference, how you can stand out in your community. That is what we are talking about today. And so far, so good. Before we went on that short break, I told you that you can define your purpose and know your values. Yes, you can define your purpose, know your values. Okay, and also learn about the issues and opportunities. Okay, know what is going on in your community. Know the areas where you people need help. The kind of people you need to affect in positive way. Okay, highlight people who lead by example. Okay, I have to highlight people who lead by example. And I also talk to you about that you can donate money, time, and time. Okay, you can do both, even donate money and give time. Depends. If you cannot donate money, you can give your time in helping out in one way or the other in whatever issues that might arise. Okay, you can give your helping hand. Okay, dear listener, and I talked to you about encourage and inspire voluntarism. That is what I talked to you last. Okay, and the next one I would like to talk about now is volunteer as a team. You can volunteer as a team. You know, teams who volunteer together feel more connected, benefit from higher moral experience, and increase in overall happiness and productivity. It is a win-win to volunteer as a team. You know, when you are doing charitable work, you can reach out to another charitable organization, you come together as a team and impart into people's lives together. It will make a very huge difference, like you doing it alone. Okay, yes, you can create and work as a team. You come together and reach out to areas that need help, to people that need help in your community. Okay, this will benefit and it will bring more happiness. Yes, it will bring more happiness and it will make you win the game. So what again that can make you to make a difference in your community is that participate in days of service. Like I will use this as an example, like Martin Luther King Jr. Day is the only federal holiday designated as a national day of service to encourage Americans to improve their communities. That is Martin Luther King Jr. That is the day, okay? It encouraged America's communities, okay, to reach out, okay? You know, like at United Community, they encourage volunteerism on 5 annual days of service called Good Days, okay, there. And I wish we do have something like this in Nigeria also, where we do have like a volunteer day. That way you can reach out to people. I know we have different kind of organizations very well. We have organizations that reach out to people, but I wish we have a special day that is just assigned for this, to reach out to people in community. We do it fine, but in different ways, in different departments of needs. Yes, we do it in different departments of needs. But if we can just have a special day or days that we can reach out to people in the community that is less privileged, it will be very, very good and beneficial. Except if there is, and maybe without me aware of it. Okay, so dear listeners, I will say instill the importance of volunteering in future leaders. Okay, you can still instill the importance of volunteering in future leaders. Like I would say, over 20 years ago, United Community started its Journey Board of Directors program
to provide career and leadership development and financial education for future leaders. One of the components of the program is community service, so which they design to reach out to people when they carry out this their board of directors programs. Okay, yes, that is what I was saying. If we have ours, it will be very good when we reach out to people and organizations. This talk to most organizations, many organizations. It will be good, whatever you do in your department, to have a program that where you can go out and reach out for communities to help people in your communities. No matter what you do, no matter the services that you render, okay, you can go out there and reach out to your communities. Make an impact. Show that you can help in any way at all. Not necessarily in money aspects, okay? Like I said earlier, you can give both money and time. Yes, time matters most. You can put smiles on people's face when you go out, you gather the children there, you tell them stories. We had this some time ago when, you know, some sisters came to an organization in this my community and talk to children, and they made them laugh, they play with them, and it goes a long way to build a huge impact on the children. I believe that is not just a waste of time, that is time valued, okay? That is time valued. So you can do this to help in your community, because the children will never forget that day. In one way or the other, they will always bring it up. Oh, some sister came, they did this, they said we should do this, they make us laugh, they did this, and the children will play, they will laugh. Oh, they will never forget that. It goes a long way. It really helps a lot. So that is a kind of way you can make an impact in your community. Okay, you make an impact and put smiles on people's faces. Okay, listeners, yes, we are on to Asan Binoculars Radio, the first, fast, and current media in Asan land. So, as I said, you can partner with non-profit organization. Partnering with non-profit organization is an essential aspect of making a difference in the community. You know, some organization can help to provide financial education and habitats for humanity in any way. Okay, they can. So it's very, very helpful and it's very essential to do this in your community in any way that you can render help or you can render support to your community. Okay, yes, don't forget we are talking about how you can make a huge impact, how you can make a difference in your community. So listeners, all this you can do to put smiles on people's face. So listeners, the last one I will be giving to you right now to make a difference in your community is that you reflect and celebrate. Yes, you reflect and celebrate. Let us learn to celebrate each other. Let us learn to put smiles on people's faces. Let us learn in one way or the other, in any way we can. Is it by reading to children or the elderly ones? You can go visit the elderly home. Do things that will make them remember that they still belong to the society. Yes, that they are not forgotten. Yes, there is an elderly home that you can visit somewhere, and you just made them know that they are loved. Okay? Yes, that they are not alone, that they are not something forgotten. So dear listeners, in any way at all, let us reflect and celebrate the children, the elderly, even we, the mothers,
parents celebrate our children. Okay? Let us make them feel belong in every way we can. No matter how small it is, no matter how little aspects we can put smiles on people's faces. Okay, listeners, this is where I will be closing the curtain today on Days of Our Lives. Before we end the program, I talk to you after the break that you should try to volunteer as a team. This will help you a lot when you volunteer as a team and also participate in Days of Service. Okay, Days of Service is very good. When you have Days of Service, it's good because there are some kind and some days where we celebrate some kind of things happening in the world. Okay, like we have Mother's Days, Father's Days, you know, all those are kind of days that we can reach out to fathers, we can reach out to mothers, make them feel belong, make them feel belong and that they are loved. You do something to them on those days, celebrate them in your community and they will be much more happier than before. So all this we can do, okay? So I said instill the importance of volunteering in future leaders and also partner with non-profit organizations. Okay, organization. And the last one I said is reflect and celebrate. My dear listeners, I hope you enjoy this program of today, Days of a Life, on how you can make an impact, how you can create and make difference in your society, in your community. Okay, this is what I've been talking to you about, and I believe in any way you can to help to put smile on somebody's face. My dear listeners, it's worth doing. No time is lost when you make somebody happy. When you talk to somebody and that person smile and that person give you a smile back and is happy, you have done a huge good thing in that person's life. Dear listeners, I hope you enjoy this program of today, Days of Our Lives. Here I will be closing the curtain. I am Edna Fowers. Keep on listening to us on Eastern Binoculars Radio, the first, first and current media in Eastern. I will be glad you did. So dear listener, put smiles on somebody's face.

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1: Welcome to Newspaper Headlines from Eastern Binoculars Radio, Uromi. As usual, I'll be giving stories from different newspapers. The first one I have is Punch Newspapers. And the first headline says, Edo Deputy Governor gives Nigeria's fourth best UTME candidate 1 million naira. Rising power bills, bulk bans charges of electric vehicles on campus. NIPDC sanctions 79 personnel, arrest 12 suspects. Police foil kidnap plot in Delta community, arrest suspect. 7 mistakes to avoid when applying for Canadian citizen, IRCC. From the Punch newspapers, Infantino holds emergency FIFA talks in Morocco as resignation calls mount. BB Niger season 11, you are the gambit. Big Brother tells ICOL. Military pressure forces 17 terrorist family members to surrender in Borno. WAEC disowns list of 50 schools with withheld WASI results. Customs seek review of important waivers 2023 Act. Nasarawa Governor names 8 commissioner nominees. For the Punch newspapers, NANS gives Ogun 72-hour ultimatum over abducted students' rescue and campus insecurity. Explain why you froze auction accounts, Adeleke tells EFCC chairman. Passport services not suspended. NIS assures Nigerians. I was scammed, says businessman who paid 400 million naira to embattled PFI PSC DG Adeyemi. The last one says, FEM inspires youth to explore diverse aviation careers. Away from Punch newspapers, I'll be taking you to Leadership newspapers. The first letter says, Ekiti ADC tackles fires for demanding special care for self and other ex governors. Cristiano Ronaldo set to marry Rodriguez on Saturday. NIS assures Nigerians of uninterrupted passport service despite centralization. 2027, under APC elders question Aiyedatiwa's commitment to Tinubu's re-election. For the Leadership newspapers, oil companies are making too much money from Iran war. Trump. Federal government begins deployment of 3,700 telecom towers in October to bridge connectivity gap. They can imprison us. We will keep preaching in buses. PFN rejects proposed restriction on evangelism. Nigerian Army nabs 2 soldiers acting as bouncers at TikToker Pella's wedding in Lagos. The last calendar says, Kamsi opens up on love triangle with Chisom and Gerard. Away from that newspapers, let me take you to another newspaper called Daily Post newspapers. The first calendar says, 2027, Tinubu's all is fair. Comment invitation to ballot rascality. Edam, NPFL, Yusuf Fatami joins Doma United for new season. FCT, please storm bandit hideouts, recover dangerous weapons. NNL set to announce kickoff date for 2026 to 2027 session. Ocean Guba, 60 AP members arrested. Adeleke cries out over alleged intimidation. Court affirms Arobo as APC candidate for Owo and Oshe House of Rep seats. Governor Sule appoints 8 commissioner nominees in Nasarawa. So a Daily Post newspapers. Police arrest key suspects over vandalism of 6 TCM transformation tours. 5 arrested over unauthorized medical outreach in Kano. Sowore lists three most corrupt offices in Nigeria. Transfer, Arsenal player's confidence, Vinicius Jr. will join from Real Madrid. Pre-season, three more players to join Man United was on the Daily Post newspapers. Why reps won't question Adeyemi in public over PFI-PSC controversy. The last corner says, bandits flew as troops recover 147 stolen livestock in Sokoto. Away from Daily Post, let me take you to the last newspaper of today, which is the Nation newspapers. The first corner says, BB Niger is 11. You are the gambit. Big Brother reveals secrets to Aiko. Fireboy DML unveils Zuko as title of forthcoming album. No life lost as fire gods makeshift structure in Lagos. 2027, ADC secretary quits, join PDP to back Pakami's governorship bid. Food security. Rising health wave now a major threat. University don't want. Makinde appoints substantive principal officers for Polytechnic Ibadan. NDC candidate Loud Dixon as INEC publishes 2027 list. The last header says, this is now our house. You don't buy me. Jarvis tells Pella. And wrapping up today's Inspire Lines, thank you for listening. I am Judy Chinenye. Have a nice day.

My better shows Nigeria country people, I salute now. How on a day today and how on a day on food, I say welcome to news across geopolitical zone for Niger. On top of Sambada Plus Radio 105.1, where we don't ready to summon you another HOT for Inside the Edition. My name is Jojo Namani, I'm your radio country brother, and no time to check time. I make a tell you the update as they show for the news. Nigerian Democratic Congress candidate, the Praise Party leader, Henry Serac Disi, for a role where they resolve the disputes from the primary and the ensure nomination process they complete. Why Rev, no question, Adeyemi for Inside Public over PFIPC controversy. The update don't show for the papers. Have a good day, as I say, bandit don't flee as troop recover 147 stolen livestock for Sokoto. The Nigeria Society of Engineers, NSE, YSR branch, don't talk, say, the Azike refinery, with the finish stage, don't comply with best engineering standard, and they indeed the marvel of engineering expertise. Better glass. They don't appoint Boye Olusoya as board chairman. Nasarawa governor don't name 8 commissioner nominees. NAS don't give Ogun 72 hours ultimatum over adopted student rescue campus insecurity. And we could tell you, say, 10 things we need to know about late Loewu address to meet up by Osoba. That one don't surface for the paper. May Asura continue to rest in peace. Retired Nigerian Army Master Warrant Officer MWO Mike Enewuru in survived gunshot after suspected terrorists can leave him for dead during the kidnapping for inside the attack we happened for Kashi Abuja. And this one they raised fresh concern over worsening insecurity around the Federal Capital Territory. NNL Musa FC don't set to name new coach for 2026-2027 season. Community policing the key to fighting crime. This is the come from the Sultan. Catholic bishops. Bwala Onanuga halted Tinubu re-election bid. APC chief team faster. I think they give that update. Explain why you not froze Oshun account. Adeleke. And I need to tell EFCC chairman to make you explain the explanation for inside there. Say why, make you explain why he can freeze Osun account. That one, he get us to be, say, the Osun state account, EFCC freeze on. The Sokoto State Governorship Special Advisor on Security, Colonel Ahmed Usman, in the Osh Tinubu, President Tinubu make a compliment the recent salary increase for armed forces personnel with improved operational equipment, training, insurance, healthcare, and housing. And for inside your state, the state police commander arrest 3 suspected cultists and armed robber for Ibadan. They recover locally fabricated pistol and other dangerous weapons during the intelligence-led operation. Civil Lakbamata police don't arrest 8 over deadly Gujugu market unrest for inside Jigawa. Osun salary account frozen by EFCC days before governorship election. This they come from official. This is now why the governor, they say, make EFCC explain why they go freeze the salary account. They don't want to make the governor pay salary so that people go vest. Well, many updates issue for the paper. WAEC withhold 167,486 for inside the 2026 WAS result over alleged examination malpractice. They could tell you also say FG don't begin deployment of 3,700 telecom tower for October to bridge the connectivity gap. Inside corruption trial, we sent S Minister Mama to record 75 years for prison. That's all this show for the papers. And for inside the news, the Abia State Police Commando arrested 10 suspects for inside intelligence-led operations with the target armed robbery
cultism, illegal firearm and vandalism, a recovering weapon, ammunition and other incriminating items across the state. Oishun government don't head to court to challenge the EFCC accounts with a freeze. FG don't mobilize Northern Monarch to reach 2.1 million unvaccinated children. Make I tell you also say for inside the news today, for sport matter, Inter Milan, AC Milan, the battle for inside 1-1 draw for the friendly match with them play. In case you want to know how to check your worst results, the matter self show for paper, how to check your 26YX results online. A day for the papers. And look, carry come another matter now, where the ritual say, for you to know how to recommend Heritage Energy, yet to contain data oil blowouts after 5 weeks. Passport service not suspended. NIS don't assure Nigeria, just in case you want to do your passport. And they say the service is still day on as it go on. Make we tell you also say Red Panel don't talk say PFIPC's day and me. Ingo they question privately to protect ongoing investigation and comply with existing court order fully. Now forget say Adeni in ready shake the table wella wella. Right now, the probing where Rep want do and they go do on private so that people don't go know which in the gaga repeat. But the revelation will see come very soon and we'll let them know. FG don't said to roll out 90,000 kilometer fiber optics nationwide. And let's see for inside the news, Mohamed Salah arrived for Istanbul wearing trousers sport jersey as the Egyptian star don't said to join Turkish club. We could tell you also say I was scammed, says businessman who paid 400 million naira to the embattled PFIPC DG. Businessman don't see collect scam for inside the matter. Oya APC don't knock marking day for criticizing tribal economic reform. And we could tell you also say MPL fell, worried wolves. They don't set continental targets for 2026-2027 season. See for the news today. We could tell you also say WAEC don't release the 2026 worst results. You don't get the update? Yes, not so it be for the paper. They can improve us. We will keep preaching in buses. This one does say they can imprison us. We will keep preaching in buses. You don't forget to say one local command with FRIC. They talk about recently say that the preach or the said drug inside bus, you know, they okay so that crash not go happen. PFN don't reject that proposed restriction on evangelism inside bus. Not me talk am as it is show for the paper and we'll take gist you. Plenty to read will come your way again tomorrow, but now you go bad break for today. Me other things for reach your hand for inside the radio station and we could not take other people's time. My name remains George Amani. I'll be your show radio contributor, your G for that matter. And until tomorrow we'll meet again, sit back, relax, stay listen to us. Not touch that radio dial. I salute you now. Let's not get a great day today. Now bye bye for now.

In the name of the Father, and of the Son, and of the Holy Spirit, amen. Greetings of peace to you, dear brothers and sisters in Christ. Welcome to Matters of Our Faith from a Sound by No Class Radio, your number one radio station in Iceland. Today, being the Feast of the Transfiguration of the Lord, our first reading will be taken from Daniel 7, 9-10, 13-14. And the theme is, His clothing was as white as snow. As I looked, thrones were placed, and one that was ancient of days took his seat. His clothing was white as snow, and the hair of his head like pure wool. His throne was fiery flames, its wheels were burning fire. A stream of fire issued and came forth from before him. 1,000,000 served him, and 10,000 times 10,000 stood before him. The court sat in judgment, and the books were opened. I saw in the night visions, and behold, with the clouds of heaven, there came one like a son of man. And he came to the Ancient of Days and was presented before him. And to him who was given dominion, glory, and kingdom, and that all peoples, nations, and languages should serve him. His dominion is an everlasting dominion, which shall not pass away, and his kingdom, one that shall not be destroyed. Our second reading will be taken from 2 Peter 1:16-19, and the theme is, We heard his voice born from heaven. Beloved, we did not follow cleverly devised myths when we made known to you the power and coming of our Lord Jesus Christ, but we are witnesses of his majesty. For when he received honor and glory from God our Father, and the voice was born to him by the majestic glory, This is my beloved Son, with whom I am well pleased. He heard his voice born from heaven, for we were with him to the holy mountain. And we have the prophetic word made more sure. You will do well to pay attention to this sense, a lamp shining in a dark place until the day dawns and the morning star rises in your hearts. The theme of our gospel reading is, His face shone like the sun. Matthew 17:1-9. At that time Jesus took with him Peter and James and John his brother, and led him up a high mountain apart. And he was transfigured before them, and his face shone like the sun, and his garments became white as light. And behold, there appeared to them Moses and Elijah talking with him. And Peter said to Jesus, Lord, it is well that we are here. If you wish, I will make three booths here, one for you and one for Moses and one for Elijah. He was still speaking when, behold, a bright cloud overshadowed them, and a voice from the cloud said, This is my beloved Son, with whom I am well pleased. To listen to him. When the disciples heard this, they fell on their faces and were filled with awe. But Jesus came and touched them, saying, Rise and have no fear. And when they lifted up their eyes, they saw no one but Jesus only. And as they were coming down the mountain, Jesus commanded them, Tell no one the vision until the Son of Man is raised from the dead. Reflection. The Transfiguration gives us a fresh opportunity to renew our faith in the Lordship of Jesus. Jesus is exalted above all, and his dominion will last forever. Today is the day of testimonies. God bears witness to the fact that Jesus is the Son of God, to whom we must pledge obedience and worship. Kingship is associated with glory, honor, and dominion. And all these are hidden in the humanity of Jesus. Those who recognize Jesus as Lord experience concretely his power in their lives. With all the love that our hearts bear, let us profess that it is good for us to be with Christ our Lord, in thankful acknowledgement of his kindness, in admitting us into his presence. Let us boldly confess Jesus as Lord, to the glory of the Father. And so, O Lord, we pray against our hope and shattered dreams, when all is darkness and we feel our weaknesses and helplessness. Give us to have perfect trust in your protecting love and strengthening power, so that nothing may frighten or worry us. But living close to you, we shall see your hand, your purpose, your will,
through all things. In Jesus' name we pray. Amen. Thank you for joining us today. God bless you. Have a wonderful day.

of Nigeria in distress. All-powerful and merciful Father, you are the God of justice, love, and peace. You rule over all the nations of the earth. Power and might are in your hands, and no one can withstand you. We present our country, Nigeria, before you. We praise and thank you, for you are the source of all we have and are. We are sorry for all the sins we have committed and for the good deeds we have failed to do. In your loving forgiveness, keep us safe from the punishment you deserve. Lord, we are weighed down not only by uncertainties, but also by moral, economic, and political problems. Listen to the cries of your people who confidently turn to you. God of infinite goodness, our strength in adversity, our health in weakness, our comfort in sorrow, be merciful to us, O people.

0: Welcome to News on the Hour, Rich Information by Binoculars Radio Urumi. First, the headlines. Tinubu approved up to 80% pay rise for 250,000 armed forces personnel. Mr. Mark speaks. Okpebholo committed to improving the lives of Edo people, says NEC committee. WAEC releases 2026 WAS results. My name is Joseph Osamu Iguari, and now the news and details. In a major move aimed at boosting troop morale and strengthening Nigerians' fight against terrorism, banditry and other security threats, President Bola Tinubu has approved salary increases of between 30 to 80% for about 250 personnel of the armed forces. Presidential spokesperson Bayo Onanuga, in a statement issued Tuesday, disclosed that under the new arrangement, which becomes effective from September 1st, 2026, officers above the rank of colonel would enjoy a 30% salary increase. This applies to brigadier generals, major generals, lieutenant general, and generals. Personnel from colonel down to warrant officers would have a 50% increase, while private to staff sergeant will have an 80% increase. The pay package will increase the yearly salary bill for the country's armed forces personnel from 660 billion naira to 924 billion naira. Reacting to the development, Mr. Mark Omo described the decision as a welcome one, saying that military personnel who risk their lives daily to defend Nigerian territorial integrity deserve improved welfare and remuneration. He however advised the Nigerian Army to maintain in professionalism by ensuring that its personnel do not compromise their integrity through association with criminals. He urged military authority to continue disciplining erring officers and soldiers to protect the image and reputation of the institution. Mr. Omo added that salary increment would motivate personnel to remain dedicated and give their best in the discharge of their constitutional responsibilities.
1: Makomo is the name. Yes, I think that one is a good one. The people that are putting their life in the line to save and protect the citizens and the properties of this country and the territory of this country, they deserve it. We want to also encourage the army to ensure that they don't soil their hand by patronizing with criminals or trying to soil their hand by collaborating with criminals to cause mayhem in the society. We want to also ask the managers of the military to ensure that if they sense any bad acts among them, that person will be checked and prosecuted appropriately. So this recruitment, I believe, will boost their morale to put in their best in their soldiery in this country.
0: In a separate news, the National Economic Council, NEC, Implementation Monitoring Committee, INC, has commended Governor Monday Okpebholo for his commitment to improving the lives of the people of the state. The NEC / the NEC IMC team, led by Mrs. Busayo Owotunde, made the remarks on Tuesday in Benin after being taken on an inspection tour of some legacy projects by the Commissioner for Budget and Economic Planning, Dr. Elizabeth Ebosele. According to Owotunde, saying, "I was impressed" would be an understatement. Earlier, Ebosele explained that the monitoring team was in Edo, not to shunt anyone, but to assess the legacy project undertaken by the Governor Okpebholo's administration in line with NEC resolution. Take a short break now. Still to come on News Today, WAEC releases 2026 WAS results. And details of these will come your way shortly. Please stay tuned.
2: 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It's always vibes and vibes in Sound Radio.
0: Welcome back and thank you for staying tuned. This is Sambino Clash Radio. You are tuned to News on the Hour. And now on the rest of the news. The West African Examinations Council, WAEC, has released the results of the 2026 West African Senior School Certificate Examination, WASC, for school candidates. WAEC announced the release of the results on Wednesday through a post on its official X handle, alerting candidates to access their results online. Candidates are required to generate their personal identification number, PIN, and serial number through the WAEC website before checking their results on the official result portal. The result checking process also requires candidates to provide their examination number and other registration details, including the National Identification Number, NIN, used during registration, alongside contact details for verification. And that is it for news on the hour. Draft of the airlines that made the story again. They will approve up to 80% pay rise for 250,000 armed forces personnel. Mr. Mark speaks. Obuolo committed to improving the lives of Edo people, says NEC committee. WAEC releases 2026 WAEC results. And that is it for news on the hour. For comment, feedback, and info, send your update on 0805-191-8139. You can ask for it. Give us an email on isambinoculars9@gmail.com. And on behalf of Isan Binoculars Radio News Crew, thank you for staying tuned. My name is Joseph Osamu Iguare saying...
3: Okay, Sama Bosha, we are some binoculars with the best no matter with Santa Mania, who will turn it over. Or it's no matter you go by, you go na high in a banic bay, then you call Savi Ukiuki, or ye Mr. Mike that town, or ye Opewolo die love for Pejada Megan Gay, a dagmolo seven no revue, or toy do, or gachi, or kitchen, or no me. 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
7: Gentlemen, my name is Samson Alamano, known as the Enjoyment Landlord. 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
8: Welcome to Sports Daily from Esan Binoculars Radio. I am Big Billy. First, from the local sport, the Nigerian Fencing Federation has launched the first ever Wheelchair Fencing Academy in Africa, welcoming participants from across the globe to the 2026 Enable Wheelchair Fencing Academy, hosted by World Ability Sport in collaboration with the Commonwealth Fencing Federation. In another development, Portuguese giant Benfica have confirmed the signing of Nigerian attacker Flores Sebastian on a free transfer. The former Falcons striker joined Fenerbahce last year and helped the club win the Turkish Women's Super League last season, contributing 12 goals in 25 appearances across all competitions. In a separate news, new Frankfurt midfielder Rafael Yedika is hoping to draw inspiration from the legacy of Nigerian great Austin JJ Okocha as he begins his Bundesliga adventure with the new club. Oyedika joined Frankfurt from Club Brugge, signing a 5-year deal that runs until June 2031. This is the Beat of Sport from Esan Binoculars Radio. I am Big Billy saying to have a lovely day and God bless you all.
9: Welcome to entertainment news from Esan Binoculars Radio Uromi. First, the headlines. Jude Okoye's ex-lawyer, Blacks Peter, alleges singer's online claims contradict court testimony. Why I quit legal practice for music, musician Faz. I am Judith Chinenye. Now the entertainment news in details. Former legal counsel to Jude Okoye, Enibene Effiong, has accused Peter of P-Square of attempting to sway public opinion over the family's ongoing legal disputes. Effiong made this remark in a statement posted on his official X account in reaction to Peter Okoye's recent series of online allegations against Jude over the management of P-Square's business affairs and finances. According to the lawyer, who disclosed that this law firm initially handled Jude Okoye's legal defense, Peter's public comments differ from statements he has made while testifying under cross-examination before the courts. In a separate news still on entertainment news, popular Nigerian rapper and actor Folarin Falana has explained why he steps away from active legal practice, citing the growing demands of his music career. Faz, who was called to Nigerian bar in 2012 after studying law at the University of Reading, United Kingdom, and attending the Nigerian Law School in Abuja, said balancing law and entertainment became increasingly challenging as his fame grew. Speaking during a recent episode of the Behind the Story podcast, The 35-year-old entertainer noted that while combining both professions was possible, sustaining an active legal career alongside a successful business music career proved difficult. The rapper recalled a courtroom experience that highlighted the challenges of practicing law while becoming a public figure. According to him, a judge once recognized him for his activities outside the legal profession during a court appearance. To wrap up the entertainment news, a quick recap of the headlines again. Jude Okoye's ex-lawyer, Blast Peter, alleges singer's online claim contradicts court testimony. Why I quit legal practice for music. Musician first. Stop today on entertainment news. Thank you for listening. I am Judith Shinenye. Have a nice day.
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2: It's good to know you are there. It's Esan by Nucleus Radio and it's business news. The headlines: 85 million Nigerians lack reliable grid power. REA stakeholders flag safety risk in CNG EV transition. I am Edna Fowers. Now the business news in details. The Managing Director and Chief Executive Officer of the Rural Electrification Agency, Abba Aliu, has disclosed that more than 85 million Nigerians, representing about 40% of the country's population, still lack reliable access to grid electricity. Aliu also lamented Nigeria's dependence on imported renewable energy equipment despite its abundant solar resources. He disclosed this on Tuesday in Abuja during the signing of a joint development agreement between the agency and Ecotech Development Nigeria Limited to establish a solar panel and battery assembly and manufacturing facility in Nigeria. Meanwhile, key stakeholders in Nigeria's automotive industry have raised concerns over safety gaps threatening the country's transition to compressed natural gas and electric vehicles, warning that weak regulation, inadequate testing facilities, and poor public awareness could undermine the federal government's clean mobility agenda. The Standard Organization of Nigeria warned that unless urgent measures are taken to strengthen standard enforcement and eliminate uncertified products from the market, safety incidents could erode public confidence and discourage much needed investment in the emerging sector. With this, we end the business news. I am Edna Fowers. Thank you for listening. Have yourself a great day.
3: Welcome to News Across the Globe on Esan Binoculars Radio, First Airlines. Russia hit Kyiv with 28 missiles, killing 17 as Ukraine runs out of interceptors. Trump says Strait of Hormuz could come within 2 days as Brent slips 1.2%. My name is Joseph Osamu Iguari, and now news in details. 24 ballistics and 4 hypersonic missiles hit Kyiv and nearby area overnight, with Ukraine intercepting none days after Volodymyr Zelensky said the country had no ballistic interceptors left. 17 people were killed and more than 40 injured as Russia also launched 115 attack drones, Ukraine Air Forces said, all missiles and 17 drones struck targets. Patriot system are Ukraine's only defense against Russia ballistic missiles, but this successful stock have tanned partly after heavy use during the war in Iran. In a separate update, Trump said a deal to reopen the Strait of Hormuz could be announced as early as Wednesday, with U.S. officials saying Iran-Oman talks have made progress but are not yet final. 2 regional officials said the emerging plans would route ships into the Gulf through an Iranian-controlled lane and out through an Omani-controlled lane, with security and environmental service fee under discussion. To wrap up news across the globe today, the airlines again, Russia hit Kyiv with 28 missiles, killing 17 as Ukraine runs out of interceptors. Trump says Strait of Hormuz could come within 2 days as Brent slips 1.2%. That is the size of news across the globe today. Thank you for listening. Do have a great day. Welcome to the religious segment on Esan Binoculars Radio, First Airlines. Pope Leo to visit Uruguay, Argentina, and Peru in November. Pope at audience. Prayer is an act of hope. My name is Joseph Osamu Iguari. Now the news and details. Pope Leo 14 will undertake an apostolic journey into Uruguay, Argentina, and Peru from 6 to 17 November, the Holy See Press Office has announced. The Holy Father will visit Montevideo, Pestudo, and Florida from 6 to 8 November, Buenos Aires, Cordoba, and Lejín from 8 to 11 November, and Lima, Chiclayo, Cusco, and Pacapa from 11 to 17 November. Uruguayan Catholics make up only 36% of the population as a country with the lowest number of Catholics in all of Latin America. Argentina, meanwhile, was the homeland of Leo's predecessor, Pope Francis, although the late Pope, who hailed from Buenos Aires, did not manage to visit during his 12-year pontificate. Peru, finally, is a country which Pope Leo knows very well. His first arrived as a missionary in 1980s, later serving as a bishop there and acquiring citizenship. In separate updates, Pope Leo resumed his general audience on Wednesday, 5th August, following several weeks of summer rest in Castle Gandolfo. Addressing thousands of faithful gathering in St. Peter's Basilica, Pope continued his reflection on the Constitution Sacrosanctum Concilium, focusing on the importance of liturgical prayer. The wrap up religious news there, once again, Pope Leo to visit Uruguay, Argentina, and Peru in November. Pope at audience, prayer.

0: be bought to make your day special.
1: MC Alamano, Ozemire, one of his land, Abetama, we are Bele Bayoke. It's some Banacola Radio, Madugere, on a Patetana, one of Sanizore, no Arro, no Abu, no Rebiaho, MS Hazilove, and Ebersun, one Nigerian, and Rebe, Esa Walube Kiona, Esa Marahio, Esa Nagbe, Sana, Muesa Nolika, Iria Mareva, Dodo Travina. It's a Banacola Radio. Eh, no, I don't have a hon of a hon of a day. Eh, no, I don't have a hon of a hon of a hon of a day. Oh!
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2: It is another beautiful day, and Big Billy is right here in the building to give you the latest happening from the world of sports. 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Big Billy will be right back after this break.

And all right, I welcome you back from that break. And if you are just tuning in, this is Sports With You with Big Billy right here in the building. Starting from the local scene, President Bola Ahmed Tinubu on Tuesday vowed to strengthen sports development and create a greater opportunity for Nigerian athletes after Team Nigeria's impressive outing at the 2026 Commonwealth Games in Scotland, where the country won 24 medals. Nigeria finished the games with 10 gold, 7 silver and 7 bronze medals, a performance the president described as a reflection of the resilience, discipline and determination of Nigerian athletes. The performance also made Nigeria the best African country at the games. In a statement issued by the Special Advisor on Information and Strategy, Bayo Onanuga, Tinubu said his administration remained committed to investing in sports development, strengthening sporting institutions and improving training facilities to enable Nigerian athletes excel on the continental and global stage. My administration remains steadfast in its resolve to invest in sports development, strengthen our sporting institution, improve training facility, and create greater opportunity for our talented athletes to excel on the continental and global stage, the president said. Tinubu also congratulated Team Nigeria for its performances, saying the athletes had flown the nation's flag with dignity and pride throughout the competition. He said the medals were a testament to their hard work and perseverance, adding that the experience gained by the athletes will lay the foundation for even a greater achievement in future international competition by inspiring young Nigerians to embrace commitment and national service. Whether on the podium or through courageous performances in the competition, every member of Team Nigeria has represented our nation with honor, dignity, and pride. On behalf of the government and the people of the Federal Republic of Nigeria, I express profound appreciation to our athletes, coaches, technical officials, medical personnel, administrators, and all those whose dedication and sacrifice made Nigeria's participation at the Games possible, the president said. The president also commended the leadership of the Nigerian Olympic Committee and the National Sports Commission for their commitment to sports development and support for athletes. He urged Team Nigeria to remain focused and continue striving for excellence. In another info, more than 300 children have commenced participation in the Maiden Antonio Idowu Summer Camp at the new Maracana Stadium in Tolu, Lagos. A total of 321 registered participants were admitted into the 4-week camp after more than 1,000 children showed up for the opening day. Each camper received an official jersey, while some participants also received full training kits, include boots, gloves, shin guards, jersey and ball, courtesy of Jain Up, a US-based organization. The camp coordinator, Mark Anthony Anaelechukwu, said the initiative was designed to identify and develop young talents, while also helping them build discipline and character. This is about catching them young, building their talent, and building their character. We want to give Lagos children a safe space to dream, learn discipline, and discover what they are capable of, Anaelechukwu said. 2035 coaches, a medical crew, and kitchen staff have been assembled to oversee the participants throughout the 4-week program. The camp features football and basketball activities with participants undergoing warm-up, drill, and other training sessions under the supervision of the coaches. Some of the children who also receive specialized equipment, including football boot and goalkeeper glove, to support their participation in the camp. Parents express satisfaction with the initiative, particularly its free access and the opportunity it provides for children to remain active and engaged during the holiday. The camp organizer said the turnout of more than 1,000 children for the opening day underscored the demand for structured sporting opportunity among young people in Lagos.
And without too much, I quickly allow the break. And when I'm back, I'll be giving you more info on the program. Please stay glued to your radio set and don't touch the dial. Big Billy will be right back after this break.

And all right, welcome you back from that break. And if you are just joining in, this is Sport Review with Big Billy right here in the building. Samuel Chukwueze's representative are actively working to secure him a return to Spanish football before the summer transfer window closes. The 27-year-old has returned to AC Milan after spending last season alone at Premier League club Fulham, but he remains determined to fight for his place at the Sampdoria under new coach Ruben Amorim. Although the Super Eagles star showed flashes of his quality in England, Fulham decided not to activate the option to sign him permanently, sending him back to Milan ahead of the new campaign. While Chukwueze has featured prominently in pre-season and is hoping to convince Amorim of his value, his camp has shifted his attention to Spain, where he enjoyed the best football of his career with Villarreal, according to the Athletic. His representatives have already approached several La Liga clubs, with Ribet and Celta Vigo among his known long-term admirers. AC Milan are willing to listen to offers, but the Italian giants are not prepared to let the Nigerian leave cheaply. This Rossellino prefer a permanent sale, but insists interested club must meet their valuation, making negotiation far from straightforward. Amorim has also underlined Chukwueze's importance to the squad since taking over, particularly because of the winger's ability to take on defenders one-on-one. There are some players who weren't here last year. Chukwueze is staying with us. We need players who can play one-on-one, Amorim said via Span Milano. Chukwueze spent 6 seasons at Villarreal, making 207 senior appearances, scoring 37 goals, and establishing himself as one of the top wingers in La Liga. In league action alone, he registered 155 appearances, 21 goals, and 14 assists. His biggest achievement came on Europe's biggest stage during the 2020-2021 campaign under Unai Emery. He helped Villarreal lift the UEFA European League for the first time in club history after they defeated Manchester United on penalties. And lastly, on a Samba and Oplas Radio Sport Review today, President Gianni Infantino had held emergency talks with other FIFA directors in Morocco on Wednesday. As source told AFP, amid a wave of criticism over his new shift plan to open the World Cup to private investment.

Pochettino had come under increasing pressure, even from within FIFA, over his handling of the proposal, and call for him to step down have grown since he abandoned it last Saturday. Infantino has been reported to have sought support from former great players known as FIFA legend. However, his plight fell on deaf ears, with one of them, former Barcelona and Real Madrid star Luis Figo, sending him a clear message: go. I could write 10,000 words on the problems at FIFA, but the solution means only three. Infantino must go, Figo wrote on the Daily Mail on Wednesday. And with that info, I've come to the close of this and Binoculars Radio Sport with you today, and I hope you enjoyed every bit of it. Please stay glued to your radio set, don't touch the dial. Big Billy saying, you have a lovely day, and God bless you all.

Fellow Nigerians, greeting from here, Unando. Thanks for hearing from us from Eastern Banacolas Radio. Gong, my listeners are there. I truly salute because you people are wonderful. Make no worry. Everywhere good, in fact, everywhere still. Make no boy more is therefore. Sit back, relax, meaning relax because we get plenty to read to dish out from this gist place. This is a full Chukmata Proko program who they call my people. Nando. I am a first theologian, if you call me Mr. T. I'm the anchor of this program until the common matter from old school level. Carry on new school level based on behold, all things have passed away. And everything don't become new happening. The update, recent gist, which is the apple for Abodo country, Nigeria and beyond. Therefore, for this Nando program, our WhatsApp number will feature of mouth 90051918139. My record WhatsApp number again for clarity's sake. 00519181 39. Yes, our Nando program sources now available from newspaper, via online social media, network, Facebook, friends, and other sources. But right on, they talk as much more as they share left from here. You know, so the other time, I better tell you as Ghanaians reject Ramaphosa offer when Cyril president of South Africa. So the same thing in similar ways applicable to this our government. So when Tinubu matter, Tinubu now said, don't dodge Cyril Ramaphosa, decline him from meeting him one way or the other until the sentence he may come deliver matter to run. He can direct the matter to another office. You don't understand, so President Bola Tinubu, he don't decline to meet special delegation from South Africa President Cyril Ramaphosa over an ongoing xenophobia attack when we say they saw Ponto say, man, they kill it, don't too much. He would tell themselves, don't say that all error, so they want to form reconciliation on to say, more do this together, say now, all those immigrants, now they destroy their country. So with that, now Ghana, Ponto say, man, the Minister of State for Foreign Affairs, Ambassador Sola Anikanolaye, say, made our reason. So the delegation will be, say, the South African Minister of International Relationship and Cooperation will be Lamola, will be the guy, so Ronald Lamola. Will be, say, Cyril Ramaphosa, be saying, may go around the issue with him. As the guy arrived for Abuja, make deliver the message for Ramaphosa. Now, so the matter changed for Ramo. Until say, man, you know, if you see your guy, President, until which level? Say, may you follow Sola Eni Kanola, going to be Minister of State for Foreign Affairs, Ambassador, so may you not run that kind of talk. So, now this moment, I see why it's good to be good. So, still on the same gist, the committee can understand, say, plenty don't happen. They can't talk about the condemn, the recurring attack of Nigeria as nothing to say Nigeria, but they don't, i.e., whether they're there for South Africa. So, there is about 98 Nigerians, and where they die until this hit, related attack on those xenophobia things since 2022. Then they can make understand say like 1,500 Nigerians say they don't evacuate, they don't park on Nigeria when it's able, then when the government said they pull on, they would they use some flight, they could park people from South Africa on Nigeria. And so the guy when I mentioned in Nero and the Lamola when we want bring the G's from South Africa can reaffirm the content and say, man, this kind of xenophobia, racism, and discrimination, say they don't do well. Then the guy don't say, you know, reconciliation, I mean. So the diplomatic standoff when you can follow the matter now can be say, man, he now can want me be say, Nigeria and South Africa, they were the wrong things in common when be say, man, the thing he get before here, he had to understand for the now, because who they cry, it's the sea road, you know, understand my people. So that one, now for that one, it's where you got talk, if you talk, you know, understand, because so it can't be for there. That one, for that one, we'll talk another one. You know, this pastor, Apostle Joseph Suleiman, he don't talk, say, not be the first pastor when he say for the full Nigeria, when he say, if he buy Oma Jeep, you can imagine, you know, that's not what I'm a brag, I've been on testimony, I've got that one, I don't know. So that one, for that one, my people. We'll talk one again. The General Overseer of Salvation Ministry, when he Pastor David Abiyomi, he don't talk plenty onto Yoruba people matter when he say that matter no clear, say they today tribalistic, say President Bola Tinubu administration, say no clear for here like that, say man, why they talk all this kind of thing, say the Yoruba pastors way back when he say Oga President former Goodluck Jonathan, they power when president, say no, as all those Yoruba people, say they launch attack, they talk plenty, plenty, even the ministers of God, Papa says to the talk plenty concerning that government, say no go. Say the wars don't come now, say the right people, they don't, they swallow all those kind of hate speech, they form say,
Now their tribe say they're not going to talk. So he could talk, say, man, with the country they're not be say, man. Say to him as a person, say he don't vow, say this country, Nigeria, say they're not going to feel Islamism. We voted for Muslim ticket onto Oga Presido and a Muslim, the Shetiman and Muslim on this country, and they won't come again when they for APC aspirant again. So he could talk, say he don't vow, say never, over his death body, say they're going to Islamize this country. Say to him as a person from River State, he no go agree, say me there, Islamize outside where he belong. So he come further talk to say, man, say this thing, you know, go umba no happen. Instead, when go be say, man, they go Islamize this country for here. He did not join the Black Front, so say, man, they divide the country. May everybody go to run in your religion. They run in your package. Say, Nigeria, you know, if you stay country where be say, man, the people, they don't get freedom for their religion. So you call it treaty their religion. Now, so, Oga, Papa, Pastor David, be your man. Now, he talk for there like that, like that. So my people must just quickly talk one for a round up because of time. So for Burkina Faso, the Oga for their President Ibrahim Traore, don't so can Saudi Arabian swimmer, the mosque they fancy the one built for their place, so say they the one scholars for Islamic, say no bad one more. Say anything you want now, people, whether go feel secure the country for the betterment or the country, say he no be person when BC may go do one side that for religion, any religion when you like may be, but to say na religion can be the other, say you want to spend trillion on the wrong one kind of thing, say you know, so come for that level. So I leave for you now, this won't be men. My people now say you can't be for today, now then I will match our final break. Finally, for the now, see you same time, same station, it's San Banacolas Radio tomorrow by the grace of God. Back for now, as I remain a foster theologian, if you call me Mr. T, my people, now.

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0: Brother, did you want to be blessed?
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0: 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Prayer is the key of all problems. Can you pray? There is a man to pray.

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1: Welcome to Newspaper Headlines from Eastern Binoculars Radio, Uromi. As usual, I'll be giving stories from different newspapers. The first one I have is Punch Newspapers. And the first headline says, Edo Deputy Governor gives Nigeria's fourth best UTME candidate 1 million naira. Rising power bills, bulk bans charges of electric vehicles on campus. NICDC sanctions 79 personnel, arrest 12 suspects. Police foil kidnap plot in Delta community, arrest suspect. 7 mistakes to avoid when applying for Canadian citizen, IRCC. From the Punch newspapers, Infantino holds emergency FIFA talks in Morocco as resignation calls mount. BB Niger season 11, you are the gambit, Big Brother tells ICOR. Military pressure forces 17 terrorist family members to surrender in Borno. WAEC disowns list of 50 schools with withheld WASI results. Customs seek review of important waivers 2023 Act. Nasarawa Governor names 8 commissioner nominees. For the Punch newspapers, NANS gives Ogun 72-hour ultimatum over abducted students' rescue and campus insecurity. Explain why you froze Ocean accounts, Adeleke tells EFCC chairman. Passport services not suspended. NIS assures Nigerians. I was scammed, says businessman who paid 400 million naira to embattled PFI PSC DG Adeyemi. The last one says, FEM inspires youth to explore diverse aviation careers. Away from Punch newspapers, I'll be taking you to Leadership newspapers. The first clever says, Ekiti ADC tackles fires for demanding special care for self and other ex-governors. Cristiano Ronaldo set to marry Rodrick on Saturday. NIS assures Nigerians of uninterrupted passport service despite centralization. 2027, under APC elders question Aiyedatiwa's commitment to Tinubu's re-election. For the Leadership newspapers, oil companies are making too much money from Iran war. Trump. Federal government begins deployment of 3,700 telecom towers in October to bridge connectivity gap. They can imprison us. We will keep preaching in buses. PFN rejects proposed restriction on evangelism. Nigerian Army nabs 2 soldiers acting as bouncers at TikToker Pella's wedding in Lagos. The last calendar says, Kamsi opens up a love triangle with Chisom and Gerard. Away from that newspapers, let me take you to another newspaper called Daily Post newspapers. The first calendar says, 2027, Tinubu's all is fair. Comment invitation to ballot rascality. Edam, NPFL, Yusuf Fatami joins Doma United for new season. FCT, please storm bandit hideouts, recover dangerous weapons. NNL set to announce kickoff date for 2026 to 2027 session. Ocean Guba, 60 AP members arrested. Adeleke cries out over alleged intimidation. Court affirms Arobo as APC candidate for Owo and Oshe House of Rep seats. Governor Sule appoints 8 commissioner nominees in Nasarawa. So a Daily Post newspapers. Police arrest key suspects over vandalism of 6 TCM transformation tours. 5 arrested over unauthorized medical outreach in Kano. Sowore lists three most corrupt offices in Nigeria. Transfer, Arsenal player's confidant Vinicius Jr. will join from Real Madrid. Pre-season, three more players to join Man United was on the Daily Post newspapers. Why reps won't question Adeyemi in public over PFI-PSC controversy. The last corner says, bandits flew as troops recover 147 stolen livestock in Sokoto. Away from Daily Post, let me take you to the last newspaper of today, which is the Nation newspapers. The first corner says, BB Naija is 11. You are the gambit. Big Brother reveals secrets to Aiko. Fireboy DML unveils Zuko as title of forthcoming album. No life lost as fire gods makeshift structure in Lagos. 2027, ADC secretary quits, joined PDP to back Pakami's governorship bid. Food security, rising health wave now a major threat, University don't want. Makinde appoints substantive principal officers for Polytechnic Ibadan. NDC candidate Loud Dixon as INEC publishes 2027 list. The last letter says, this is now our house, you don't buy me. Jarvis tells Pella. Now wrapping up today's Inspired Lines, thank you for listening. I am Judy Chinenye. Have a nice day.

My better shows Nigeria country people, I salute now. How on a day today and how on a day on food, I say welcome to news across geopolitical zone for Niger. On top of Sabana Gloss Radio 105.1, where we don't ready to summon you another HOT for Inside the Edition. My name is not Jojo Namani, I'm your radio country brother, and no time to check time. I make her tell you the update as they show for the news. Nigerian Democratic Congress candidate, the Praise Party leader, Henry Serac Disi, for a role where they resolve the disputes from the primary and the shall say nomination process, they complete. Why Rev, non-question Adeyemi for Inside Public over PFIPC controversy. The update don't show for the papers. Have a good day, as I say, bandit don't flee as troop recover 147 stolen livestock for Sokoto. The Nigeria Society of Engineers, YSR branch, don't talk say the Azike refinery with the finish stage, don't comply with best engineering standard, and they indeed the marvel of engineering expertise. Better glass. They don't appoint Boye Olusoya as board chairman. Nasarawa governor don't name 8 commissioner nominees. NAS don't give Ogun 72 hours ultimatum over adopted student rescue campus insecurity. And we could tell you, say, 10 things we need to know about late loyal address to meet up by Osoba. That one don't surface for the paper. May Asura continue to rest in peace. Retired Nigerian Army Master Warrant Officer MWO Mike Enewuru in survived gunshot after suspected terrorists can leave him for dead during the kidnapping for inside the attack we happened for Kashi Abuja. And this one they raised fresh concern over worsening insecurity around the Federal Capital Territory. NNL Musa FC they don't set to name new coach for 2026-2027 season. Community policing the key to fighting crime. This is the come from the Sultan. Catholic bishops. Bwala Onanuga halted Tinubu re-election bid. APC chief team faster. I think they give that update. Explain why you non-fruits Oshun account. Adeleke. And I need to tell EFCC chairman to make you explain the explanation for inside there. Say why, we can explain why he can freeze Osun account. That one, he get us to be, say, the Osun state account, EFCC freeze on. The Sokoto State Governorship Special Advisor on Security, Colonel Ahmed Usman, in the Oshinibu, President Tinubu making compliments the recent salary increase for armed forces personnel with improved operational equipment, training, insurance, healthcare, and housing. And for inside your state, the state police commander arrest 3 suspected cultists and armed robber for Ibadan. They recover locally fabricated pistol and other dangerous weapons during the intelligence-led operation. Civil Lakba Mata police don't arrest 8 over deadly Gujugu market unrest for inside Jigawa. Osun salary account frozen by EFCC days before governorship election. This they come from official. This is now why the governor, they say, make EFCC explain it. Why then go freeze the salary account? They don't want to make the governor pay salary so that people go vest. Well, many updates it issue for the paper. WAG withhold 167,000.

Police Commando arrested 10 suspects for inside intelligence-led operations with a target armed robbery, cultism, illegal firearm and vandalism, a recovering weapon, ammunition, and other incriminating items across the state. Oshun government don't head to court to challenge the EFCC accounts with a freeze. FG don't mobilize Northern Monarch to reach 2.1 million unvaccinated children. We can tell you also say for inside the news today, for sport matter, Inter Milan, AC Milan, the battle for inside 1-1 draw for the friendly match with them play. In case you want to know how to check your worst results, the matter self show for paper, how to check your 2016 YX results online. A day for the papers. And look, carry come another matter now, where the ritual say, for you to know how to recommend Heritage Energy, yet to contain data oil blowouts after 5 weeks. Passport service not suspended. NIS don't assure Nigeria, just in case you want to do your passport. And they say the service is still day on as it will go on. Make we tell you also say Red Panel don't talk say PFIPC's day and me. Ingo they question privately to protect ongoing investigation and comply with existing court order fully. Now forget say Adeni in ready shake the table wella wella. Right now, the probing with Rep 1 do, and they go do on private so that people not go know what's in the Gaga repeat. But the revelation will still come very soon and go let them know. FG don't said to roll out 90,000 kilometer fiber optics nationwide. And let's see for inside the news, Mohamed Salah arrived for Istanbul wearing trousers sport jersey as Egyptian star don't said to join Turkish club. We could tell you also say I was scammed, says businessman who paid 400 million naira to the embattled PFIPC DG. Businessman don't see collect scam for inside the matter. Oya APC don't knock marking day for criticizing tribal economic reform. And we could tell you also say MPFL worry wolves, they don't set continental target for 2026-2027 season. See for the news today. We could tell you also say WAEC don't release the 2026 worst results. You don't get the updates? Yes, also it be for the paper. They can improve us. We will keep preaching in buses. This one talks say they can't imprison us. We will keep preaching in buses. You don't forget to say one local man to FRSC. They talk about recently say that the preacher they said drug inside bus, you know, they okay so that a crash not go happen. PFN don't reject that proposed restriction on evangelism inside bus. Not me talk am I sit a show for the paper and we'll take gist you. Plenty to read will come your way again tomorrow, but now you go bad break for today. Me other things for reach your hand for inside the radio station and we could not take other people time. My name is Jojo Damani. I'll be your show radio contributor, your G for that matter. And until tomorrow we'll meet again. Sit back, relax, stay listen to us. Not touch that radio dial. I salute you now. I'm gonna get a great day today. Now bye bye for now.

the name of the Father, and of the Son, and of the Holy Spirit. Amen. Greetings of peace to you, dear brothers and sisters in Christ. Welcome to Matters of Our Faith from Asan Binoculars Radio, your number one radio station in Asan. Today, being the Feast of the Transfiguration of the Lord, our first reading will be taken from Daniel 7, 9-10, 13-14. And the theme is, His clothing was as white as snow. As I looked, thrones were placed, and one that was ancient of days took his seat. His clothing was white as snow, and the hair of his head like pure wool. His throne was fiery flames, its wheels were burning fire. A stream of fire issued and came forth from before him. 1,000,000 served him, and 10,000 times 10,000 stood before him. The court sat in judgment, and the books were opened. I saw in the night visions, and behold, with the clouds

of heaven, there came one like a son of man, and he came to the Ancient of Days and was presented before him. And to him who was given dominion and glory and kingdom, and that all peoples, nations, and languages should serve him. His dominion is an everlasting dominion, which shall not pass away, and his kingdom, one that shall not be destroyed. Our second reading will be taken from 2 Peter 1, 16 to 19, and the theme is, we heard his voice born from heaven, beloved. We did not follow cleverly devised myths when we made known to you the power and coming of our Lord Jesus Christ. But we are witnesses of his majesty. For when he received honor and glory from God our Father, and the voice was born to him by the majestic glory, this is my beloved Son, with whom I am well pleased. He heard his voice born from heaven, for we were with him to the holy mountain. And we have the prophetic word made more sure. We will do well to pay attention to this end, a lamp shining in a dark place until the day dawns and the morning star rises in your hearts. The theme of our gospel reading is, his face shone like the son of, like the sun. Matthew 17, 1 to 9. At that time, Jesus took with him Peter and James and John, his brother, and led him up a high mountain apart. And he was transfigured before them, and his face shone like the sun, and his garments became white as light. And behold, there appeared to them Moses and Elijah talking with him. And Peter said to Jesus, Lord, it is well that we are here. If you wish, I will make three booths here, one for you and one for Moses and one for Elijah. He was still speaking when, behold, a bright cloud overshadowed them, and a voice from the cloud said, this is my beloved Son, with whom I am well pleased, to listen to him. When the disciples heard this, they fell on their faces and were filled with awe. But Jesus came and touched them, saying, rise and have no fear. And when they lifted up their eyes, they saw no one but Jesus only. And as they were coming down the mountain, Jesus commanded them, tell no one the vision until the Son of Man is raised from the dead. Reflection. The transfiguration gives us a fresh opportunity to renew our faith in the Lordship of Jesus. Jesus is exalted above all, and his dominion will last forever. Today is the day of testimonies. God bears witness to the fact that Jesus is the Son of God to whom we must pledge obedience and worship. Kingship is associated with glory, honor, and dominion, and all these are hidden in the humanity of Jesus. Those who recognize Jesus as Lord experience concretely his power in their lives. With all the love that our hearts bear, let us profess that it is good for us to be with Christ our Lord, in thankful acknowledgement of his kindness, in admitting us into his presence. Let us boldly confess Jesus as Lord, to the glory of the Father. And so, Lord, we pray against dash hope and shattered dreams. When all is darkness and we feel our weaknesses and helplessness, give us to have perfect trust in your protecting love and strengthening power, so that nothing may frighten or worry us. But living close to you, we shall see your hand, your purpose, your will through all things. In Jesus' name we pray. Amen. Thank you for joining us today. God bless you. Have a wonderful day.

people of Nigeria in distress. All-powerful and merciful Father, you are the God of justice, love and peace. You rule over all the nations of the earth. Power and might are in your hands, and no one can withstand you. We present our country, Nigeria, before you. We pray and thank you, for you are the source of all we have and are. We are sorry for all the sins we have done. Now, not only by uncertainties, but also by moral, economic, and political problems. Listen to the cries of your people who confidently turn to you.

God of infinite goodness, our strength in adversity, our health in weakness, our comfort in sorrow. Be merciful to us, O people. Spare this nation, Nigeria, from chaos, anarchy, and doom. Bless us with your kingdom of justice, love, and peace. We ask this through Christ our Lord. Most sacred heart of Jesus, Immaculate Heart of Mary.

Welcome to News on the Hour, reaching information by Binoculars Radio Urumi. First headlines. Tinubu approved up to 80% pay rise for 250,000 armed forces personnel. Mr. Mark speaks. Okpebholo committed to improving the lives of Edo people, says NEC committee. WAEC releases 2026 worst results. My name is Joseph Osamu Igwari, and now the news and details. In a major move aimed at boosting troop morale and strengthening Nigeria's fight against terrorism, banditry and other security threats, President Bola Tinubu has approved salary increases of between 30 to 80% for about 250 personnel of the armed forces. Presidential spokesperson Bayo Onanuga, in a statement issued Tuesday, disclosed that under the new arrangement, which becomes effective from September 1st, 2026, officers above the rank of colonel would enjoy a 30% salary increase. This applies to brigadier generals, major generals, lieutenant general, and generals. Personnel from colonel down to warrant officers would have a 50% increase, while private to staff sergeant will have an 80% increase. The pay package will increase the yearly salary bill for the country's armed forces personnel from 660 billion naira to 924 billion naira. Reacting to the development, Mr. Mark Omo described the decision as a welcome one, saying that military personnel who risk their lives daily to defend Nigerian territorial integrity deserve improved welfare and remuneration. He, however, advised the Nigerian Army to maintain in professionalism by ensuring that its personnel do not compromise their integrity through association with criminals. He urged military authority to